high temperatures on Sunday will range from the upper 50s in the Pocono and Endless Mountains to around 70 degrees in the greater Pittsburgh area. A couple of showers are possible downwind of Lake Erie Sunday night into early Monday as the coldest air of the season starts to filter into the region. Areas of frost are likely Monday night and Tuesday night across the western and central Alleghenies or in locations mainly to the northwest of Interstate 81. Next week will feature an extended stretch dry weather with no rainfall forecast across the Commonwealth. Here is the latest National Weather Service forecast for Blair and Bedford counties, including the city of Altoona. Tonight, partly cloudy through 2 a.m., then mostly cloudy with a slight chance of light rain between 2 a.m. and 4 a.m. Mostly cloudy with a chance of light rain after 4 a.m. Patchy fog after 4 a.m. Lows in the lower 50s. East winds around 5 miles an hour. Gusts up to 20 miles an hour after midnight. Chance of rain 40%. Sunday, cloudy. Patchy fog before 8 a.m. A chance of light rain in the morning, then a slight chance of light rain between noon and 4 p.m. Highs in the lower 60s. Southeast winds around 5 miles an hour. Gusts up to 20 miles an hour in the morning. Chance of rain 50%. Sunday night, mostly cloudy. Patchy fog. Lows around 50. South winds around 5 miles an hour, becoming west after midnight. Monday, sunny. Highs in the lower 60s. Northwest winds 10 to 15 miles an hour with gusts up to 30 miles an hour. Monday night, cooler. Mostly clear. Lows in the upper 30s. Northwest winds 5 to 10 miles an hour. Gusts up to 25 miles an hour through midnight. Here is the latest National Weather Service forecast for Cambria County, including the city of Johnstown. Tonight, partly cloudy through 4 a.m., then mostly cloudy with a slight chance of light rain after 4 a.m. Lows around 50. Southeast winds 5 to 10 miles an hour. Gusts up to 25 miles an hour after midnight. Chance of rain 20%. Sunday, mostly cloudy. A slight chance of light rain through 2 p.m. Highs in the lower 60s. Southeast winds 5 to 10 miles an hour. Gusts up to 25 miles an hour in the morning. Chance of rain 20%. Sunday night, mostly cloudy. Lows in the upper 40s. South winds around 5 miles an hour, becoming west with gusts up to 20 miles an hour after midnight. Monday, mostly sunny. Highs around 60. Northwest winds 10 to 15 miles an hour with gusts up to 30 miles an hour. Monday night, cooler. Mostly clear. Lows in the mid-30s. Northwest winds 5 to 10 miles an hour. Gusts up to 25 miles an hour through midnight. And now the extended forecast for South Central Pennsylvania. Tuesday, sunny. Highs in the lower 60s. Tuesday night, clear. Lows in the lower 40s. Wednesday, sunny. Highs around 70. Wednesday night, mostly clear. Lows in the upper 40s. Thursday, sunny. Highs around 70. Thursday night, mostly clear. Lows in the mid-40s. Friday, sunny. Highs in the upper 60s. Friday night, mostly clear. Lows in the upper 40s. Saturday, sunny. Highs in the upper 60s. The 8 to 14 day outlook, from Sunday, October 11th to Saturday, October 17th, calls for above normal temperatures and above normal precipitation. Normal high temperatures across central Pennsylvania during this period range from the upper 50s over the Allegheny Mountains to the mid-60s across the lower Susquehanna Valley. Normal lows range from the upper 30s over the Alleghenies to the mid-40s across the lower Susquehanna Valley. Here are the 8 p.m. conditions in the Altoona area. In Altoona, it was clear. The temperature was 53 degrees, the dew point 49, and the relative humidity 86%. The wind was calm. The pressure was 30.25 inches and rising. At State College, it was clear. The temperature was 59 degrees, the dew point 48, and the relative humidity 67%. The wind was east at 5 miles an hour.
The pressure was 30.26 inches and steady. Now, a few other local conditions: Johnstown, clear 54, Dubois, clear 56, Pittsburgh partly cloudy 61, Erie, clear 55, Bradford clear 49. To the south and east, York, cloudy 65, Selins Grove clear 53, Harrisburg partly cloudy 64, Philadelphia cloudy 67, Baltimore mostly cloudy 64, Washington DC mostly cloudy 61. Once again, in Altoona it was 53 degrees under clear skies. And at State College it was 59 degrees under clear skies. This is NOAA Weather Radio, All Hazards Station WNG 589. 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Here's the hazardous weather outlook for the following counties: Bedford, Blair, Cambria, and Huntingdon. For today and tonight, no hazardous weather is expected at this time. And now the extended outlook for the period Sunday through Friday. Frost could harm sensitive unprotected vegetation Monday night and again Tuesday night. The Altoona climate summary for this evening, as of 5 p.m., October 3, 2026. Today's high temperature was 68 degrees and the low 47 degrees. No precipitation fell today, which leaves the monthly total at 0.02 inches. The record high for tomorrow is 83, which last occurred in 1959, and the record low is 25, which occurred in 1974. Sunset tonight is at 6:32 p.m. Sunrise tomorrow is at 7:13 a.m. Clouds increase from south to north tonight with some light rain most likely across parts of the south central Alleghenies through the lower Susquehanna, Lehigh, and Delaware valleys. Nighttime lows will range from the high 30s to low 40s in northern Pennsylvania and in the 50s for the southern tier. High temperatures on Sunday will range from the upper 50s in the Pocono and Endless Mountains to around 70 degrees in the greater Pittsburgh area. A couple of showers are possible downwind of Lake Erie Sunday night into early Monday as the coldest air of the season starts to filter into the region. Areas of frost are likely Monday night and Tuesday night across the western and central Alleghenies or in locations mainly to the northwest of Interstate 81. Next week will feature an extended stretch dry weather with no rainfall forecast across the Commonwealth. Here is the latest National Weather Service forecast for Blair and Bedford counties, including the city of Altoona. Tonight, partly cloudy through 2 a.m., then mostly cloudy with a slight chance of light rain between 2 a.m. and 4 a.m. Mostly cloudy with a chance of light rain after 4 a.m. Patchy fog after 4 a.m. Lows in the lower 50s. East winds around 5 miles an hour. Gusts up to 20 miles an hour after midnight. Chance of rain 40%. Sunday, cloudy. Patchy fog before 8 a.m. A chance of light rain in the morning, then a slight chance of light rain between noon and 4 p.m. Highs in the lower 60s. Southeast winds around 5 miles an hour. Gusts up to 20 miles an hour in the morning. Chance of rain 50%. Sunday night, mostly cloudy. Patchy fog. Lows around 50. South winds around 5 miles an hour, becoming west after midnight. Monday, sunny. Highs in the lower 60s. Northwest winds 10 to 15 miles an hour with gusts up to 30 miles an hour. Monday night, cooler. Mostly clear. Lows in the upper 30s. Northwest winds 5 to 10 miles an hour. Gusts up to 25 miles an hour through midnight. Here is the latest National Weather Service forecast for Cambria County, including the city of Johnstown. Tonight, partly cloudy through 4 a.m., then mostly cloudy with a slight chance of light rain after 4 a.m. Lows around 50. Southeast winds 5 to 10 miles an hour. Gusts up to 25 miles an hour after midnight. Chance of rain 20%. Sunday, mostly cloudy. A slight chance of light rain through 2 p.m. Highs in the lower 60s. Southeast winds 5 to 10 miles an hour. Gusts up to 25 miles an hour in the morning. Chance of rain 20%. Sunday night, mostly cloudy. Lows in the upper 40s. South winds around 5 miles an hour, becoming west with gusts up to 20 miles an hour after midnight. Monday, mostly sunny. Highs around 60.
Northwest winds 10 to 15 miles an hour with gusts up to 30 miles an hour. Monday night, cooler. Mostly clear. Lows in the mid-30s. Northwest winds 5 to 10 miles an hour. Gusts up to 25 miles an hour through midnight. And now the extended forecast for South Central Pennsylvania. Tuesday, sunny. Highs in the lower 60s. Tuesday night, clear. Lows in the lower 40s. Wednesday, sunny. Highs around 70. Wednesday night, mostly clear. Lows in the upper 40s. Thursday, sunny. Highs around 70. Thursday night, mostly clear. Lows in the mid-40s. Friday, sunny. Highs in the upper 60s. Friday night, mostly clear. Lows in the upper 40s. Saturday, sunny. Highs in the upper 60s. The 8 to 14 day outlook, from Sunday, October 11th to Saturday, October 17th, calls for above normal temperatures and above normal precipitation. Normal temperatures across central Pennsylvania during this period range from the upper 50s over the Allegheny Mountains to the mid-60s across the lower Susquehanna Valley. Normal lows range from the upper 30s over the Alleghenies to the mid-40s across the lower Susquehanna Valley. Here are the 8 p.m. conditions in the Altoona area. In Altoona, it was clear. The temperature was 53 degrees, the dew point 49, and the relative humidity 86%. The wind was calm. The pressure was 30.25 inches and rising. At State College, it was clear. The temperature was 59 degrees, the dew point 48, and the relative humidity 67%. The wind was east at 5 miles an hour. The pressure was 30.26 inches and steady. Now, a few other local conditions: Johnstown, clear 54, Dubois, clear 56, Pittsburgh partly cloudy 61, Erie, clear 55, Bradford clear 49. To the south and east, York, cloudy 65, Selins Grove clear 53, Harrisburg partly cloudy 64, Philadelphia cloudy 67, Baltimore mostly cloudy 64, Washington D.C. mostly cloudy 61. Once again, in Altoona it was 53 degrees under clear skies. And at State College it was 59 degrees under clear skies. This is NOAA Weather Radio, All Hazards Station WNG 589. 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Here's the hazardous weather outlook for the following counties: Bedford, Blair, Cambria, and Huntingdon. For today and tonight, no hazardous weather is expected at this time. And now the extended outlook for the period Sunday through Friday. Frost could harm sensitive unprotected vegetation Monday night and again Tuesday night. The Altoona climate summary for this evening, as of 5 p.m., October 3, 2026. Today's high temperature was 68 degrees and the low 47 degrees. No precipitation fell today, which leaves the monthly total at 0.02 inches. The record high for tomorrow is 83, which last occurred in 1959, and the record low is 25, which occurred in 1974. Sunset tonight is at 6:52 p.m. Sunrise tomorrow is at 7:13 a.m. Clouds increase from south to north tonight with some light rain most likely across parts of the south central Alleghenies through the lower Susquehanna, Lehigh, and Delaware valleys. Nighttime lows will range from the high 30s to low 40s in northern Pennsylvania and in the 50s for the southern tier. High temperatures on Sunday will range from the upper 50s in the Pocono and Endless Mountains to around 70 degrees in the greater Pittsburgh area. A couple of showers are possible downwind of Lake Erie Sunday night into early Monday as the coldest air of the season starts to filter into the region. Areas of frost are likely Monday night and Tuesday night across the western and central Alleghenies or in locations mainly to the northwest of Interstate 81. Next week will feature an extended stretch dry weather with no rainfall forecast across the Commonwealth. Here is the latest National Weather Service forecast for Blair and Bedford counties, including the city of Altoona. Tonight, partly cloudy through 2 a.m., then mostly cloudy with a slight chance of light rain between 2 a.m. and 4 a.m. Mostly cloudy with a chance of light rain after 4 a.m. Patchy fog after 4 a.m. Lows in the lower 50s.
east winds around 5 miles an hour. Gusts up to 20 miles an hour after midnight. Chance of rain 40%. Sunday, cloudy. Patchy fog before 8 a.m. A chance of light rain in the morning, then a slight chance of light rain between noon and 4 p.m. Highs in the lower 60s. Southeast winds around 5 miles an hour. Gusts up to 20 miles an hour in the morning. Chance of rain 50%. Sunday night, mostly cloudy. Patchy fog. Lows around 50. South winds around 5 miles an hour, becoming west after midnight. Monday, sunny. Highs in the lower 60s. Northwest winds 10 to 15 miles an hour with gusts up to 30 miles an hour. Monday night, cooler. Mostly clear. Lows in the upper 30s. Northwest winds 5 to 10 miles an hour. Gusts up to 25 miles an hour through midnight. Here is the latest National Weather Service forecast for Cambria County, including the city of Johnstown. Tonight, partly cloudy through 4 a.m., then mostly cloudy with a slight chance of light rain after 4 a.m. Lows around 50. Southeast winds 5 to 10 miles an hour. Gusts up to 25 miles an hour after midnight. Chance of rain 20%. Sunday, mostly cloudy. A slight chance of light rain through 2 p.m. Highs in the lower 60s. Southeast winds 5 to 10 miles an hour. Gusts up to 25 miles an hour in the morning. Chance of rain 20%. Sunday night, mostly cloudy. Lows in the upper 40s. South winds around 5 miles an hour, becoming west with gusts up to 20 miles an hour after midnight. Monday, mostly sunny. Highs around 60. Northwest winds 10 to 15 miles an hour with gusts up to 30 miles an hour. Monday night, cooler. Mostly clear. Lows in the mid-30s. Northwest winds 5 to 10 miles an hour. Gusts up to 25 miles an hour through midnight. And now the extended forecast for South Central Pennsylvania. Tuesday, sunny. Highs in the lower 60s. Tuesday night, clear. Lows in the lower 40s. Wednesday, sunny. Highs around 70. Wednesday night, mostly clear. Lows in the upper 40s. Thursday, sunny. Highs around 70. Thursday night, mostly clear. Lows in the mid-40s. Friday, sunny. Highs in the upper 60s. Friday night, mostly clear. Lows in the upper 40s. Saturday, sunny. Highs in the upper 60s. The 8 to 14 day outlook, from Sunday, October 11th to Saturday, October 17th, calls for above normal temperatures and above normal precipitation. Normal high temperatures across central Pennsylvania during this period range from the upper 50s over the Allegheny Mountains to the mid-60s across the lower Susquehanna Valley. Normal lows range from the upper 30s over the Alleghenies to the mid-40s across the lower Susquehanna Valley. Here are the 8 p.m. conditions in the Altoona area. In Altoona, it was clear. The temperature was 53 degrees, the dew point 49, and the relative humidity 86%. The wind was calm. The pressure was 30.25 inches and rising. At State College, it was clear. The temperature was 59 degrees, the dew point 48, and the relative humidity 67%. The wind was east at 5 miles an hour. The pressure was 30.26 inches and steady. Now, a few other local conditions: Johnstown, clear 54, DuBois, clear 56, Pittsburgh partly cloudy 61, Erie, clear 55, Bradford clear 49. To the south and east, York, cloudy 65, Selams Grove clear 53, Harrisburg partly cloudy 64, Philadelphia cloudy 67, Baltimore mostly cloudy 64, Washington D.C. mostly cloudy 61. Once again, in Altoona it was 53 degrees under clear skies. And at State College it was 59 degrees under clear skies. This is NOAA Weather Radio, All Hazards Station WNG 589. 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
Here's the hazardous weather outlook for the following counties: Bedford, Blair, Cambria, and Huntingdon. For today and tonight, no hazardous weather is expected at this time. And now the extended outlook for the period Sunday through Friday. Frost could harm sensitive unprotected vegetation Monday night and again Tuesday night. The Altoona climate summary for this evening, as of 5 p.m., October 3, 2026. Today's high temperature was 68 degrees and the low 47 degrees. No precipitation fell today, which leaves the monthly total at 0.02 inches. The record high for tomorrow is 83, which last occurred in 1959, and the record low is 25, which occurred in 1974. Sunset tonight is at 6:52 p.m. Sunrise tomorrow is at 7:13 a.m. Clouds increase from south to north tonight with some light rain most likely across parts of the south central Alleghenies through the lower Susquehanna, Lehigh, and Delaware valleys. Nighttime lows will range from the high 30s to low 40s in northern Pennsylvania and in the 50s for the southern tier. High temperatures on Sunday will range from the upper 50s in the Pocono and Endless Mountains to around 70 degrees in the greater Pittsburgh area. A couple of showers are possible downwind of Lake Erie Sunday night into early Monday as the coldest air of the season starts to filter into the region. Areas of frost are likely Monday night and Tuesday night across the western and central Alleghenies or in locations mainly to the northwest of Interstate 81. Next week will feature an extended stretch dry weather with no rainfall forecast across the Commonwealth. 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Broadcasts originate from the National Weather Service and State College and are transmitted from the tower facilities provided by the Blair County Emergency Management Agency in Frankstown on a frequency of 162.425 MHz. We are located at Innovation Park in State College. 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Properly set weather radios with the alarm device will alert you when severe weather warnings or watches are issued. Programming on this station will be temporarily changed during severe weather to bring you the latest information. Warnings and safety information from the National Weather Service may someday save your life or protect your property. Here is the latest National Weather Service forecast for Blair and Bedford counties, including the city of Altoona. Tonight, partly cloudy through 2 a.m., then mostly cloudy with a slight chance of light rain between 2 a.m. and 4 a.m. Mostly cloudy with a chance of light rain after 4 a.m. Patchy fog after 4 a.m. Lows in the lower 50s. East winds around 5 miles an hour. Gusts up to 20 miles an hour after midnight. Chance of rain 40%. Sunday, cloudy. Patchy fog before 8 a.m. A chance of light rain in the morning, then a slight chance of light rain between noon and 4 p.m. Highs in the lower 60s. Southeast winds around 5 miles an hour. Gusts up to 20 miles an hour in the morning. Chance of rain 50%. Sunday night, mostly cloudy. Patchy fog. Lows around 50. South winds around 5 miles an hour, becoming west after midnight. Monday, sunny. Highs in the lower 60s. Northwest winds 10 to 15 miles an hour with gusts up to 30 miles an hour. Monday night, cooler. Mostly clear. Lows in the upper 30s. Northwest winds 5 to 10 miles an hour. Gusts up to 25 miles an hour through midnight. Here is the latest National Weather Service forecast for Cambria County, including the city of Johnstown. Tonight, partly cloudy through 4 a.m., then mostly cloudy with a slight chance of light rain after 4 a.m. Lows around 50. Southeast winds 5 to 10 miles an hour. Gusts up to 25 miles an hour after midnight. Chance of rain 20%. Sunday, mostly cloudy. A slight chance of light rain through 2 p.m. Highs in the lower 60s. Southeast winds 5 to 10 miles an hour. Gusts up to 25 miles an hour in the morning. Chance of rain 20%. Sunday night, mostly cloudy. Lows in the upper 40s. South winds around 5 miles an hour, becoming west with gusts up to 20 miles an hour after midnight. Monday, mostly sunny. Highs around 60.
Northwest winds 10 to 15 miles an hour with gusts up to 30 miles an hour. Monday night, cooler. Mostly clear. Lows in the mid-30s. Northwest winds 5 to 10 miles an hour. Gusts up to 25 miles an hour through midnight. And now the extended forecast for South Central Pennsylvania. Tuesday, sunny. Highs in the lower 60s. Tuesday night, clear. Lows in the lower 40s. Wednesday, sunny. Highs around 70. Wednesday night, mostly clear. Lows in the upper 40s. Thursday, sunny. Highs around 70. Thursday night, mostly clear. Lows in the mid-40s. Friday, sunny. Highs in the upper 60s. Friday night, mostly clear. Lows in the upper 40s. Saturday, sunny. Highs in the upper 60s. The 8 to 14 day outlook, from Sunday, October 11th to Saturday, October 17th, calls for above normal temperatures and above normal precipitation. Normal high temperatures across central Pennsylvania during this period range from the upper 50s over the Allegheny Mountains to the mid-60s across the lower Susquehanna Valley. Normal lows range from the upper 30s over the Alleghenies to the mid-40s across the lower Susquehanna Valley. Here are the 8 p.m. conditions in the Altoona area. In Altoona, it was clear. The temperature was 53 degrees, the dew point 49, and the relative humidity 86%. The wind was calm. The pressure was 30.25 inches and rising. At State College, it was clear. The temperature was 59 degrees, the dew point 48, and the relative humidity 67%. The wind was east at 5 miles an hour. The pressure was 30.26 inches and steady. Now, a few other local conditions: Johnstown, clear 54, DuBois, clear 56, Pittsburgh partly cloudy 61, Erie, clear 55, Bradford clear 49. To the south and east, York, cloudy 65, Selins Grove clear 53, Harrisburg partly cloudy 64, Philadelphia cloudy 67, Baltimore mostly cloudy 64, Washington DC mostly cloudy 61. Once again, in Altoona it was 53 degrees under clear skies. And at State College it was 59 degrees under clear skies. This is NOAA Weather Radio, All Hazards Station WNG 589. 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Here's the hazardous weather outlook for the following counties: Bedford, Blair, Cambria, and Huntingdon. For today and tonight, no hazardous weather is expected at this time. And now the extended outlook for the period Sunday through Friday. Frost could harm sensitive unprotected vegetation Monday night and again Tuesday night. The Altoona climate summary for this evening, as of 5 p.m., October 3, 2026. Today's high temperature was 68 degrees and the low 47 degrees. No precipitation fell today, which leaves the monthly total at 0.02 inches. The record high for tomorrow is 83, which last occurred in 1959, and the record low is 25, which occurred in 1974. Sunset tonight is at 6:52 p.m. Sunrise tomorrow is at 7:13 a.m. Clouds increase from south to north tonight with some light rain most likely across parts of the south central Alleghenies through the lower Susquehanna, Lehigh, and Delaware valleys. Nighttime lows will range from the high 30s to low 40s in northern Pennsylvania and in the 50s for the southern tier. High temperatures on Sunday will range from the upper 50s in the Pocono and Endless Mountains to around 70 degrees in the greater Pittsburgh area. A couple of showers are possible downwind of Lake Erie Sunday night into early Monday as the coldest air of the season starts to filter into the region. Areas of frost are likely Monday night and Tuesday night across the western and central Alleghenies or in locations mainly to the northwest of Interstate 81. Next week will feature an extended stretch dry weather with no rainfall forecast across the Commonwealth. Here is the latest National Weather Service forecast for Blair and Bedford counties, including the city of Altoona. Tonight, partly cloudy through 2 a.m., then mostly cloudy with a slight chance of light rain between 2 a.m. and 4 a.m. Mostly cloudy with a chance of light rain after 4 a.m. Patchy fog after 4 a.m. Lows in the lower 50s.
east winds around 5 miles an hour. Gusts up to 20 miles an hour after midnight. Chance of rain 40%. Sunday, cloudy. Patchy fog before 8 a.m. A chance of light rain in the morning, then a slight chance of light rain between noon and 4 p.m. Highs in the lower 60s. Southeast winds around 5 miles an hour. Gusts up to 20 miles an hour in the morning. Chance of rain 50%. Sunday night, mostly cloudy. Patchy fog. Lows around 50. South winds around 5 miles an hour, becoming west after midnight. Monday, sunny. Highs in the lower 60s. Northwest winds 10 to 15 miles an hour with gusts up to 30 miles an hour. Monday night, cooler. Mostly clear. Lows in the upper 30s. Northwest winds 5 to 10 miles an hour. Gusts up to 25 miles an hour through midnight. Here is the latest National Weather Service forecast for Cambria County, including the city of Johnstown. Tonight, partly cloudy through 4 a.m., then mostly cloudy with a slight chance of light rain after 4 a.m. Lows around 50. Southeast winds 5 to 10 miles an hour. Gusts up to 25 miles an hour after midnight. Chance of rain 20%. Sunday, mostly cloudy. A slight chance of light rain through 2 p.m. Highs in the lower 60s. Southeast winds 5 to 10 miles an hour. Gusts up to 25 miles an hour in the morning. Chance of rain 20%. Sunday night, mostly cloudy. Lows in the upper 40s. South winds around 5 miles an hour, becoming west with gusts up to 20 miles an hour after midnight. Monday, mostly sunny. Highs around 60. Northwest winds 10 to 15 miles an hour with gusts up to 30 miles an hour. Monday night, cooler. Mostly clear. Lows in the mid-30s. Northwest winds 5 to 10 miles an hour. Gusts up to 25 miles an hour through midnight. And now the extended forecast for South Central Pennsylvania. Tuesday, sunny. Highs in the lower 60s. Tuesday night, clear. Lows in the lower 40s. Wednesday, sunny. Highs around 70. Wednesday night, mostly clear. Lows in the upper 40s. Thursday, sunny. Highs around 70. Thursday night, mostly clear. Lows in the mid-40s. Friday, sunny. Highs in the upper 60s. Friday night, mostly clear. Lows in the upper 40s. Saturday, sunny. Highs in the upper 60s. The 8 to 14 day outlook, from Sunday, October 11th to Saturday, October 17th, calls for above normal temperatures and above normal precipitation. Normal high temperatures across central Pennsylvania during this period range from the upper 50s over the Allegheny Mountains to the mid-60s across the lower Susquehanna Valley. Normal lows range from the upper 30s over the Alleghenies to the mid-40s across the lower Susquehanna Valley. Here are the 8 p.m. conditions in the Altoona area. In Altoona, it was clear. The temperature was 53 degrees, the dew point 49, and the relative humidity 86%. The wind was calm. The pressure was 30.25 inches and rising. At State College, it was clear. The temperature was 59 degrees, the dew point 48, and the relative humidity 67%. The wind was east at 5 miles an hour. The pressure was 30.26 inches and steady. Now, a few other local conditions: Johnstown, clear 54, Dubois, clear 56, Pittsburgh partly cloudy 61, Erie, clear 55, Bradford clear 49. To the south and east, York, cloudy 65, Selins Grove clear 53, Harrisburg partly cloudy 64, Philadelphia cloudy 67, Baltimore mostly cloudy 64, Washington D.C. mostly cloudy 61. Once again, in Altoona it was 53 degrees under clear skies. And at State College it was 59 degrees under clear skies. This is NOAA Weather Radio, all hazards station WNG 589. 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
Here's the hazardous weather outlook for the following counties: Bedford, Blair, Cambria, and Huntingdon. For today and tonight, no hazardous weather is expected at this time. And now the extended outlook for the period Sunday through Friday. Frost could harm sensitive unprotected vegetation Monday night and again Tuesday night. The Altoona climate summary for this evening, as of 5 p.m., October 3, 2026. Today's high temperature was 68 degrees and the low 47 degrees. No precipitation fell today, which leaves the monthly total at 0.02 inches. The record high for tomorrow is 83, which last occurred in 1959, and the record low is 25, which occurred in 1974. Sunset tonight is at 6:52 p.m. Sunrise tomorrow is at 7:13 a.m. Clouds increase from south to north tonight with some light rain most likely across parts of the south central Alleghenies through the lower Susquehanna, Lehigh, and Delaware valleys. Nighttime lows will range from the high 30s to low 40s in northern Pennsylvania and in the 50s for the southern tier. High temperatures on Sunday will range from the upper 50s in the Pocono and Endless Mountains to around 70 degrees in the greater Pittsburgh area. A couple of showers are possible downwind of Lake Erie Sunday night into early Monday as the coldest air of the season starts to filter into the region. Areas of frost are likely Monday night and Tuesday night across the western and central Alleghenies or in locations mainly to the northwest of Interstate 81. Next week will feature an extended stretch dry weather with no rainfall forecast across the Commonwealth. Here is the latest National Weather Service forecast for Blair and Bedford counties, including the city of Altoona. Tonight, partly cloudy through 2 a.m., then mostly cloudy with a slight chance of light rain between 2 a.m. and 4 a.m. Mostly cloudy with a chance of light rain after 4 a.m. Patchy fog after 4 a.m. Lows in the lower 50s. East winds around 5 miles an hour. Gusts up to 20 miles an hour after midnight. Chance of rain 40%. Sunday, cloudy. Patchy fog before 8 a.m. A chance of light rain in the morning, then a slight chance of light rain between noon and 4 p.m. Highs in the lower 60s. Southeast winds around 5 miles an hour. Gusts up to 20 miles an hour in the morning. Chance of rain 50%. Sunday night, mostly cloudy. Patchy fog. Lows around 50. South winds around 5 miles an hour, becoming west after midnight. Monday, sunny. Highs in the lower 60s. Northwest winds 10 to 15 miles an hour with gusts up to 30 miles an hour. Monday night, cooler. Mostly clear. Lows in the upper 30s. Northwest winds 5 to 10 miles an hour. Gusts up to 25 miles an hour through midnight. Here is the latest National Weather Service forecast for Cambria County, including the city of Johnstown. Tonight, partly cloudy through 4 a.m., then mostly cloudy with a slight chance of light rain after 4 a.m. Lows around 50. Southeast winds 5 to 10 miles an hour. Gusts up to 25 miles an hour after midnight. Chance of rain 20%. Sunday, mostly cloudy. A slight chance of light rain through 2 p.m. Highs in the lower 60s. Southeast winds 5 to 10 miles an hour. Gusts up to 25 miles an hour in the morning. Chance of rain 20%. Sunday night, mostly cloudy. Lows in the upper 40s. South winds around 5 miles an hour, becoming west with gusts up to 20 miles an hour after midnight. Monday, mostly sunny. Highs around 60. Northwest winds 10 to 15 miles an hour with gusts up to 30 miles an hour. Monday night, cooler. Mostly clear. Lows in the mid-30s. Northwest winds 5 to 10 miles an hour. Gusts up to 25 miles an hour through midnight. And now the extended forecast for south central Pennsylvania. Tuesday, sunny. Highs in the lower 60s. Tuesday night, clear. Lows in the lower 40s. Wednesday, sunny. Highs around 70. Wednesday night, mostly clear. Lows in the upper 40s. Thursday, sunny. Highs around 70. Thursday night, mostly clear. Lows in the mid 40s. Friday, sunny.
highs in the upper 60s. Friday night, mostly clear. Lows in the upper 40s. Saturday, sunny. Highs in the upper 60s. The 8 to 14 day outlook, from Sunday, October 11th to Saturday, October 17th, calls for above normal temperatures and above normal precipitation. Normal high temperatures across central Pennsylvania during this period range from the upper 50s over the Allegheny Mountains to the mid-60s across the lower Susquehanna Valley. Normal lows range from the upper 30s over the Alleghenies to the mid-40s across the lower Susquehanna Valley. Here are the 8 p.m. conditions in the Altoona area. In Altoona, it was clear. The temperature was 53 degrees, the dew point 49, and the relative humidity 86%. The wind was calm. The pressure was 30.25 inches and rising. At State College, it was clear. The temperature was 59 degrees, the dew point 48, and the relative humidity 67%. The wind was east at 5 miles an hour. The pressure was 30.26 inches and steady. Now, a few other local conditions: Johnstown, clear 54, DuBois, clear 56, Pittsburgh partly cloudy 61, Erie, clear 55, Bradford clear 49. To the south and east, York, cloudy 65, Selins Grove clear 53, Harrisburg partly cloudy 64, Philadelphia cloudy 67, Baltimore mostly cloudy 64, Washington DC mostly cloudy 61. Once again, in Altoona it was 53 degrees under clear skies. And at State College it was 59 degrees under clear skies. 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Here's the hazardous weather outlook for the following counties: Bedford, Blair, Cambria, and Huntingdon. For today and tonight, no hazardous weather is expected at this time. And now the extended outlook for the period Sunday through Friday. Frost could harm sensitive unprotected vegetation Monday night and again Tuesday night. The Altoona climate summary for this evening, as of 5 p.m., October 3, 2026. Today's high temperature was 68 degrees and the low 47 degrees. No precipitation fell today, which leaves the monthly total at 0.02 inches. The record high for tomorrow is 83, which last occurred in 1959, and the record low is 25, which occurred in 1974. Sunset tonight is at 6:52 p.m. Sunrise tomorrow is at 7:13 a.m. Clouds increase from south to north tonight with some light rain most likely across parts of the south central Alleghenies through the lower Susquehanna, Lehigh, and Delaware valleys. Nighttime lows will range from the high 30s to low 40s in northern Pennsylvania and in the 50s for the southern tier. High temperatures on Sunday will range from the upper 50s in the Pocono and Endless Mountains to around 70 degrees in the greater Pittsburgh area. A couple of showers are possible downwind of Lake Erie Sunday night into early Monday as the coldest air of the season starts to filter into the region. Areas of frost are likely Monday night and Tuesday night across the western and central Alleghenies or in locations mainly to the northwest of Interstate 81. Next week will feature an extended stretch dry weather with no rainfall forecast across the Commonwealth. Here is the latest National Weather Service forecast for Blair and Bedford counties, including the city of Altoona. Tonight, partly cloudy through 2 a.m., then mostly cloudy with a slight chance of light rain between 2 a.m. and 4 a.m. Mostly cloudy with a chance of light rain after 4 a.m. Patchy fog after 4 a.m. Lows in the lower 50s. East winds around 5 miles an hour. Gusts up to 20 miles an hour after midnight. Chance of rain 40%. Sunday, cloudy. Patchy fog before 8 a.m. A chance of light rain in the morning, then a slight chance of light rain between noon and 4 p.m. Highs in the lower 60s. Southeast winds around 5 miles an hour. Gusts up to 20 miles an hour in the morning. Chance of rain 50%. Sunday night, mostly cloudy. Patchy fog. Lows around 50. South winds around 5 miles an hour, becoming west after midnight. Monday, sunny. Highs in the lower 60s. Northwest winds 10 to 15 miles an hour with gusts up to 30 miles an hour.
Monday night, cooler. Mostly clear. Lows in the upper 30s. Northwest winds 5 to 10 miles an hour. Gusts up to 25 miles an hour through midnight. Here is the latest National Weather Service forecast for Cambria County, including the city of Johnstown. Tonight, partly cloudy through 4 a.m., then mostly cloudy with a slight chance of light rain after 4 a.m. Lows around 50. Southeast winds 5 to 10 miles an hour. Gusts up to 25 miles an hour after midnight. Chance of rain 20%. Sunday, mostly cloudy. A slight chance of light rain through 2 p.m. Highs in the lower 60s. Southeast winds 5 to 10 miles an hour. Gusts up to 25 miles an hour in the morning. Chance of rain 20%. Sunday night, mostly cloudy. Lows in the upper 40s. South winds around 5 miles an hour, becoming west with gusts up to 20 miles an hour after midnight. Monday, mostly sunny. Highs around 60. Northwest winds 10 to 15 miles an hour with gusts up to 30 miles an hour. Monday night, cooler. Mostly clear. Lows in the mid-30s. Northwest winds 5 to 10 miles an hour. Gusts up to 25 miles an hour through midnight. And now the extended forecast for South Central Pennsylvania. Tuesday, sunny. Highs in the lower 60s. Tuesday night, clear. Lows in the lower 40s. Wednesday, sunny. Highs around 70. Wednesday night, mostly clear. Lows in the upper 40s. Thursday, sunny. Highs around 70. Thursday night, mostly clear. Lows in the mid-40s. Friday, sunny. Highs in the upper 60s. Friday night, mostly clear. Lows in the upper 40s. Saturday, sunny. Highs in the upper 60s. The 8 to 14 day outlook, from Sunday, October 11th to Saturday, October 17th, calls for above normal temperatures and above normal precipitation. Normal high temperatures across central Pennsylvania during this period range from the upper 50s over the Allegheny Mountains to the mid-60s across the lower Susquehanna Valley. Normal lows range from the upper 30s over the Alleghenies to the mid-40s across the lower Susquehanna Valley. Here are the 8 p.m. conditions in the Altoona area. In Altoona, it was clear. The temperature was 53 degrees, the dew point 49, and the relative humidity 86%. The wind was calm. The pressure was 30.25 inches and rising. At State College, it was clear. The temperature was 59 degrees, the dew point 48, and the relative humidity 67%. The wind was east at 5 miles an hour. The pressure was 30.26 inches and steady. Now, a few other local conditions: Johnstown, clear 54, Dubois, clear 56, Pittsburgh partly cloudy 61, Erie, clear 55, Bradford clear 49. To the south and east, York, cloudy 65, Selins Grove clear 53, Harrisburg partly cloudy 64, Philadelphia cloudy 67, Baltimore mostly cloudy 64, Washington D.C. mostly cloudy 61. Once again, in Altoona it was 53 degrees under clear skies. And at State College it was 59 degrees under clear skies. This is NOAA Weather Radio, All Hazards Station WNG 589. 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Here's the hazardous weather outlook for the following counties: Bedford, Blair, Cambria, and Huntingdon. For today and tonight, no hazardous weather is expected at this time. And now the extended outlook for the period Sunday through Friday. Frost could harm sensitive unprotected vegetation Monday night and again Tuesday night. The Altoona climate summary for this evening, as of 5 p.m., October 3, 2026. Today's high temperature was 68 degrees and the low 47 degrees. No precipitation fell today, which leaves the monthly total at 0.02 inches. The record high for tomorrow is 83, which last occurred in 1959, and the record low is 25, which occurred in 1974. Sunset tonight is at 6:52 p.m. Sunrise tomorrow is at 7:13 a.m.
clouds increase from south to north tonight with some light rain most likely across parts of the south-central Alleghenies through the lower Susquehanna, Lehigh, and Delaware valleys. Nighttime lows will range from the high 30s to low 40s in northern Pennsylvania and in the 50s for the southern tier. High temperatures on Sunday will range from the upper 50s in the Pocono and Endless Mountains to around 70 degrees in the greater Pittsburgh area. A couple of showers are possible downwind of Lake Erie Sunday night into early Monday as the coldest air of the season starts to filter into the region. Areas of frost are likely Monday night and Tuesday night across the western and central Alleghenies or in locations mainly to the northwest of Interstate 81. Next week will feature an extended stretch dry weather with no rainfall forecast across the Commonwealth. Here is the latest National Weather Service forecast for Blair and Bedford counties, including the city of Altoona. Tonight, partly cloudy through 2 a.m., then mostly cloudy with a slight chance of light rain between 2 a.m. and 4 a.m. Mostly cloudy with a chance of light rain after 4 a.m. Patchy fog after 4 a.m. Lows in the lower 50s. East winds around 5 miles an hour. Gusts up to 20 miles an hour after midnight. Chance of rain 40%. Sunday, cloudy. Patchy fog before 8 a.m. A chance of light rain in the morning, then a slight chance of light rain between noon and 4 p.m. Highs in the lower 60s. Southeast winds around 5 miles an hour. Gusts up to 20 miles an hour in the morning. Chance of rain 50%. Sunday night, mostly cloudy. Patchy fog. Lows around 50. South winds around 5 miles an hour, becoming west after midnight. Monday, sunny. Highs in the lower 60s. Northwest winds 10 to 15 miles an hour with gusts up to 30 miles an hour. Monday night, cooler. Mostly clear. Lows in the upper 30s. Northwest winds 5 to 10 miles an hour. Gusts up to 25 miles an hour through midnight. Here is the latest National Weather Service forecast for Cambria County, including the city of Johnstown. Tonight, partly cloudy through 4 a.m., then mostly cloudy with a slight chance of light rain after 4 a.m. Lows around 50. Southeast winds 5 to 10 miles an hour. Gusts up to 25 miles an hour after midnight. Chance of rain 20%. Sunday, mostly cloudy. A slight chance of light rain through 2 p.m. Highs in the lower 60s. Southeast winds 5 to 10 miles an hour. Gusts up to 25 miles an hour in the morning. Chance of rain 20%. Sunday night, mostly cloudy. Lows in the upper 40s. South winds around 5 miles an hour, becoming west with gusts up to 20 miles an hour after midnight. Monday, mostly sunny. Highs around 60. Northwest winds 10 to 15 miles an hour with gusts up to 30 miles an hour. Monday night, cooler. Mostly clear. Lows in the mid-30s. Northwest winds 5 to 10 miles an hour. Gusts up to 25 miles an hour through midnight. And now the extended forecast for South Central Pennsylvania. Tuesday, sunny. Highs in the lower 60s. Tuesday night, clear. Lows in the lower 40s. Wednesday, sunny. Highs around 70. Wednesday night, mostly clear. Lows in the upper 40s. Thursday, sunny. Highs around 70. Thursday night, mostly clear. Lows in the mid 40s. Friday, sunny. Highs in the upper 60s. Friday night, mostly clear. Lows in the upper 40s. Saturday, sunny. Highs in the upper 60s. The 8 to 14 day outlook, from Sunday, October 11th to Saturday, October 17th, calls for above normal temperatures and above normal precipitation. Normal high temperatures across central Pennsylvania during this period range from the upper 50s over the Allegheny Mountains to the mid-60s across the lower Susquehanna Valley. Normal lows range from the upper 30s over the Alleghenies to the mid-40s across the lower Susquehanna Valley. Here are the 8 p.m. conditions in the Altoona area. In Altoona, it was clear. The temperature was 53 degrees, the dew point 49, and the relative humidity 86%. The wind was calm.
The pressure was 30.25 inches and rising. At State College, it was clear. The temperature was 59 degrees, the dew point 48, and the relative humidity 67%. The wind was east at 5 miles an hour. The pressure was 30.26 inches and steady.

Here's the hazardous weather outlook for the following counties: Bedford, Blair, Cambria, and Huntingdon. For today and tonight, no hazardous weather is expected at this time. And now the extended outlook for the period Sunday through Friday. Frost could harm sensitive unprotected vegetation Monday night and again Tuesday night. The Altoona climate summary for this evening, as of 5 p.m., October 3, 2026. Today's high temperature was 68 degrees and the low 47 degrees. No precipitation fell today, which leaves the monthly total at 0.02 inches. The record high for tomorrow is 83, which last occurred in 1959, and the record low is 25, which occurred in 1974. Sunset tonight is at 6:52 p.m. Sunrise tomorrow is at 7:13 a.m. Clouds increase from south to north tonight with some light rain most likely across parts of the south central Alleghenies through the lower Susquehanna, Lehigh, and Delaware valleys. Nighttime lows will range from the high 30s to low 40s in northern Pennsylvania and in the 50s for the southern tier. High temperatures on Sunday will range from the upper 50s in the Pocono and Endless Mountains to around 70 degrees in the greater Pittsburgh area. A couple of showers are possible downwind of Lake Erie Sunday night into early Monday as the coldest air of the season starts to filter into the region. Areas of frost are likely Monday night and Tuesday night across the western and central Alleghenies or in locations mainly to the northwest of Interstate 81. Next week will feature an extended stretch dry weather with no rainfall forecast across the Commonwealth. Here is the latest National Weather Service forecast for Blair and Bedford counties, including the city of Altoona. Tonight, partly cloudy through 2 a.m., then mostly cloudy with a slight chance of light rain between 2 a.m. and 4 a.m. Mostly cloudy with a chance of light rain after 4 a.m. Patchy fog after 4 a.m. Lows in the lower 50s. East winds around 5 miles an hour. Gusts up to 20 miles an hour after midnight. Chance of rain 40%. Sunday, cloudy. Patchy fog before 8 a.m. A chance of light rain in the morning, then a slight chance of light rain between noon and 4 p.m. Highs in the lower 60s. Southeast winds around 5 miles an hour. Gusts up to 20 miles an hour in the morning. Chance of rain 50%. Sunday night, mostly cloudy. Patchy fog. Lows around 50. South winds around 5 miles an hour, becoming west after midnight. Monday, sunny. Highs in the lower 60s. Northwest winds 10 to 15 miles an hour with gusts up to 30 miles an hour. Monday night, cooler. Mostly clear. Lows in the upper 30s. Northwest winds 5 to 10 miles an hour. Gusts up to 25 miles an hour through midnight. Here is the latest National Weather Service forecast for Cambria County, including the city of Johnstown. Tonight, partly cloudy through 4 a.m., then mostly cloudy with a slight chance of light rain after 4 a.m. Lows around 50. Southeast winds 5 to 10 miles an hour. Gusts up to 25 miles an hour after midnight. Chance of rain 20%. Sunday, mostly cloudy. A slight chance of light rain through 2 p.m. Highs in the lower 60s. Southeast winds 5 to 10 miles an hour. Gusts up to 25 miles an hour in the morning. Chance of rain 20%. Sunday night, mostly cloudy. Lows in the upper 40s. South winds around 5 miles an hour, becoming west with gusts up to 20 miles an hour after midnight. Monday, mostly sunny. Highs around 60. Northwest winds 10 to 15 miles an hour with gusts up to 30 miles an hour. Monday night, cooler. Mostly clear. Lows in the mid-30s. Northwest winds 5 to 10 miles an hour. Gusts up to 25 miles an hour through midnight. And now the extended forecast for South Central Pennsylvania. Tuesday, sunny. Highs in the lower 60s. Tuesday night, clear. Lows in the lower 40s. Wednesday, sunny. Highs around 70. Wednesday night, mostly clear. Lows in the upper 40s. Thursday, sunny. Highs around 70. Thursday night, mostly clear. Lows in the mid 40s. Friday, sunny.

up to 25 miles an hour through midnight. And now the extended forecast for south central Pennsylvania. Tuesday, sunny. Highs in the lower 60s. Tuesday night, clear. Lows in the lower 40s. Wednesday, sunny. Highs around 70. Wednesday night, mostly clear. Lows in the upper 40s. Thursday, sunny. Highs around 70. Thursday night, mostly clear. Lows in the mid 40s. Friday, sunny. Highs in the upper 60s. Friday night, mostly clear. Lows in the upper 40s. Saturday, sunny. Highs in the upper 60s. The 8 to 14 day outlook, from Sunday, October 11th to Saturday, October 17th, calls for above normal temperatures and above normal precipitation. Normal high temperatures across central Pennsylvania during this period range from the upper 50s over the Allegheny Mountains to the mid-60s across the lower Susquehanna Valley. Normal lows range from the upper 30s over the Alleghenies to the mid-40s across the lower Susquehanna Valley. Here are the 9 p.m. conditions in the Altoona area. In Altoona, it was clear. The temperature was 50 degrees, the dew point 48, and the relative humidity 93%. The wind was calm. The pressure was 30.26 inches and rising. At State College, it was clear. The temperature was 55 degrees, the dew point 50, and the relative humidity 82%. The wind was northeast at 3 miles an hour. The pressure was 30.27 inches and rising. Now, a few other local conditions: Johnstown, clear 54, Dubois, partly cloudy 54, Pittsburgh partly cloudy 59, Erie, clear 55, Bradford clear 46. To the south and east, York, mostly cloudy 61, Selins Grove clear 51, Harrisburg mostly cloudy 62, Philadelphia mostly cloudy 65, Baltimore mostly cloudy 64, Washington DC light rain 61. Once again, in Altoona it was 50 degrees under clear skies. And at State College it was 55 degrees under clear skies. 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Here's the hazardous weather outlook for the following counties: Bedford, Blair, Cambria and Huntingdon. For today and tonight. No hazardous weather is expected at this time. And now the extended outlook for the period Sunday through Friday. Frost could harm sensitive unprotected vegetation Monday night and again Tuesday night. Clouds increase from south to north tonight with some light rain most likely across parts of the south central Alleghenies through the lower Susquehanna, Lehigh, and Delaware valleys. Nighttime lows will range from the high 30s to low 40s in northern Pennsylvania and in the 50s for the southern tier. High temperatures on Sunday will range from the upper 50s in the Pocono and Endless Mountains to around 70 degrees in the greater Pittsburgh area. A couple of showers are possible downwind of Lake Erie Sunday night into early Monday as the coldest air of the season starts to filter into the region. Areas of frost are likely Monday night and Tuesday night across the western and central Alleghenies or in locations mainly to the northwest of Interstate 81. Next week will feature an extended stretch dry weather with no rainfall forecast across the Commonwealth. Here is the latest National Weather Service forecast for Blair and Bedford counties, including the city of Altoona. Rest of tonight, partly cloudy between 8 p.m. and 2 a.m., then mostly cloudy with a slight chance of light rain between 2 a.m. and 4 a.m. Mostly cloudy with a chance of light rain after 4 a.m. Patchy fog after 4 a.m. Lows in the lower 50s. East winds around 5 miles an hour. Gusts up to 20 miles an hour after midnight. Chance of rain 40%. Sunday, cloudy. Patchy fog before 8 a.m. A chance of light rain in the morning, then a slight chance of light rain between noon and 4 p.m. Highs in the lower 60s. Southeast winds around 5 miles an hour. Gusts up to 20 miles an hour in the morning. Chance of rain 50%. Sunday night, mostly cloudy. Patchy fog. Lows around 50. South winds around 5 miles an hour, becoming west after midnight. Monday, sunny. Highs in the lower 60s. Northwest winds 10 to 15.

miles an hour with gusts up to 30 miles an hour. Monday night, cooler. Mostly clear. Lows in the upper 30s. Northwest winds 5 to 10 miles an hour. Gusts up to 25 miles an hour through midnight. Here is the latest National Weather Service forecast for Cambria County, including the city of Johnstown. Rest of tonight, partly cloudy between 8 p.m. and 4 a.m., then mostly cloudy with a slight chance of light rain after 4 a.m. Lows around 50. Southeast winds 5 to 10 miles an hour. Gusts up to 25 miles an hour after midnight. Chance of rain 20%. Sunday, mostly cloudy. A slight chance of light rain through 2 p.m. Highs in the lower 60s. Southeast winds 5 to 10 miles an hour. Gusts up to 25 miles an hour in the morning. Chance of rain 20%. Sunday night, mostly cloudy. Lows in the upper 40s. South winds around 5 miles an hour, becoming west with gusts up to 20 miles an hour after midnight. Monday, mostly sunny. Highs around 60. Northwest winds 10 to 15 miles an hour with gusts up to 30 miles an hour. Monday night, cooler. Mostly clear. Lows in the mid-30s. Northwest winds 5 to 10 miles an hour. Gusts up to 25 miles an hour through midnight. And now the extended forecast for South Central Pennsylvania. Tuesday, sunny. Highs in the lower 60s. Tuesday night, clear. Lows in the lower 40s. Wednesday, sunny. Highs around 70. Wednesday night, mostly clear. Lows in the upper 40s. Thursday, sunny. Highs around 70. Thursday night, mostly clear. Lows in the mid-40s. Friday, sunny. Highs in the upper 60s. Friday night, mostly clear. Lows in the upper 40s. Saturday, sunny. Highs in the upper 60s. The 8 to 14 day outlook, from Sunday, October 11th to Saturday, October 17th, calls for above normal temperatures and above normal precipitation. Normal high temperatures across central Pennsylvania during this period range from the upper 50s over the Allegheny Mountains to the mid-60s across the lower Susquehanna Valley. Normal lows range from the upper 30s over the Alleghenies to the mid-40s across the lower Susquehanna Valley. Here are the 10 p.m. conditions in the Altoona area. In Altoona, it was clear. The temperature was 50 degrees, the dew point 48, and the relative humidity 93%. The wind was calm. The pressure was 30.27 inches and rising. At State College, it was clear. The temperature was 54 degrees, the dew point 50, and the relative humidity 87%. The wind was calm. The pressure was 30.28 inches and rising. Now, a few other local conditions: Johnstown, clear 52, DuBois, partly cloudy 52, Pittsburgh partly cloudy 54, Erie, clear 54, Bradford clear 44. To the south and east, York, cloudy 61, Selins Grove clear 50, Harrisburg mostly cloudy 61, Philadelphia mostly cloudy 64, Baltimore mostly cloudy 64, Washington D.C. mostly cloudy 61. Once again, in Altoona it was 50 degrees under clear skies. And at State College it was 54 degrees under clear skies. 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Here's the hazardous weather outlook for the following counties: Bedford, Blair, Cambria, and Huntingdon. For today and tonight, no hazardous weather is expected at this time. And now the extended outlook for the period Sunday through Friday. Frost could harm sensitive unprotected vegetation Monday night and again Tuesday night. Clouds increase from south to north tonight with some light rain most likely across parts of the south central Alleghenies through the lower Susquehanna, Lehigh, and Delaware valleys. Nighttime lows will range from the high 30s to low 40s in northern Pennsylvania and in the 50s for the southern tier. High temperatures on Sunday will range from the upper 50s in the Pocono and Endless Mountains to around 70 degrees in the greater Pittsburgh area.
A couple of showers are possible downwind of Lake Erie Sunday night into early Monday as the coldest air of the season starts to filter into the region. Areas of frost are likely Monday night and Tuesday night across the western and central Alleghenies or in locations mainly to the northwest of Interstate 81. Next week will feature an extended stretch dry weather with no rainfall forecast across the Commonwealth. Here is the latest National Weather Service forecast for Blair and Bedford counties, including the city of Altoona. Rest of tonight, partly cloudy between 8 p.m. and 2 a.m., then mostly cloudy with a slight chance of light rain between 2 a.m. and 4 a.m. Mostly cloudy with a chance of light rain after 4 a.m. Patchy fog after 4 a.m. Lows in the lower 50s. East winds around 5 miles an hour. Gusts up to 20 miles an hour after midnight. Chance of rain 40%. Sunday, cloudy. Patchy fog before 8 a.m. A chance of light rain in the morning, then a slight chance of light rain between noon and 4 p.m. Highs in the lower 60s. Southeast winds around 5 miles an hour. Gusts up to 20 miles an hour in the morning. Chance of rain 50%. Sunday night, mostly cloudy. Patchy fog. Lows around 50. South winds around 5 miles an hour, becoming west after midnight. Monday, sunny. Highs in the lower 60s. Northwest winds 10 to 15 miles an hour with gusts up to 30 miles an hour. Monday night, cooler. Mostly clear. Lows in the upper 30s. Northwest winds 5 to 10 miles an hour. Gusts up to 25 miles an hour through midnight. Here is the latest National Weather Service forecast for Cambria County, including the city of Johnstown. Rest of tonight, partly cloudy between 8 p.m. and 4 a.m., then mostly cloudy with a slight chance of light rain after 4 a.m. Lows around 50. Southeast winds 5 to 10 miles an hour. Gusts up to 25 miles an hour after midnight. Chance of rain 20%. Sunday, mostly cloudy. A slight chance of light rain through 2 p.m. Highs in the lower 60s. Southeast winds 5 to 10 miles an hour. Gusts up to 25 miles an hour in the morning. Chance of rain 20%. Sunday night, mostly cloudy. Lows in the upper 40s. South winds around 5 miles an hour, becoming west with gusts up to 20 miles an hour after midnight. Monday, mostly sunny. Highs around 60. Northwest winds 10 to 15 miles an hour with gusts up to 30 miles an hour. Monday night, cooler. Mostly clear. Lows in the mid-30s. Northwest winds 5 to 10 miles an hour. Gusts up to 25 miles an hour through midnight. And now the extended forecast for South Central Pennsylvania. Tuesday, sunny. Highs in the lower 60s. Tuesday night, clear. Lows in the lower 40s. Wednesday, sunny. Highs around 70. Wednesday night, mostly clear. Lows in the upper 40s. Thursday, sunny. Highs around 70. Thursday night, mostly clear. Lows in the mid-40s. Friday, sunny. Highs in the upper 60s. Friday night, mostly clear. Lows in the upper 40s. Saturday, sunny. Highs in the upper 60s. The 8 to 14 day outlook, from Sunday, October 11th to Saturday, October 17th, calls for above normal temperatures and above normal precipitation. Normal high temperatures across central Pennsylvania during this period range from the upper 50s over the Allegheny Mountains to the mid-60s across the lower Susquehanna Valley. Normal lows range from the upper 30s over the Alleghenies to the mid-40s across the lower Susquehanna Valley. Here are the 10 p.m. conditions in the Altoona area. In Altoona, it was clear. The temperature was 50 degrees, the dew point 48, and the relative humidity 93%. The wind was calm. The pressure was 30.27 inches and rising. At State College, it was clear. The temperature was 54 degrees, the dew point 50, and the relative humidity 87%. The wind was calm. The pressure was 30.28 inches and rising. Now, a few other local conditions: Johnstown, clear 52, Du Bois,
partly cloudy 52, Pittsburgh partly cloudy 54, Erie, clear 54, Bradford clear 44. To the south and east, York, cloudy 61, Selins Grove clear 50, Harrisburg mostly cloudy 61, Philadelphia mostly cloudy 64, Baltimore mostly cloudy 64, Washington D.C. mostly cloudy 61. Once again, in Altoona it was 50 degrees under clear skies. And at State College it was 54 degrees under clear skies. This is NOAA Weather Radio, All Hazards Station WNG 589. 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Here's the hazardous weather outlook for the following counties: Bedford, Blair, Cambria, and Huntingdon. For today and tonight, no hazardous weather is expected at this time. And now the extended outlook for the period Sunday through Friday. Frost could harm sensitive unprotected vegetation Monday night and again Tuesday night. Clouds increase from south to north tonight with some light rain most likely across parts of the south central Alleghenies through the lower Susquehanna, Lehigh, and Delaware valleys. Nighttime lows will range from the high 30s to low 40s in northern Pennsylvania and in the 50s for the southern tier. High temperatures on Sunday will range from the upper 50s in the Pocono and Endless Mountains to around 70 degrees in the greater Pittsburgh area. A couple of showers are possible downwind of Lake Erie Sunday night into early Monday as the coldest air of the season starts to filter into the region. Areas of frost are likely Monday night and Tuesday night across the western and central Alleghenies or in locations mainly to the northwest of Interstate 81. Next week will feature an extended stretch dry weather with no rainfall forecast across the Commonwealth. Clouds increase from south to north tonight with some light rain most likely across parts of the south central Alleghenies through the lower Susquehanna, Lehigh, and Delaware valleys tomorrow. Nighttime lows will range from the high 30s to low 40s in northern Pennsylvania and in the 50s for the southern tier. High temperatures on Sunday will range from the upper 50s in the Pocono and Endless Mountains to around 70 degrees in the greater Pittsburgh area. A couple of showers are possible downwind of Lake Erie Sunday night into early Monday as the coldest air of the season starts to filter into the region. Areas of frost are likely Monday night and Tuesday night across the western and central Alleghenies or in locations mainly to the northwest of Interstate 81. Next week will feature an extended stretch of dry weather with no rainfall forecasted across the Commonwealth. Here is the latest National Weather Service forecast for Blair and Bedford counties, including the city of Altoona. Rest of tonight, partly cloudy between 8 p.m. and 2 a.m., then mostly cloudy with a slight chance of light rain between 2 a.m. and 4 a.m. Mostly cloudy with a chance of light rain after 4 a.m. Patchy fog after 4 a.m. Lows in the lower 50s. East winds around 5 miles an hour. Gusts up to 20 miles an hour after midnight. Chance of rain 40%. Sunday, cloudy. Patchy fog before 8 a.m. A chance of light rain in the morning, then a slight chance of light rain between noon and 4 p.m. Highs in the lower 60s. Southeast winds around 5 miles an hour. Gusts up to 20 miles an hour in the morning. Chance of rain 50%. Sunday night, mostly cloudy. Patchy fog. Lows around 50. South winds around 5 miles an hour, becoming west after midnight. Monday, sunny. Highs in the lower 60s. Northwest winds 10 to 15 miles an hour with gusts up to 30 miles an hour. Monday night, cooler. Mostly clear. Lows in the upper 30s. Northwest winds 5 to 10 miles an hour. Gusts up to 25 miles an hour through midnight. Here is the latest National Weather Service forecast for Cambria County, including the city of Johnstown. Rest of tonight, partly cloudy between 8 p.m. and 4 a.m., then mostly cloudy with a slight chance of light rain after 4 a.m. Lows around 50. Southeast winds 5 to 10 miles an hour. Gusts up to 25 miles an hour after midnight. Chance of rain 20%. Sunday, mostly cloudy. A slight chance of light rain through 2 p.m. Highs in the lower 60s. Southeast winds 5 to 10 miles an hour. Gusts up to 25 miles an hour in the morning. Chance of rain 20%. Sunday night, mostly cloudy. Lows in the upper 40s.
south winds around 5 miles an hour, becoming west with gusts up to 20 miles an hour after midnight. Monday, mostly sunny. Highs around 60. Northwest winds 10 to 15 miles an hour with gusts up to 30 miles an hour. Monday night, cooler. Mostly clear. Lows in the mid-30s. Northwest winds 5 to 10 miles an hour. Gusts up to 25 miles an hour through midnight. And now the extended forecast for South Central Pennsylvania. Tuesday, sunny. Highs in the lower 60s. Tuesday night, clear. Lows in the lower 40s. Wednesday, sunny. Highs around 70. Wednesday night, mostly clear. Lows in the upper 40s. Thursday, sunny. Highs around 70. Thursday night, mostly clear. Lows in the mid-40s. Friday, sunny. Highs in the upper 60s. Friday night, mostly clear. Lows in the upper 40s. Saturday, sunny. Highs in the upper 60s. The 8 to 14 day outlook, from Sunday, October 11th to Saturday, October 17th, calls for above normal temperatures and above normal precipitation. Normal high temperatures across central Pennsylvania during this period range from the upper 50s over the Allegheny Mountains to the mid-60s across the lower Susquehanna Valley. Normal lows range from the upper 30s over the Alleghenies to the mid-40s across the lower Susquehanna Valley. Here are the 10 p.m. conditions in the Altoona area. In Altoona, it was clear. The temperature was 50 degrees, the dew point 48, and the relative humidity 93%. The wind was calm. The pressure was 30.27 inches and rising. At State College, it was clear. The temperature was 54 degrees, the dew point 50, and the relative humidity 87%. The wind was calm. The pressure was 30.28 inches and rising. Now, a few other local conditions: Johnstown, clear 52, DuBois, partly cloudy 52, Pittsburgh, partly cloudy 54, Erie, clear 54, Bradford, clear 44. To the south and east, York, cloudy 61, Selins Grove, clear 50, Harrisburg, mostly cloudy 61, Philadelphia, mostly cloudy 64, Baltimore, mostly cloudy 64, Washington, D.C., mostly cloudy 61. Once again, in Altoona, it was 50 degrees under clear skies. And at State College, it was 54 degrees under clear skies. 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Here's the hazardous weather outlook for the following counties: Bedford, Blair, Cambria, and Huntingdon. For today and tonight, no hazardous weather is expected at this time. And now the extended outlook for the period Sunday through Friday. Frost could harm sensitive unprotected vegetation Monday night and again Tuesday night. Clouds increase from south to north tonight with some light rain most likely across parts of the south central Alleghenies through the lower Susquehanna, Lehigh, and Delaware valleys tomorrow. Nighttime lows will range from the high 30s to low 40s in northern Pennsylvania and in the 50s for the southern tier. High temperatures on Sunday will range from the upper 50s in the Pocono and Endless Mountains to around 70 degrees in the greater Pittsburgh area. A couple of showers are possible downwind of Lake Erie Sunday night into early Monday as the coldest air of the season starts to filter into the region. Areas of frost are likely Monday night and Tuesday night across the western and central Alleghenies or in locations mainly to the northwest of Interstate 81. Next week will feature an extended stretch of dry weather with no rainfall forecasted across the Commonwealth. Here is the latest National Weather Service forecast for Blair and Bedford counties, including the city of Altoona. Rest of tonight, partly cloudy between 8 p.m. and 2 a.m., then mostly cloudy with a slight chance of light rain between 2 a.m. and 4 a.m. Mostly cloudy with a chance of light rain after 4 a.m. Patchy fog after 4 a.m. Lows in the lower 50s. East winds around 5 miles an hour. Gusts up to 20 miles an hour after midnight. Chance of rain 40%. Sunday, cloudy. Patchy fog before 8 a.m. A chance of light rain in the morning, then a slight chance of light rain between noon and 4 p.m. Highs in the lower 60s.
southeast winds around 5 miles an hour. Gusts up to 20 miles an hour in the morning. Chance of rain 50%. Sunday night, mostly cloudy. Patchy fog. Lows around 50. South winds around 5 miles an hour, becoming west after midnight. Monday, sunny. Highs in the lower 60s. Northwest winds 10 to 15 miles an hour with gusts up to 30 miles an hour. Monday night, cooler. Mostly clear. Lows in the upper 30s. Northwest winds 5 to 10 miles an hour. Gusts up to 25 miles an hour through midnight. Here is the latest National Weather Service forecast for Cambria County, including the city of Johnstown. Rest of tonight, partly cloudy between 8 p.m. and 4 a.m., then mostly cloudy with a slight chance of light rain after 4 a.m. Lows around 50. Southeast winds 5 to 10 miles an hour. Gusts up to 25 miles an hour after midnight. Chance of rain 20%. Sunday, mostly cloudy. A slight chance of light rain through 2 p.m. Highs in the lower 60s. Southeast winds 5 to 10 miles an hour. Gusts up to 25 miles an hour in the morning. Chance of rain 20%. Sunday night, mostly cloudy. Lows in the upper 40s. South winds around 5 miles an hour, becoming west with gusts up to 20 miles an hour after midnight. Monday, mostly sunny. Highs around 60. Northwest winds 10 to 15 miles an hour with gusts up to 30 miles an hour. Monday night, cooler. Mostly clear. Lows in the mid-30s. Northwest winds 5 to 10 miles an hour. Gusts up to 25 miles an hour through midnight. And now the extended forecast for South Central Pennsylvania. Tuesday, sunny. Highs in the lower 60s. Tuesday night, clear. Lows in the lower 40s. Wednesday, sunny. Highs around 70. Wednesday night, mostly clear. Lows in the upper 40s. Thursday, sunny. Highs around 70. Thursday night, mostly clear. Lows in the mid 40s. Friday, sunny. Highs in the upper 60s. Friday night, mostly clear. Lows in the upper 40s. Saturday, sunny. Highs in the upper 60s. 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Broadcasts originate from the National Weather Service and State College and are transmitted from the tower facilities provided by the Blair County Emergency Management Agency in Frankstown on a frequency of 162.425 MHz. We are located at Innovation Park in State College. 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Properly set weather radios with the alarm device will alert you when severe weather warnings or watches are issued. Programming on this station will be temporarily changed during severe weather to bring you the latest information. Warnings and safety information from the National Weather Service may someday save your life or protect your property. The 8 to 14 day outlook from Sunday, October 11th to Saturday, October 17th calls for above normal temperatures and above normal precipitation. Normal high temperatures across central Pennsylvania during this period range from the upper 50s over the Allegheny Mountains to the mid-60s across the lower Susquehanna Valley. Normal lows range from the upper 30s over the Alleghenies to the mid-40s across the lower Susquehanna Valley. Here are the 10 p.m. conditions in the Altoona area. In Altoona, it was clear. The temperature was 50 degrees, the dew point 48, and the relative humidity 93%. The wind was calm. The pressure was 30.27 inches and rising. At State College, it was clear. The temperature was 54 degrees, the dew point 50, and the relative humidity 87%. The wind was calm. The pressure was 30.28 inches and rising. Now, a few other local conditions: Johnstown, clear 52, DuBois, partly cloudy 52, Pittsburgh, partly cloudy 54, Erie, clear 54, Bradford, clear 44. To the south and east, York, cloudy 61, Selins Grove, clear 50, Harrisburg, mostly cloudy 61, Philadelphia, mostly cloudy 64, Baltimore, mostly cloudy 64, Washington, D.C., mostly cloudy 61.
Once again, in Altoona it was 50 degrees under clear skies. And at State College it was 54 degrees under clear skies. 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Here's the hazardous weather outlook for the following counties: Bedford, Blair, Cambria, and Huntingdon. For today and tonight, no hazardous weather is expected at this time. And now the extended outlook for the period Sunday through Friday. Frost could harm sensitive unprotected vegetation Monday night and again Tuesday night. Clouds increase from south to north tonight with some light rain most likely across parts of the south central Alleghenies through the lower Susquehanna, Lehigh, and Delaware valleys tomorrow. Nighttime lows will range from the high 30s to low 40s in northern Pennsylvania and in the 50s for the southern tier. High temperatures on Sunday will range from the upper 50s in the Pocono and Endless Mountains to around 70 degrees in the greater Pittsburgh area. A couple of showers are possible downwind of Lake Erie Sunday night into early Monday as the coldest air of the season starts to filter into the region. Areas of frost are likely Monday night and Tuesday night across the western and central Alleghenies or in locations mainly to the northwest of Interstate 81. Next week will feature an extended stretch of dry weather with no rainfall forecasted across the Commonwealth. Here is the latest National Weather Service forecast for Blair and Bedford counties, including the city of Altoona. Rest of tonight, partly cloudy between 8 p.m. and 2 a.m., then mostly cloudy with a slight chance of light rain between 2 a.m. and 4 a.m. Mostly cloudy with a chance of light rain after 4 a.m. Patchy fog after 4 a.m. Lows in the lower 50s. East winds around 5 miles an hour. Gusts up to 20 miles an hour after midnight. Chance of rain 40%. Sunday, cloudy. Patchy fog before 8 a.m. A chance of light rain in the morning, then a slight chance of light rain between noon and 4 p.m. Highs in the lower 60s. Southeast winds around 5 miles an hour. Gusts up to 20 miles an hour in the morning. Chance of rain 50%. Sunday night, mostly cloudy. Patchy fog. Lows around 50. South winds around 5 miles an hour, becoming west after midnight. Monday, sunny. Highs in the lower 60s. Northwest winds 10 to 15 miles an hour with gusts up to 30 miles an hour. Monday night, cooler. Mostly clear. Lows in the upper 30s. Northwest winds 5 to 10 miles an hour. Gusts up to 25 miles an hour through midnight. Here is the latest National Weather Service forecast for Cambria County, including the city of Johnstown. Rest of tonight, partly cloudy between 8 p.m. and 4 a.m., then mostly cloudy with a slight chance of light rain after 4 a.m. Lows around 50. Southeast winds 5 to 10 miles an hour. Gusts up to 25 miles an hour after midnight. Chance of rain 20%. Sunday, mostly cloudy. A slight chance of light rain through 2 p.m. Highs in the lower 60s. Southeast winds 5 to 10 miles an hour. Gusts up to 25 miles an hour in the morning. Chance of rain 20%. Sunday night, mostly cloudy. Lows in the upper 40s. South winds around 5 miles an hour, becoming west with gusts up to 20 miles an hour after midnight. Monday, mostly sunny. Highs around 60. Northwest winds 10 to 15 miles an hour with gusts up to 30 miles an hour. Monday night, cooler. Mostly clear. Lows in the mid-30s. Northwest winds 5 to 10 miles an hour. Gusts up to 25 miles an hour through midnight. And now the extended forecast for South Central Pennsylvania. Tuesday, sunny. Highs in the lower 60s. Tuesday night, clear. Lows in the lower 40s. Wednesday, sunny. Highs around 70. Wednesday night, mostly clear. Lows in the upper 40s. Thursday, sunny. Highs around 70. Thursday night, mostly clear. Lows in the mid 40s. Friday, sunny. Highs in the upper 60s. Friday night, mostly clear. Lows in the upper 40s. Saturday, sunny.
highs in the upper 60s. Here is the latest National Weather Service forecast for Blair and Bedford counties, including the city of Altoona. Rest of tonight, partly cloudy between 10 p.m. and midnight, then becoming mostly cloudy. A slight chance of light rain between 2 a.m. and 4 a.m. A chance of light rain after 4 a.m. Patchy fog after 4 a.m. Lows in the lower 50s. East winds around 5 miles an hour. Gusts up to 20 miles an hour after midnight. Chance of rain 40%. Sunday, cloudy. Patchy fog before 8 a.m. A chance of light rain in the morning, then a slight chance of light rain between noon and 4 p.m. Highs in the lower 60s. Southeast winds around 5 miles an hour. Gusts up to 20 miles an hour in the morning. Chance of rain 50%. Sunday night, mostly cloudy. Patchy fog. Lows around 50. South winds around 5 miles an hour, becoming west after midnight. Monday, sunny. Highs in the lower 60s. Northwest winds 10 to 15 miles an hour with gusts up to 30 miles an hour. Monday night, cooler. Mostly clear. Lows in the upper 30s. Northwest winds 5 to 10 miles an hour. Gusts up to 25 miles an hour through midnight. Here is the latest National Weather Service forecast for Cambria County, including the city of Johnstown. Rest of tonight, partly cloudy between 10 p.m. and 4 a.m., then mostly cloudy with a slight chance of light rain after 4 a.m. Near steady temperature around 50. Southeast winds 5 to 10 miles an hour. Gusts up to 25 miles an hour after midnight. Chance of rain 20%. Sunday, mostly cloudy. A slight chance of light rain through 2 p.m. Highs in the lower 60s. Southeast winds 5 to 10 miles an hour. Gusts up to 25 miles an hour in the morning. Chance of rain 20%. Sunday night, mostly cloudy. Lows in the upper 40s. South winds around 5 miles an hour, becoming west with gusts up to 20 miles an hour after midnight. Monday, mostly sunny. Highs around 60. Northwest winds 10 to 15 miles an hour with gusts up to 30 miles an hour. Monday night, cooler. Mostly clear. Lows in the mid-30s. Northwest winds 5 to 10 miles an hour. Gusts up to 25 miles an hour through midnight. And now the extended forecast for South Central Pennsylvania. Tuesday, sunny. Highs in the lower 60s. Tuesday night, clear. Lows in the lower 40s. Wednesday, sunny. Highs around 70. Wednesday night, mostly clear. Lows in the upper 40s. Thursday, sunny. Highs around 70. Thursday night, mostly clear. Lows in the mid-40s. Friday, sunny. Highs in the upper 60s. Friday night, mostly clear. Lows in the upper 40s. Saturday, sunny. Highs in the upper 60s. The 8 to 14 day outlook, from Sunday, October 11th to Saturday, October 17th, calls for above normal temperatures and above normal precipitation. Normal high temperatures across central Pennsylvania during this period range from the upper 50s over the Allegheny Mountains to the mid-60s across the lower Susquehanna Valley. Normal lows range from the upper 30s over the Alleghenies to the mid-40s across the lower Susquehanna Valley. Here are the 10 p.m. conditions in the Altoona area. In Altoona, it was clear. The temperature was 50 degrees, the dew point 48, and the relative humidity 93%. The wind was calm. The pressure was 30.27 inches and rising. At State College, it was clear. The temperature was 54 degrees, the dew point 50, and the relative humidity 87%. The wind was calm. The pressure was 30.28 inches and rising. Now, a few other local conditions: Johnstown, clear 52, DuBois, partly cloudy 52, Pittsburgh partly cloudy 54, Erie, clear 54, Bradford clear 44. To the south and east, York, cloudy 61, Selins Grove clear 50, Harrisburg mostly cloudy 61, Philadelphia mostly cloudy 64,
Baltimore mostly cloudy 64, Washington D.C. mostly cloudy 61. Once again, in Altoona it was 50 degrees under clear skies. And at State College it was 54 degrees under clear skies. This is NOAA Weather Radio, All Hazards Station WNG 589. 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Here's the hazardous weather outlook for the following counties: Bedford, Blair, Cambria, and Huntingdon. For today and tonight, no hazardous weather is expected at this time. And now the extended outlook for the period Sunday through Friday. Frost could harm sensitive unprotected vegetation Monday night and again Tuesday night. Clouds increase from south to north tonight with some light rain most likely across parts of the south central Alleghenies through the lower Susquehanna, Lehigh, and Delaware valleys tomorrow. Nighttime lows will range from the high 30s to low 40s in northern Pennsylvania and in the 50s for the southern tier. High temperatures on Sunday will range from the upper 50s in the Pocono and Endless Mountains to around 70 degrees in the greater Pittsburgh area. A couple of showers are possible downwind of Lake Erie Sunday night into early Monday as the coldest air of the season starts to filter into the region. Areas of frost are likely Monday night and Tuesday night across the western and central Alleghenies or in locations mainly to the northwest of Interstate 81. Next week will feature an extended stretch of dry weather with no rainfall forecasted across the Commonwealth. Here is the latest National Weather Service forecast for Blair and Bedford counties, including the city of Altoona. Rest of tonight, partly cloudy between 10 p.m. and midnight, then becoming mostly cloudy. A slight chance of light rain between 2 a.m. and 4 a.m. A chance of light rain after 4 a.m. Patchy fog after 4 a.m. Lows in the lower 50s. East winds around 5 miles an hour. Gusts up to 20 miles an hour after midnight. Chance of rain 40%. Sunday, cloudy. Patchy fog before 8 a.m. A chance of light rain in the morning, then a slight chance of light rain between noon and 4 p.m. Highs in the lower 60s. Southeast winds around 5 miles an hour. Gusts up to 20 miles an hour in the morning. Chance of rain 50%. Sunday night, mostly cloudy. Patchy fog. Lows around 50. South winds around 5 miles an hour, becoming west after midnight. Monday, sunny. Highs in the lower 60s. Northwest winds 10 to 15 miles an hour with gusts up to 30 miles an hour. Monday night, cooler. Mostly clear. Lows in the upper 30s. Northwest winds 5 to 10 miles an hour. Gusts up to 25 miles an hour through midnight. Here is the latest National Weather Service forecast for Cambria County, including the city of Johnstown. Rest of tonight, partly cloudy between 10 p.m. and 4 a.m., then mostly cloudy with a slight chance of light rain after 4 a.m. Near steady temperature around 50. Southeast winds 5 to 10 miles an hour. Gusts up to 25 miles an hour after midnight. Chance of rain 20%. Sunday, mostly cloudy. A slight chance of light rain through 2 p.m. Highs in the lower 60s. Southeast winds 5 to 10 miles an hour. Gusts up to 25 miles an hour in the morning. Chance of rain 20%. Sunday night, mostly cloudy. Lows in the upper 40s. South winds around 5 miles an hour, becoming west with gusts up to 20 miles an hour after midnight. Monday, mostly sunny. Highs around 60. Northwest winds 10 to 15 miles an hour with gusts up to 30 miles an hour. Monday night, cooler. Mostly clear. Lows in the mid-30s. Northwest winds 5 to 10 miles an hour. Gusts up to 25 miles an hour through midnight. And now the extended forecast for South Central Pennsylvania. Tuesday, sunny. Highs in the lower 60s. Tuesday night, clear. Lows in the lower 40s. Wednesday, sunny. Highs around 70. Wednesday night, mostly clear. Lows in the upper 40s. Thursday, sunny. Highs around 70. Thursday night, mostly clear. Lows in the mid 40s. Friday, sunny. Highs in the upper 60s.
Friday night, mostly clear. Lows in the upper 40s. Saturday, sunny. Highs in the upper 60s. The 8 to 14 day outlook, from Sunday, October 11th to Saturday, October 17th, calls for above normal temperatures and above normal precipitation. Normal high temperatures across central Pennsylvania during this period range from the upper 50s over the Allegheny Mountains to the mid-60s across the lower Susquehanna Valley. Normal lows range from the upper 30s over the Alleghenies to the mid-40s across the lower Susquehanna Valley. Here are the 10 p.m. conditions in the Altoona area. In Altoona, it was clear. The temperature was 50 degrees, the dew point 48, and the relative humidity 93%. The wind was calm. The pressure was 30.27 inches and rising. At State College, it was clear. The temperature was 54 degrees, the dew point 50, and the relative humidity 87%. The wind was calm. The pressure was 30.28 inches and rising. Now, a few other local conditions: Johnstown, clear 52, Du Bois, partly cloudy 52, Pittsburgh, partly cloudy 54, Erie, clear 54, Bradford, clear 44. To the south and east, York, cloudy 61, Selins Grove, clear 50, Harrisburg, mostly cloudy 61, Philadelphia, mostly cloudy 64, Baltimore, mostly cloudy 64, Washington, D.C., mostly cloudy 61. Once again, in Altoona it was 50 degrees under clear skies. And at State College it was 54 degrees under clear skies. 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Here's the hazardous weather outlook for the following counties: Bedford, Blair, Cambria, and Huntingdon. For today and tonight, no hazardous weather is expected at this time. And now the extended outlook for the period Sunday through Friday. Frost could harm sensitive unprotected vegetation Monday night and again Tuesday night. Clouds increase from south to north tonight with some light rain most likely across parts of the south central Alleghenies through the lower Susquehanna, Lehigh, and Delaware valleys tomorrow. Nighttime lows will range from the high 30s to low 40s in northern Pennsylvania and in the 50s for the southern tier. High temperatures on Sunday will range from the upper 50s in the Pocono and Endless Mountains to around 70 degrees in the greater Pittsburgh area. A couple of showers are possible downwind of Lake Erie Sunday night into early Monday as the coldest air of the season starts to filter into the region. Areas of frost are likely Monday night and Tuesday night across the western and central Alleghenies or in locations mainly to the northwest of Interstate 81. Next week will feature an extended stretch of dry weather with no rainfall forecasted across the Commonwealth. Here is the latest National Weather Service forecast for Blair and Bedford counties, including the city of Altoona. Rest of tonight, partly cloudy between 10 p.m. and midnight, then becoming mostly cloudy. A slight chance of light rain between 2 a.m. and 4 a.m. A chance of light rain after 4 a.m. Patchy fog after 4 a.m. Lows in the lower 50s. East winds around 5 miles an hour. Gusts up to 20 miles an hour after midnight. Chance of rain 40%. Sunday, cloudy. Patchy fog before 8 a.m. A chance of light rain in the morning, then a slight chance of light rain between noon and 4 p.m. Highs in the lower 60s. Southeast winds around 5 miles an hour. Gusts up to 20 miles an hour in the morning. Chance of rain 50%. Sunday night, mostly cloudy. Patchy fog. Lows around 50. South winds around 5 miles an hour, becoming west after midnight. Monday, sunny. Highs in the lower 60s. Northwest winds 10 to 15 miles an hour with gusts up to 30 miles an hour. Monday night, cooler. Mostly clear. Lows in the upper 30s. Northwest winds 5 to 10 miles an hour. Gusts up to 25 miles an hour through midnight. Here is the latest National Weather Service forecast for Cambria County, including the city of Johnstown. Rest of tonight, partly cloudy between 10 p.m. and 4 a.m., then mostly cloudy with a slight chance of light rain after 4 a.m. Near steady temperature around 50. Southeast winds 5 to 10 miles an hour.
Gusts up to 25 miles an hour after midnight. Chance of rain 20%. Sunday, mostly cloudy. A slight chance of light rain through 2 p.m. Highs in the lower 60s. Southeast winds 5 to 10 miles an hour. Gusts up to 25 miles an hour in the morning. Chance of rain 20%. Sunday night, mostly cloudy. Lows in the upper 40s. South winds around 5 miles an hour, becoming west with gusts up to 20 miles an hour after midnight. Monday, mostly sunny. Highs around 60. Northwest winds 10 to 15 miles an hour with gusts up to 30 miles an hour. Monday night, cooler. Mostly clear. Lows in the mid-30s. Northwest winds 5 to 10 miles an hour. Gusts up to 25 miles an hour through midnight. And now the extended forecast for South Central Pennsylvania. Tuesday, sunny. Highs in the lower 60s. Tuesday night, clear. Lows in the lower 40s. Wednesday, sunny. Highs around 70. Wednesday night, mostly clear. Lows in the upper 40s. Thursday, sunny. Highs around 70. Thursday night, mostly clear. Lows in the mid-40s. Friday, sunny. Highs in the upper 60s. Friday night, mostly clear. Lows in the upper 40s. Saturday, sunny. Highs in the upper 60s. The 8 to 14 day outlook, from Sunday, October 11th to Saturday, October 17th, calls for above normal temperatures and above normal precipitation. Normal high temperatures across central Pennsylvania during this period range from the upper 50s over the Allegheny Mountains to the mid-60s across the lower Susquehanna Valley. Normal lows range from the upper 30s over the Alleghenies to the mid-40s across the lower Susquehanna Valley. Here are the 10 p.m. conditions in the Altoona area. In Altoona, it was clear. The temperature was 50 degrees, the dew point 48, and the relative humidity 93%. The wind was calm. The pressure was 30.27 inches and rising. At State College, it was clear. The temperature was 54 degrees, the dew point 50, and the relative humidity 87%. The wind was calm. The pressure was 30.28 inches and rising. Now, a few other local conditions: Johnstown, clear 52, Dubois, partly cloudy 52, Pittsburgh partly cloudy 54, Erie, clear 54, Bradford clear 44. To the south and east, York, cloudy 61, Selins Grove clear 50, Harrisburg mostly cloudy 61, Philadelphia mostly cloudy 64, Baltimore mostly cloudy 64, Washington D.C. mostly cloudy 61. Once again, in Altoona it was 50 degrees under clear skies. And at State College it was 54 degrees under clear skies. This is NOAA Weather Radio, All Hazards Station WNG 589. 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Here's the hazardous weather outlook for the following counties: Bedford, Blair, Cambria, and Huntingdon. For today and tonight, no hazardous weather is expected at this time. And now the extended outlook for the period Sunday through Friday. Frost could harm sensitive unprotected vegetation Monday night and again Tuesday night. Clouds increase from south to north tonight with some light rain most likely across parts of the south central Alleghenies through the lower Susquehanna, Lehigh, and Delaware valleys tomorrow. Nighttime lows will range from the high 30s to low 40s in northern Pennsylvania and in the 50s for the southern tier. High temperatures on Sunday will range from the upper 50s in the Pocono and Endless Mountains to around 70 degrees in the greater Pittsburgh area. A couple of showers are possible downwind of Lake Erie Sunday night into early Monday as the coldest air of the season starts to filter into the region. Areas of frost are likely Monday night and Tuesday night across the western and central Alleghenies or in locations mainly to the northwest of Interstate 81. Next week will feature an extended stretch of dry weather with no rainfall forecasted across the Commonwealth. Here is the latest National Weather Service forecast for Blair and Bedford counties, including the city of Altoona. Rest of tonight, partly cloudy between 10 p.m. and midnight, then becoming mostly cloudy. A slight chance of light rain between 2 a.m. and 4 a.m.
A chance of light rain after 4 a.m. Patchy fog after 4 a.m. Lows in the lower 50s. East winds around 5 miles an hour. Gusts up to 20 miles an hour after midnight. Chance of rain 40%. Sunday, cloudy. Patchy fog before 8 a.m. A chance of light rain in the morning, then a slight chance of light rain between noon and 4 p.m. Highs in the lower 60s. Southeast winds around 5 miles an hour. Gusts up to 20 miles an hour in the morning. Chance of rain 50%. Sunday night, mostly cloudy. Patchy fog. Lows around 50. South winds around 5 miles an hour, becoming west after midnight. Monday, sunny. Highs in the lower 60s. Northwest winds 10 to 15 miles an hour with gusts up to 30 miles an hour. Monday night, cooler. Mostly clear. Lows in the upper 30s. Northwest winds 5 to 10 miles an hour. Gusts up to 25 miles an hour through midnight. Here is the latest National Weather Service forecast for Cambria County, including the city of Johnstown. Rest of tonight, partly cloudy between 10 p.m. and 4 a.m., then mostly cloudy with a slight chance of light rain after 4 a.m. Near steady temperature around 50. Southeast winds 5 to 10 miles an hour. Gusts up to 25 miles an hour after midnight. Chance of rain 20%. Sunday, mostly cloudy. A slight chance of light rain through 2 p.m. Highs in the lower 60s. Southeast winds 5 to 10 miles an hour. Gusts up to 25 miles an hour in the morning. Chance of rain 20%. Sunday night, mostly cloudy. Lows in the upper 40s. South winds around 5 miles an hour, becoming west with gusts up to 20 miles an hour after midnight. Monday, mostly sunny. Highs around 60. Northwest winds 10 to 15 miles an hour with gusts up to 30 miles an hour. Monday night, cooler. Mostly clear. Lows in the mid-30s. Northwest winds 5 to 10 miles an hour. Gusts up to 25 miles an hour through midnight. And now the extended forecast for South Central Pennsylvania. Tuesday, sunny. Highs in the lower 60s. Tuesday night, clear. Lows in the lower 40s. Wednesday, sunny. Highs around 70. Wednesday night, mostly clear. Lows in the upper 40s. Thursday, sunny. Highs around 70. Thursday night, mostly clear. Lows in the mid 40s. Friday, sunny. Highs in the upper 60s. Friday night, mostly clear. Lows in the upper 40s. Saturday, sunny. Highs in the upper 60s. The 8 to 14 day outlook, from Sunday, October 11th to Saturday, October 17th, calls for above normal temperatures and above normal precipitation. Normal high temperatures across central Pennsylvania during this period range from the upper 50s over the Allegheny Mountains to the mid-60s across the lower Susquehanna Valley. Normal lows range from the upper 30s over the Alleghenies to the mid-40s across the lower Susquehanna Valley. Here are the 10 p.m. conditions in the Altoona area. In Altoona, it was clear. The temperature was 50 degrees, the dew point 48, and the relative humidity 93%. The wind was calm. The pressure was 30.27 inches and rising. At State College, it was clear. The temperature was 54 degrees, the dew point 50, and the relative humidity 87%. The wind was calm. The pressure was 30.28 inches and rising. Now, a few other local conditions: Johnstown, clear 52, Du Bois, partly cloudy 52, Pittsburgh, partly cloudy 54, Erie, clear 54, Bradford, clear 44. To the south and east, York, cloudy 61, Selins Grove, clear 50, Harrisburg, mostly cloudy 61, Philadelphia, mostly cloudy 64, Baltimore, mostly cloudy 64, Washington, D.C., mostly cloudy 61. Once again, in Altoona it was 50 degrees under clear skies. And at State College it was 54 degrees under clear skies. This is NOAA Weather Radio, all hazards station WNG 589.
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Here's the hazardous weather outlook for the following counties: Bedford, Blair, Cambria, and Huntingdon. For today and tonight, no hazardous weather is expected at this time. And now the extended outlook for the period Sunday through Friday.

881. Next week will feature an extended stretch of dry weather with no rainfall forecasted across the Commonwealth. Here is the latest National Weather Service forecast for Blair and Bedford counties, including the city of Altoona. Rest of tonight, partly cloudy between 10 p.m. and midnight, then becoming mostly cloudy. A slight chance of light rain between 2 a.m. and 4 a.m. A chance of light rain after 4 a.m. Patchy fog after 4 a.m. Lows in the lower 50s. East winds around 5 miles an hour. Gusts up to 20 miles an hour after midnight. Chance of rain 40%. Sunday, cloudy. Patchy fog before 8 a.m. A chance of light rain in the morning, then a slight chance of light rain between noon and 4 p.m. Highs in the lower 60s. Southeast winds around 5 miles an hour. Gusts up to 20 miles an hour in the morning. Chance of rain 50%. Sunday night, mostly cloudy. Patchy fog. Lows around 50. South winds around 5 miles an hour, becoming west after midnight. Monday, sunny. Highs in the lower 60s. Northwest winds 10 to 15 miles an hour with gusts up to 30 miles an hour. Monday night, cooler. Mostly clear. Lows in the upper 30s. Northwest winds 5 to 10 miles an hour. Gusts up to 25 miles an hour through midnight. Here is the latest National Weather Service forecast for Cambria County, including the city of Johnstown. Rest of tonight, partly cloudy between 10 p.m. and 4 a.m., then mostly cloudy with a slight chance of light rain after 4 a.m. Near steady temperature around 50. Southeast winds 5 to 10 miles an hour. Gusts up to 25 miles an hour after midnight. Chance of rain 20%. Sunday, mostly cloudy. A slight chance of light rain through 2 p.m. Highs in the lower 60s. Southeast winds 5 to 10 miles an hour. Gusts up to 25 miles an hour in the morning. Chance of rain 20%. Sunday night, mostly cloudy. Lows in the upper 40s. South winds around 5 miles an hour, becoming west with gusts up to 20 miles an hour after midnight. Monday, mostly sunny. Highs around 60. Northwest winds 10 to 15 miles an hour with gusts up to 30 miles an hour. Monday night, cooler. Mostly clear. Lows in the mid-30s. Northwest winds 5 to 10 miles an hour. Gusts up to 25 miles an hour through midnight. And now the extended forecast for South Central Pennsylvania. Tuesday, sunny. Highs in the lower 60s. Tuesday night, clear. Lows in the lower 40s. Wednesday, sunny. Highs around 70. Wednesday night, mostly clear. Lows in the upper 40s. Thursday, sunny. Highs around 70. Thursday night, mostly clear. Lows in the mid-40s. Friday, sunny. Highs in the upper 60s. Friday night, mostly clear. Lows in the upper 40s. Saturday, sunny. Highs in the upper 60s. The 8 to 14 day outlook, from Sunday, October 11th to Saturday, October 17th, calls for above normal temperatures and above normal precipitation. Normal high temperatures across central Pennsylvania during this period range from the upper 50s over the Allegheny Mountains to the mid-60s across the lower Susquehanna Valley. Normal lows range from the upper 30s over the Alleghenies to the mid-40s across the lower Susquehanna Valley. Here are the 10 p.m. conditions in the Altoona area. In Altoona, it was clear. The temperature was 50 degrees, the dew point 48, and the relative humidity 93%. The wind was calm. The pressure was 30.27 inches and rising. At State College, it was clear. The temperature was 54 degrees, the dew point 50, and the relative humidity 87%. The wind was calm. The pressure was 30.28 inches and rising. Now, a few other local conditions: Johnstown, clear 52, DuBois, partly cloudy 52, Pittsburgh, partly cloudy 54, Erie, clear 54, Bradford, clear 44. To the south and east, York, cloudy 61, Selinsgrove, clear 50, Harrisburg, mostly cloudy 61, Philadelphia.

into the region. Areas of frost are likely Monday night and Tuesday night across the western and central Alleghenies or in locations mainly to the northwest of Interstate 81. Next week will feature an extended stretch of dry weather with no rainfall forecasted across the Commonwealth. Here is the latest National Weather Service forecast for Blair and Bedford counties, including the city of Altoona. Rest of tonight, partly cloudy between 10 p.m. and midnight, then becoming mostly cloudy. A slight chance of light rain between 2 a.m. and 4 a.m. A chance of light rain after 4 a.m. Patchy fog after 4 a.m. Lows in the lower 50s. East winds around 5 miles an hour. Gusts up to 20 miles an hour after midnight. Chance of rain 40%. Sunday, cloudy. Patchy fog before 8 a.m. A chance of light rain in the morning, then a slight chance of light rain between noon and 4 p.m. Highs in the lower 60s. Southeast winds around 5 miles an hour. Gusts up to 20 miles an hour in the morning. Chance of rain 50%. Sunday night, mostly cloudy. Patchy fog. Lows around 50. South winds around 5 miles an hour, becoming west after midnight. Monday, sunny. Highs in the lower 60s. Northwest winds 10 to 15 miles an hour with gusts up to 30 miles an hour. Monday night, cooler. Mostly clear. Lows in the upper 30s. Northwest winds 5 to 10 miles an hour. Gusts up to 25 miles an hour through midnight. Here is the latest National Weather Service forecast for Cambria County, including the city of Johnstown. Rest of tonight, partly cloudy between 10 p.m. and 4 a.m., then mostly cloudy with a slight chance of light rain after 4 a.m. Near steady temperature around 50. Southeast winds 5 to 10 miles an hour. Gusts up to 25 miles an hour after midnight. Chance of rain 20%. Sunday, mostly cloudy. A slight chance of light rain through 2 p.m. Highs in the lower 60s. Southeast winds 5 to 10 miles an hour. Gusts up to 25 miles an hour in the morning. Chance of rain 20%. Sunday night, mostly cloudy. Lows in the upper 40s. South winds around 5 miles an hour, becoming west with gusts up to 20 miles an hour after midnight. Monday, mostly sunny. Highs around 60. Northwest winds 10 to 15 miles an hour with gusts up to 30 miles an hour. Monday night, cooler. Mostly clear. Lows in the mid-30s. Northwest winds 5 to 10 miles an hour. Gusts up to 25 miles an hour through midnight. And now the extended forecast for South Central Pennsylvania. Tuesday, sunny. Highs in the lower 60s. Tuesday night, clear. Lows in the lower 40s. Wednesday, sunny. Highs around 70. Wednesday night, mostly clear. Lows in the upper 40s. Thursday, sunny. Highs around 70. Thursday night, mostly clear. Lows in the mid 40s. Friday, sunny. Highs in the upper 60s. Friday night, mostly clear. Lows in the upper 40s. Saturday, sunny. Highs in the upper 60s. Here is the latest National Weather Service forecast for Blair and Bedford counties, including the city of Altoona. Rest of tonight, mostly cloudy. A slight chance of light rain between 2 a.m. and 4 a.m. A chance of light rain after 4 a.m. Patchy fog after 4 a.m. Near steady temperature in the lower 50s. Southeast winds around 5 miles an hour with gusts up to 20 miles an hour. Chance of rain 40%. Sunday, cloudy. Patchy fog before 8 a.m. A chance of light rain in the morning, then a slight chance of light rain between noon and 4 p.m. Highs in the lower 60s. Southeast winds around 5 miles an hour. Gusts up to 20 miles an hour in the morning. Chance of rain 50%. Sunday night, mostly cloudy. Patchy fog. Lows around 50. South winds around 5 miles an hour, becoming west after midnight. Monday, sunny. Highs in the lower 60s. Northwest winds 10 to 15 miles an hour with gusts up to 30 miles an hour.

Sunday night, cooler. Mostly clear. Lows in the upper 30s. Northwest winds 5 to 10 miles an hour. Gusts up to 25 miles an hour through midnight. Here is the latest National Weather Service forecast for Cambria County, including the city of Johnstown. Rest of tonight, partly cloudy between midnight and 4 a.m., then mostly cloudy with a slight chance of light rain after 4 a.m. Near steady temperature around 50. Southeast winds 5 to 10 miles an hour with gusts up to 25 miles an hour. Chance of rain 20%. Sunday, mostly cloudy. A slight chance of light rain through 2 p.m. Highs in the lower 60s. Southeast winds 5 to 10 miles an hour. Gusts up to 25 miles an hour in the morning. Chance of rain 20%. Sunday night, mostly cloudy. Lows in the upper 40s. South winds around 5 miles an hour, becoming west with gusts up to 20 miles an hour after midnight. Monday, mostly sunny. Highs around 60. Northwest winds 10 to 15 miles an hour with gusts up to 30 miles an hour. Monday night, cooler. Mostly clear. Lows in the mid-30s. Northwest winds 5 to 10 miles an hour. Gusts up to 25 miles an hour through midnight. And now the extended forecast for South Central Pennsylvania. Tuesday, sunny. Highs in the lower 60s. Tuesday night, clear. Lows in the lower 40s. Wednesday, sunny. Highs around 70. Wednesday night, mostly clear. Lows in the upper 40s. Thursday, sunny. Highs around 70. Thursday night, mostly clear. Lows in the mid-40s. Friday, sunny. Highs in the upper 60s. Friday night, mostly clear. Lows in the upper 40s. Saturday, sunny. Highs in the upper 60s. The 8 to 14 day outlook, from Sunday, October 11th to Saturday, October 17th, calls for above normal temperatures and above normal precipitation. Normal high temperatures across central Pennsylvania during this period range from the upper 50s over the Allegheny Mountains to the mid-60s across the lower Susquehanna Valley. Normal lows range from the upper 30s over the Alleghenies to the mid-40s across the lower Susquehanna Valley. Here are the midnight conditions in the Altoona area. In Altoona, it was clear. The temperature was 47 degrees, the dew point 46, and the relative humidity 97%. The wind was calm. The pressure was 30.26 inches and steady. At State College, it was clear. The temperature was 50 degrees, the dew point 50, and the relative humidity 100%. The wind was northeast at 2 miles an hour. The pressure was 30.27 inches and steady. Now, a few other local conditions: Johnstown, clear 51, Dubois, clear 49, La Trobe, partly cloudy 52, Pittsburgh, partly cloudy 51, Erie, clear 49, Bradford, clear 42. To the south and east, the report from York was not available. Selins Grove, clear 49, Harrisburg, mostly cloudy 59, Philadelphia, mostly cloudy 62, Baltimore, cloudy 64, Washington, D.C., cloudy 61. Once again, in Altoona it was 47 degrees under clear skies. And at State College it was 50 degrees under clear skies. 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Here's the hazardous weather outlook for the following counties: Bedford, Blair, Cambria, and Huntingdon. For today and tonight, no hazardous weather is expected at this time. And now the extended outlook for the period Sunday through Friday. Frost could harm sensitive unprotected vegetation Monday night and again Tuesday night. Clouds increase from south to north tonight with some light rain most likely across parts of the south central Alleghenies through the lower Susquehanna, Lehigh, and Delaware valleys tomorrow. Nighttime lows will range from the high 30s to low 40s in northern Pennsylvania and in the 50s for the southern tier. High temperatures on Sunday will range from the upper 50s in the Pocono and Endless Mountains to around 70 degrees in the greater Pittsburgh area.
A couple of showers are possible downwind of Lake Erie Sunday night into early Monday as the coldest air of the season starts to filter into the region. Areas of frost are likely Monday night and Tuesday night across the western and central Alleghenies or in locations mainly to the northwest of Interstate 81. Next week will feature an extended stretch of dry weather with no rainfall forecasted across the Commonwealth. Here is the latest National Weather Service forecast for Blair and Bedford counties, including the city of Altoona. Rest of tonight, mostly cloudy. A slight chance of light rain between 2 a.m. and 4 a.m. A chance of light rain after 4 a.m. Patchy fog after 4 a.m. Near steady temperature in the lower 50s. Southeast winds around 5 miles an hour with gusts up to 20 miles an hour. Chance of rain 40%. Sunday, cloudy. Patchy fog before 8 a.m. A chance of light rain in the morning, then a slight chance of light rain between noon and 4 p.m. Highs in the lower 60s. Southeast winds around 5 miles an hour. Gusts up to 20 miles an hour in the morning. Chance of rain 50%. Sunday night, mostly cloudy. Patchy fog. Lows around 50. South winds around 5 miles an hour, becoming west after midnight. Monday, sunny. Highs in the lower 60s. Northwest winds 10 to 15 miles an hour with gusts up to 30 miles an hour. Monday night, cooler. Mostly clear. Lows in the upper 30s. Northwest winds 5 to 10 miles an hour. Gusts up to 25 miles an hour through midnight. Here is the latest National Weather Service forecast for Cambria County, including the city of Johnstown. Rest of tonight, partly cloudy between midnight and 4 a.m., then mostly cloudy with a slight chance of light rain after 4 a.m. Near steady temperature around 50. Southeast winds 5 to 10 miles an hour with gusts up to 25 miles an hour. Chance of rain 20%. Sunday, mostly cloudy. A slight chance of light rain through 2 p.m. Highs in the lower 60s. Southeast winds 5 to 10 miles an hour. Gusts up to 25 miles an hour in the morning. Chance of rain 20%. Sunday night, mostly cloudy. Lows in the upper 40s. South winds around 5 miles an hour, becoming west with gusts up to 20 miles an hour after midnight. Monday, mostly sunny. Highs around 60. Northwest winds 10 to 15 miles an hour with gusts up to 30 miles an hour. Monday night, cooler. Mostly clear. Lows in the mid-30s. Northwest winds 5 to 10 miles an hour. Gusts up to 25 miles an hour through midnight. And now the extended forecast for South Central Pennsylvania. Tuesday, sunny. Highs in the lower 60s. Tuesday night, clear. Lows in the lower 40s. Wednesday, sunny. Highs around 70. Wednesday night, mostly clear. Lows in the upper 40s. Thursday, sunny. Highs around 70. Thursday night, mostly clear. Lows in the mid 40s. Friday, sunny. Highs in the upper 60s. Friday night, mostly clear. Lows in the upper 40s. Saturday, sunny. Highs in the upper 60s. The 8 to 14 day outlook, from Sunday, October 11th to Saturday, October 17th, calls for above normal temperatures and above normal precipitation. Normal high temperatures across central Pennsylvania during this period range from the upper 50s over the Allegheny Mountains to the mid 60s across the lower Susquehanna Valley. Normal lows range from the upper 30s over the Alleghenies to the mid-40s across the lower Susquehanna Valley. Here are the midnight conditions in the Altoona area. In Altoona, it was clear. The temperature was 47 degrees, the dew point 46, and the relative humidity 97%. The wind was calm. The pressure was 30.26 inches and steady. At State College, it was clear. The temperature was 50 degrees, the dew point 50, and the relative humidity 100%. The wind was northeast at 2 miles an hour. The pressure was 30.27 inches and steady.
Now, a few other local conditions: Johnstown, clear 51, Dubois, clear 49, La Trobe, partly cloudy 52, Pittsburgh, partly cloudy 51, Erie, clear 49, Bradford, clear 42. To the south and east, the report from York was not available. Selins Grove, clear 49, Harrisburg, mostly cloudy 59, Philadelphia, mostly cloudy 62, Baltimore, cloudy 64, Washington, D.C., cloudy 61. Once again, in Altoona it was 47 degrees under clear skies. And at State College it was 50 degrees under clear skies. 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Here's the hazardous weather outlook for the following counties: Bedford, Blair, Cambria, and Huntingdon. For today and tonight, no hazardous weather is expected at this time. And now the extended outlook for the period Sunday through Friday. Frost could harm sensitive unprotected vegetation Monday night and again Tuesday night. Clouds increase from south to north tonight with some light rain most likely across parts of the south central Alleghenies through the lower Susquehanna, Lehigh, and Delaware valleys tomorrow. Nighttime lows will range from the high 30s to low 40s in northern Pennsylvania and in the 50s for the southern tier. High temperatures on Sunday will range from the upper 50s in the Pocono and Endless Mountains to around 70 degrees in the greater Pittsburgh area. A couple of showers are possible downwind of Lake Erie Sunday night into early Monday as the coldest air of the season starts to filter into the region. Areas of frost are likely Monday night and Tuesday night across the western and central Alleghenies or in locations mainly to the northwest of Interstate 81. Next week will feature an extended stretch of dry weather with no rainfall forecasted across the Commonwealth. Here is the latest National Weather Service forecast for Blair and Bedford counties, including the city of Altoona. Rest of tonight, mostly cloudy. A slight chance of light rain between 2 a.m. and 4 a.m. A chance of light rain after 4 a.m. Patchy fog after 4 a.m. Near steady temperature in the lower 50s. Southeast winds around 5 miles an hour with gusts up to 20 miles an hour. Chance of rain 40%. Sunday, cloudy. Patchy fog before 8 a.m. A chance of light rain in the morning, then a slight chance of light rain between noon and 4 p.m. Highs in the lower 60s. Southeast winds around 5 miles an hour. Gusts up to 20 miles an hour in the morning. Chance of rain 50%. Sunday night, mostly cloudy. Patchy fog. Lows around 50. South winds around 5 miles an hour, becoming west after midnight. Monday, sunny. Highs in the lower 60s. Northwest winds 10 to 15 miles an hour with gusts up to 30 miles an hour. Monday night, cooler. Mostly clear. Lows in the upper 30s. Northwest winds 5 to 10 miles an hour. Gusts up to 25 miles an hour through midnight. Here is the latest National Weather Service forecast for Cambria County, including the city of Johnstown. Rest of tonight, partly cloudy between midnight and 4 a.m., then mostly cloudy with a slight chance of light rain after 4 a.m. Near steady temperature around 50. Southeast winds 5 to 10 miles an hour with gusts up to 25 miles an hour. Chance of rain 20%. Sunday, mostly cloudy. A slight chance of light rain through 2 p.m. Highs in the lower 60s. Southeast winds 5 to 10 miles an hour. Gusts up to 25 miles an hour in the morning. Chance of rain 20%. Sunday night, mostly cloudy. Lows in the upper 40s. South winds around 5 miles an hour, becoming west with gusts up to 20 miles an hour after midnight. Monday, mostly sunny. Highs around 60. Northwest winds 10 to 15 miles an hour with gusts up to 30 miles an hour. Monday night, cooler. Mostly clear. Lows in the mid-30s. Northwest winds 5 to 10 miles an hour. Gusts up to 25 miles an hour through midnight. And now the extended forecast for South Central Pennsylvania. Tuesday, sunny. Highs in the lower 60s. Tuesday night, clear. Lows in the lower 40s. Wednesday, sunny. Highs around 70.
Wednesday night, mostly clear. Lows in the upper 40s. Thursday, sunny. Highs around 70. Thursday night, mostly clear. Lows in the mid 40s. Friday, sunny. Highs in the upper 60s. Friday night, mostly clear. Lows in the upper 40s. Saturday, sunny. Highs in the upper 60s. The 8 to 14 day outlook, from Sunday, October 11th to Saturday, October 17th, calls for above normal temperatures and above normal precipitation. Normal high temperatures across central Pennsylvania during this period range from the upper 50s over the Allegheny Mountains to the mid-60s across the lower Susquehanna Valley. Normal lows range from the upper 30s over the Alleghenies to the mid-40s across the lower Susquehanna Valley. Here are the midnight conditions in the Altoona area. In Altoona, it was clear. The temperature was 47 degrees, the dew point 46, and the relative humidity 97%. The wind was calm. The pressure was 30.26 inches and steady. At State College, it was clear. The temperature was 50 degrees, the dew point 50, and the relative humidity 100%. The wind was northeast at 2 miles an hour. The pressure was 30.27 inches and steady. Now, a few other local conditions: Johnstown, clear 51, Dubois, clear 49, La Trobe, partly cloudy 52, Pittsburgh, partly cloudy 51, Erie, clear 49, Bradford, clear 42. To the south and east, the report from York was not available. Selins Grove, clear 49, Harrisburg, mostly cloudy 59, Philadelphia, mostly cloudy 62, Baltimore, cloudy 64, Washington, D.C., cloudy 61. Once again, in Altoona it was 47 degrees under clear skies. And at State College it was 50 degrees under clear skies. 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Here's the hazardous weather outlook for the following counties: Bedford, Blair, Cambria, and Huntingdon. For today and tonight, no hazardous weather is expected at this time. And now the extended outlook for the period Sunday through Friday. Frost could harm sensitive unprotected vegetation Monday night and again Tuesday night. Clouds increase from south to north tonight with some light rain most likely across parts of the south central Alleghenies through the lower Susquehanna, Lehigh, and Delaware valleys tomorrow. Nighttime lows will range from the high 30s to low 40s in northern Pennsylvania and in the 50s for the southern tier. High temperatures on Sunday will range from the upper 50s in the Pocono and Endless Mountains to around 70 degrees in the greater Pittsburgh area. A couple of showers are possible downwind of Lake Erie Sunday night into early Monday as the coldest air of the season starts to filter into the region. Areas of frost are likely Monday night and Tuesday night across the western and central Alleghenies or in locations mainly to the northwest of Interstate 81. Next week will feature an extended stretch of dry weather with no rainfall forecasted across the Commonwealth. 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We are located at Innovation Park in State College. 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Properly set weather radios, with the alarm device, will alert you when severe weather warnings or watches are issued. Programming on this station will be temporarily changed during severe weather, to bring you the latest information. Warnings and safety information from the National Weather Service may someday save your life or protect your property. Here is the latest National Weather Service forecast for Blair and Bedford counties, including the city of Altoona. Rest of tonight, mostly cloudy. A slight chance of light rain between 2 a.m. and 4 a.m. A chance of light rain after 4 a.m. Patchy fog after 4 a.m. Near steady temperature in the lower 50s. Southeast winds around 5 miles an hour with gusts up to 20 miles an hour. Chance of rain 40%. Sunday, cloudy. Patchy fog before 8 a.m. A chance of light rain in the morning, then a slight chance of light rain between noon and 4 p.m. Highs in the lower 60s.
southeast winds around 5 miles an hour. Gusts up to 20 miles an hour in the morning. Chance of rain 50%. Sunday night, mostly cloudy. Patchy fog. Lows around 50. South winds around 5 miles an hour, becoming west after midnight. Monday, sunny. Highs in the lower 60s. Northwest winds 10 to 15 miles an hour with gusts up to 30 miles an hour. Monday night, cooler. Mostly clear. Lows in the upper 30s. Northwest winds 5 to 10 miles an hour. Gusts up to 25 miles an hour through midnight. Here is the latest National Weather Service forecast for Cambria County, including the city of Johnstown. Rest of tonight, partly cloudy between midnight and 4 a.m., then mostly cloudy with a slight chance of light rain after 4 a.m. Near steady temperature around 50. Southeast winds 5 to 10 miles an hour with gusts up to 25 miles an hour. Chance of rain 20%. Sunday, mostly cloudy. A slight chance of light rain through 2 p.m. Highs in the lower 60s. Southeast winds 5 to 10 miles an hour. Gusts up to 25 miles an hour in the morning. Chance of rain 20%. Sunday night, mostly cloudy. Lows in the upper 40s. South winds around 5 miles an hour, becoming west with gusts up to 20 miles an hour after midnight. Monday, mostly sunny. Highs around 60. Northwest winds 10 to 15 miles an hour with gusts up to 30 miles an hour. Monday night, cooler. Mostly clear. Lows in the mid-30s. Northwest winds 5 to 10 miles an hour. Gusts up to 25 miles an hour through midnight. And now the extended forecast for South Central Pennsylvania. Tuesday, sunny. Highs in the lower 60s. Tuesday night, clear. Lows in the lower 40s. Wednesday, sunny. Highs around 70. Wednesday night, mostly clear. Lows in the upper 40s. Thursday, sunny. Highs around 70. Thursday night, mostly clear. Lows in the mid 40s. Friday, sunny. Highs in the upper 60s. Friday night, mostly clear. Lows in the upper 40s. Saturday, sunny. Highs in the upper 60s. The 8 to 14 day outlook, from Sunday, October 11th to Saturday, October 17th, calls for above normal temperatures and above normal precipitation. Normal high temperatures across central Pennsylvania during this period range from the upper 50s over the Allegheny Mountains to the mid-60s across the lower Susquehanna Valley. Normal lows range from the upper 30s over the Alleghenies to the mid-40s across the lower Susquehanna Valley. Here are the midnight conditions in the Altoona area. In Altoona, it was clear. The temperature was 47 degrees, the dew point 46, and the relative humidity 97%. The wind was calm. The pressure was 30.26 inches and steady. At State College, it was clear. The temperature was 50 degrees, the dew point 50, and the relative humidity 100%. The wind was northeast at 2 miles an hour. The pressure was 30.27 inches and steady. Now, a few other local conditions: Johnstown, clear 51, Dubois, clear 49, La Trobe, partly cloudy 52, Pittsburgh, partly cloudy 51, Erie, clear 49, Bradford, clear 42. To the south and east, the report from York was not available. Selams Grove, clear 49, Harrisburg, mostly cloudy 59, Philadelphia, mostly cloudy 62, Baltimore, cloudy 64, Washington, D.C., cloudy 61. Once again, in Altoona it was 47 degrees under clear skies. And at State College it was 50 degrees under clear skies. 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Here's the hazardous weather outlook for the following counties: Bedford, Blair, Cambria, and Huntingdon. For today and tonight, no hazardous weather is expected at this time. And now the extended outlook for the period Sunday through Friday. Frost could harm sensitive unprotected vegetation Monday night and again Tuesday night.
Clouds increased from south to north tonight with some light rain most likely across parts of the south-central Alleghenies through the lower Susquehanna, Lehigh, and Delaware valleys tomorrow. Nighttime lows will range from the high 30s to low 40s in northern Pennsylvania and in the 50s for the southern tier. High temperatures on Sunday will range from the upper 50s in the Pocono and Endless Mountains to around 70 degrees in the greater Pittsburgh area. A couple of showers are possible downwind of Lake Erie Sunday night into early Monday as the coldest air of the season starts to filter into the region. Areas of frost are likely Monday night and Tuesday night across the western and central Alleghenies or in locations mainly to the northwest of Interstate 81. Next week will feature an extended stretch of dry weather with no rainfall forecasted across the Commonwealth. Here is the latest National Weather Service forecast for Blair and Bedford counties, including the city of Altoona. Rest of tonight, mostly cloudy. A slight chance of light rain between 2 a.m. and 4 a.m. A chance of light rain after 4 a.m. Patchy fog after 4 a.m. Near steady temperature in the lower 50s. Southeast winds around 5 miles an hour with gusts up to 20 miles an hour. Chance of rain 40%. Sunday, cloudy. Patchy fog before 8 a.m. A chance of light rain in the morning, then a slight chance of light rain between noon and 4 p.m. Highs in the lower 60s. Southeast winds around 5 miles an hour. Gusts up to 20 miles an hour in the morning. Chance of rain 50%. Sunday night, mostly cloudy. Patchy fog. Lows around 50. South winds around 5 miles an hour, becoming west after midnight. Monday, sunny. Highs in the lower 60s. Northwest winds 10 to 15 miles an hour with gusts up to 30 miles an hour. Monday night, cooler. Mostly clear. Lows in the upper 30s. Northwest winds 5 to 10 miles an hour. Gusts up to 25 miles an hour through midnight. Here is the latest National Weather Service forecast for Cambria County, including the city of Johnstown. Rest of tonight, partly cloudy between midnight and 4 a.m., then mostly cloudy with a slight chance of light rain after 4 a.m. Near steady temperature around 50. Southeast winds 5 to 10 miles an hour with gusts up to 25 miles an hour. Chance of rain 20%. Sunday, mostly cloudy. A slight chance of light rain through 2 p.m. Highs in the lower 60s. Southeast winds 5 to 10 miles an hour. Gusts up to 25 miles an hour in the morning. Chance of rain 20%. Sunday night, mostly cloudy. Lows in the upper 40s. South winds around 5 miles an hour, becoming west with gusts up to 20 miles an hour after midnight. Monday, mostly sunny. Highs around 60. Northwest winds 10 to 15 miles an hour with gusts up to 30 miles an hour. Monday night, cooler. Mostly clear. Lows in the mid-30s. Northwest winds 5 to 10 miles an hour. Gusts up to 25 miles an hour through midnight. And now the extended forecast for South Central Pennsylvania. Tuesday, sunny. Highs in the lower 60s. Tuesday night, clear. Lows in the lower 40s. Wednesday, sunny. Highs around 70. Wednesday night, mostly clear. Lows in the upper 40s. Thursday, sunny. Highs around 70. Thursday night, mostly clear. Lows in the mid-40s. Friday, sunny. Highs in the upper 60s. Friday night, mostly clear. Lows in the upper 40s. Saturday, sunny. Highs in the upper 60s. The 8 to 14 day outlook, from Sunday, October 11th to Saturday, October 17th, calls for above normal temperatures and above normal precipitation. Normal high temperatures across central Pennsylvania during this period range from the upper 50s over the Allegheny Mountains to the mid-60s across the lower Susquehanna Valley. Normal lows range from the upper 30s over the Alleghenies to the mid-40s across the lower Susquehanna Valley. Here are the midnight conditions in the Altoona area. In Altoona, it was clear. The temperature was 47 degrees, the dew point 46, and the relative humidity 97%. The wind was calm.
the pressure was 30.26 inches and steady. At State College, it was clear. The temperature was 50 degrees, the dew point 50, and the relative humidity 100%. The wind was northeast at 2 miles an hour. The pressure was 30.27 inches and steady. Now, a few other local conditions: Johnstown, clear 51, Dubois, clear 49, La Trobe, partly cloudy 52, Pittsburgh, partly cloudy 51, Erie, clear 49, Bradford, clear 42. To the south and east, the report from York was not available. Selins Grove, clear 49, Harrisburg, mostly cloudy 59, Philadelphia, mostly cloudy 62, Baltimore, cloudy 64, Washington, D.C., cloudy 61. Once again, in Altoona it was 47 degrees under clear skies. And at State College it was 50 degrees under clear skies. 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Here's the hazardous weather outlook for the following counties: Bedford, Blair, Cambria, and Huntingdon. For today and tonight, no hazardous weather is expected at this time. And now the extended outlook for the period Sunday through Friday. Frost could harm sensitive unprotected vegetation Monday night and again Tuesday night. Clouds increase from south to north tonight with some light rain most likely across parts of the south central Alleghenies through the lower Susquehanna, Lehigh, and Delaware valleys tomorrow. Nighttime lows will range from the high 30s to low 40s in northern Pennsylvania and in the 50s for the southern tier. High temperatures on Sunday will range from the upper 50s in the Pocono and Endless Mountains to around 70 degrees in the greater Pittsburgh area. A couple of showers are possible downwind of Lake Erie Sunday night into early Monday as the coldest air of the season starts to filter into the region. Areas of frost are likely Monday night and Tuesday night across the western and central Alleghenies or in locations mainly to the northwest of Interstate 81. Next week will feature an extended stretch of dry weather with no rainfall forecasted across the Commonwealth. Here is the latest National Weather Service forecast for Blair and Bedford counties, including the city of Altoona. Rest of tonight, mostly cloudy. A slight chance of light rain between 2 a.m. and 4 a.m. A chance of light rain after 4 a.m. Patchy fog after 4 a.m. Near steady temperature in the lower 50s. Southeast winds around 5 miles an hour with gusts up to 20 miles an hour. Chance of rain 40%. Sunday, cloudy. Patchy fog before 8 a.m. A chance of light rain in the morning, then a slight chance of light rain between noon and 4 p.m. Highs in the lower 60s. Southeast winds around 5 miles an hour. Gusts up to 20 miles an hour in the morning. Chance of rain 50%. Sunday night, mostly cloudy. Patchy fog. Lows around 50. South winds around 5 miles an hour, becoming west after midnight. Monday, sunny. Highs in the lower 60s. Northwest winds 10 to 15 miles an hour with gusts up to 30 miles an hour. Monday night, cooler. Mostly clear. Lows in the upper 30s. Northwest winds 5 to 10 miles an hour. Gusts up to 25 miles an hour through midnight. Here is the latest National Weather Service forecast for Cambria County, including the city of Johnstown. Rest of tonight, partly cloudy between midnight and 4 a.m., then mostly cloudy with a slight chance of light rain after 4 a.m. Near steady temperature around 50. Southeast winds 5 to 10 miles an hour with gusts up to 25 miles an hour. Chance of rain 20%. Sunday, mostly cloudy. A slight chance of light rain through 2 p.m. Highs in the lower 60s. Southeast winds 5 to 10 miles an hour. Gusts up to 25 miles an hour in the morning. Chance of rain 20%. Sunday night, mostly cloudy. Lows in the upper 40s. South winds around 5 miles an hour, becoming west with gusts up to 20 miles an hour after midnight. Monday, mostly sunny. Highs around 60. Northwest winds 10 to 15 miles an hour with gusts up to 30 miles an hour. Monday night, cooler. Mostly clear. Lows in the mid-30s. Northwest winds 5 to 10 miles an hour.
gusts up to 25 miles an hour through midnight. And now the extended forecast for south central Pennsylvania. Tuesday, sunny. Highs in the lower 60s. Tuesday night, clear. Lows in the lower 40s. Wednesday, sunny. Highs around 70. Wednesday night, mostly clear. Lows in the upper 40s. Thursday, sunny. Highs around 70. Thursday night, mostly clear. Lows in the mid 40s. Friday, sunny. Highs in the upper 60s. Friday night, mostly clear. Lows in the upper 40s. Saturday, sunny. Highs in the upper 60s. The 8 to 14 day outlook, from Sunday, October 11th to Saturday, October 17th, calls for above normal temperatures and above normal precipitation. Normal high temperatures across central Pennsylvania during this period range from the upper 50s over the Allegheny Mountains to the mid 60s across the lower Susquehanna Valley. Normal lows range from the upper 30s over the Alleghenies to the mid 40s across the lower Susquehanna Valley. Here are the midnight conditions in the Altoona area. In Altoona, it was clear. The temperature was 47 degrees, the dew point 46, and the relative humidity 97%. The wind was calm. The pressure was 30.26 inches and steady. At State College, it was clear. The temperature was 50 degrees, the dew point 50, and the relative humidity 100%. The wind was northeast at 2 miles an hour. The pressure was 30.27 inches and steady. Now, a few other local conditions: Johnstown, clear 51, Dubois, clear 49, La Trobe, partly cloudy 52, Pittsburgh, partly cloudy 51, Erie, clear 49, Bradford, clear 42. To the south and east, the report from York was not available. Selins Grove, clear 49, Harrisburg, mostly cloudy 59, Philadelphia, mostly cloudy 62, Baltimore, cloudy 64, Washington, D.C., cloudy 61. Once again, in Altoona it was 47 degrees under clear skies. And at State College it was 50 degrees under clear skies. 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Here's the hazardous weather outlook for the following counties: Bedford, Blair, Cambria, and Huntingdon. For today and tonight, no hazardous weather is expected at this time. And now the extended outlook for the period Sunday through Friday. Frost could harm sensitive unprotected vegetation Monday night and again Tuesday night. Clouds increase from south to north tonight with some light rain most likely across parts of the south central Alleghenies through the lower Susquehanna, Lehigh, and Delaware valleys tomorrow. Nighttime lows will range from the high 30s to low 40s in northern Pennsylvania and in the 50s for the southern tier. High temperatures on Sunday will range from the upper 50s in the Pocono and Endless Mountains to around 70 degrees in the greater Pittsburgh area. A couple of showers are possible downwind of Lake Erie Sunday night into early Monday as the coldest air of the season starts to filter into the region. Areas of frost are likely Monday night and Tuesday night across the western and central Alleghenies or in locations mainly to the northwest of Interstate 81. Next week will feature an extended stretch of dry weather with no rainfall forecasted across the Commonwealth. Here is the latest National Weather Service forecast for Blair and Bedford counties, including the city of Altoona. Rest of tonight, mostly cloudy. A slight chance of light rain between 2 a.m. and 4 a.m. A chance of light rain after 4 a.m. Patchy fog after 4 a.m. Near steady temperature in the lower 50s. Southeast winds around 5 miles an hour with gusts up to 20 miles an hour. Chance of rain 40%. Sunday, cloudy. Patchy fog before 8 a.m. A chance of light rain in the morning, then a slight chance of light rain between noon and 4 p.m. Highs in the lower 60s. Southeast winds around 5 miles an hour. Gusts up to 20 miles an hour in the morning. Chance of rain 50%. Sunday night, mostly cloudy. Patchy fog. Lows around 50. South winds around 5 miles an hour, becoming west after midnight. Monday, sunny. Highs in the lower 60s.
Northwest winds 10 to 15 miles an hour with gusts up to 30 miles an hour. Monday night, cooler. Mostly clear. Lows in the upper 30s. Northwest winds 5 to 10 miles an hour. Gusts up to 25 miles an hour through midnight. Here is the latest National Weather Service forecast for Cambria County, including the city of Johnstown. Rest of tonight, partly cloudy between midnight and 4 a.m., then mostly cloudy with a slight chance of light rain after 4 a.m. Near steady temperature around 50. Southeast winds 5 to 10 miles an hour with gusts up to 25 miles an hour. Chance of rain 20%. Sunday, mostly cloudy. A slight chance of light rain through 2 p.m. Highs in the lower 60s. Southeast winds 5 to 10 miles an hour. Gusts up to 25 miles an hour in the morning. Chance of rain 20%. Sunday night, mostly cloudy. Lows in the upper 40s. South winds around 5 miles an hour, becoming west with gusts up to 20 miles an hour after midnight. Monday, mostly sunny. Highs around 60. Northwest winds 10 to 15 miles an hour with gusts up to 30 miles an hour. Monday night, cooler. Mostly clear. Lows in the mid-30s. Northwest winds 5 to 10 miles an hour. Gusts up to 25 miles an hour through midnight. And now the extended forecast for South Central Pennsylvania. Tuesday, sunny. Highs in the lower 60s. Tuesday night, clear. Lows in the lower 40s. Wednesday, sunny. Highs around 70. Wednesday night, mostly clear. Lows in the upper 40s. Thursday, sunny. Highs around 70. Thursday night, mostly clear. Lows in the mid 40s. Friday, sunny. Highs in the upper 60s. Friday night, mostly clear. Lows in the upper 40s. Saturday, sunny. Highs in the upper 60s. The 8 to 14 day outlook, from Sunday, October 11th to Saturday, October 17th, calls for above normal temperatures and above normal precipitation. Normal high temperatures across central Pennsylvania during this period range from the upper 50s over the Allegheny Mountains to the mid-60s across the lower Susquehanna Valley. Normal lows range from the upper 30s over the Alleghenies to the mid-40s across the lower Susquehanna Valley. Here are the midnight conditions in the Altoona area. In Altoona, it was clear. The temperature was 47 degrees, the dew point 46, and the relative humidity 97%. The wind was calm. The pressure was 30.26 inches and steady. At State College, it was clear. The temperature was 50 degrees, the dew point 50, and the relative humidity 100%. The wind was northeast at 2 miles an hour. The pressure was 30.27 inches and steady. Now, a few other local conditions: Johnstown, clear 51, DuBois, clear 49, La Trobe, partly cloudy 52, Pittsburgh, partly cloudy 51, Erie, clear 49, Bradford, clear 42. To the south and east, the report from York was not available. Selins Grove, clear 49, Harrisburg, mostly cloudy 59, Philadelphia, mostly cloudy 62, Baltimore, cloudy 64, Washington, D.C., cloudy 61. Once again, in Altoona it was 47 degrees under clear skies. And at State College it was 50 degrees under clear skies. 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Here's the hazardous weather outlook for the following counties: Bedford, Blair, Cambria, and Huntingdon. For today and tonight, no hazardous weather is expected at this time. And now the extended outlook for the period Sunday through Friday. Frost could harm sensitive unprotected vegetation Monday night and again Tuesday night. Clouds increase from south to north tonight with some light rain most likely across parts of the south central Alleghenies through the lower Susquehanna, Lehigh, and Delaware valleys tomorrow. Nighttime lows will range from the high 30s to low 40s in northern Pennsylvania and in the 50s for the southern tier. High temperatures on Sunday will range from the upper 50s in the Pocono and Endless Mountains to around 70 degrees in the greater Pittsburgh area.
A couple of showers are possible downwind of Lake Erie Sunday night into early Monday as the coldest air of the season starts to filter into the region. Areas of frost are likely Monday night and Tuesday night across the western and central Alleghenies or in locations mainly to the northwest of Interstate 81. Next week will feature an extended stretch of dry weather with no rainfall forecasted across the Commonwealth. Here is the latest National Weather Service forecast for Blair and Bedford counties, including the city of Altoona. Rest of tonight, mostly cloudy. A slight chance of light rain between 2 a.m. and 4 a.m. A chance of light rain after 4 a.m. Patchy fog after 4 a.m. Near steady temperature in the lower 50s. Southeast winds around 5 miles an hour with gusts up to 20 miles an hour. Chance of rain 40%. Sunday, cloudy. Patchy fog before 8 a.m. A chance of light rain in the morning, then a slight chance of light rain between noon and 4 p.m. Highs in the lower 60s. Southeast winds around 5 miles an hour. Gusts up to 20 miles an hour in the morning. Chance of rain 50%. Sunday night, mostly cloudy. Patchy fog. Lows around 50. South winds around 5 miles an hour, becoming west after midnight. Monday, sunny. Highs in the lower 60s. Northwest winds 10 to 15 miles an hour with gusts up to 30 miles an hour. Monday night, cooler. Mostly clear. Lows in the upper 30s. Northwest winds 5 to 10 miles an hour. Gusts up to 25 miles an hour through midnight. Here is the latest National Weather Service forecast for Cambria County, including the city of Johnstown. Rest of tonight, partly cloudy between midnight and 4 a.m., then mostly cloudy with a slight chance of light rain after 4 a.m. Near steady temperature around 50. Southeast winds 5 to 10 miles an hour with gusts up to 25 miles an hour. Chance of rain 20%. Sunday, mostly cloudy. A slight chance of light rain through 2 p.m. Highs in the lower 60s. Southeast winds 5 to 10 miles an hour. Gusts up to 25 miles an hour in the morning. Chance of rain 20%. Sunday night, mostly cloudy. Lows in the upper 40s. South winds around 5 miles an hour, becoming west with gusts up to 20 miles an hour after midnight. Monday, mostly sunny. Highs around 60. Northwest winds 10 to 15 miles an hour with gusts up to 30 miles an hour. Monday night, cooler. Mostly clear. Lows in the mid-30s. Northwest winds 5 to 10 miles an hour. Gusts up to 25 miles an hour through midnight. And now the extended forecast for South Central Pennsylvania. Tuesday, sunny. Highs in the lower 60s. Tuesday night, clear. Lows in the lower 40s. Wednesday, sunny. Highs around 70. Wednesday night, mostly clear. Lows in the upper 40s. Thursday, sunny. Highs around 70. Thursday night, mostly clear. Lows in the mid 40s. Friday, sunny. Highs in the upper 60s. Friday night, mostly clear. Lows in the upper 40s. Saturday, sunny. Highs in the upper 60s. The 8 to 14 day outlook, from Sunday, October 11th to Saturday, October 17th, calls for above normal temperatures and above normal precipitation. Normal high temperatures across central Pennsylvania during this period range from the upper 50s over the Allegheny Mountains to the mid-60s across the lower Susquehanna Valley. Normal lows range from the upper 30s over the Alleghenies to the mid-40s across the lower Susquehanna Valley. Here are the midnight conditions in the Altoona area. In Altoona, it was clear. The temperature was 47 degrees, the dew point 46, and the relative humidity 97%. The wind was calm. The pressure was 30.26 inches and steady. At State College, it was clear. The temperature was 50 degrees, the dew point 50, and the relative humidity 100%. The wind was northeast at 2 miles an hour. The pressure was 30.27 inches and steady. Now, a few other local conditions: Johnstown, clear 51, Du Bois, clear 49, La Trobe,
partly cloudy 52, Pittsburgh partly cloudy 51, Erie, clear 49, Bradford clear 42. To the south and east, the report from York was not available. Selams Grove clear 49, Harrisburg mostly cloudy 59, Philadelphia mostly cloudy 62, Baltimore cloudy 64, Washington DC cloudy 61. Once again, in Altoona it was 47 degrees under clear skies. And at State College it was 50 degrees under clear skies. 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Here's the hazardous weather outlook for the following counties: Bedford, Blair, Cambria, and Huntingdon. For today and tonight, no hazardous weather is expected at this time. And now the extended outlook for the period Sunday through Friday. Frost could harm sensitive unprotected vegetation Monday night and again Tuesday night. Clouds increase from south to north tonight with some light rain most likely across parts of the south central Alleghenies through the lower Susquehanna, Lehigh, and Delaware valleys tomorrow. Nighttime lows will range from the high 30s to low 40s in northern Pennsylvania and in the 50s for the southern tier. High temperatures on Sunday will range from the upper 50s in the Pocono and Endless Mountains to around 70 degrees in the greater Pittsburgh area. A couple of showers are possible downwind of Lake Erie Sunday night into early Monday as the coldest air of the season starts to filter into the region. Areas of frost are likely Monday night and Tuesday night across the western and central Alleghenies or in locations mainly to the northwest of Interstate 81. Next week will feature an extended stretch of dry weather with no rainfall forecasted across the Commonwealth. Here is the latest National Weather Service forecast for Blair and Bedford counties, including the city of Altoona. Rest of tonight, mostly cloudy. A slight chance of light rain between 2 a.m. and 4 a.m. A chance of light rain after 4 a.m. Patchy fog after 4 a.m. Near steady temperature in the lower 50s. Southeast winds around 5 miles an hour with gusts up to 20 miles an hour. Chance of rain 40%. Sunday, cloudy. Patchy fog before 8 a.m. A chance of light rain in the morning, then a slight chance of light rain between noon and 4 p.m. Highs in the lower 60s. Southeast winds around 5 miles an hour. Gusts up to 20 miles an hour in the morning. Chance of rain 50%. Sunday night, mostly cloudy. Patchy fog. Lows around 50. South winds around 5 miles an hour, becoming west after midnight. Monday, sunny. Highs in the lower 60s. Northwest winds 10 to 15 miles an hour with gusts up to 30 miles an hour. Monday night, cooler. Mostly clear. Lows in the upper 30s. Northwest winds 5 to 10 miles an hour. Gusts up to 25 miles an hour through midnight. Here is the latest National Weather Service forecast for Cambria County, including the city of Johnstown. Rest of tonight, partly cloudy between midnight and 4 a.m., then mostly cloudy with a slight chance of light rain after 4 a.m. Near steady temperature around 50. Southeast winds 5 to 10 miles an hour with gusts up to 25 miles an hour. Chance of rain 20%. Sunday, mostly cloudy. A slight chance of light rain through 2 p.m. Highs in the lower 60s. Southeast winds 5 to 10 miles an hour. Gusts up to 25 miles an hour in the morning. Chance of rain 20%. Sunday night, mostly cloudy. Lows in the upper 40s. South winds around 5 miles an hour, becoming west with gusts up to 20 miles an hour after midnight. Monday, mostly sunny. Highs around 60. Northwest winds 10 to 15 miles an hour with gusts up to 30 miles an hour. Monday night, cooler. Mostly clear. Lows in the mid-30s. Northwest winds 5 to 10 miles an hour. Gusts up to 25 miles an hour through midnight. And now the extended forecast for South Central Pennsylvania. Tuesday, sunny. Highs in the lower 60s. Tuesday night, clear. Lows in the lower 40s. Wednesday, sunny. Highs around 70. Wednesday night, mostly clear. Lows in the upper 40s. Thursday, sunny.
highs around 70. Thursday night, mostly clear. Lows in the mid-40s. Friday, sunny. Highs in the upper 60s. Friday night, mostly clear. Lows in the upper 40s. Saturday, sunny. Highs in the upper 60s. The 8 to 14 day outlook, from Sunday, October 11th to Saturday, October 17th, calls for above normal temperatures and above normal precipitation.

power. The pressure was 30.27 inches and steady. Now, a few other local conditions: Johnstown, clear 51, Dubois, clear 49, Latrobe, partly cloudy 52, Pittsburgh, partly cloudy 51, Erie, clear 49, Bradford, clear 42. To the south and east, the report from York was not available. Selins Grove, clear 49, Harrisburg, mostly cloudy 59, Philadelphia, mostly cloudy 62, Baltimore, cloudy 64, Washington, D.C., cloudy 61. Once again, in Altoona it was 47 degrees under clear skies. And at State College it was 50 degrees under clear skies. 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Here's the hazardous weather outlook for the following counties: Bedford, Blair, Cambria, and Huntingdon. For today and tonight, no hazardous weather is expected at this time. And now the extended outlook for the period Sunday through Friday. Frost could harm sensitive unprotected vegetation Monday night and again Tuesday night. Clouds increase from south to north tonight with some light rain most likely across parts of the south central Alleghenies through the lower Susquehanna, Lehigh, and Delaware valleys tomorrow. Nighttime lows will range from the high 30s to low 40s in northern Pennsylvania and in the 50s for the southern tier. High temperatures on Sunday will range from the upper 50s in the Pocono and Endless Mountains to around 70 degrees in the greater Pittsburgh area. A couple of showers are possible downwind of Lake Erie Sunday night into early Monday as the coldest air of the season starts to filter into the region. Areas of frost are likely Monday night and Tuesday night across the western and central Alleghenies or in locations mainly to the northwest of Interstate 81. Next week will feature an extended stretch of dry weather with no rainfall forecasted across the Commonwealth. Here is the latest National Weather Service forecast for Blair and Bedford counties, including the city of Altoona. Rest of tonight, mostly cloudy. A slight chance of light rain between 2 a.m. and 4 a.m. A chance of light rain after 4 a.m. Patchy fog after 4 a.m. Near steady temperature in the lower 50s. Southeast winds around 5 miles an hour with gusts up to 20 miles an hour. Chance of rain 40%. Sunday, cloudy. Patchy fog before 8 a.m. A chance of light rain in the morning, then a slight chance of light rain between noon and 4 p.m. Highs in the lower 60s. Southeast winds around 5 miles an hour. Gusts up to 20 miles an hour in the morning. Chance of rain 50%. Sunday night, mostly cloudy. Patchy fog. Lows around 50. South winds around 5 miles an hour, becoming west after midnight. Monday, sunny. Highs in the lower 60s. Northwest winds 10 to 15 miles an hour with gusts up to 30 miles an hour. Monday night, cooler. Mostly clear. Lows in the upper 30s. Northwest winds 5 to 10 miles an hour. Gusts up to 25 miles an hour through midnight. Here is the latest National Weather Service forecast for Cambria County, including the city of Johnstown. Rest of tonight, partly cloudy between midnight and 4 a.m., then mostly cloudy with a slight chance of light rain after 4 a.m. Near steady temperature around 50. Southeast winds 5 to 10 miles an hour with gusts up to 25 miles an hour. Chance of rain 20%. Sunday, mostly cloudy. A slight chance of light rain through 2 p.m. Highs in the lower 60s. Southeast winds 5 to 10 miles an hour. Gusts up to 25 miles an hour in the morning. Chance of rain 20%. Sunday night, mostly cloudy. Lows in the upper 40s. South winds around 5 miles an hour, becoming west with gusts up to 20 miles an hour after midnight. Monday, mostly sunny. Highs around 60. Northwest winds 10 to 15 miles an hour with gusts up to 30 miles an hour. Monday night, cooler. Mostly clear. Lows in the mid-30s. Northwest winds 5 to 10 miles an hour. Gusts up to 25 miles an hour through midnight. And now the extended forecast for South Central Pennsylvania. Tuesday, sunny. Highs in the lower 60s. Tuesday night, clear. Lows in the lower 40s.

Wednesday, sunny. Highs around 70. Wednesday night, mostly clear. Lows in the upper 40s. Thursday, sunny. Highs around 70. Thursday night, mostly clear. Lows in the mid 40s. Friday, sunny. Highs in the upper 60s. Friday night, mostly clear. Lows in the upper 40s. Saturday, sunny. Highs in the upper 60s. The 8 to 14 day outlook, from Sunday, October 11th to Saturday, October 17th, calls for above normal temperatures and above normal precipitation. Normal high temperatures across central Pennsylvania during this period range from the upper 50s over the Allegheny Mountains to the mid 60s across the lower Susquehanna Valley. Normal lows range from the upper 30s over the Alleghenies to the mid 40s across the lower Susquehanna Valley. Here are the 1 a.m. conditions in the Altoona area. In Altoona, it was mostly cloudy. The temperature was 50 degrees, the dew point 48, and the relative humidity 93%. The wind was south at 3 miles an hour. The pressure was 30.26 inches and steady. At State College, it was clear. The temperature was 50 degrees, the dew point 50, and the relative humidity 100%. The wind was east at 2 miles an hour. The pressure was 30.26 inches and falling. Now, a few other local conditions: Johnstown, partly cloudy 52, Dubois, clear 48, La Trobe, partly cloudy 59, Pittsburgh, partly cloudy 51, Erie, clear 51, Bradford, clear 40. To the south and east, York, partly cloudy 55, Selins Grove, clear 47, Harrisburg, mostly cloudy 62, Philadelphia, cloudy 63, Baltimore, cloudy 64, Washington, D.C., light rain 61. Once again, in Altoona it was 50 degrees under mostly cloudy skies. And at State College it was 50 degrees under clear skies. This is NOAA Weather Radio, All Hazards Station WNG 589. 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Here's the hazardous weather outlook for the following counties: Bedford, Blair, Cambria, and Huntingdon. For today and tonight, no hazardous weather is expected at this time. And now the extended outlook for the period Sunday through Friday. Frost could harm sensitive unprotected vegetation Monday night and again Tuesday night. Clouds increase from south to north tonight with some light rain most likely across parts of the south central Alleghenies through the lower Susquehanna, Lehigh, and Delaware valleys tomorrow. Nighttime lows will range from the high 30s to low 40s in northern Pennsylvania and in the 50s for the southern tier. High temperatures on Sunday will range from the upper 50s in the Pocono and Endless Mountains to around 70 degrees in the greater Pittsburgh area. A couple of showers are possible downwind of Lake Erie Sunday night into early Monday as the coldest air of the season starts to filter into the region. Areas of frost are likely Monday night and Tuesday night across the western and central Alleghenies or in locations mainly to the northwest of Interstate 81. Next week will feature an extended stretch of dry weather with no rainfall forecasted across the Commonwealth. Here is the latest National Weather Service forecast for Blair and Bedford counties, including the city of Altoona. Rest of tonight, mostly cloudy. A slight chance of light rain between 2 a.m. and 4 a.m. A chance of light rain after 4 a.m. Patchy fog after 4 a.m. Near steady temperature in the lower 50s. Southeast winds around 5 miles an hour with gusts up to 20 miles an hour. Chance of rain 40%. Sunday, cloudy. Patchy fog before 8 a.m. A chance of light rain in the morning, then a slight chance of light rain between noon and 4 p.m. Highs in the lower 60s. Southeast winds around 5 miles an hour. Gusts up to 20 miles an hour in the morning. Chance of rain 50%. Sunday night, mostly cloudy. Patchy fog. Lows around 50. South winds around 5 miles an hour, becoming west after midnight. Monday, sunny. Highs in the lower 60s. Northwest winds 10 to 15 miles an hour with gusts up to 30 miles an hour. Monday night, cooler. Mostly clear. Lows in the upper 30s. Northwest winds 5 to 10 miles an hour. Gusts up to 25 miles an hour through midnight.
Here is the latest National Weather Service forecast for Cambria County, including the city of Johnstown. Rest of tonight, partly cloudy between midnight and 4 a.m., then mostly cloudy with a slight chance of light rain after 4 a.m. Near steady temperature around 50. Southeast winds 5 to 10 miles an hour with gusts up to 25 miles an hour. Chance of rain 20%. Sunday, mostly cloudy. A slight chance of light rain through 2 p.m. Highs in the lower 60s. Southeast winds 5 to 10 miles an hour. Gusts up to 25 miles an hour in the morning. Chance of rain 20%. Sunday night, mostly cloudy. Lows in the upper 40s. South winds around 5 miles an hour, becoming west with gusts up to 20 miles an hour after midnight. Monday, mostly sunny. Highs around 60. Northwest winds 10 to 15 miles an hour with gusts up to 30 miles an hour. Monday night, cooler. Mostly clear. Lows in the mid-30s. Northwest winds 5 to 10 miles an hour. Gusts up to 25 miles an hour through midnight. And now the extended forecast for South Central Pennsylvania. Tuesday, sunny. Highs in the lower 60s. Tuesday night, clear. Lows in the lower 40s. Wednesday, sunny. Highs around 70. Wednesday night, mostly clear. Lows in the upper 40s. Thursday, sunny. Highs around 70. Thursday night, mostly clear. Lows in the mid-40s. Friday, sunny. Highs in the upper 60s. Friday night, mostly clear. Lows in the upper 40s. Saturday, sunny. Highs in the upper 60s. The 8 to 14 day outlook, from Sunday, October 11th to Saturday, October 17th, calls for above normal temperatures and above normal precipitation. Normal high temperatures across central Pennsylvania during this period range from the upper 50s over the Allegheny Mountains to the mid-60s across the lower Susquehanna Valley. Normal lows range from the upper 30s over the Alleghenies to the mid-40s across the lower Susquehanna Valley. Here are the 1 a.m. conditions in the Altoona area. In Altoona, it was mostly cloudy. The temperature was 50 degrees, the dew point 48, and the relative humidity 93%. The wind was south at 3 miles an hour. The pressure was 30.26 inches and steady. At State College, it was clear. The temperature was 50 degrees, the dew point 50, and the relative humidity 100%. The wind was east at 2 miles an hour. The pressure was 30.26 inches and falling. Now, a few other local conditions: Johnstown, partly cloudy 52, Dubois, clear 48, La Trobe, partly cloudy 59, Pittsburgh, partly cloudy 51, Erie, clear 51, Bradford, clear 40. To the south and east, York, partly cloudy 55, Selins Grove, clear 47, Harrisburg, mostly cloudy 62, Philadelphia, cloudy 63, Baltimore, cloudy 64, Washington, D.C., light rain 61. Once again, in Altoona it was 50 degrees under mostly cloudy skies. And at State College it was 50 degrees under clear skies. 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Here's the hazardous weather outlook for the following counties: Bedford, Blair, Cambria, and Huntingdon. For today and tonight, no hazardous weather is expected at this time. And now the extended outlook for the period Sunday through Friday. Frost could harm sensitive unprotected vegetation Monday night and again Tuesday night. Clouds increase from south to north tonight with some light rain most likely across parts of the south central Alleghenies through the lower Susquehanna, Lehigh, and Delaware valleys tomorrow. Nighttime lows will range from the high 30s to low 40s in northern Pennsylvania and in the 50s for the southern tier. High temperatures on Sunday will range from the upper 50s in the Pocono and Endless Mountains to around 70 degrees in the greater Pittsburgh area. A couple of showers are possible downwind of Lake Erie Sunday night into early Monday as the coldest air of the season starts to filter into the region. Areas of frost are likely Monday night and Tuesday night across the western and central Alleghenies or in locations mainly to the northwest of Interstate 81.
Next week will feature an extended stretch of dry weather with no rainfall forecasted across the Commonwealth. Here is the latest National Weather Service forecast for Blair and Bedford counties, including the city of Altoona. Rest of tonight, mostly cloudy. A slight chance of light rain between 2 a.m. and 4 a.m. A chance of light rain after 4 a.m. Patchy fog after 4 a.m. Near steady temperature in the lower 50s. Southeast winds around 5 miles an hour with gusts up to 20 miles an hour. Chance of rain 40%. Sunday, cloudy. Patchy fog before 8 a.m. A chance of light rain in the morning, then a slight chance of light rain between noon and 4 p.m. Highs in the lower 60s. Southeast winds around 5 miles an hour. Gusts up to 20 miles an hour in the morning. Chance of rain 50%. Sunday night, mostly cloudy. Patchy fog. Lows around 50. South winds around 5 miles an hour, becoming west after midnight. Monday, sunny. Highs in the lower 60s. Northwest winds 10 to 15 miles an hour with gusts up to 30 miles an hour. Monday night, cooler. Mostly clear. Lows in the upper 30s. Northwest winds 5 to 10 miles an hour. Gusts up to 25 miles an hour through midnight. Here is the latest National Weather Service forecast for Cambria County, including the city of Johnstown. Rest of tonight, partly cloudy between midnight and 4 a.m., then mostly cloudy with a slight chance of light rain after 4 a.m. Near steady temperature around 50. Southeast winds 5 to 10 miles an hour with gusts up to 25 miles an hour. Chance of rain 20%. Sunday, mostly cloudy. A slight chance of light rain through 2 p.m. Highs in the lower 60s. Southeast winds 5 to 10 miles an hour. Gusts up to 25 miles an hour in the morning. Chance of rain 20%. Sunday night, mostly cloudy. Lows in the upper 40s. South winds around 5 miles an hour, becoming west with gusts up to 20 miles an hour after midnight. Monday, mostly sunny. Highs around 60. Northwest winds 10 to 15 miles an hour with gusts up to 30 miles an hour. Monday night, cooler. Mostly clear. Lows in the mid-30s. Northwest winds 5 to 10 miles an hour. Gusts up to 25 miles an hour through midnight. And now the extended forecast for South Central Pennsylvania. Tuesday, sunny. Highs in the lower 60s. Tuesday night, clear. Lows in the lower 40s. Wednesday, sunny. Highs around 70. Wednesday night, mostly clear. Lows in the upper 40s. Thursday, sunny. Highs around 70. Thursday night, mostly clear. Lows in the mid-40s. Friday, sunny. Highs in the upper 60s. Friday night, mostly clear. Lows in the upper 40s. Saturday, sunny. Highs in the upper 60s. The 8 to 14 day outlook, from Sunday, October 11th to Saturday, October 17th, calls for above normal temperatures and above normal precipitation. Normal high temperatures across central Pennsylvania during this period range from the upper 50s over the Allegheny Mountains to the mid-60s across the lower Susquehanna Valley. Normal lows range from the upper 30s over the Alleghenies to the mid-40s across the lower Susquehanna Valley. Here are the 1 a.m. conditions in the Altoona area. In Altoona, it was mostly cloudy. The temperature was 50 degrees, the dew point 48, and the relative humidity 93%. The wind was south at 3 miles an hour. The pressure was 30.26 inches and steady. At State College, it was clear. The temperature was 50 degrees, the dew point 50, and the relative humidity 100%. The wind was east at 2 miles an hour. The pressure was 30.26 inches and falling. Now, a few other local conditions: Johnstown, partly cloudy 52, DuBois, clear 48, La Trobe, partly cloudy 59, Pittsburgh, partly cloudy 51, Erie, clear 51, Bradford, clear 40. To the south and east, York, partly cloudy 55, Selinsgrove, clear 47, Harrisburg, mostly cloudy 62,
Philadelphia, cloudy 63, Baltimore, cloudy 64, Washington, D.C., light rain 61. Once again, in Altoona, it was 50 degrees under mostly cloudy skies. And at State College, it was 50 degrees under clear skies. 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Here's the hazardous weather outlook for the following counties: Bedford, Blair, Cambria, and Huntingdon. For today and tonight, no hazardous weather is expected at this time. And now the extended outlook for the period Sunday through Friday. Frost could harm sensitive unprotected vegetation Monday night and again Tuesday night. Clouds increase from south to north tonight with some light rain most likely across parts of the south central Alleghenies through the lower Susquehanna, Lehigh, and Delaware valleys tomorrow. Nighttime lows will range from the high 30s to low 40s in northern Pennsylvania and in the 50s for the southern tier. High temperatures on Sunday will range from the upper 50s in the Pocono and Endless Mountains to around 70 degrees in the greater Pittsburgh area. A couple of showers are possible downwind of Lake Erie Sunday night into early Monday as the coldest air of the season starts to filter into the region. Areas of frost are likely Monday night and Tuesday night across the western and central Alleghenies or in locations mainly to the northwest of Interstate 81. Next week will feature an extended stretch of dry weather with no rainfall forecasted across the Commonwealth. Here is the latest National Weather Service forecast for Blair and Bedford counties, including the city of Altoona. Rest of tonight, mostly cloudy. A slight chance of light rain between 2 a.m. and 4 a.m. A chance of light rain after 4 a.m. Patchy fog after 4 a.m. Near steady temperature in the lower 50s. Southeast winds around 5 miles an hour with gusts up to 20 miles an hour. Chance of rain 40%. Sunday, cloudy. Patchy fog before 8 a.m. A chance of light rain in the morning, then a slight chance of light rain between noon and 4 p.m. Highs in the lower 60s. Southeast winds around 5 miles an hour. Gusts up to 20 miles an hour in the morning. Chance of rain 50%. Sunday night, mostly cloudy. Patchy fog. Lows around 50. South winds around 5 miles an hour, becoming west after midnight. Monday, sunny. Highs in the lower 60s. Northwest winds 10 to 15 miles an hour with gusts up to 30 miles an hour. Monday night, cooler. Mostly clear. Lows in the upper 30s. Northwest winds 5 to 10 miles an hour. Gusts up to 25 miles an hour through midnight. Here is the latest National Weather Service forecast for Cambria County, including the city of Johnstown. Rest of tonight, partly cloudy between midnight and 4 a.m., then mostly cloudy with a slight chance of light rain after 4 a.m. Near steady temperature around 50. Southeast winds 5 to 10 miles an hour with gusts up to 25 miles an hour. Chance of rain 20%. Sunday, mostly cloudy. A slight chance of light rain through 2 p.m. Highs in the lower 60s. Southeast winds 5 to 10 miles an hour. Gusts up to 25 miles an hour in the morning. Chance of rain 20%. Sunday night, mostly cloudy. Lows in the upper 40s. South winds around 5 miles an hour, becoming west with gusts up to 20 miles an hour after midnight. Monday, mostly sunny. Highs around 60. Northwest winds 10 to 15 miles an hour with gusts up to 30 miles an hour. Monday night, cooler. Mostly clear. Lows in the mid-30s. Northwest winds 5 to 10 miles an hour. Gusts up to 25 miles an hour through midnight. And now the extended forecast for South Central Pennsylvania. Tuesday, sunny. Highs in the lower 60s. Tuesday night, clear. Lows in the lower 40s. Wednesday, sunny. Highs around 70. Wednesday night, mostly clear. Lows in the upper 40s. Thursday, sunny. Highs around 70. Thursday night, mostly clear. Lows in the mid 40s. Friday, sunny. Highs in the upper 60s. Friday night, mostly clear. Lows in the upper 40s.
Saturday, sunny. Highs in the upper 60s. 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Broadcasts originate from the National Weather Service and State College and are transmitted from the tower facilities provided by the Blair County Emergency Management Agency in Frankstown on a frequency of 162.425 MHz. We are located at Innovation Park in State College. 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Properly set weather radios with the alarm device will alert you when severe weather warnings or watches are issued. Programming on this station will be temporarily changed during severe weather to bring you the latest information. Warnings and safety information from the National Weather Service may someday save your life or protect your property. The 8 to 14 day outlook from Sunday, October 11th to Saturday, October 17th calls for above normal temperatures and above normal precipitation. Normal high temperatures across central Pennsylvania during this period range from the upper 50s over the Allegheny Mountains to the mid-60s across the lower Susquehanna Valley. Normal lows range from the upper 30s over the Alleghenies to the mid-40s across the lower Susquehanna Valley. Here are the 1 a.m. conditions in the Altoona area. In Altoona, it was mostly cloudy. The temperature was 50 degrees, the dew point 48, and the relative humidity 93%. The wind was south at 3 miles an hour. The pressure was 30.26 inches and steady. At State College, it was clear. The temperature was 50 degrees, the dew point 50, and the relative humidity 100%. The wind was east at 2 miles an hour. The pressure was 30.26 inches and falling. Now, a few other local conditions: Johnstown, partly cloudy 52, DuBois, clear 48, La Trobe, partly cloudy 59, Pittsburgh, partly cloudy 51, Erie, clear 51, Bradford, clear 40. To the south and east, York, partly cloudy 55, Selins Grove, clear 47, Harrisburg, mostly cloudy 62, Philadelphia, cloudy 63, Baltimore, cloudy 64, Washington, D.C., light rain 61. Once again, in Altoona it was 50 degrees under mostly cloudy skies. And at State College it was 50 degrees under clear skies. This is NOAA Weather Radio, All Hazards Station WNG 589. 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Here's the hazardous weather outlook for the following counties: Bedford, Blair, Cambria, and Huntingdon. For today and tonight, no hazardous weather is expected at this time. And now the extended outlook for the period Sunday through Friday. Frost could harm sensitive unprotected vegetation Monday night and again Tuesday night. Clouds increase from south to north tonight with some light rain most likely across parts of the south central Alleghenies through the lower Susquehanna, Lehigh, and Delaware valleys tomorrow. Nighttime lows will range from the high 30s to low 40s in northern Pennsylvania and in the 50s for the southern tier. High temperatures on Sunday will range from the upper 50s in the Pocono and Endless Mountains to around 70 degrees in the greater Pittsburgh area. A couple of showers are possible downwind of Lake Erie Sunday night into early Monday as the coldest air of the season starts to filter into the region. Areas of frost are likely Monday night and Tuesday night across the western and central Alleghenies or in locations mainly to the northwest of Interstate 81. Next week will feature an extended stretch of dry weather with no rainfall forecasted across the Commonwealth. Here is the latest National Weather Service forecast for Blair and Bedford counties, including the city of Altoona. Rest of tonight, mostly cloudy. A slight chance of light rain between 2 a.m. and 4 a.m. A chance of light rain after 4 a.m. Patchy fog after 4 a.m. Near steady temperature in the lower 50s. Southeast winds around 5 miles an hour with gusts up to 20 miles an hour. Chance of rain 40%. Sunday, cloudy. Patchy fog before 8 a.m. A chance of light rain in the morning, then a slight chance of light rain between noon and 4 p.m. Highs in the lower 60s. Southeast winds around 5 miles an hour. Gusts up to 20 miles an hour in the morning. Chance of rain 50%. Sunday night, mostly cloudy. Patchy fog. Lows around 50. South winds around 5 miles an hour, becoming west after midnight. Monday, sunny.
Highs in the lower 60s. Northwest winds 10 to 15 miles an hour with gusts up to 30 miles an hour. Monday night, cooler. Mostly clear. Lows in the upper 30s. Northwest winds 5 to 10 miles an hour. Gusts up to 25 miles an hour through midnight. Here is the latest National Weather Service forecast for Cambria County, including the city of Johnstown. Rest of tonight, partly cloudy between midnight and 4 a.m., then mostly cloudy with a slight chance of light rain after 4 a.m. Near steady temperature around 50. Southeast winds 5 to 10 miles an hour with gusts up to 25 miles an hour. Chance of rain 20%. Sunday, mostly cloudy. A slight chance of light rain through 2 p.m. Highs in the lower 60s. Southeast winds 5 to 10 miles an hour. Gusts up to 25 miles an hour in the morning. Chance of rain 20%. Sunday night, mostly cloudy. Lows in the upper 40s. South winds around 5 miles an hour, becoming west with gusts up to 20 miles an hour after midnight. Monday, mostly sunny. Highs around 60. Northwest winds 10 to 15 miles an hour with gusts up to 30 miles an hour. Monday night, cooler. Mostly clear. Lows in the mid-30s. Northwest winds 5 to 10 miles an hour. Gusts up to 25 miles an hour through midnight. And now the extended forecast for South Central Pennsylvania. Tuesday, sunny. Highs in the lower 60s. Tuesday night, clear. Lows in the lower 40s. Wednesday, sunny. Highs around 70. Wednesday night, mostly clear. Lows in the upper 40s. Thursday, sunny. Highs around 70. Thursday night, mostly clear. Lows in the mid 40s. Friday, sunny. Highs in the upper 60s. Friday night, mostly clear. Lows in the upper 40s. Saturday, sunny. Highs in the upper 60s. Here is the latest National Weather Service forecast for Blair and Bedford counties, including the city of Altoona. Rest of tonight, mostly cloudy. A slight chance of light rain between midnight and 4 a.m., then a chance of light rain after 4 a.m. Patchy fog after 4 a.m. Near steady temperature in the lower 50s. Southeast winds around 5 miles an hour with gusts up to 20 miles an hour. Chance of rain 40%. Sunday, cloudy. Patchy fog before 8 a.m. A chance of light rain in the morning, then a slight chance of light rain between noon and 4 p.m. Highs in the lower 60s. Southeast winds around 5 miles an hour. Gusts up to 20 miles an hour in the morning. Chance of rain 50%. Sunday night, mostly cloudy. Patchy fog. Lows around 50. South winds around 5 miles an hour, becoming west after midnight. Monday, sunny. Highs in the lower 60s. Northwest winds 10 to 15 miles an hour with gusts up to 30 miles an hour. Monday night, cooler. Mostly clear. Lows in the upper 30s. Northwest winds 5 to 10 miles an hour. Gusts up to 25 miles an hour through midnight. Here is the latest National Weather Service forecast for Cambria County, including the city of Johnstown. Rest of tonight, partly cloudy between midnight and 2 a.m., then becoming mostly cloudy. A slight chance of light rain after 4 a.m. Near steady temperature around 50. Southeast winds 5 to 10 miles an hour with gusts up to 25 miles an hour. Chance of rain 20%. Sunday, mostly cloudy. A slight chance of light rain through 2 p.m. Highs in the lower 60s. Southeast winds 5 to 10 miles an hour. Gusts up to 25 miles an hour in the morning. Chance of rain 20%. Sunday night, mostly cloudy. Lows in the upper 40s. South winds around 5 miles an hour, becoming west with gusts up to 20 miles an hour after midnight. Monday, mostly sunny. Highs around 60. Northwest winds 10 to 15 miles an hour with gusts up to 30 miles an hour. Monday night, cooler. Mostly clear. Lows in the mid-30s. Northwest winds 5 to 10 miles an hour.
gusts up to 25 miles an hour through midnight. And now the extended forecast for South Central Pennsylvania. Tuesday, sunny. Highs in the lower 60s. Tuesday night, clear. Lows in the lower 40s. Wednesday, sunny. Highs around 70. Wednesday night, mostly clear. Lows in the upper 40s. Thursday, sunny. Highs around 70. Thursday night, mostly clear. Lows in the mid 40s. Friday, sunny. Highs in the upper 60s. Friday night, mostly clear. Lows in the upper 40s. Saturday, sunny. Highs in the upper 60s. The 8 to 14 day outlook, from Sunday, October 11th to Saturday, October 17th, calls for above normal temperatures and above normal precipitation. Normal high temperatures across central Pennsylvania during this period range from the upper 50s over the Allegheny Mountains to the mid-60s across the lower Susquehanna Valley. Normal lows range from the upper 30s over the Alleghenies to the mid-40s across the lower Susquehanna Valley. Here are the 1 a.m. conditions in the Altoona area. In Altoona, it was mostly cloudy. The temperature was 50 degrees, the dew point 48, and the relative humidity 93%. The wind was south at 3 miles an hour. The pressure was 30.26 inches and steady. At State College, it was clear. The temperature was 50 degrees, the dew point 50, and the relative humidity 100%. The wind was east at 2 miles an hour. The pressure was 30.26 inches and falling. Now, a few other local conditions: Johnstown, partly cloudy 52, DuBois, clear 48, La Trobe, partly cloudy 59, Pittsburgh, partly cloudy 51, Erie, clear 51, Bradford, clear 40. To the south and east, York, partly cloudy 55, Selins Grove, clear 47, Harrisburg, mostly cloudy 62, Philadelphia, cloudy 63, Baltimore, cloudy 64, Washington, D.C., light rain 61. Once again, in Altoona it was 50 degrees under mostly cloudy skies. And at State College it was 50 degrees under clear skies. 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Here's the hazardous weather outlook for the following counties: Bedford, Blair, Cambria, and Huntingdon. For today and tonight, no hazardous weather is expected at this time. And now the extended outlook for the period Sunday through Friday. Frost could harm sensitive unprotected vegetation Monday night and again Tuesday night. Clouds increase from south to north tonight with some light rain most likely across parts of the south central Alleghenies through the lower Susquehanna, Lehigh, and Delaware valleys tomorrow. Nighttime lows will range from the high 30s to low 40s in northern Pennsylvania and in the 50s for the southern tier. High temperatures on Sunday will range from the upper 50s in the Pocono and Endless Mountains to around 70 degrees in the greater Pittsburgh area. A couple of showers are possible downwind of Lake Erie Sunday night into early Monday as the coldest air of the season starts to filter into the region. Areas of frost are likely Monday night and Tuesday night across the western and central Alleghenies or in locations mainly to the northwest of Interstate 81. Next week will feature an extended stretch of dry weather with no rainfall forecasted across the Commonwealth. Here is the latest National Weather Service forecast for Blair and Bedford counties, including the city of Altoona. Rest of tonight, mostly cloudy. A slight chance of light rain between midnight and 4 a.m., then a chance of light rain after 4 a.m. Patchy fog after 4 a.m. Near steady temperature in the lower 50s. Southeast winds around 5 miles an hour with gusts up to 20 miles an hour. Chance of rain 40%. Sunday, cloudy. Patchy fog before 8 a.m. A chance of light rain in the morning, then a slight chance of light rain between noon and 4 p.m. Highs in the lower 60s. Southeast winds around 5 miles an hour. Gusts up to 20 miles an hour in the morning. Chance of rain 50%. Sunday night, mostly cloudy. Patchy fog. Lows around 50. South winds around 5 miles an hour, becoming west after midnight. Monday, sunny. Highs in the lower 60s.
Northwest winds 10 to 15 miles an hour with gusts up to 30 miles an hour. Monday night, cooler. Mostly clear. Lows in the upper 30s. Northwest winds 5 to 10 miles an hour. Gusts up to 25 miles an hour through midnight. Here is the latest National Weather Service forecast for Cambria County, including the city of Johnstown. Rest of tonight, partly cloudy between midnight and 2 a.m., then becoming mostly cloudy. A slight chance of light rain after 4 a.m. Near steady temperature around 50. Southeast winds 5 to 10 miles an hour with gusts up to 25 miles an hour. Chance of rain 20%. Sunday, mostly cloudy. A slight chance of light rain through 2 p.m. Highs in the lower 60s. Southeast winds 5 to 10 miles an hour. Gusts up to 25 miles an hour in the morning. Chance of rain 20%. Sunday night, mostly cloudy. Lows in the upper 40s. South winds around 5 miles an hour, becoming west with gusts up to 20 miles an hour after midnight. Monday, mostly sunny. Highs around 60. Northwest winds 10 to 15 miles an hour with gusts up to 30 miles an hour. Monday night, cooler. Mostly clear. Lows in the mid-30s. Northwest winds 5 to 10 miles an hour. Gusts up to 25 miles an hour through midnight. And now the extended forecast for South Central Pennsylvania. Tuesday, sunny. Highs in the lower 60s. Tuesday night, clear. Lows in the lower 40s. Wednesday, sunny. Highs around 70. Wednesday night, mostly clear. Lows in the upper 40s. Thursday, sunny. Highs around 70. Thursday night, mostly clear. Lows in the mid-40s. Friday, sunny. Highs in the upper 60s. Friday night, mostly clear. Lows in the upper 40s. Saturday, sunny. Highs in the upper 60s. The 8 to 14 day outlook, from Sunday, October 11th to Saturday, October 17th, calls for above normal temperatures and above normal precipitation. Normal high temperatures across central Pennsylvania during this period range from the upper 50s over the Allegheny Mountains to the mid-60s across the lower Susquehanna Valley. Normal lows range from the upper 30s over the Alleghenies to the mid-40s across the lower Susquehanna Valley. Here are the 1 a.m. conditions in the Altoona area. In Altoona, it was mostly cloudy. The temperature was 50 degrees, the dew point 48, and the relative humidity 93%. The wind was south at 3 miles an hour. The pressure was 30.26 inches and steady. At State College, it was clear. The temperature was 50 degrees, the dew point 50, and the relative humidity 100%. The wind was east at 2 miles an hour. The pressure was 30.26 inches and falling. Now, a few other local conditions: Johnstown, partly cloudy 52, Dubois, clear 48, La Trobe, partly cloudy 59, Pittsburgh, partly cloudy 51, Erie, clear 51, Bradford, clear 40. To the south and east, York, partly cloudy 55, Selins Grove, clear 47, Harrisburg, mostly cloudy 62, Philadelphia, cloudy 63, Baltimore, cloudy 64, Washington, D.C., light rain 61. Once again, in Altoona it was 50 degrees under mostly cloudy skies. And at State College it was 50 degrees under clear skies. This is NOAA Weather Radio, All Hazards Station WNG 589. 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Here's the hazardous weather outlook for the following counties: Bedford, Blair, Cambria, and Huntingdon. For today and tonight, no hazardous weather is expected at this time. And now the extended outlook for the period Sunday through Friday. Frost could harm sensitive unprotected vegetation Monday night and again Tuesday night. Clouds increase from south to north tonight with some light rain most likely across parts of the south central Alleghenies through the lower Susquehanna, Lehigh, and Delaware valleys tomorrow. Nighttime lows will range from the high 30s to low 40s in northern Pennsylvania and in the 50s for the southern tier. High temperatures on Sunday will range from the upper 50s in the Pocono and Endless Mountains to around 70 degrees in the greater Pittsburgh area.
A couple of showers are possible downwind of Lake Erie Sunday night into early Monday as the coldest air of the season starts to filter into the region. Areas of frost are likely Monday night and Tuesday night across the western and central Alleghenies or in locations mainly to the northwest of Interstate 81. Next week will feature an extended stretch of dry weather with no rainfall forecasted across the Commonwealth. Here is the latest National Weather Service forecast for Blair and Bedford counties, including the city of Altoona. Rest of tonight, mostly cloudy. A slight chance of light rain between midnight and 4 a.m., then a chance of light rain after 4 a.m. Patchy fog after 4 a.m. Near steady temperature in the lower 50s. Southeast winds around 5 miles an hour with gusts up to 20 miles an hour. Chance of rain 40%. Sunday, cloudy. Patchy fog before 8 a.m. A chance of light rain in the morning, then a slight chance of light rain between noon and 4 p.m. Highs in the lower 60s. Southeast winds around 5 miles an hour. Gusts up to 20 miles an hour in the morning. Chance of rain 50%. Sunday night, mostly cloudy. Patchy fog. Lows around 50. South winds around 5 miles an hour, becoming west after midnight. Monday, sunny. Highs in the lower 60s. Northwest winds 10 to 15 miles an hour with gusts up to 30 miles an hour. Monday night, cooler. Mostly clear. Lows in the upper 30s. Northwest winds 5 to 10 miles an hour. Gusts up to 25 miles an hour through midnight. Here is the latest National Weather Service forecast for Cambria County, including the city of Johnstown. Rest of tonight, partly cloudy between midnight and 2 a.m., then becoming mostly cloudy. A slight chance of light rain after 4 a.m. Near steady temperature around 50. Southeast winds 5 to 10 miles an hour with gusts up to 25 miles an hour. Chance of rain 20%. Sunday, mostly cloudy. A slight chance of light rain through 2 p.m. Highs in the lower 60s. Southeast winds 5 to 10 miles an hour. Gusts up to 25 miles an hour in the morning. Chance of rain 20%. Sunday night, mostly cloudy. Lows in the upper 40s. South winds around 5 miles an hour, becoming west with gusts up to 20 miles an hour after midnight. Monday, mostly sunny. Highs around 60. Northwest winds 10 to 15 miles an hour with gusts up to 30 miles an hour. Monday night, cooler. Mostly clear. Lows in the mid-30s. Northwest winds 5 to 10 miles an hour. Gusts up to 25 miles an hour through midnight. And now the extended forecast for South Central Pennsylvania. Tuesday, sunny. Highs in the lower 60s. Tuesday night, clear. Lows in the lower 40s. Wednesday, sunny. Highs around 70. Wednesday night, mostly clear. Lows in the upper 40s. Thursday, sunny. Highs around 70. Thursday night, mostly clear. Lows in the mid 40s. Friday, sunny. Highs in the upper 60s. Friday night, mostly clear. Lows in the upper 40s. Saturday, sunny. Highs in the upper 60s. The 8 to 14 day outlook, from Sunday, October 11th to Saturday, October 17th, calls for above normal temperatures and above normal precipitation. Normal high temperatures across central Pennsylvania during this period range from the upper 50s over the Allegheny Mountains to the mid 60s across the lower Susquehanna Valley. Normal lows range from the upper 30s over the Alleghenies to the mid-40s across the lower Susquehanna Valley. Here are the 1 a.m. conditions in the Altoona area. In Altoona, it was mostly cloudy. The temperature was 50 degrees, the dew point 48, and the relative humidity 93%. The wind was south at 3 miles an hour. The pressure was 30.26 inches and steady. At State College, it was clear. The temperature was 50 degrees, the dew point 50, and the relative humidity 100%. The wind was east at 2 miles an hour. The pressure was 30.26 inches and falling. Now, a few other local conditions: Johnstown, partly cloudy 52, Du Bois, clear 48,
La Trobe, partly cloudy 59, Pittsburgh partly cloudy 51, Erie, clear 51, Bradford clear 40. To the south and east, York, partly cloudy 55, Selins Grove clear 47, Harrisburg mostly cloudy 62, Philadelphia cloudy 63, Baltimore cloudy 64, Washington DC light rain 61. Once again, in Altoona it was 50 degrees under mostly cloudy skies. And at State College it was 50 degrees under clear skies. 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Here's the hazardous weather outlook for the following counties, Bedford, Blair, Cambria, and Huntingdon. For today and tonight, no hazardous weather is expected at this time. And now the extended outlook for the period Sunday through Friday. Frost could harm sensitive unprotected vegetation Monday night and again Tuesday night. Clouds increase from south to north tonight with some light rain most likely across parts of the south central Alleghenies through the lower Susquehanna, Lehigh, and Delaware valleys tomorrow. Nighttime lows will range from the high 30s to low 40s in northern Pennsylvania and in the 50s for the southern tier. High temperatures on Sunday will range from the upper 50s in the Pocono and Endless Mountains to around 70 degrees in the greater Pittsburgh area. A couple of showers are possible downwind of Lake Erie Sunday night into early Monday as the coldest air of the season starts to filter into the region. Areas of frost are likely Monday night and Tuesday night across the western and central Alleghenies or in locations mainly to the northwest of Interstate 81. Next week will feature an extended stretch of dry weather with no rainfall forecasted across the Commonwealth. Here is the latest National Weather Service forecast for Blair and Bedford counties, including the city of Altoona. Rest of tonight, mostly cloudy. A slight chance of light rain between midnight and 4 a.m., then a chance of light rain after 4 a.m. Patchy fog after 4 a.m. Near steady temperature in the lower 50s. Southeast winds around 5 miles an hour with gusts up to 20 miles an hour. Chance of rain 40%. Sunday, cloudy. Patchy fog before 8 a.m. A chance of light rain in the morning, then a slight chance of light rain between noon and 4 p.m. Highs in the lower 60s. Southeast winds around 5 miles an hour. Gusts up to 20 miles an hour in the morning. Chance of rain 50%. Sunday night, mostly cloudy. Patchy fog. Lows around 50. South winds around 5 miles an hour, becoming west after midnight. Monday, sunny. Highs in the lower 60s. Northwest winds 10 to 15 miles an hour with gusts up to 30 miles an hour. Monday night, cooler. Mostly clear. Lows in the upper 30s. Northwest winds 5 to 10 miles an hour. Gusts up to 25 miles an hour through midnight. Here is the latest National Weather Service forecast for Cambria County, including the city of Johnstown. Rest of tonight, partly cloudy between midnight and 2 a.m., then becoming mostly cloudy. A slight chance of light rain after 4 a.m. Near steady temperature around 50. Southeast winds 5 to 10 miles an hour with gusts up to 25 miles an hour. Chance of rain 20%. Sunday, mostly cloudy. A slight chance of light rain through 2 p.m. Highs in the lower 60s. Southeast winds 5 to 10 miles an hour. Gusts up to 25 miles an hour in the morning. Chance of rain 20%. Sunday night, mostly cloudy. Lows in the upper 40s. South winds around 5 miles an hour, becoming west with gusts up to 20 miles an hour after midnight. Monday, mostly sunny. Highs around 60. Northwest winds 10 to 15 miles an hour with gusts up to 30 miles an hour. Monday night, cooler. Mostly clear. Lows in the mid-30s. Northwest winds 5 to 10 miles an hour. Gusts up to 25 miles an hour through midnight. And now the extended forecast for South Central Pennsylvania. Tuesday, sunny. Highs in the lower 60s. Tuesday night, clear. Lows in the lower 40s. Wednesday, sunny. Highs around 70. Wednesday night, mostly clear. Lows in the upper 40s. Thursday, sunny.
Highs around 70. Thursday night, mostly clear. Lows in the mid-40s. Friday, sunny. Highs in the upper 60s. Friday night, mostly clear. Lows in the upper 40s. Saturday, sunny. Highs in the upper 60s. The 8 to 14 day outlook, from Sunday, October 11th to Saturday, October 17th, calls for above normal temperatures and above normal precipitation. Normal high temperatures across central Pennsylvania during this period range from the upper 50s over the Allegheny Mountains to the mid-60s across the lower Susquehanna Valley. Normal lows range from the upper 30s over the Alleghenies to the mid-40s across the lower Susquehanna Valley. Here are the 1 a.m. conditions in the Altoona area. In Altoona, it was mostly cloudy. The temperature was 50 degrees, the dew point 48, and the relative humidity 93%. The wind was south at 3 miles an hour. The pressure was 30.26 inches and steady. At State College, it was clear. The temperature was 50 degrees, the dew point 50, and the relative humidity 100%. The wind was east at 2 miles an hour. The pressure was 30.26 inches and falling. Now, a few other local conditions: Johnstown, partly cloudy 52, DuBois, clear 48, La Trobe, partly cloudy 59, Pittsburgh, partly cloudy 51, Erie, clear 51, Bradford, clear 40. To the south and east, York, partly cloudy 55, Selins Grove, clear 47, Harrisburg, mostly cloudy 62, Philadelphia, cloudy 63, Baltimore, cloudy 64, Washington, D.C., light rain 61. Once again, in Altoona it was 50 degrees under mostly cloudy skies. And at State College it was 50 degrees under clear skies. 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Here's the hazardous weather outlook for the following counties: Bedford, Blair, Cambria, and Huntingdon. For today and tonight, no hazardous weather is expected at this time. And now the extended outlook for the period Sunday through Friday. Frost could harm sensitive unprotected vegetation Monday night and again Tuesday night. Clouds increase from south to north tonight with some light rain most likely across parts of the south central Alleghenies through the lower Susquehanna, Lehigh, and Delaware valleys tomorrow. Nighttime lows will range from the high 30s to low 40s in northern Pennsylvania and in the 50s for the southern tier. High temperatures on Sunday will range from the upper 50s in the Pocono and Endless Mountains to around 70 degrees in the greater Pittsburgh area. A couple of showers are possible downwind of Lake Erie Sunday night into early Monday as the coldest air of the season starts to filter into the region. Areas of frost are likely Monday night and Tuesday night across the western and central Alleghenies or in locations mainly to the northwest of Interstate 81. Next week will feature an extended stretch of dry weather with no rainfall forecasted across the Commonwealth. Here is the latest National Weather Service forecast for Blair and Bedford counties, including the city of Altoona. Rest of tonight, mostly cloudy. A slight chance of light rain between midnight and 4 a.m., then a chance of light rain after 4 a.m. Patchy fog after 4 a.m. Near steady temperature in the lower 50s. Southeast winds around 5 miles an hour with gusts up to 20 miles an hour. Chance of rain 40%. Sunday, cloudy. Patchy fog before 8 a.m. A chance of light rain in the morning, then a slight chance of light rain between noon and 4 p.m. Highs in the lower 60s. Southeast winds around 5 miles an hour. Gusts up to 20 miles an hour in the morning. Chance of rain 50%. Sunday night, mostly cloudy. Patchy fog. Lows around 50. South winds around 5 miles an hour, becoming west after midnight. Monday, sunny. Highs in the lower 60s. Northwest winds 10 to 15 miles an hour with gusts up to 30 miles an hour. Monday night, cooler. Mostly clear. Lows in the upper 30s. Northwest winds 5 to 10 miles an hour. Gusts up to 25 miles an hour through midnight. Here is the latest National Weather Service forecast for Cambria County, including the city of Johnstown.
Rest of tonight, partly cloudy between midnight and 2 a.m., then becoming mostly cloudy. A slight chance of light rain after 4 a.m. Near steady temperature around 50. Southeast winds 5 to 10.

clear. Lows in the mid-30s. Northwest winds 5 to 10 miles an hour. Gusts up to 25 miles an hour through midnight. And now the extended forecast for South Central Pennsylvania. Tuesday, sunny. Highs in the lower 60s. Tuesday night, clear. Lows in the lower 40s. Wednesday, sunny. Highs around 70. Wednesday night, mostly clear. Lows in the upper 40s. Thursday, sunny. Highs around 70. Thursday night, mostly clear. Lows in the mid-40s. Friday, sunny. Highs in the upper 60s. Friday night, mostly clear. Lows in the upper 40s. Saturday, sunny. Highs in the upper 60s. The 8 to 14 day outlook, from Sunday, October 11th to Saturday, October 17th, calls for above normal temperatures and above normal precipitation. Normal high temperatures across central Pennsylvania during this period range from the upper 50s over the Allegheny Mountains to the mid-60s across the lower Susquehanna Valley. Normal lows range from the upper 30s over the Alleghenies to the mid-40s across the lower Susquehanna Valley. Here are the 1 a.m. conditions in the Altoona area. In Altoona, it was mostly cloudy. The temperature was 50 degrees, the dew point 48, and the relative humidity 93%. The wind was south at 3 miles an hour. The pressure was 30.26 inches and steady. At State College, it was clear. The temperature was 50 degrees, the dew point 50, and the relative humidity 100%. The wind was east at 2 miles an hour. The pressure was 30.26 inches and falling. Now, a few other local conditions: Johnstown, partly cloudy 52, DuBois, clear 48, La Trobe, partly cloudy 59, Pittsburgh, partly cloudy 51, Erie, clear 51, Bradford, clear 40. To the south and east, York, partly cloudy 55, Selins Grove, clear 47, Harrisburg, mostly cloudy 62, Philadelphia, cloudy 63, Baltimore, cloudy 64, Washington, D.C., light rain 61. Once again, in Altoona it was 50 degrees under mostly cloudy skies. And at State College it was 50 degrees under clear skies. This is NOAA Weather Radio, All Hazards Station WNG 589. 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Here are the 2 a.m. conditions in the Altoona area. In Altoona, it was mostly cloudy. The temperature was 50 degrees, the dew point 49, and the relative humidity 96%. The wind was calm. The pressure was 30.25 inches and falling. At State College, it was mostly cloudy. The temperature was 50 degrees, the dew point 50, and the relative humidity 100%. The wind was northeast at 3 miles an hour. The pressure was 30.26 inches and steady. Now, a few other local conditions: Johnstown, partly cloudy 51, DuBois, partly cloudy 46, La Trobe, partly cloudy 61, Pittsburgh, partly cloudy 51, Erie, clear 51, Bradford, clear 39. To the south and east, the report from York was not available. Selins Grove, partly cloudy 47, Harrisburg, cloudy 58, Philadelphia, cloudy 63, Baltimore, cloudy 64, Washington, D.C., light rain 60. Once again, in Altoona it was 50 degrees under mostly cloudy skies. And at State College it was 50 degrees under mostly cloudy skies. 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Here's the hazardous weather outlook for the following counties: Bedford, Blair, Cambria, and Huntingdon. For today and tonight, no hazardous weather is expected at this time. And now the extended outlook for the period Sunday through Friday. Frost could harm sensitive unprotected vegetation Monday night and again Tuesday night. Clouds increase from south to north tonight with some light rain most likely across parts of the south central Alleghenies through the lower Susquehanna, Lehigh, and Delaware valleys tomorrow. Nighttime lows will range from the high 30s to low 40s in northern Pennsylvania and in the 50s for the southern tier. High temperatures on Sunday will range from the upper 50s in the Pocono and Endless Mountains to around 70 degrees in the greater Pittsburgh area. A couple

showers are possible downwind of Lake Erie Sunday night into early Monday as the coldest air of the season starts to filter into the region. Areas of frost are likely Monday night and Tuesday night across the western and central Alleghenies or in locations mainly to the northwest of Interstate 81. Next week will feature an extended stretch of dry weather with no rainfall forecasted across the Commonwealth. Here is the latest National Weather Service forecast for Blair and Bedford counties, including the city of Altoona. Rest of tonight, mostly cloudy. A slight chance of light rain between midnight and 4 a.m., then a chance of light rain after 4 a.m. Patchy fog after 4 a.m. Near steady temperature in the lower 50s. Southeast winds around 5 miles an hour with gusts up to 20 miles an hour. Chance of rain 40%. Sunday, cloudy. Patchy fog before 8 a.m. A chance of light rain in the morning, then a slight chance of light rain between noon and 4 p.m. Highs in the lower 60s. Southeast winds around 5 miles an hour. Gusts up to 20 miles an hour in the morning. Chance of rain 50%. Sunday night, mostly cloudy. Patchy fog. Lows around 50. South winds around 5 miles an hour, becoming west after midnight. Monday, sunny. Highs in the lower 60s. Northwest winds 10 to 15 miles an hour with gusts up to 30 miles an hour. Monday night, cooler. Mostly clear. Lows in the upper 30s. Northwest winds 5 to 10 miles an hour. Gusts up to 25 miles an hour through midnight. Here is the latest National Weather Service forecast for Cambria County, including the city of Johnstown. Rest of tonight, partly cloudy between midnight and 2 a.m., then becoming mostly cloudy. A slight chance of light rain after 4 a.m. Near steady temperature around 50. Southeast winds 5 to 10 miles an hour with gusts up to 25 miles an hour. Chance of rain 20%. Sunday, mostly cloudy. A slight chance of light rain through 2 p.m. Highs in the lower 60s. Southeast winds 5 to 10 miles an hour. Gusts up to 25 miles an hour in the morning. Chance of rain 20%. Sunday night, mostly cloudy. Lows in the upper 40s. South winds around 5 miles an hour, becoming west with gusts up to 20 miles an hour after midnight. Monday, mostly sunny. Highs around 60. Northwest winds 10 to 15 miles an hour with gusts up to 30 miles an hour. Monday night, cooler. Mostly clear. Lows in the mid-30s. Northwest winds 5 to 10 miles an hour. Gusts up to 25 miles an hour through midnight. And now the extended forecast for South Central Pennsylvania. Tuesday, sunny. Highs in the lower 60s. Tuesday night, clear. Lows in the lower 40s. Wednesday, sunny. Highs around 70. Wednesday night, mostly clear. Lows in the upper 40s. Thursday, sunny. Highs around 70. Thursday night, mostly clear. Lows in the mid 40s. Friday, sunny. Highs in the upper 60s. Friday night, mostly clear. Lows in the upper 40s. Saturday, sunny. Highs in the upper 60s. The 8 to 14 day outlook, from Sunday, October 11th to Saturday, October 17th, calls for above normal temperatures and above normal precipitation. Normal high temperatures across central Pennsylvania during this period range from the upper 50s over the Allegheny Mountains to the mid 60s across the lower Susquehanna Valley. Normal lows range from the upper 30s over the Alleghenies to the mid 40s across the lower Susquehanna Valley. Here are the two AM conditions in the Altoona area. In Altoona, it was mostly cloudy. The temperature was 50 degrees, the dew point 49, and the relative humidity 96%. The wind was calm. The pressure was 30.25 inches and falling. At State College, it was mostly cloudy. The temperature was 50 degrees, the dew point 50, and the relative humidity 100%. The wind was northeast at 3 miles an hour. The pressure was 30.26 inches and steady.
Now, a few other local conditions. Johnstown, partly cloudy 51. DuBois, partly cloudy 46. La Trobe, partly cloudy 61. Pittsburgh, partly cloudy 51. Erie, clear 51. Bradford, clear 39. To the south and east, the report from York was not available. Selins Grove, partly cloudy 47. Harrisburg, cloudy 58. Philadelphia, cloudy 63. Baltimore, cloudy 64. Washington, D.C., light rain 60. Once again, in Altoona it was 50 degrees under mostly cloudy skies. And at State College it was 50 degrees under mostly cloudy skies. 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Here's the hazardous weather outlook for the following counties: Bedford, Blair, Cambria, and Huntingdon. For today and tonight, no hazardous weather is expected at this time. And now the extended outlook for the period Sunday through Friday. Frost could harm sensitive unprotected vegetation Monday night and again Tuesday night. Clouds increase from south to north tonight with some light rain most likely across parts of the south central Alleghenies through the lower Susquehanna, Lehigh, and Delaware valleys tomorrow. Nighttime lows will range from the high 30s to low 40s in northern Pennsylvania and in the 50s for the southern tier. High temperatures on Sunday will range from the upper 50s in the Pocono and Endless Mountains to around 70 degrees in the greater Pittsburgh area. A couple of showers are possible downwind of Lake Erie Sunday night into early Monday as the coldest air of the season starts to filter into the region. Areas of frost are likely Monday night and Tuesday night across the western and central Alleghenies or in locations mainly to the northwest of Interstate 81. Next week will feature an extended stretch of dry weather with no rainfall forecasted across the Commonwealth. Here is the latest National Weather Service forecast for Blair and Bedford counties, including the city of Altoona. Rest of tonight, mostly cloudy. A slight chance of light rain between midnight and 4 a.m., then a chance of light rain after 4 a.m. Patchy fog after 4 a.m. Near steady temperature in the lower 50s. Southeast winds around 5 miles an hour with gusts up to 20 miles an hour. Chance of rain 40%. Sunday, cloudy. Patchy fog before 8 a.m. A chance of light rain in the morning, then a slight chance of light rain between noon and 4 p.m. Highs in the lower 60s. Southeast winds around 5 miles an hour. Gusts up to 20 miles an hour in the morning. Chance of rain 50%. Sunday night, mostly cloudy. Patchy fog. Lows around 50. South winds around 5 miles an hour, becoming west after midnight. Monday, sunny. Highs in the lower 60s. Northwest winds 10 to 15 miles an hour with gusts up to 30 miles an hour. Monday night, cooler. Mostly clear. Lows in the upper 30s. Northwest winds 5 to 10 miles an hour. Gusts up to 25 miles an hour through midnight. Here is the latest National Weather Service forecast for Cambria County, including the city of Johnstown. Rest of tonight, partly cloudy between midnight and 2 a.m., then becoming mostly cloudy. A slight chance of light rain after 4 a.m. Near steady temperature around 50. Southeast winds 5 to 10 miles an hour with gusts up to 25 miles an hour. Chance of rain 20%. Sunday, mostly cloudy. A slight chance of light rain through 2 p.m. Highs in the lower 60s. Southeast winds 5 to 10 miles an hour. Gusts up to 25 miles an hour in the morning. Chance of rain 20%. Sunday night, mostly cloudy. Lows in the upper 40s. South winds around 5 miles an hour, becoming west with gusts up to 20 miles an hour after midnight. Monday, mostly sunny. Highs around 60. Northwest winds 10 to 15 miles an hour with gusts up to 30 miles an hour. Monday night, cooler. Mostly clear. Lows in the mid-30s. Northwest winds 5 to 10 miles an hour. Gusts up to 25 miles an hour through midnight. And now the extended forecast for South Central Pennsylvania. Tuesday, sunny. Highs in the lower 60s. Tuesday night, clear. Lows in the lower 40s. Wednesday, sunny.
highs around 70. Wednesday night, mostly clear. Lows in the upper 40s. Thursday, sunny. Highs around 70. Thursday night, mostly clear. Lows in the mid 40s. Friday, sunny. Highs in the upper 60s. Friday night, mostly clear. Lows in the upper 40s. Saturday, sunny. Highs in the upper 60s. The 8 to 14 day outlook, from Sunday, October 11th to Saturday, October 17th, calls for above normal temperatures and above normal precipitation. Normal high temperatures across central Pennsylvania during this period range from the upper 50s over the Allegheny Mountains to the mid-60s across the lower Susquehanna Valley. Normal lows range from the upper 30s over the Alleghenies to the mid-40s across the lower Susquehanna Valley. Here are the 2 a.m. conditions in the Altoona area. In Altoona, it was mostly cloudy. The temperature was 50 degrees, the dew point 49, and the relative humidity 96%. The wind was calm. The pressure was 30.25 inches and falling. At State College, it was mostly cloudy. The temperature was 50 degrees, the dew point 50, and the relative humidity 100%. The wind was northeast at 3 miles an hour. The pressure was 30.26 inches and steady. Now, a few other local conditions: Johnstown, partly cloudy 51, DuBois, partly cloudy 46, Latrobe, partly cloudy 61, Pittsburgh, partly cloudy 51, Erie, clear 51, Bradford, clear 39. To the south and east, the report from York was not available. Selins Grove, partly cloudy 47, Harrisburg, cloudy 58, Philadelphia, cloudy 63, Baltimore, cloudy 64, Washington, D.C., light rain 60. Once again, in Altoona it was 50 degrees under mostly cloudy skies. And at State College it was 50 degrees under mostly cloudy skies. 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Here's the hazardous weather outlook for the following counties: Bedford, Blair, Cambria, and Huntingdon. For tonight, no hazardous weather is expected at this time. And now the extended outlook for the period Sunday through Friday. Frost could harm sensitive unprotected vegetation Monday night and again Tuesday night. The Altoona climate summary for yesterday, October 3, 2026. Yesterday's high temperature of 68 degrees occurred at 2:42 p.m. This tied the normal high of 68. Yesterday's low temperature of 47 degrees occurred at 11:25 p.m. This tied the normal low of 47. No precipitation fell yesterday, which leaves the monthly total at 0.02 inches. This is 0.29 inches below the normal amount of 0.31 inches for October. The total precipitation for the season since September 1st still stands at 5.63 inches, which is 1.36 inches above normal. The total precipitation for the year is still 33.38 inches, which is 4.76 inches above normal. There were 7 heating degree days yesterday, which is 1 below normal. This brings the monthly total to 7, which is 17 below normal. The yearly total since July 1st is 107, which is 41 below normal. There were no cooling degree days yesterday, which is 1 below normal. This leaves the monthly total at 9, which is 6 above normal. The yearly total since January 1st is 725, which is 40 above normal. The average wind speed was less than 5 miles per hour yesterday. The normal high temperature for today is 67 degrees, and the normal low is 47. The record high for today is 83, which last occurred in 1959, and the record low is 25, which occurred in 1974. Sunrise today is at 7:13 a.m. and sunset is at 6:50 p.m. Clouds increase from south to north tonight with some light rain most likely across parts of the south central Alleghenies through the lower Susquehanna, Lehigh, and Delaware valleys tomorrow. Nighttime lows will range from the high 30s to low 40s in northern Pennsylvania and in the 50s for the southern tier. High temperatures on Sunday will range from the upper 50s in the Pocono and Endless Mountains to around 70 degrees in the greater Pittsburgh area.
A couple of showers are possible downwind of Lake Erie Sunday night into early Monday as the coldest air of the season starts to filter into the region. Areas of frost are likely Monday night and Tuesday night across the western and central Alleghenies or in locations mainly to the northwest of Interstate 81. Next week will feature an extended stretch of dry weather with no rainfall forecasted across the Commonwealth. Here is the latest National Weather Service forecast for Blair and Bedford counties, including the city of Altoona. Rest of tonight, mostly cloudy. A slight chance of light rain between midnight and 4 a.m., then a chance of light rain after 4 a.m. Patchy fog after 4 a.m. Near steady temperature in the lower 50s. Southeast winds around 5 miles an hour with gusts up to 20 miles an hour. Chance of rain 40%. Sunday, cloudy. Patchy fog before 8 a.m. A chance of light rain in the morning, then a slight chance of light rain between noon and 4 p.m. Highs in the lower 60s. Southeast winds around 5 miles an hour. Gusts up to 20 miles an hour in the morning. Chance of rain 50%. Sunday night, mostly cloudy. Patchy fog. Lows around 50. South winds around 5 miles an hour, becoming west after midnight. Monday, sunny. Highs in the lower 60s. Northwest winds 10 to 15 miles an hour with gusts up to 30 miles an hour. Monday night, cooler. Mostly clear. Lows in the upper 30s. Northwest winds 5 to 10 miles an hour. Gusts up to 25 miles an hour through midnight. Here is the latest National Weather Service forecast for Cambria County, including the city of Johnstown. Rest of tonight, partly cloudy between midnight and 2 a.m., then becoming mostly cloudy. A slight chance of light rain after 4 a.m. Near steady temperature around 50. Southeast winds 5 to 10 miles an hour with gusts up to 25 miles an hour. Chance of rain 20%. Sunday, mostly cloudy. A slight chance of light rain through 2 p.m. Highs in the lower 60s. Southeast winds 5 to 10 miles an hour. Gusts up to 25 miles an hour in the morning. Chance of rain 20%. Sunday night, mostly cloudy. Lows in the upper 40s. South winds around 5 miles an hour, becoming west with gusts up to 20 miles an hour after midnight. Monday, mostly sunny. Highs around 60. Northwest winds 10 to 15 miles an hour with gusts up to 30 miles an hour. Monday night, cooler. Mostly clear. Lows in the mid-30s. Northwest winds 5 to 10 miles an hour. Gusts up to 25 miles an hour through midnight. And now the extended forecast for South Central Pennsylvania. Tuesday, sunny. Highs in the lower 60s. Tuesday night, clear. Lows in the lower 40s. Wednesday, sunny. Highs around 70. Wednesday night, mostly clear. Lows in the upper 40s. Thursday, sunny. Highs around 70. Thursday night, mostly clear. Lows in the mid 40s. Friday, sunny. Highs in the upper 60s. Friday night, mostly clear. Lows in the upper 40s. Saturday, sunny. Highs in the upper 60s. 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Broadcasts originate from the National Weather Service in State College and are transmitted from the tower facilities provided by the Blair County Emergency Management Agency in Frankstown on a frequency of 162.425 MHz. We are located at Innovation Park in State College. 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Properly set weather radios, with the alarm device, will alert you when severe weather warnings or watches are issued. Programming on this station will be temporarily changed during severe weather, to bring you the latest information. Warnings and safety information from the National Weather Service may someday save your life or protect your property. The 8 to 14 day outlook, from Sunday, October 11th to Saturday, October 17th, calls for above normal temperatures and above normal precipitation. Normal high temperatures across central Pennsylvania during this period range from the upper 50s over the Allegheny Mountains to the mid-60s across the lower Susquehanna Valley.
Normal lows range from the upper 30s over the Alleghenies to the mid-40s across the lower Susquehanna Valley. Here are the 2 a.m. conditions in the Altoona area. In Altoona, it was mostly cloudy. The temperature was 50 degrees, the dew point 49, and the relative humidity 96%. The wind was calm. The pressure was 30.25 inches and falling. At State College, it was mostly cloudy. The temperature was 50 degrees, the dew point 50, and the relative humidity 100%. The wind was northeast at 3 miles an hour. The pressure was 30.26 inches and steady. Now, a few other local conditions: Johnstown, partly cloudy 51, Dubois, partly cloudy 46, Latrobe, partly cloudy 61, Pittsburgh, partly cloudy 51, Erie, clear 51, Bradford, clear 39. To the south and east, the report from York was not available. Selins Grove, partly cloudy 47, Harrisburg, cloudy 58, Philadelphia, cloudy 63, Baltimore, cloudy 64, Washington, D.C., light rain 60. Once again, in Altoona, it was 50 degrees under mostly cloudy skies. And at State College, it was 50 degrees under mostly cloudy skies. 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Here's the hazardous weather outlook for the following counties: Bedford, Blair, Cambria, and Huntingdon. For tonight, no hazardous weather is expected at this time. And now the extended outlook for the period Sunday through Friday. Frost could harm sensitive unprotected vegetation Monday night and again Tuesday night. The Altoona climate summary for yesterday, October 3, 2026. Yesterday's high temperature of 68 degrees occurred at 2:42 p.m. This tied the normal high of 68. Yesterday's low temperature of 47 degrees occurred at 11:25 p.m. This tied the normal low of 47. No precipitation fell yesterday, which leaves the monthly total at 0.02 inches. This is 0.29 inches below the normal amount of 0.31 inches for October. The total precipitation for the season since September 1st still stands at 5.63 inches, which is 1.36 inches above normal. The total precipitation for the year is still 33.38 inches, which is 4.76 inches above normal. There were 7 heating degree days yesterday, which is 1 below normal. This brings the monthly total to 7, which is 17 below normal. The yearly total since July 1st is 107, which is 41 below normal. There were no cooling degree days yesterday, which is 1 below normal. This leaves the monthly total at 9, which is 6 above normal. The yearly total since January 1st is 725, which is 40 above normal. The average wind speed was less than 5 miles per hour yesterday. The normal high temperature for today is 67 degrees, and the normal low is 47. The record high for today is 83, which last occurred in 1959, and the record low is 25, which occurred in 1974. Sunrise today is at 7:13 a.m. and sunset is at 6:50 p.m. Clouds increase from south to north tonight with some light rain most likely across parts of the south central Alleghenies through the lower Susquehanna, Lehigh, and Delaware valleys tomorrow. Nighttime lows will range from the high 30s to low 40s in northern Pennsylvania and in the 50s for the southern tier. High temperatures on Sunday will range from the upper 50s in the Pocono and Endless Mountains to around 70 degrees in the greater Pittsburgh area. A couple of showers are possible downwind of Lake Erie Sunday night into early Monday as the coldest air of the season starts to filter into the region. Areas of frost are likely Monday night and Tuesday night across the western and central Alleghenies or in locations mainly to the northwest of Interstate 81. Next week will feature an extended stretch of dry weather with no rainfall forecasted across the Commonwealth. Here is the latest National Weather Service forecast for Blair and Bedford counties, including the city of Altoona. Rest of tonight, mostly cloudy. A slight chance of light rain between midnight and 4 a.m., then a chance of light rain after 4 a.m. Patchy fog after 4 a.m. Near steady temperature in the lower 50s. Southeast winds around 5 miles an hour with gusts up to 20 miles an hour. Chance of rain 40%. Sunday, cloudy.
patchy fog before 8 a.m. A chance of light rain in the morning, then a slight chance of light rain between noon and 4 p.m. Highs in the lower 60s. Southeast winds around 5 miles an hour. Gusts up to 20 miles an hour in the morning. Chance of rain 50%. Sunday night, mostly cloudy. Patchy fog. Lows around 50. South winds around 5 miles an hour, becoming west after midnight. Monday, sunny. Highs in the lower 60s. Northwest winds 10 to 15 miles an hour with gusts up to 30 miles an hour. Monday night, cooler. Mostly clear. Lows in the upper 30s. Northwest winds 5 to 10 miles an hour. Gusts up to 25 miles an hour through midnight. Here is the latest National Weather Service forecast for Cambria County, including the city of Johnstown. Rest of tonight, partly cloudy between midnight and 2 a.m., then becoming mostly cloudy. A slight chance of light rain after 4 a.m. Near steady temperature around 50. Southeast winds 5 to 10 miles an hour with gusts up to 25 miles an hour. Chance of rain 20%. Sunday, mostly cloudy. A slight chance of light rain through 2 p.m. Highs in the lower 60s. Southeast winds 5 to 10 miles an hour. Gusts up to 25 miles an hour in the morning. Chance of rain 20%. Sunday night, mostly cloudy. Lows in the upper 40s. South winds around 5 miles an hour, becoming west with gusts up to 20 miles an hour after midnight. Monday, mostly sunny. Highs around 60. Northwest winds 10 to 15 miles an hour with gusts up to 30 miles an hour. Monday night, cooler. Mostly clear. Lows in the mid-30s. Northwest winds 5 to 10 miles an hour. Gusts up to 25 miles an hour through midnight. And now the extended forecast for South Central Pennsylvania. Tuesday, sunny. Highs in the lower 60s. Tuesday night, clear. Lows in the lower 40s. Wednesday, sunny. Highs around 70. Wednesday night, mostly clear. Lows in the upper 40s. Thursday, sunny. Highs around 70. Thursday night, mostly clear. Lows in the mid-40s. Friday, sunny. Highs in the upper 60s. Friday night, mostly clear. Lows in the upper 40s. Saturday, sunny. Highs in the upper 60s. The 8 to 14 day outlook, from Sunday, October 11th to Saturday, October 17th, calls for above normal temperatures and above normal precipitation. Normal high temperatures across central Pennsylvania during this period range from the upper 50s over the Allegheny Mountains to the mid-60s across the lower Susquehanna Valley. Normal lows range from the upper 30s over the Alleghenies to the mid-40s across the lower Susquehanna Valley. Here are the two AM conditions in the Altoona area. In Altoona, it was mostly cloudy. The temperature was 50 degrees, the dew point 49, and the relative humidity 96%. The wind was calm. The pressure was 30.25 inches and falling. At State College, it was mostly cloudy. The temperature was 50 degrees, the dew point 50, and the relative humidity 100%. The wind was northeast at 3 miles an hour. The pressure was 30.26 inches and steady. Now, a few other local conditions: Johnstown, partly cloudy 51, Dubois, partly cloudy 46, La Trobe, partly cloudy 61, Pittsburgh, partly cloudy 51, Erie, clear 51, Bradford, clear 39. To the south and east, the report from York was not available. Selams Grove, partly cloudy 47, Harrisburg, cloudy 58, Philadelphia, cloudy 63, Baltimore, cloudy 64, Washington, D.C., light rain 60. Once again, in Altoona it was 50 degrees under mostly cloudy skies. And at State College it was 50 degrees under mostly cloudy skies. 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Here's the hazardous weather outlook for the following counties: Bedford, Blair, Cambria, and Huntingdon. For tonight, no hazardous weather is expected at this time.
and now the extended outlook for the period Sunday through Friday. Frost could harm sensitive, unprotected vegetation Monday night and again Tuesday night. The Altoona Climate Summary for yesterday, October 3, 2026. Yesterday's high temperature of 68 degrees occurred at 2:42 p.m. This tied the normal high of 68. Yesterday's low temperature of 47 degrees occurred at 11:25 p.m. This tied the normal low of 47. No precipitation fell yesterday, which leaves the monthly total at 0.02 inches. This is 0.29 inches below the normal amount of 0.31 inches for October. The total precipitation for the season since September 1st still stands at 5.63 inches, which is 1.36 inches above normal. The total precipitation for the year is still 33.38 inches, which is 4.76 inches above normal. There were 7 heating degree days yesterday, which is 1 below normal. This brings the monthly total to 7, which is 17 below normal. The yearly total since July 1st is 107, which is 41 below normal. There were no cooling degree days yesterday, which is 1 below normal. This leaves the monthly total at 9, which is 6 above normal. The yearly total since January 1st is 725, which is 40 above normal. The average wind speed was less than 5 miles per hour yesterday. The normal high temperature for today is 67 degrees, and the normal low is 47. The record high for today is 83, which last occurred in 1959, and the record low is 25, which occurred in 1974. Sunrise today is at 7:13 a.m. and sunset is at 6:50 p.m. Clouds increase from south to north tonight with some light rain most likely across parts of the south-central Alleghenies through the lower Susquehanna, Lehigh, and Delaware valleys tomorrow. Nighttime lows will range from the high 30s to low 40s in northern Pennsylvania and in the 50s for the southern tier. High temperatures on Sunday will range from the upper 50s in the Pocono and Endless Mountains to around 70 degrees in the greater Pittsburgh area. A couple of showers are possible downwind of Lake Erie Sunday night into early Monday as the coldest air of the season starts to filter into the region. Areas of frost are likely Monday night and Tuesday night across the western and central Alleghenies or in locations mainly to the northwest of Interstate 81. Next week will feature an extended stretch of dry weather with no rainfall forecasted across the Commonwealth. Here is the latest National Weather Service forecast for Blair and Bedford counties, including the city of Altoona. Rest of tonight, mostly cloudy. A slight chance of light rain between midnight and 4 a.m., then a chance of light rain after 4 a.m. Patchy fog after 4 a.m. Near steady temperature in the lower 50s. Southeast winds around 5 miles an hour with gusts up to 20 miles an hour. Chance of rain 40%. Sunday, cloudy. Patchy fog before 8 a.m. A chance of light rain in the morning, then a slight chance of light rain between noon and 4 p.m. Highs in the lower 60s. Southeast winds around 5 miles an hour. Gusts up to 20 miles an hour in the morning. Chance of rain 50%. Sunday night, mostly cloudy. Patchy fog. Lows around 50. South winds around 5 miles an hour, becoming west after midnight. Monday, sunny. Highs in the lower 60s. Northwest winds 10 to 15 miles an hour with gusts up to 30 miles an hour. Monday night, cooler. Mostly clear. Lows in the upper 30s. Northwest winds 5 to 10 miles an hour. Gusts up to 25 miles an hour through midnight. Here is the latest National Weather Service forecast for Cambria County, including the city of Johnstown. Rest of tonight, partly cloudy between midnight and 2 a.m., then becoming mostly cloudy. A slight chance of light rain after 4 a.m. Near steady temperature around 50. Southeast winds 5 to 10 miles an hour with gusts up to 25 miles an hour. Chance of rain 20%. Sunday, mostly cloudy. A slight chance of light rain through 2 p.m. Highs in the lower 60s. Southeast winds 5 to 10 miles an hour. Gusts up to 25 miles an hour in the morning. Chance of rain 20%. Sunday night, mostly cloudy. Lows in the upper 40s.
south winds around 5 miles an hour, becoming west with gusts up to 20 miles an hour after midnight. Monday, mostly sunny. Highs around 60. Northwest winds 10 to 15 miles an hour with gusts up to 30 miles an hour. Monday night, cooler. Mostly clear. Lows in the mid-30s. Northwest winds 5 to 10 miles an hour. Gusts up to 25 miles an hour through midnight. And now the extended forecast for South Central Pennsylvania. Tuesday, sunny. Highs in the lower 60s. Tuesday night, clear. Lows in the lower 40s. Wednesday, sunny. Highs around 70. Wednesday night, mostly clear. Lows in the upper 40s. Thursday, sunny. Highs around 70. Thursday night, mostly clear. Lows in the mid-40s. Friday, sunny. Highs in the upper 60s. Friday night, mostly clear. Lows in the upper 40s. Saturday, sunny. Highs in the upper 60s. The 8 to 14 day outlook, from Sunday, October 11th to Saturday, October 17th, calls for above normal temperatures and above normal precipitation. Normal high temperatures across central Pennsylvania during this period range from the upper 50s over the Allegheny Mountains to the mid-60s across the lower Susquehanna Valley. Normal lows range from the upper 30s over the Alleghenies to the mid-40s across the lower Susquehanna Valley. Here are the 2 a.m. conditions in the Altoona area. In Altoona, it was mostly cloudy. The temperature was 50 degrees, the dew point 49, and the relative humidity 96%. The wind was calm. The pressure was 30.25 inches and falling. At State College, it was mostly cloudy. The temperature was 50 degrees, the dew point 50, and the relative humidity 100%. The wind was northeast at 3 miles an hour. The pressure was 30.26 inches and steady. Now, a few other local conditions: Johnstown, partly cloudy 51, DuBois, partly cloudy 46, Latrobe, partly cloudy 61, Pittsburgh, partly cloudy 51, Erie, clear 51, Bradford, clear 39. To the south and east, the report from York was not available. Selins Grove, partly cloudy 47, Harrisburg, cloudy 58, Philadelphia, cloudy 63, Baltimore, cloudy 64, Washington, D.C., light rain 60. Once again, in Altoona it was 50 degrees under mostly cloudy skies. And at State College it was 50 degrees under mostly cloudy skies. 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Here's the hazardous weather outlook for the following counties: Bedford, Blair, Cambria, and Huntingdon. For tonight, no hazardous weather is expected at this time. And now the extended outlook for the period Sunday through Friday. Frost could harm sensitive unprotected vegetation Monday night and again Tuesday night. The Altoona climate summary for yesterday, October 3, 2026. Yesterday's high temperature of 68 degrees occurred at 2:42 p.m. This tied the normal high of 68. Yesterday's low temperature of 47 degrees occurred at 11:25 p.m. This tied the normal low of 47. No precipitation fell yesterday, which the wind was northeast at 3 miles an hour. The pressure was 30.26 inches and steady. Now, a few other local conditions: Johnstown, partly cloudy 51, DuBois, partly cloudy 46, Latrobe, partly cloudy 61, Pittsburgh, partly cloudy 51, Erie, clear 51, Bradford, clear 39. To the south and east, the report from York was not available. Selins Grove, partly cloudy 47, Harrisburg, cloudy 58, Philadelphia, cloudy 63, Baltimore, cloudy 64, Washington, D.C., light rain 60. Once again, in Altoona it was 50 degrees under mostly cloudy skies. And at State College it was 50 degrees under mostly cloudy skies. 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Here's the hazardous weather outlook for the following counties: Bedford, Blair, Cambria, and Huntingdon. For tonight,
No hazardous weather is expected at this time. And now the extended outlook for the period Sunday through Friday. Frost could harm sensitive unprotected vegetation Monday night and again Tuesday night. The Altoona Climate Summary for yesterday, October 3, 2026. Yesterday's high temperature of 68 degrees occurred at 2:42 p.m. This tied the normal high of 68.

40 above normal. The average wind speed was less than 5 miles per hour yesterday. The normal high temperature for today is 67 degrees, and the normal low is 47. The record high for today is 83, which last occurred in 1959, and the record low is 25, which occurred in 1974. Sunrise today is at 7:13 a.m. and sunset is at 6:50 p.m. Clouds increase from south to north tonight with some light rain most likely across parts of the south central Alleghenies through the lower Susquehanna, Lehigh, and Delaware valleys tomorrow. Nighttime lows will range from the high 30s to low 40s in northern Pennsylvania and in the 50s for the southern tier. High temperatures on Sunday will range from the upper 50s in the Pocono and Endless Mountains to around 70 degrees in the greater Pittsburgh area. A couple of showers are possible downwind of Lake Erie Sunday night into early Monday as the coldest air of the season starts to filter into the region. Areas of frost are likely Monday night and Tuesday night across the western and central Alleghenies or in locations mainly to the northwest of Interstate 81. Next week will feature an extended stretch of dry weather with no rainfall forecasted across the Commonwealth. Here is the latest National Weather Service forecast for Blair and Bedford counties, including the city of Altoona. Rest of tonight, mostly cloudy. Near steady temperature in the lower 50s. Southeast winds around 5 miles an hour with gusts up to 20 miles an hour. Sunday, cloudy. A slight chance of light rain before 8 a.m., then a chance of light rain between 8 a.m. and noon. A slight chance of light rain in the afternoon. Highs in the mid-60s. Southeast winds around 5 miles an hour. Gusts up to 20 miles an hour in the morning. Chance of rain 50%. Sunday night, mostly cloudy through midnight, then becoming partly cloudy. Patchy fog after 8 p.m. Lows in the upper 40s. South winds around 5 miles an hour, becoming west with gusts up to 20 miles an hour after midnight. Monday, sunny. Highs in the lower 60s. Northwest winds 10 to 15 miles an hour with gusts up to 30 miles an hour. Monday night, cooler, clear. Lows in the upper 30s. Northwest winds 5 to 10 miles an hour. Gusts up to 25 miles an hour through midnight. Here is the latest National Weather Service forecast for Cambria County, including the city of Johnstown. Rest of tonight, mostly cloudy. Lows in the upper 40s. Southeast winds 5 to 10 miles an hour with gusts up to 25 miles an hour. Sunday, mostly cloudy through 4 p.m., then becoming partly sunny. A slight chance of light rain between 8 a.m. and 2 p.m. Highs in the mid-60s. Southeast winds 5 to 10 miles an hour. Gusts up to 25 miles an hour in the morning. Chance of rain 20%. Sunday night, mostly cloudy through midnight, then becoming partly cloudy. Lows in the upper 40s. South winds around 5 miles an hour, becoming west with gusts up to 20 miles an hour after midnight. Monday, mostly sunny. Highs in the upper 50s. Northwest winds 10 to 15 miles an hour with gusts up to 30 miles an hour. Monday night, cooler. Mostly clear. Lows in the upper 30s. Northwest winds 5 to 10 miles an hour with gusts up to 25 miles an hour. And now the extended forecast for South Central Pennsylvania. Tuesday, sunny. Highs in the lower 60s. Tuesday night, clear. Lows in the lower 40s. Wednesday, sunny. Highs in the lower 70s. Wednesday night, mostly clear. Lows in the upper 40s. Thursday, mostly sunny. Highs in the upper 60s. Thursday night, mostly clear. Lows in the upper 40s. Friday, sunny. Highs around 70. Friday night, partly cloudy. Lows in the mid-40s. Saturday, mostly sunny. Highs in the upper 60s. The 8 to 14 day outlook, from Sunday, October 11th to Saturday, October 17th, calls for above normal temperatures and above normal precipitation. Normal high temperatures across central Pennsylvania during this period range from the upper 50s over the Allegheny Mountains to the mid-60s across the lower Susquehanna Valley. Normal lows range from the upper 30s over the Alleghenies to the mid-40s across the lower Susquehanna Valley.

Here are the 3 a.m. conditions in the Altoona area. In Altoona, it was cloudy. The temperature was 51 degrees, the dew point 49, and the relative humidity 92%. The wind was calm. The pressure was 30.23 inches and falling. At State College, it was partly cloudy. The temperature was 48 degrees, the dew point 48, and the relative humidity 100%. The wind was northeast at 1 mile an hour. The pressure was 30.24 inches and falling. Now, a few other local conditions: Johnstown, partly cloudy 52, DuBois, partly cloudy 45, Latrobe, partly cloudy 59, Pittsburgh, partly cloudy 49, Erie, clear 51, Bradford, clear 39. To the south and east, the report from York was not available. Selins Grove, clear 47, Philadelphia, cloudy 63, Baltimore, drizzle 62, Washington, D.C., light rain 60. Once again, in Altoona it was 51 degrees under cloudy skies. And at State College it was 48 degrees under partly cloudy skies. 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Here's the hazardous weather outlook for the following counties: Bedford, Blair, Cambria, and Huntingdon. For tonight, no hazardous weather is expected at this time. And now the extended outlook for the period Sunday through Friday. Frost could harm sensitive unprotected vegetation Monday night and again Tuesday night. The Altoona climate summary for yesterday, October 3, 2026. Yesterday's high temperature of 68 degrees occurred at 2:42 p.m. This tied the normal high of 68. Yesterday's low temperature of 47 degrees occurred at 11:25 p.m. This tied the normal low of 47. No precipitation fell yesterday, which leaves the monthly total at 0.02 inches. This is 0.29 inches below the normal amount of 0.31 inches for October. The total precipitation for the season since September 1st still stands at 5.63 inches, which is 1.36 inches above normal. The total precipitation for the year is still 33.38 inches, which is 4.76 inches above normal. There were 7 heating degree days yesterday, which is 1 below normal. This brings the monthly total to 7, which is 17 below normal. The yearly total since July 1st is 107, which is 41 below normal. There were no cooling degree days yesterday, which is 1 below normal. This leaves the monthly total at 9, which is 6 above normal. The yearly total since January 1st is 725, which is 40 above normal. The average wind speed was less than 5 miles per hour yesterday. The normal high temperature for today is 67 degrees, and the normal low is 47. The record high for today is 83, which last occurred in 1959, and the record low is 25, which occurred in 1974. Sunrise today is at 7:13 a.m. and sunset is at 6:50 p.m. Clouds increase from south to north tonight with some light rain most likely across parts of the south central Alleghenies through the lower Susquehanna, Lehigh, and Delaware valleys tomorrow. Nighttime lows will range from the high 30s to low 40s in northern Pennsylvania and in the 50s for the southern tier. High temperatures on Sunday will range from the upper 50s in the Pocono and Endless Mountains to around 70 degrees in the greater Pittsburgh area. A couple of showers are possible downwind of Lake Erie Sunday night into early Monday as the coldest air of the season starts to filter into the region. Areas of frost are likely Monday night and Tuesday night across the western and central Alleghenies or in locations mainly to the northwest of Interstate 81. Next week will feature an extended stretch of dry weather with no rainfall forecasted across the Commonwealth. Here is the latest National Weather Service forecast for Blair and Bedford counties, including the city of Altoona. Rest of tonight, mostly cloudy. Near steady temperature in the lower 50s. Southeast winds around 5 miles an hour with gusts up to 20 miles an hour. Sunday, cloudy. A slight chance of light rain before 8 a.m., then a chance of light rain between 8 a.m. and noon. A slight chance of light rain in the afternoon. Highs in the mid-60s. Southeast winds around 5 miles an hour. Gusts up to 20 miles an hour in the morning. Chance of rain 50%. Sunday night, mostly cloudy through midnight, then
then becoming partly cloudy. Patchy fog after 8 p.m. Lows in the upper 40s. South winds around 5 miles an hour, becoming west with gusts up to 20 miles an hour after midnight. Monday, sunny. Highs in the lower 60s. Northwest winds 10 to 15 miles an hour with gusts up to 30 miles an hour. Monday night, cooler, clear. Lows in the upper 30s. Northwest winds 5 to 10 miles an hour. Gusts up to 25 miles an hour through midnight. Latest National Weather Service forecast for Cambria County, including the city of Johnstown. Rest of tonight, mostly cloudy. Lows in the upper 40s. Southeast winds 5 to 10 miles an hour with gusts up to 25 miles an hour. Sunday, mostly cloudy through 4 p.m., then becoming partly sunny. A slight chance of light rain between 8 a.m. and 2 p.m. Highs in the mid-60s. Southeast winds 5 to 10 miles an hour. Gusts up to 25 miles an hour in the morning. Chance of rain 20%. Sunday night, mostly cloudy through midnight, then becoming partly cloudy. Lows in the upper 40s. South winds around 5 miles an hour, becoming west with gusts up to 20 miles an hour after midnight. Monday, mostly sunny. Highs in the upper 50s. Northwest winds 10 to 15 miles an hour with gusts up to 30 miles an hour. Monday night, cooler. Mostly clear. Lows in the upper 30s. Northwest winds 5 to 10 miles an hour with gusts up to 25 miles an hour. And now the extended forecast for South Central Pennsylvania. Tuesday, sunny. Highs in the lower 60s. Tuesday night, clear. Lows in the lower 40s. Wednesday, sunny. Highs in the lower 70s. Wednesday night, mostly clear. Lows in the upper 40s. Thursday, mostly sunny. Highs in the upper 60s. Thursday night, mostly clear. Lows in the upper 40s. Friday, sunny. Highs around 70. Friday night, partly cloudy. Lows in the mid-40s. Saturday, mostly sunny. Highs in the upper 60s. The 8 to 14 day outlook, from Sunday, October 11th to Saturday, October 17th, calls for above normal temperatures and above normal precipitation. Normal high temperatures across central Pennsylvania during this period range from the upper 50s over the Allegheny Mountains to the mid-60s across the lower Susquehanna Valley. Normal lows range from the upper 30s over the Alleghenies to the mid-40s across the lower Susquehanna Valley. Here are the 3 a.m. conditions in the Altoona area. In Altoona, it was cloudy. The temperature was 51 degrees, the dew point 49, and the relative humidity 92%. The wind was calm. The pressure was 30.23 inches and falling. At State College, it was partly cloudy. The temperature was 48 degrees, the dew point 48, and the relative humidity 100%. The wind was northeast at 1 mile an hour. The pressure was 30.24 inches and falling. Now, a few other local conditions: Johnstown, partly cloudy 52, Dubois, partly cloudy 45, Latrobe, partly cloudy 59, Pittsburgh, partly cloudy 49, Erie, clear 51, Bradford, clear 39. To the south and east, the report from York was not available. Selams Grove clear 47, Philadelphia cloudy 63, Baltimore drizzle 62, Washington D.C. light rain 60. Once again, in Altoona it was 51 degrees under cloudy skies. And at State College it was 48 degrees under partly cloudy skies. This is NOAA Weather Radio, all hazards station WNG 589. 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Here's the hazardous weather outlook for the following counties: Bedford, Blair, Cambria, and Huntingdon. For tonight, no hazardous weather is expected at this time. And now the extended outlook for the period Sunday through Friday. Frost could harm sensitive unprotected vegetation Monday night and again Tuesday night. The Altoona climate summary for yesterday, October 3, 2026. Yesterday's high temperature of 68 degrees occurred at 2:42 p.m. This tied the normal high of 68.
Yesterday's low temperature of 47 degrees occurred at 11:25 p.m. This tied the normal low of 47. No precipitation fell yesterday, which leaves the monthly total at 0.02 inches. This is 0.29 inches below the normal amount of 0.31 inches for October. The total precipitation for the season since September 1st still stands at 5.63 inches, which is 1.36 inches above normal. The total precipitation for the year is still 33.38 inches, which is 4.76 inches above normal. There were 7 heating degree days yesterday, which is 1 below normal. This brings the monthly total to 7, which is 17 below normal. The yearly total since July 1st is 107, which is 41 below normal. There were no cooling degree days yesterday, which is 1 below normal. This leaves the monthly total at 9, which is 6 above normal. The yearly total since January 1st is 725, which is 40 above normal. The average wind speed was less than 5 miles per hour yesterday. The normal high temperature for today is 67 degrees, and the normal low is 47. The record high for today is 83, which last occurred in 1959, and the record low is 25, which occurred in 1974. Sunrise today is at 7:13 a.m. and sunset is at 6:50 p.m. Clouds increased from south to north tonight with some light rain most likely across parts of the south central Alleghenies through the lower Susquehanna, Lehigh, and Delaware valleys tomorrow. Nighttime lows will range from the high 30s to low 40s in northern Pennsylvania and in the 50s for the southern tier. High temperatures on Sunday will range from the upper 50s in the Pocono and Endless Mountains to around 70 degrees in the greater Pittsburgh area. A couple of showers are possible downwind of Lake Erie Sunday night into early Monday as the coldest air of the season starts to filter into the region. Areas of frost are likely Monday night and Tuesday night across the western and central Alleghenies or in locations mainly to the northwest of Interstate 81. Next week will feature an extended stretch of dry weather with no rainfall forecasted across the Commonwealth. Here is the latest National Weather Service forecast for Blair and Bedford counties, including the city of Altoona. Rest of tonight, mostly cloudy. Near steady temperature in the lower 50s. Southeast winds around 5 miles an hour with gusts up to 20 miles an hour. Sunday, cloudy. A slight chance of light rain before 8 a.m., then a chance of light rain between 8 a.m. and noon. A slight chance of light rain in the afternoon. Highs in the mid-60s. Southeast winds around 5 miles an hour. Gusts up to 20 miles an hour in the morning. Chance of rain 50%. Sunday night, mostly cloudy through midnight, then becoming partly cloudy. Patchy fog after 8 p.m. Lows in the upper 40s. South winds around 5 miles an hour, becoming west with gusts up to 20 miles an hour after midnight. Monday, sunny. Highs in the lower 60s. Northwest winds 10 to 15 miles an hour with gusts up to 30 miles an hour. Monday night, cooler, clear. Lows in the upper 30s. Northwest winds 5 to 10 miles an hour. Gusts up to 25 miles an hour through midnight. Here is the latest National Weather Service forecast for Cambria County, including the city of Johnstown. Rest of tonight, mostly cloudy. Lows in the upper 40s. Southeast winds 5 to 10 miles an hour with gusts up to 25 miles an hour. Sunday, mostly cloudy through 4 p.m., then becoming partly sunny. A slight chance of light rain between 8 a.m. and 2 p.m. Highs in the mid-60s. Southeast winds 5 to 10 miles an hour. Gusts up to 25 miles an hour in the morning. Chance of rain 20%. Sunday night, mostly cloudy through midnight, then becoming partly cloudy. Lows in the upper 40s. South winds around 5 miles an hour, becoming west with gusts up to 20 miles an hour after midnight. Monday, mostly sunny. Highs in the upper 50s. Northwest winds 10 to 15 miles an hour with gusts up to 30 miles an hour. Monday night, cooler. Mostly clear. Lows in the upper 30s. Northwest winds 5 to 10 miles an hour with gusts up to 25 miles an hour. And now the extended forecast for south central Pennsylvania. Tuesday, sunny. Highs in the lower 60s.
Tuesday night, clear. Lows in the lower 40s. Wednesday, sunny. Highs in the lower 70s. Wednesday night, mostly clear. Lows in the upper 40s. Thursday, mostly sunny. Highs in the upper 60s. Thursday night, mostly clear. Lows in the upper 40s. Friday, sunny. Highs around 70. Friday night, partly cloudy. Lows in the mid 40s. Saturday, mostly sunny. Highs in the upper 60s. 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Broadcasts originate from the National Weather Service and State College and are transmitted from the tower facilities provided by the Blair County Emergency Management Agency in Frankstown on a frequency of 162.425 MHz. We are located at Innovation Park in State College. 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Properly set weather radios with the alarm device will alert you when severe weather warnings or watches are issued. Programming on this station will be temporarily changed during severe weather to bring you the latest information. Warnings and safety information from the National Weather Service may someday save your life or protect your property. The 8 to 14 day outlook from Sunday, October 11th to Saturday, October 17th calls for above normal temperatures and above normal precipitation. Normal high temperatures across central Pennsylvania during this period range from the upper 50s over the Allegheny Mountains to the mid-60s across the lower Susquehanna Valley. Normal lows range from the upper 30s over the Alleghenies to the mid-40s across the lower Susquehanna Valley. Here are the 3 a.m. conditions in the Altoona area. In Altoona, it was cloudy. The temperature was 51 degrees, the dew point 49, and the relative humidity 92%. The wind was calm. The pressure was 30.23 inches and falling. At State College, it was partly cloudy. The temperature was 48 degrees, the dew point 48, and the relative humidity 100%. The wind was northeast at 1 mile an hour. The pressure was 30.24 inches and falling. Now, a few other local conditions. Johnstown, partly cloudy 52, Dubois, partly cloudy 45, Latrobe, partly cloudy 59, Pittsburgh, partly cloudy 49, Erie, clear 51, Bradford, clear 39. To the south and east, the report from York was not available. Selams Grove, clear 47, Philadelphia, cloudy 63, Baltimore, drizzle 62, Washington, D.C., light rain 60. Once again, in Altoona it was 51 degrees under cloudy skies. And at State College it was 48 degrees under partly cloudy skies. 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Here's the hazardous weather outlook for the following counties, Bedford, Blair, Cambria, and Huntingdon. For tonight, no hazardous weather is expected at this time. And now the extended outlook for the period Sunday through Friday. Frost could harm sensitive unprotected vegetation Monday night and again Tuesday night. The Altoona climate summary for yesterday, October 3, 2026. Yesterday's high temperature of 68 degrees occurred at 2:42 p.m. This tied the normal high of 68. Yesterday's low temperature of 47 degrees occurred at 11:25 p.m. This tied the normal low of 47. No precipitation fell yesterday, which leaves the monthly total at 0.02 inches. This is 0.29 inches below the normal amount of 0.31 inches for October. The total precipitation for the season since September 1st still stands at 5.63 inches, which is 1.36 inches above normal. The total precipitation for the year is still 33.38 inches, which is 4.76 inches above normal. There were 7 heating degree days yesterday, which is 1 below normal. This brings the monthly total to 7, which is 17 below normal. The yearly total since July 1st is 107, which is 41 below normal. There were no cooling degree days yesterday, which is 1 below normal. This leaves the monthly total at 9, which is 6 above normal. The yearly total since January 1st is 725, which is 40 above normal. The average wind speed was less than 5 miles per hour yesterday.
The normal high temperature for today is 67 degrees, and the normal low is 47. The record high for today is 83, which last occurred in 1959, and the record low is 25, which occurred in 1974. Sunrise today is at 7:13 a.m. and sunset is at 6:50 p.m. Clouds increase from south to north tonight with some light rain most likely across parts of the south central Alleghenies through the lower Susquehanna, Lehigh, and Delaware valleys tomorrow. Nighttime lows will range from the high 30s to low 40s in northern Pennsylvania and in the 50s for the southern tier. High temperatures on Sunday will range from the upper 50s in the Pocono and Endless Mountains to around 70 degrees in the greater Pittsburgh area. A couple of showers are possible downwind of Lake Erie Sunday night into early Monday as the coldest air of the season starts to filter into the region. Areas of frost are likely Monday night and Tuesday night across the western and central Alleghenies or in locations mainly to the northwest of Interstate 81. Next week will feature an extended stretch of dry weather with no rainfall forecasted across the Commonwealth. Here is the latest National Weather Service forecast for Blair and Bedford counties, including the city of Altoona. Rest of tonight, mostly cloudy. Near steady temperature in the lower 50s. Southeast winds around 5 miles an hour with gusts up to 20 miles an hour. Sunday, cloudy. A slight chance of light rain before 8 a.m., then a chance of light rain between 8 a.m. and noon. A slight chance of light rain in the afternoon. Highs in the mid-60s. Southeast winds around 5 miles an hour. Gusts up to 20 miles an hour in the morning. Chance of rain 50%. Sunday night, mostly cloudy through midnight, then becoming partly cloudy. Patchy fog after 8 p.m. Lows in the upper 40s. South winds around 5 miles an hour, becoming west with gusts up to 20 miles an hour after midnight. Monday, sunny. Highs in the lower 60s. Northwest winds 10 to 15 miles an hour with gusts up to 30 miles an hour. Monday night, cooler, clear. Lows in the upper 30s. Northwest winds 5 to 10 miles an hour. Gusts up to 25 miles an hour through midnight. Here is the latest National Weather Service forecast for Cambria County, including the city of Johnstown. Rest of tonight, mostly cloudy. Lows in the upper 40s. Southeast winds 5 to 10 miles an hour with gusts up to 25 miles an hour. Sunday, mostly cloudy through 4 p.m., then becoming partly sunny. A slight chance of light rain between 8 a.m. and 2 p.m. Highs in the mid-60s. Southeast winds 5 to 10 miles an hour. Gusts up to 25 miles an hour in the morning. Chance of rain 20%. Sunday night, mostly cloudy through midnight, then becoming partly cloudy. Lows in the upper 40s. South winds around 5 miles an hour, becoming west with gusts up to 20 miles an hour after midnight. Monday, mostly sunny. Highs in the upper 50s. Northwest winds 10 to 15 miles an hour with gusts up to 30 miles an hour. Monday night, cooler. Mostly clear. Lows in the upper 30s. Northwest winds 5 to 10 miles an hour with gusts up to 25 miles an hour. And now the extended forecast for South Central Pennsylvania. Tuesday, sunny. Highs in the lower 60s. Tuesday night, clear. Lows in the lower 40s. Wednesday, sunny. Highs in the lower 70s. Wednesday night, mostly clear. Lows in the upper 40s. Thursday, mostly sunny. Highs in the upper 60s. Thursday night, mostly clear. Lows in the upper 40s. Friday, sunny. Highs around 70. Friday night, partly cloudy. Lows in the mid-40s. Saturday, mostly sunny. Highs in the upper 60s. The 8 to 14 day outlook, from Sunday, October 11th to Saturday, October 17th, calls for above normal temperatures and above normal precipitation. Normal high temperatures across central Pennsylvania during this period range from the upper 50s over the Allegheny Mountains to the mid-60s across the lower Susquehanna Valley. Normal lows range from the upper 30s over the Alleghenies to the mid-40s across the lower Susquehanna Valley. Here are the 3 a.m. conditions in the Altoona area. In Altoona, it was cloudy.
The temperature was 51 degrees, the dew point 49, and the relative humidity 92%. The wind was calm. The pressure was 30.23 inches and falling. At State College, it was partly cloudy. The temperature was 48 degrees, the dew point 48, and the relative humidity 100%. The wind was northeast at 1 mile an hour. The pressure was 30.24 inches and falling. Now, a few other local conditions: Johnstown, partly cloudy 52, DuBois, partly cloudy 45, La Trobe, partly cloudy 59, Pittsburgh, partly cloudy 49, Erie, clear 51, Bradford, clear 39. To the south and east, the report from York was not available. Selins Grove, clear 47, Philadelphia, cloudy 63, Baltimore, drizzle 62, Washington, D.C., light rain 60. Once again, in Altoona, it was 51 degrees under cloudy skies. And at State College, it was 48 degrees under partly cloudy skies. 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Here's the hazardous weather outlook for the following counties: Bedford, Blair, Cambria, and Huntingdon. For today and tonight, no hazardous weather is expected at this time. And now the extended outlook for the period Monday through Saturday. Frost could harm sensitive, unprotected vegetation Monday night and again Tuesday night, mainly across the northern and western mountains of the state. The Altoona climate summary for yesterday, October 3, 2026. Yesterday's high temperature of 68 degrees occurred at 2:42 p.m. This tied the normal high of 68. Yesterday's low temperature of 47 degrees occurred at 11:25 p.m. This tied the normal low of 47. No precipitation fell yesterday, which leaves the monthly total at 0.02 inches. This is 0.29 inches below the normal amount of 0.31 inches for October. The total precipitation for the season since September 1st still stands at 5.63 inches, which is 1.36 inches above normal. The total precipitation for the year is still 33.38 inches, which is 4.76 inches above normal. There were 7 heating degree days yesterday, which is 1 below normal. This brings the monthly total to 7, which is 17 below normal. The yearly total since July 1st is 107, which is 41 below normal. There were no cooling degree days yesterday, which is 1 below normal. This leaves the monthly total at 9, which is 6 above normal. The yearly total since January 1st is 725, which is 40 above normal. The average wind speed was less than 5 miles per hour yesterday. The normal high temperature for today is 67 degrees, and the normal low is 47. The record high for today is 83, which last occurred in 1959, and the record low is 25, which occurred in 1974. Sunrise today is at 7:13 a.m. and sunset is at 6:50 p.m. Clouds increase from south to north tonight with some light rain most likely across parts of the south central Alleghenies through the lower Susquehanna, Lehigh, and Delaware valleys tomorrow. Nighttime lows will range from the high 30s to low 40s in northern Pennsylvania and in the 50s for the southern tier. High temperatures on Sunday will range from the upper 50s in the Pocono and Endless Mountains to around 70 degrees in the greater Pittsburgh area. A couple of showers are possible downwind of Lake Erie Sunday night into early Monday as the coldest air of the season starts to filter into the region. Areas of frost are likely Monday night and Tuesday night across the western and central Alleghenies or in locations mainly to the northwest of Interstate 81. Next week will feature an extended stretch of dry weather with no rainfall forecasted across the Commonwealth. Here is the latest National Weather Service forecast for Blair and Bedford counties, including the city of Altoona. Rest of tonight, mostly cloudy. Near steady temperature in the lower 50s. Southeast winds around 5 miles an hour with gusts up to 20 miles an hour. Sunday, cloudy. A slight chance of light rain before 8 a.m., then a chance of light rain between 8 a.m. and noon. A slight chance of light rain in the afternoon. Highs in the mid-60s. Southeast winds around 5 miles an hour. Gusts up to 20 miles an hour in the morning. Chance of rain 50%. Sunday night, mostly cloudy through midnight, then becoming partly cloudy.
patchy fog after 8 p.m. Lows in the upper 40s. South winds around 5 miles an hour, becoming west with gusts up to 20 miles an hour after midnight. Monday, sunny. Highs in the lower 60s. Northwest winds 10 to 15 miles an hour with gusts up to 30 miles an hour. Monday night, cooler, clear. Lows in the upper 30s. Northwest winds 5 to 10 miles an hour. Gusts up to 25 miles an hour through midnight. Here is the latest National Weather Service forecast for Cambria County, including the city of Johnstown. Rest of tonight, mostly cloudy. Lows in the upper 40s. Southeast winds 5 to 10 miles an hour with gusts up to 25 miles an hour. Sunday, mostly cloudy through 4 p.m., then becoming partly sunny. A slight chance of light rain between 8 a.m. and 2 p.m. Highs in the mid-60s. Southeast winds 5 to 10 miles an hour. Gusts up to 25 miles an hour in the morning. Chance of rain 20%. Sunday night, mostly cloudy through midnight, then becoming partly cloudy. Lows in the upper 40s. South winds around 5 miles an hour, becoming west with gusts up to 20 miles an hour after midnight. Monday, mostly sunny. Highs in the upper 50s. Northwest winds 10 to 15 miles an hour with gusts up to 30 miles an hour. Monday night, cooler. Mostly clear. Lows in the upper 30s. Northwest winds 5 to 10 miles an hour with gusts up to 25 miles an hour. And now the extended forecast for South Central Pennsylvania. Tuesday, sunny. Highs in the lower 60s. Tuesday night, clear. Lows in the lower 40s. Wednesday, sunny. Highs in the lower 70s. Wednesday night, mostly clear. Lows in the upper 40s. Thursday, mostly sunny. Highs in the upper 60s. Thursday night, mostly clear. Lows in the upper 40s. Friday, sunny. Highs around 70. Friday night, partly cloudy. Lows in the mid 40s. Saturday, mostly sunny. Highs in the upper 60s. The 8 to 14 day outlook, from Sunday, October 11th to Saturday, October 17th, calls for above normal temperatures and above normal precipitation. Normal high temperatures across central Pennsylvania during this period range from the upper 50s over the Allegheny Mountains to the mid-60s across the lower Susquehanna Valley. Normal lows range from the upper 30s over the Alleghenies to the mid-40s across the lower Susquehanna Valley. Here are the 3 a.m. conditions in the Altoona area. In Altoona, it was cloudy. The temperature was 51 degrees, the dew point 49, and the relative humidity 92%. The wind was calm. The pressure was 30.23 inches and falling. At State College, it was partly cloudy. The temperature was 48 degrees, the dew point 48, and the relative humidity 100%. The wind was northeast at 1 mile an hour. The pressure was 30.24 inches and falling. Now, a few other local conditions. Johnstown, partly cloudy 52, Dubois, partly cloudy 45, La Trobe, partly cloudy 59, Pittsburgh, partly cloudy 49, Erie, clear 51, Bradford, clear 39. To the south and east, the report from York was not available. Selins Grove, clear 47, Philadelphia, cloudy 63, Baltimore, drizzle 62, Washington, D.C., light rain 60. Once again, in Altoona it was 51 degrees under cloudy skies. And at State College it was 48 degrees under partly cloudy skies. 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Here's the hazardous weather outlook for the following counties: Bedford, Blair, Cambria, and Huntingdon. For today and tonight, no hazardous weather is expected at this time. And now the extended outlook for the period Monday through Saturday. Frost could harm sensitive, unprotected vegetation Monday night and again Tuesday night, mainly across the northern and western mountains of the state. The Altoona climate summary for yesterday, October 3, 2026. Yesterday's high temperature of 68 degrees occurred at 2:42 p.m. This tied the normal high of 68.
Yesterday's low temperature of 47 degrees occurred at 11:25 p.m. This tied the normal low of 47. No precipitation fell yesterday, which leaves the monthly total at 0.02 inches. This is 0.29 inches below the normal amount of 0.31 inches for October. The total precipitation for the season since September 1st still stands at 5.63 inches, which is 1.36 inches above normal. The total precipitation for the year is still 33.38 inches, which is 4.76 inches above normal. There were 7 heating degree days yesterday, which is 1 below normal. This brings the monthly total to 7, which is 17 below normal. The yearly total since July 1st is 107, which is 41 below normal. There were no cooling degree days yesterday, which is 1 below normal. This leaves the monthly total at 9, which is 6 above normal. The yearly total since January 1st is 725, which is 40 above normal. The average wind speed was less than 5 miles per hour yesterday. The normal high temperature for today is 67 degrees, and the normal low is 47. The record high for today is 83, which last occurred in 1959, and the record low is 25, which occurred in 1974. Sunrise today is at 7:13 a.m. and sunset is at 6:50 p.m. Clouds increase from south to north tonight with some light rain most likely across parts of the south central Alleghenies through the lower Susquehanna, Lehigh, and Delaware valleys tomorrow. Nighttime lows will range from the high 30s to low 40s in northern Pennsylvania and in the 50s for the southern tier. High temperatures on Sunday will range from the upper 50s in the Pocono and Endless Mountains to around 70 degrees in the greater Pittsburgh area. A couple of showers are possible downwind of Lake Erie Sunday night into early Monday as the coldest air of the season starts to filter into the region. Areas of frost are likely Monday night and Tuesday night across the western and central Alleghenies or in locations mainly to the northwest of Interstate 81. Next week will feature an extended stretch of dry weather with no rainfall forecasted across the Commonwealth. Here is the latest National Weather Service forecast for Blair and Bedford counties, including the city of Altoona. Rest of tonight, mostly cloudy. Near steady temperature in the lower 50s. Southeast winds around 5 miles an hour with gusts up to 20 miles an hour. Sunday, cloudy. A slight chance of light rain before 8 a.m., then a chance of light rain between 8 a.m. and noon. A slight chance of light rain in the afternoon. Highs in the mid-60s. Southeast winds around 5 miles an hour. Gusts up to 20 miles an hour in the morning. Chance of rain 50%. Sunday night, mostly cloudy through midnight, then becoming partly cloudy. Patchy fog after 8 p.m. Lows in the upper 40s. South winds around 5 miles an hour, becoming west with gusts up to 20 miles an hour after midnight. Monday, sunny. Highs in the lower 60s. Northwest winds 10 to 15 miles an hour with gusts up to 30 miles an hour. Monday night, cooler, clear. Lows in the upper 30s. Northwest winds 5 to 10 miles an hour. Gusts up to 25 miles an hour through midnight. Here is the latest National Weather Service forecast for Cambria County, including the city of Johnstown. Rest of tonight, mostly cloudy. Lows in the upper 40s. Southeast winds 5 to 10 miles an hour with gusts up to 25 miles an hour. Sunday, mostly cloudy through 4 p.m., then becoming partly sunny. A slight chance of light rain between 8 a.m. and 2 p.m. Highs in the mid-60s. Southeast winds 5 to 10 miles an hour. Gusts up to 25 miles an hour in the morning. Chance of rain 20%. Sunday night, mostly cloudy through midnight, then becoming partly cloudy. Lows in the upper 40s. South winds around 5 miles an hour, becoming west with gusts up to 20 miles an hour after midnight. Monday, mostly sunny. Highs in the upper 50s. Northwest winds 10 to 15 miles an hour with gusts up to 30 miles an hour. Monday night, cooler. Mostly clear. Lows in the upper 30s. Northwest winds 5 to 10 miles an hour with gusts up to 25 miles an hour. And now the extended forecast for South Central Pennsylvania. Tuesday, sunny. Highs in the lower 60s.
Tuesday night, clear. Lows in the lower 40s. Wednesday, sunny. Highs in the lower 70s. Wednesday night, mostly clear. Lows in the upper 40s. Thursday, mostly sunny. Highs in the upper 60s. Thursday night, mostly clear. Lows in the upper 40s. Friday, sunny. Highs around 70. Friday night, partly cloudy. Lows in the mid 40s. Saturday, mostly sunny. Highs in the upper 60s. The 8 to 14 day outlook, from Sunday, October 11th to Saturday, October 17th, calls for above normal temperatures and above normal precipitation. Normal high temperatures across central Pennsylvania during this period range from the upper 50s over the Allegheny Mountains to the mid-60s across the lower Susquehanna Valley. Normal lows range from the upper 30s over the Alleghenies to the mid-40s across the lower Susquehanna Valley. Here are the 3 a.m. conditions in the Altoona area. In Altoona, it was cloudy. The temperature was 51 degrees, the dew point 49, and the relative humidity 92%. The wind was calm. The pressure was 30.23 inches and falling. At State College, it was partly cloudy. The temperature was 48 degrees, the dew point 48, and the relative humidity 100%. The wind was northeast at 1 mile an hour. The pressure was 30.24 inches and falling. Now, a few other local conditions: Johnstown, partly cloudy 52, Dubois, partly cloudy 45, Latrobe, partly cloudy 59, Pittsburgh, partly cloudy 49, Erie, clear 51, Bradford, clear 39. To the south and east, the report from York was not available. Selams Grove, clear 47, Philadelphia, cloudy 63, Baltimore, drizzle 62, Washington, D.C., light rain 60. Once again, in Altoona it was 51 degrees under cloudy skies. And at State College it was 48 degrees under partly cloudy skies. This is NOAA Weather Radio, All Hazards Station WNG 589. 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Here's the hazardous weather outlook for the following counties: Bedford, Blair, Cambria, and Huntingdon. For today and tonight, no hazardous weather is expected at this time. And now the extended outlook for the period Monday through Saturday. Frost could harm sensitive, unprotected vegetation Monday night and again Tuesday night, mainly across the northern and western mountains of the state. The Altoona climate summary for yesterday, October 3, 2026. Yesterday's high temperature of 68 degrees occurred at 2:42 p.m. This tied the normal high of 68. Yesterday's low temperature of 47 degrees occurred at 11:25 p.m. This tied the normal low of 47. No precipitation fell yesterday, which leaves the monthly total at 0.02 inches. This is 0.29 inches below the normal amount of 0.31 inches for October. The total precipitation for the season since September 1st still stands at 5.63 inches, which is 1.36 inches above normal. The total precipitation for the year is still 33.38 inches, which is 4.76 inches above normal. There were 7 heating degree days yesterday, which is 1 below normal. This brings the monthly total to 7, which is 17 below normal. The yearly total since July 1st is 107, which is 41 below normal. There were no cooling degree days yesterday, which is 1 below normal. This leaves the monthly total at 9, which is 6 above normal. The yearly total since January 1st is 725, which is 40 above normal. The average wind speed was less than 5 miles per hour yesterday. The normal high temperature for today is 67 degrees, and the normal low is 47. The record high for today is 83, which last occurred in 1959, and the record low is 25, which occurred in 1974. Sunrise today is at 7:13 a.m. and sunset is at 6:50 p.m. Clouds increase from south to north tonight with some light rain most likely across parts of the south central Alleghenies through the lower Susquehanna, Lehigh, and Delaware valleys tomorrow. Nighttime lows will range from the high 30s to low 40s in northern Pennsylvania and in the 50s for the southern tier.
High temperatures on Sunday will range from the upper 50s in the Pocono and Endless Mountains to around 70 degrees in the greater Pittsburgh area. A couple of showers are possible downwind of Lake Erie Sunday night into early Monday as the coldest air of the season starts to filter into the region. Areas of frost are likely Monday night and Tuesday night across the western and central Alleghenies or in locations mainly to the northwest of Interstate 81. Next week will feature an extended stretch of dry weather with no rainfall forecasted across the Commonwealth. Here is the latest National Weather Service forecast for Blair and Bedford counties, including the city of Altoona. Rest of tonight, mostly cloudy. Near steady temperature in the lower 50s. Southeast winds around 5 miles an hour with gusts up to 20 miles an hour. Sunday, cloudy. A slight chance of light rain before 8 a.m., then a chance of light rain between 8 a.m. and noon. A slight chance of light rain in the afternoon. Highs in the mid-60s. Southeast winds around 5 miles an hour. Gusts up to 20 miles an hour in the morning. Chance of rain 50%. Sunday night, mostly cloudy through midnight, then becoming partly cloudy. Patchy fog after 8 p.m. Lows in the upper 40s. South winds around 5 miles an hour, becoming west with gusts up to 20 miles an hour after midnight. Monday, sunny. Highs in the lower 60s. Northwest winds 10 to 15 miles an hour with gusts up to 30 miles an hour. Monday night, cooler, clear. Lows in the upper 30s. Northwest winds 5 to 10 miles an hour. Gusts up to 25 miles an hour through midnight. Here is the latest National Weather Service forecast for Cambria County, including the city of Johnstown. Rest of tonight, mostly cloudy. Lows in the upper 40s. Southeast winds 5 to 10 miles an hour with gusts up to 25 miles an hour. Sunday, mostly cloudy through 4 p.m., then becoming partly sunny. A slight chance of light rain between 8 a.m. and 2 p.m. Highs in the mid-60s. Southeast winds 5 to 10 miles an hour. Gusts up to 25 miles an hour in the morning. Chance of rain 20%. Sunday night, mostly cloudy through midnight, then becoming partly cloudy. Lows in the upper 40s. South winds around 5 miles an hour, becoming west with gusts up to 20 miles an hour after midnight. Monday, mostly sunny. Highs in the upper 50s. Northwest winds 10 to 15 miles an hour with gusts up to 30 miles an hour. Monday night, cooler. Mostly clear. Lows in the upper 30s. Northwest winds 5 to 10 miles an hour with gusts up to 25 miles an hour. And now the extended forecast for South Central Pennsylvania. Tuesday, sunny. Highs in the lower 60s. Tuesday night, clear. Lows in the lower 40s. Wednesday, sunny. Highs in the lower 70s. Wednesday night, mostly clear. Lows in the upper 40s. Thursday, mostly sunny. Highs in the upper 60s. Thursday night, mostly clear. Lows in the upper 40s. Friday, sunny. Highs around 70. Friday night, partly cloudy. Lows in the mid-40s. Saturday, mostly sunny. Highs in the upper 60s. The 8 to 14 day outlook, from Sunday, October 11th to Saturday, October 17th, calls for above normal temperatures and above normal precipitation. Normal high temperatures across central Pennsylvania during this period range from the upper 50s over the Allegheny Mountains to the mid-60s across the lower Susquehanna Valley. Normal lows range from the upper 30s over the Alleghenies to the mid-40s across the lower Susquehanna Valley. Here are the 3 a.m. conditions in the Altoona area. In Altoona, it was cloudy. The temperature was 51 degrees, the dew point 49, and the relative humidity 92%. The wind was calm. The pressure was 30.23 inches and falling. At State College, it was partly cloudy. The temperature was 48 degrees, the dew point 48, and the relative humidity 100%. The wind was northeast at 1 mile an hour. The pressure was 30.24 inches and falling.
Now, a few other local conditions: Johnstown, partly cloudy 52, DuBois, partly cloudy 45, Latrobe, partly cloudy 59, Pittsburgh, partly cloudy 49, Erie, clear 51, Bradford, clear 39. To the south and east, the report from York was not available. Selams Grove clear 47, Philadelphia cloudy 63, Baltimore drizzle 62, Washington DC light rain 60. Once again, in Altoona it was 51 degrees under cloudy skies. And at State College it was 48 degrees under partly cloudy skies. 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Here's the hazardous weather outlook for the following counties: Bedford, Blair, Cambria, and Huntingdon. For today and tonight, no hazardous weather is expected at this time. And now the extended outlook for the period Monday through Saturday. Frost could harm sensitive, unprotected vegetation Monday night and again Tuesday night, mainly across the northern and western mountains of the state. The Altoona climate summary for yesterday, October 3, 2026. Yesterday's high temperature of 68 degrees occurred at 2:42 p.m. This tied the normal high of 68. Yesterday's low temperature of 47 degrees occurred at 11:25 p.m. This tied the normal low of 47. No precipitation fell yesterday, which leaves the monthly total at 0.02 inches. This is 0.29 inches below the normal amount of 0.31 inches for October. The total precipitation for the season since September 1st still stands at 5.63 inches, which is 1.36 inches above normal. The total precipitation for the year is still 33.38 inches, which is 4.76 inches above normal. There were 7 heating degree days yesterday, which is 1 below normal. This brings the monthly total to 7, which is 17 below normal. The yearly total since July 1st is 107, which is 41 below normal. There were no cooling degree days yesterday, which is 1 below normal. This leaves the monthly total at 9, which is 6 above normal. The yearly total since January 1st is 725, which is 40 above normal. The average wind speed was less than 5 miles per hour yesterday. The normal high temperature for today is 67 degrees, and the normal low is 47. The record high for today is 83, which last occurred in 1959, and the record low is 25, which occurred in 1974. Sunrise today is at 7:13 a.m. and sunset is at 6:50 p.m. Clouds increase from south to north tonight with some light rain most likely across parts of the south central Alleghenies through the lower Susquehanna, Lehigh, and Delaware valleys tomorrow. Nighttime lows will range from the high 30s to low 40s in northern Pennsylvania and in the 50s for the southern tier. High temperatures on Sunday will range from the upper 50s in the Pocono and Endless Mountains to around 70 degrees in the greater Pittsburgh area. A couple of showers are possible downwind of Lake Erie Sunday night into early Monday as the coldest air of the season starts to filter into the region. Areas of frost are likely Monday night and Tuesday night across the western and central Alleghenies or in locations mainly to the northwest of Interstate 81. Next week will feature an extended stretch of dry weather with no rainfall forecasted across the Commonwealth. Here is the latest National Weather Service forecast for Blair and Bedford counties, including the city of Altoona. Rest of tonight, mostly cloudy. Near steady temperature in the lower 50s. Southeast winds around 5 miles an hour with gusts up to 20 miles an hour. Sunday, cloudy. A slight chance of light rain before 8 a.m., then a chance of light rain between 8 a.m. and noon. A slight chance of light rain in the afternoon. Highs in the mid-60s. Southeast winds around 5 miles an hour. Gusts up to 20 miles an hour in the morning. Chance of rain 50%. Sunday night, mostly cloudy through midnight, then becoming partly cloudy. Patchy fog after 8 p.m. Lows in the upper 40s. South winds around 5 miles an hour, becoming west with gusts up to 20 miles an hour after midnight. Monday, sunny. Highs in the lower 60s. Northwest winds 10 to 15 miles an hour with gusts up to 30 miles an hour. Monday night, cooler, clear. Lows in the upper 30s.
Northwest winds 5 to 10 miles an hour. Gusts up to 25 miles an hour through midnight. Here is the latest National Weather Service forecast for Cambria County, including the city of Johnstown. Rest of tonight, mostly cloudy. Lows in the upper 40s. Southeast winds 5 to

gusts up to 30 miles an hour. Monday night, cooler. Mostly clear. Lows in the upper 30s. Northwest winds 5 to 10 miles an hour with gusts up to 25 miles an hour. And now the extended forecast for South Central Pennsylvania. Tuesday, sunny. Highs in the lower 60s. Tuesday night, clear. Lows in the lower 40s. Wednesday, sunny. Highs in the lower 70s. Wednesday night, mostly clear. Lows in the upper 40s. Thursday, mostly sunny. Highs in the upper 60s. Thursday night, mostly clear. Lows in the upper 40s. Friday, sunny. Highs around 70. Friday night, partly cloudy. Lows in the mid 40s. Saturday, mostly sunny. Highs in the upper 60s. The 8 to 14 day outlook, from Sunday, October 11th to Saturday, October 17th, calls for above normal temperatures and above normal precipitation. Normal high temperatures across central Pennsylvania during this period range from the upper 50s over the Allegheny Mountains to the mid 60s across the lower Susquehanna Valley. Normal lows range from the upper 30s over the Alleghenies to the mid 40s across the lower Susquehanna Valley. Here are the 4 a.m. conditions in the Altoona area. In Altoona, it was cloudy. The temperature was 51 degrees, the dew point 49, and the relative humidity 92%. The wind was calm. The pressure was 30.21 inches and falling. At State College, it was partly cloudy. The temperature was 46 degrees, the dew point 46, and the relative humidity 100%. The wind was southeast at 1 mile an hour. The pressure was 30.23 inches and falling. Now, a few other local conditions: Johnstown, cloudy 53, Dubois, partly cloudy 46, Latrobe, mostly cloudy 59, Pittsburgh, mostly cloudy 49, Erie, clear 51, Bradford, partly cloudy 38. To the south and east, York, cloudy 57, Selins Grove, cloudy 48, Harrisburg, cloudy 58, Philadelphia, cloudy 62, Baltimore, light rain 61, Washington, D.C., light rain 60. Once again, in Altoona it was 51 degrees under cloudy skies. And at State College it was 46 degrees under partly cloudy skies. 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Here's the hazardous weather outlook for the following counties: Bedford, Blair, Cambria, and Huntingdon. For today and tonight, no hazardous weather is expected at this time. And now the extended outlook for the period Monday through Saturday. Frost could harm sensitive, unprotected vegetation Monday night and again Tuesday night, mainly across the northern and western mountains of the state. The Altoona climate summary for yesterday, October 3, 2026. Yesterday's high temperature of 68 degrees occurred at 2:42 p.m. This tied the normal high of 68. Yesterday's low temperature of 47 degrees occurred at 11:25 p.m. This tied the normal low of 47. No precipitation fell yesterday, which leaves the monthly total at 0.02 inches. This is 0.29 inches below the normal amount of 0.31 inches for October. The total precipitation for the season since September 1st still stands at 5.63 inches, which is 1.36 inches above normal. The total precipitation for the year is still 33.38 inches, which is 4.76 inches above normal. There were 7 heating degree days yesterday, which is 1 below normal. This brings the monthly total to 7, which is 17 below normal. The yearly total since July 1st is 107, which is 41 below normal. There were no cooling degree days yesterday, which is 1 below normal. This leaves the monthly total at 9, which is 6 above normal. The yearly total since January 1st is 725, which is 40 above normal. The average wind speed was less than 5 miles per hour yesterday. The normal high temperature for today is 67 degrees, and the normal low is 47. The record high for today is 83, which last occurred in 1959, and the record low is 25, which occurred in 1974. Sunrise today is at 7:13 a.m. and sunset is at 6:50 p.m.

clouds increased from south to north tonight, with some light rain most likely across parts of the south-central Alleghenies through the lower Susquehanna, Lehigh, and Delaware valleys tomorrow. Nighttime lows will range from the high 30s to low 40s in northern Pennsylvania and in the 50s for the southern tier. High temperatures on Sunday will range from the upper 50s in the Pocono and Endless Mountains to around 70 degrees in the greater Pittsburgh area. A couple of showers are possible downwind of Lake Erie Sunday night into early Monday as the coldest air of the season starts to filter into the region. Areas of frost are likely Monday night and Tuesday night across the western and central Alleghenies or in locations mainly to the northwest of Interstate 81. Next week will feature an extended stretch of dry weather with no rainfall forecasted across the Commonwealth. Here is the latest National Weather Service forecast for Blair and Bedford counties, including the city of Altoona. Rest of tonight, mostly cloudy. Near steady temperature in the lower 50s. Southeast winds around 5 miles an hour with gusts up to 20 miles an hour. Sunday, cloudy. A slight chance of light rain before 8 a.m., then a chance of light rain between 8 a.m. and noon. A slight chance of light rain in the afternoon. Highs in the mid-60s. Southeast winds around 5 miles an hour. Gusts up to 20 miles an hour in the morning. Chance of rain 50%. Sunday night, mostly cloudy through midnight, then becoming partly cloudy. Patchy fog after 8 p.m. Lows in the upper 40s. South winds around 5 miles an hour, becoming west with gusts up to 20 miles an hour after midnight. Monday, sunny. Highs in the lower 60s. Northwest winds 10 to 15 miles an hour with gusts up to 30 miles an hour. Monday night, cooler, clear. Lows in the upper 30s. Northwest winds 5 to 10 miles an hour. Gusts up to 25 miles an hour through midnight. Here is the latest National Weather Service forecast for Cambria County, including the city of Johnstown. Rest of tonight, mostly cloudy. Lows in the upper 40s. Southeast winds 5 to 10 miles an hour with gusts up to 25 miles an hour. Sunday, mostly cloudy through 4 p.m., then becoming partly sunny. A slight chance of light rain between 8 a.m. and 2 p.m. Highs in the mid-60s. Southeast winds 5 to 10 miles an hour. Gusts up to 25 miles an hour in the morning. Chance of rain 20%. Sunday night, mostly cloudy through midnight, then becoming partly cloudy. Lows in the upper 40s. South winds around 5 miles an hour, becoming west with gusts up to 20 miles an hour after midnight. Monday, mostly sunny. Highs in the upper 50s. Northwest winds 10 to 15 miles an hour with gusts up to 30 miles an hour. Monday night, cooler. Mostly clear. Lows in the upper 30s. Northwest winds 5 to 10 miles an hour with gusts up to 25 miles an hour. And now the extended forecast for South Central Pennsylvania. Tuesday, sunny. Highs in the lower 60s. Tuesday night, clear. Lows in the lower 40s. Wednesday, sunny. Highs in the lower 70s. Wednesday night, mostly clear. Lows in the upper 40s. Thursday, mostly sunny. Highs in the upper 60s. Thursday night, mostly clear. Lows in the upper 40s. Friday, sunny. Highs around 70. Friday night, partly cloudy. Lows in the mid 40s. Saturday, mostly sunny. Highs in the upper 60s. The 8 to 14 day outlook, from Sunday, October 11th to Saturday, October 17th, calls for above normal temperatures and above normal precipitation. Normal high temperatures across central Pennsylvania during this period range from the upper 50s over the Allegheny Mountains to the mid-60s across the lower Susquehanna Valley. Normal lows range from the upper 30s over the Alleghenies to the mid-40s across the lower Susquehanna Valley. Here are the 4 a.m. conditions in the Altoona area. In Altoona, it was cloudy. The temperature was 51 degrees, the dew point 49, and the relative humidity 92%. The wind was calm. The pressure was 30.21 inches and falling. At State College, it was partly cloudy.
The temperature was 46 degrees, the dew point 46, and the relative humidity 100%. The wind was southeast at 1 mile an hour. The pressure was 30.23 inches and falling. Now, a few other local conditions: Johnstown, cloudy 53, Dubois, partly cloudy 46, La Trobe, mostly cloudy 59, Pittsburgh, mostly cloudy 49, Erie, clear 51, Bradford, partly cloudy 38. To the south and east: York, cloudy 57, Sealands Grove, cloudy 48, Harrisburg, cloudy 58, Philadelphia, cloudy 62, Baltimore, light rain 61, Washington, D.C., light rain 60. Once again, in Altoona, it was 51 degrees under cloudy skies. And at State College, it was 46 degrees under partly cloudy skies. 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Here's the hazardous weather outlook for the following counties: Bedford, Blair, Cambria, and Huntingdon. For today and tonight, no hazardous weather is expected at this time. And now the extended outlook for the period Monday through Saturday. Frost could harm sensitive, unprotected vegetation Monday night and again Tuesday night, mainly across the northern and western mountains of the state. The Altoona climate summary for yesterday, October 3, 2026. Yesterday's high temperature of 68 degrees occurred at 2:42 p.m. This tied the normal high of 68. Yesterday's low temperature of 47 degrees occurred at 11:25 p.m. This tied the normal low of 47. No precipitation fell yesterday, which leaves the monthly total at 0.02 inches. This is 0.29 inches below the normal amount of 0.31 inches for October. The total precipitation for the season since September 1st still stands at 5.63 inches, which is 1.36 inches above normal. The total precipitation for the year is still 33.38 inches, which is 4.76 inches above normal. There were 7 heating degree days yesterday, which is 1 below normal. This brings the monthly total to 7, which is 17 below normal. The yearly total since July 1st is 107, which is 41 below normal. There were no cooling degree days yesterday, which is 1 below normal. This leaves the monthly total at 9, which is 6 above normal. The yearly total since January 1st is 725, which is 40 above normal. The average wind speed was less than 5 miles per hour yesterday. The normal high temperature for today is 67 degrees, and the normal low is 47. The record high for today is 83, which last occurred in 1959, and the record low is 25, which occurred in 1974. Sunrise today is at 7:13 a.m. and sunset is at 6:50 p.m. Clouds increase from south to north tonight with some light rain most likely across parts of the south central Alleghenies through the lower Susquehanna, Lehigh, and Delaware valleys tomorrow. Nighttime lows will range from the high 30s to low 40s in northern Pennsylvania and in the 50s for the southern tier. High temperatures on Sunday will range from the upper 50s in the Pocono and Endless Mountains to around 70 degrees in the greater Pittsburgh area. A couple of showers are possible downwind of Lake Erie Sunday night into early Monday as the coldest air of the season starts to filter into the region. Areas of frost are likely Monday night and Tuesday night across the western and central Alleghenies or in locations mainly to the northwest of Interstate 81. Next week will feature an extended stretch of dry weather with no rainfall forecasted across the Commonwealth. Here is the latest National Weather Service forecast for Blair and Bedford counties, including the city of Altoona. Rest of tonight, mostly cloudy. Near steady temperature in the lower 50s. Southeast winds around 5 miles an hour with gusts up to 20 miles an hour. Sunday, cloudy. A slight chance of light rain before 8 a.m., then a chance of light rain between 8 a.m. and noon. A slight chance of light rain in the afternoon. Highs in the mid-60s. Southeast winds around 5 miles an hour. Gusts up to 20 miles an hour in the morning. Chance of rain 50%. Sunday night, mostly cloudy through midnight, then becoming partly cloudy. Patchy fog after 8 p.m. Lows in the upper 40s. South winds around 5 miles an hour, becoming west with gusts up to 20 miles an hour after midnight. Monday, sunny.
highs in the lower 60s. Northwest winds 10 to 15 miles an hour with gusts up to 30 miles an hour. Monday night, cooler, clear. Lows in the upper 30s. Northwest winds 5 to 10 miles an hour. Gusts up to 25 miles an hour through midnight. Here is the latest National Weather Service forecast for Cambria County, including the city of Johnstown. Rest of tonight, mostly cloudy. Lows in the upper 40s. Southeast winds 5 to 10 miles an hour with gusts up to 25 miles an hour. Sunday, mostly cloudy through 4 p.m., then becoming partly sunny. A slight chance of light rain between 8 a.m. and 2 p.m. Highs in the mid-60s. Southeast winds 5 to 10 miles an hour. Gusts up to 25 miles an hour in the morning. Chance of rain 20%. Sunday night, mostly cloudy through midnight, then becoming partly cloudy. Lows in the upper 40s. South winds around 5 miles an hour, becoming west with gusts up to 20 miles an hour after midnight. Monday, mostly sunny. Highs in the upper 50s. Northwest winds 10 to 15 miles an hour with gusts up to 30 miles an hour. Monday night, cooler. Mostly clear. Lows in the upper 30s. Northwest winds 5 to 10 miles an hour with gusts up to 25 miles an hour. And now the extended forecast for South Central Pennsylvania. Tuesday, sunny. Highs in the lower 60s. Tuesday night, clear. Lows in the lower 40s. Wednesday, sunny. Highs in the lower 70s. Wednesday night, mostly clear. Lows in the upper 40s. Thursday, mostly sunny. Highs in the upper 60s. Thursday night, mostly clear. Lows in the upper 40s. Friday, sunny. Highs around 70. Friday night, partly cloudy. Lows in the mid-40s. Saturday, mostly sunny. Highs in the upper 60s. The 8 to 14 day outlook, from Sunday, October 11th to Saturday, October 17th, calls for above normal temperatures and above normal precipitation. Normal high temperatures across central Pennsylvania during this period range from the upper 50s over the Allegheny Mountains to the mid-60s across the lower Susquehanna Valley. Normal lows range from the upper 30s over the Alleghenies to the mid-40s across the lower Susquehanna Valley. Here are the 4 a.m. conditions in the Altoona area. In Altoona, it was cloudy. The temperature was 51 degrees, the dew point 49, and the relative humidity 92%. The wind was calm. The pressure was 30.21 inches and falling. At State College, it was partly cloudy. The temperature was 46 degrees, the dew point 46, and the relative humidity 100%. The wind was southeast at 1 mile an hour. The pressure was 30.23 inches and falling. Now, a few other local conditions: Johnstown, cloudy 53, Dubois, partly cloudy 46, La Trobe, mostly cloudy 59, Pittsburgh, mostly cloudy 49, Erie, clear 51, Bradford, partly cloudy 38. To the south and east, York, cloudy 57, Sealands Grove, cloudy 48, Harrisburg, cloudy 58, Philadelphia, cloudy 62, Baltimore, light rain 61, Washington, D.C., light rain 60. Once again, in Altoona, it was 51 degrees under cloudy skies. And at State College, it was 46 degrees under partly cloudy skies. This is NOAA Weather Radio, All Hazards Station WNG 589. 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Here's the hazardous weather outlook for the following counties: Bedford, Blair, Cambria, and Huntingdon. For today and tonight, no hazardous weather is expected at this time. And now the extended outlook for the period Monday through Saturday. Frost could harm sensitive, unprotected vegetation Monday night and again Tuesday night, mainly across the northern and western mountains of the state. The Altoona climate summary for yesterday, October 3, 2026. Yesterday's high temperature of 68 degrees occurred at 2:42 p.m. This tied the normal high of 68. Yesterday's low temperature of 47 degrees occurred at 11:25 p.m. This tied the normal low of 47.
No precipitation fell yesterday, which leaves the monthly total at 0.02 inches. This is 0.29 inches below the normal amount of 0.31 inches for October. The total precipitation for the season since September 1st still stands at 5.63 inches, which is 1.36 inches above normal. The total precipitation for the year is still 33.38 inches, which is 4.76 inches above normal. There were 7 heating degree days yesterday, which is 1 below normal. This brings the monthly total to 7, which is 17 below normal. The yearly total since July 1st is 107, which is 41 below normal. There were no cooling degree days yesterday, which is 1 below normal. This leaves the monthly total at 9, which is 6 above normal. The yearly total since January 1st is 725, which is 40 above normal. The average wind speed was less than 5 miles per hour yesterday. The normal high temperature for today is 67 degrees, and the normal low is 47. The record high for today is 83, which last occurred in 1959, and the record low is 25, which occurred in 1974. Sunrise today is at 7:13 a.m. and sunset is at 6:50 p.m. This is NOAA Weather Radio WNG 589 in Frankstown, serving South Central Pennsylvania. Broadcasts originate from the National Weather Service and State College and are transmitted from the tower facilities provided by the Blair County Emergency Management Agency in Frankstown on a frequency of 162.425 MHz. We are located at Innovation Park in State College. 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Properly set weather radios, with the alarm device, will alert you when severe weather warnings or watches are issued. Programming on this station will be temporarily changed during severe weather, to bring you the latest information. Warnings and safety information from the National Weather Service may someday save your life or protect your property. Clouds increase from south to north tonight with some light rain most likely across parts of the south central Alleghenies through the lower Susquehanna, Lehigh, and Delaware valleys tomorrow. Nighttime lows will range from the high 30s to low 40s in northern Pennsylvania and in the 50s for the southern tier. High temperatures on Sunday will range from the upper 50s in the Pocono and Endless Mountains to around 70 degrees in the greater Pittsburgh area. A couple of showers are possible downwind of Lake Erie Sunday night into early Monday as the coldest air of the season starts to filter into the region. Areas of frost are likely Monday night and Tuesday night across the western and central Alleghenies or in locations mainly to the northwest of Interstate 81. Next week will feature an extended stretch of dry weather with no rainfall forecasted across the Commonwealth. Here is the latest National Weather Service forecast for Blair and Bedford counties, including the city of Altoona. Rest of tonight, mostly cloudy. Near steady temperature in the lower 50s. Southeast winds around 5 miles an hour with gusts up to 20 miles an hour. Sunday, cloudy. A slight chance of light rain before 8 a.m., then a chance of light rain between 8 a.m. and noon. A slight chance of light rain in the afternoon. Highs in the mid-60s. Southeast winds around 5 miles an hour. Gusts up to 20 miles an hour in the morning. Chance of rain 50%. Sunday night, mostly cloudy through midnight, then becoming partly cloudy. Patchy fog after 8 p.m. Lows in the upper 40s. South winds around 5 miles an hour, becoming west with gusts up to 20 miles an hour after midnight. Monday, sunny. Highs in the lower 60s. Northwest winds 10 to 15 miles an hour with gusts up to 30 miles an hour. Monday night, cooler, clear. Lows in the upper 30s. Northwest winds 5 to 10 miles an hour. Gusts up to 25 miles an hour through midnight. Here is the latest National Weather Service forecast for Cambria County, including the city of Johnstown. Rest of tonight, mostly cloudy. Lows in the upper 40s. Southeast winds 5 to 10 miles an hour with gusts up to 25 miles an hour. Sunday, mostly cloudy through 4 p.m., then becoming partly sunny. A slight chance of light rain between 8 a.m. and 2 p.m. Highs in the mid-60s. Southeast winds 5 to 10 miles an hour. Gusts up to 25 miles an hour in the morning. Chance of rain 20%. Sunday night, mostly cloudy through midnight, then becoming partly cloudy.
lows in the upper 40s. South winds around 5 miles an hour, becoming west with gusts up to 20 miles an hour after midnight. Monday, mostly sunny. Highs in the upper 50s. Northwest winds 10 to 15 miles an hour with gusts up to 30 miles an hour. Monday night, cooler. Mostly clear. Lows in the upper 30s. Northwest winds 5 to 10 miles an hour with gusts up to 25 miles an hour. And now the extended forecast for South Central Pennsylvania. Tuesday, sunny. Highs in the lower 60s. Tuesday night, clear. Lows in the lower 40s. Wednesday, sunny. Highs in the lower 70s. Wednesday night, mostly clear. Lows in the upper 40s. Thursday, mostly sunny. Highs in the upper 60s. Thursday night, mostly clear. Lows in the upper 40s. Friday, sunny. Highs around 70. Friday night, partly cloudy. Lows in the mid 40s. Saturday, mostly sunny. Highs in the upper 60s. The 8 to 14 day outlook, from Sunday, October 11th to Saturday, October 17th, calls for above normal temperatures and above normal precipitation. Normal high temperatures across central Pennsylvania during this period range from the upper 50s over the Allegheny Mountains to the mid-60s across the lower Susquehanna Valley. Normal lows range from the upper 30s over the Alleghenies to the mid-40s across the lower Susquehanna Valley. Here are the 4 a.m. conditions in the Altoona area. In Altoona, it was cloudy. The temperature was 51 degrees, the dew point 49, and the relative humidity 92%. The wind was calm. The pressure was 30.21 inches and falling. At State College, it was partly cloudy. The temperature was 46 degrees, the dew point 46, and the relative humidity 100%. The wind was southeast at 1 mile an hour. The pressure was 30.23 inches and falling. Now, a few other local conditions: Johnstown, cloudy 53, Dubois, partly cloudy 46, La Trobe, mostly cloudy 59, Pittsburgh, mostly cloudy 49, Erie, clear 51, Bradford, partly cloudy 38. To the south and east, York, cloudy 57, Selins Grove, cloudy 48, Harrisburg, cloudy 58, Philadelphia, cloudy 62, Baltimore, light rain 61, Washington, D.C., light rain 60. Once again, in Altoona it was 51 degrees under cloudy skies. And at State College it was 46 degrees under partly cloudy skies. 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Here's the hazardous weather outlook for the following counties: Bedford, Blair, Cambria, and Huntingdon. For today and tonight, no hazardous weather is expected at this time. And now the extended outlook for the period Monday through Saturday. Frost could harm sensitive, unprotected vegetation Monday night and again Tuesday night, mainly across the northern and western mountains of the state. The Altoona climate summary for yesterday, October 3, 2026. Yesterday's high temperature of 68 degrees occurred at 2:42 p.m. This tied the normal high of 68. Yesterday's low temperature of 47 degrees occurred at 11:25 p.m. This tied the normal low of 47. No precipitation fell yesterday, which leaves the monthly total at 0.02 inches. This is 0.29 inches below the normal amount of 0.31 inches for October. The total precipitation for the season since September 1st still stands at 5.63 inches, which is 1.36 inches above normal. The total precipitation for the year is still 33.38 inches, which is 4.76 inches above normal. There were 7 heating degree days yesterday, which is 1 below normal. This brings the monthly total to 7, which is 17 below normal. The yearly total since July 1st is 107, which is 41 below normal. There were no cooling degree days yesterday, which is 1 below normal. This leaves the monthly total at 9, which is 6 above normal. The yearly total since January 1st is 725, which is 40 above normal. The average wind speed was less than 5 miles per hour yesterday.
The normal high temperature for today is 67 degrees, and the normal low is 47. The record high for today is 83, which last occurred in 1959, and the record low is 25, which occurred in 1974. Sunrise today is at 7:13 a.m. and sunset is at 6:50 p.m. Clouds increase from south to north tonight with some light rain most likely across parts of the south central Alleghenies through the lower Susquehanna, Lehigh, and Delaware valleys tomorrow. Nighttime lows will range from the high 30s to low 40s in northern Pennsylvania and in the 50s for the southern tier. High temperatures on Sunday will range from the upper 50s in the Pocono and Endless Mountains to around 70 degrees in the greater Pittsburgh area. A couple of showers are possible downwind of Lake Erie Sunday night into early Monday as the coldest air of the season starts to filter into the region. Areas of frost are likely Monday night and Tuesday night across the western and central Alleghenies or in locations mainly to the northwest of Interstate 81. Next week will feature an extended stretch of dry weather with no rainfall forecasted across the Commonwealth. Here is the latest National Weather Service forecast for Blair and Bedford counties, including the city of Altoona. Today, cloudy. A slight chance of light rain before 8 a.m., then a chance of light rain between 8 a.m. and noon. A slight chance of light rain this afternoon. Highs in the mid-60s. Southeast winds around 5 miles an hour. Gusts up to 20 miles an hour this morning. Chance of rain 50%. Tonight, mostly cloudy through midnight, then becoming partly cloudy. Patchy fog after 8 p.m. Lows in the upper 40s. South winds around 5 miles an hour, becoming west with gusts up to 20 miles an hour after midnight. Monday, sunny. Highs in the lower 60s. Northwest winds 10 to 15 miles an hour with gusts up to 30 miles an hour. Monday night, cooler, clear. Lows in the upper 30s. Northwest winds 5 to 10 miles an hour. Gusts up to 25 miles an hour through midnight. Here is the latest National Weather Service forecast for Cambria County, including the city of Johnstown. Today, mostly cloudy through 4 p.m., then becoming partly sunny. A slight chance of light rain between 8 a.m. and 2 p.m. Highs in the mid-60s. Southeast winds 5 to 10 miles an hour. Gusts up to 25 miles an hour this morning. Chance of rain 20%. Tonight, mostly cloudy through midnight, then becoming partly cloudy. Lows in the upper 40s. South winds around 5 miles an hour, becoming west with gusts up to 20 miles an hour after midnight. Monday, mostly sunny. Highs in the upper 50s. Northwest winds 10 to 15 miles an hour with gusts up to 30 miles an hour. Monday night, cooler. Mostly clear. Lows in the upper 30s. Northwest winds 5 to 10 miles an hour with gusts up to 25 miles an hour. And now the extended forecast for South Central Pennsylvania. Tuesday, sunny. Highs in the lower 60s. Tuesday night, clear. Lows in the lower 40s. Wednesday, sunny. Highs in the lower 70s. Wednesday night, mostly clear. Lows in the upper 40s. Thursday, mostly sunny. Highs in the upper 60s. Thursday night, mostly clear. Lows in the upper 40s. Friday, sunny. Highs around 70. Friday night, partly cloudy. Lows in the mid-40s. Saturday, mostly sunny. Highs in the upper 60s. The 8 to 14 day outlook, from Sunday, October 11th to Saturday, October 17th, calls for above normal temperatures and above normal precipitation. Normal high temperatures across central Pennsylvania during this period range from the upper 50s over the Allegheny Mountains to the mid-60s across the lower Susquehanna Valley. Normal lows range from the upper 30s over the Alleghenies to the mid-40s across the lower Susquehanna Valley. Here are the 4 a.m. conditions in the Altoona area. In Altoona, it was cloudy. The temperature was 51 degrees, the dew point 49, and the relative humidity 92%. The wind was calm. The pressure was 30.21 inches and falling. At State College, it was partly cloudy. The temperature was 46 degrees, the dew point 46, and the relative humidity 100%.
The wind was southeast at 1 mile an hour. The pressure was 30.23 inches and falling. Now, a few other local conditions: Johnstown, cloudy 53, Dubois, partly cloudy 46, La Trobe, mostly cloudy 59, Pittsburgh, mostly cloudy 49, Erie, clear 51, Bradford, partly cloudy 38. To the south and east, York, cloudy 57, Selins Grove, cloudy 48, Harrisburg, cloudy 58, Philadelphia, cloudy 62, Baltimore, light rain 61, Washington, D.C., light rain 60. Once again, in Altoona it was 51 degrees under cloudy skies. And at State College it was 46 degrees under partly cloudy skies. 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Here's the hazardous weather outlook for the following counties: Bedford, Blair, Cambria, and Huntingdon. For today and tonight, no hazardous weather is expected at this time. And now the extended outlook for the period Monday through Saturday. Frost could harm sensitive, unprotected vegetation Monday night and again Tuesday night, mainly across the northern and western mountains of the state. The Altoona climate summary for yesterday, October 3, 2026. Yesterday's high temperature of 68 degrees occurred at 2:42 p.m. This tied the normal high of 68. Yesterday's low temperature of 47 degrees occurred at 11:25 p.m. This tied the normal low of 47. No precipitation fell yesterday, which leaves the monthly total at 0.02 inches. This is 0.29 inches below the normal amount of 0.31 inches for October. The total precipitation for the season since September 1st still stands at 5.63 inches, which is 1.36 inches above normal. The total precipitation for the year is still 33.38 inches, which is 4.76 inches above normal. There were 7 heating degree days yesterday, which is 1 below normal. This brings the monthly total to 7, which is 17 below normal. The yearly total since July 1st is 107, which is 41 below normal. There were no cooling degree days yesterday, which is 1 below normal. This leaves the monthly total at 9, which is 6 above normal. The yearly total since January 1st is 725, which is 40 above normal. The average wind speed was less than 5 miles per hour yesterday. The normal high temperature for today is 67 degrees, and the normal low is 47. The record high for today is 83, which last occurred in 1959, and the record low is 25, which occurred in 1974. Sunrise today is at 7:13 a.m. and sunset is at 6:50 p.m. Clouds increase from south to north tonight with some light rain most likely across parts of the south central Alleghenies through the lower Susquehanna, Lehigh, and Delaware valleys tomorrow. Nighttime lows will range from the high 30s to low 40s in northern Pennsylvania and in the 50s for the southern tier. High temperatures on Sunday will range from the upper 50s in the Pocono and Endless Mountains to around 70 degrees in the greater Pittsburgh area. A couple of showers are possible downwind of Lake Erie Sunday night into early Monday as the coldest air of the season starts to filter into the region. Areas of frost are likely Monday night and Tuesday night across the western and central Alleghenies or in locations mainly to the northwest of Interstate 81. Next week will feature an extended stretch of dry weather with no rainfall forecasted across the Commonwealth. Here is the latest National Weather Service forecast for Blair and Bedford counties, including the city of Altoona. Today, cloudy. A slight chance of light rain before 8 a.m., then a chance of light rain between 8 a.m. and noon. A slight chance of light rain this afternoon. Highs in the mid-60s. Southeast winds around 5 miles an hour. Gusts up to 20 miles an hour this morning. Chance of rain 50%. Tonight, mostly cloudy through midnight, then becoming partly cloudy. Patchy fog after 8 p.m. Lows in the upper 40s. South winds around 5 miles an hour, becoming west with gusts up to 20 miles an hour after midnight. Monday, sunny. Highs in the lower 60s. Northwest winds 10 to 15 miles an hour with gusts up to 30 miles an hour. Monday night, cooler, clear. Lows in the upper 30s. Northwest winds 5 to 10 miles an hour.
gusts up to 25 miles an hour through midnight. Here is the latest National Weather Service forecast for Cambria County, including the city of Johnstown. Today, mostly cloudy through 4 p.m., then becoming partly sunny. A slight chance of light rain between 8 a.m. and 2 p.m. Highs in the mid-60s. Southeast winds 5 to 10 miles an hour. Gusts up to 25 miles an hour this morning. Chance of rain 20%. Tonight, mostly cloudy through midnight, then becoming partly cloudy. Lows in the upper 40s. South winds around 5 miles an hour, becoming west with gusts up to 20 miles an hour after midnight. Monday, mostly sunny. Highs in the upper 50s. Northwest winds 10 to 15 miles an hour with gusts up to 30 miles an hour. Monday night, cooler. Mostly clear. Lows in the upper 30s. Northwest winds 5 to 10 miles an hour with gusts up to 25 miles an hour. And now the extended forecast for South Central Pennsylvania. Tuesday, sunny. Highs in the lower 60s. Tuesday night, clear. Lows in the lower 40s. Wednesday, sunny. Highs in the lower 70s. Wednesday night, mostly clear. Lows in the upper 40s. Thursday, mostly sunny. Highs in the upper 60s. Thursday night, mostly clear. Lows in the upper 40s. Friday, sunny. Highs around 70. Friday night, partly cloudy. Lows in the mid-40s. Saturday, mostly sunny. Highs in the upper 60s. The 8 to 14 day outlook, from Sunday, October 11th to Saturday, October 17th, calls for above normal temperatures and above normal precipitation. Normal high temperatures across central Pennsylvania during this period range from the upper 50s over the Allegheny Mountains to the mid-60s across the lower Susquehanna Valley. Normal lows range from the upper 30s over the Alleghenies to the mid-40s across the lower Susquehanna Valley. Here are the 4 a.m. conditions in the Altoona area. In Altoona, it was cloudy. The temperature was 51 degrees, the dew point 49, and the relative humidity 92%. The wind was calm. The pressure was 30.21 inches and falling. At State College, it was partly cloudy. The temperature was 46 degrees, the dew point 46, and the relative humidity 100%. The wind was southeast at 1 mile an hour. The pressure was 30.23 inches and falling. Now, a few other local conditions: Johnstown, cloudy 53, Dubois, partly cloudy 46, La Trobe, mostly cloudy 59, Pittsburgh, mostly cloudy 49, Erie, clear 51, Bradford, partly cloudy 38. To the south and east, York, cloudy 57, Selins Grove, cloudy 48, Harrisburg, cloudy 58, Philadelphia, cloudy 62, Baltimore, light rain 61, Washington, D.C., light rain 60. Once again, in Altoona it was 51 degrees under cloudy skies. And at State College it was 46 degrees under partly cloudy skies. 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Here's the hazardous weather outlook for the following counties: Bedford, Blair, Cambria, and Huntingdon. For today and tonight. No hazardous weather is expected at this time. And now the extended outlook for the period Monday through Saturday. Frost could harm sensitive, unprotected vegetation Monday night and again Tuesday night, mainly across the northern and western mountains of the state. The Altoona climate summary for yesterday, October 3, 2026. Yesterday's high temperature of 68 degrees occurred at 2:42 p.m. This high the normal high of 68. Yesterday's low temperature of 47 degrees occurred at 11:25 p.m. This high the normal low of 47. No precipitation fell yesterday, which leaves the monthly total at 0.02 inches. This is 0.29 inches below the normal amount of 0.31 inches for October. The total precipitation for the season since September 1st still stands at 5.63 inches, which is 1.36 inches above normal. The total precipitation for the year is still 33.38 inches, which is 4.76 inches above normal.
There were 7 heating degree days yesterday, which is 1 below normal. This brings the monthly total to 7, which is 17 below normal. The yearly total since July 1st is 107, which is 41 below normal. There were no cooling degree days yesterday, which is 1 below normal. This leaves the monthly total at 9, which is 6 above normal. The yearly total since January 1st is 725, which is 40 above normal. The average wind speed was less than 5 miles per hour yesterday. The normal high temperature for today is 67 degrees, and the normal low is 47. The record high for today is 83, which last occurred in 1959, and the record low is 25, which occurred in 1974. Sunrise today is at 7:13 a.m. and sunset is at 6:50 p.m. Clouds increase from south to north tonight with some light rain most likely across parts of the south central Alleghenies through the lower Susquehanna, Lehigh, and Delaware valleys tomorrow. Nighttime lows will range from the high 30s to low 40s in northern Pennsylvania and in the 50s for the southern tier. High temperatures on Sunday will range from the upper 50s in the Pocono and Endless Mountains to around 70 degrees in the greater Pittsburgh area. A couple of showers are possible downwind of Lake Erie Sunday night into early Monday as the coldest air of the season starts to filter into the region. Areas of frost are likely Monday night and Tuesday night across the western and central Alleghenies or in locations mainly to the northwest of Interstate 81. Next week will feature an extended stretch of dry weather with no rainfall forecasted across the Commonwealth. Here is the latest National Weather Service forecast for Blair and Bedford counties, including the city of Altoona. Today, cloudy. A slight chance of light rain before 8 a.m., then a chance of light rain between 8 a.m. and noon. A slight chance of light rain this afternoon. Highs in the mid-60s. Southeast winds around 5 miles an hour. Gusts up to 20 miles an hour this morning. Chance of rain 50%. Tonight, mostly cloudy through midnight, then becoming partly cloudy. Patchy fog after 8 p.m. Lows in the upper 40s. South winds around 5 miles an hour, becoming west with gusts up to 20 miles an hour after midnight. Monday, sunny. Highs in the lower 60s. Northwest winds 10 to 15 miles an hour with gusts up to 30 miles an hour. Monday night, cooler, clear. Lows in the upper 30s. Northwest winds 5 to 10 miles an hour. Gusts up to 25 miles an hour through midnight. Here is the latest National Weather Service forecast for Cambria County, including the city of Johnstown. Today, mostly cloudy through 4 p.m., then becoming partly sunny. A slight chance of light rain between 8 a.m. and 2 p.m. Highs in the mid-60s. Southeast winds 5 to 10 miles an hour. Gusts up to 25 miles an hour this morning. Chance of rain 20%. Tonight, mostly cloudy through midnight, then becoming partly cloudy. Lows in the upper 40s. South winds around 5 miles an hour, becoming west with gusts up to 20 miles an hour after midnight. Monday, mostly sunny. Highs in the upper 50s. Northwest winds 10 to 15 miles an hour with gusts up to 30 miles an hour. Monday night, cooler. Mostly clear. Lows in the upper 30s. Northwest winds 5 to 10 miles an hour with gusts up to 25 miles an hour. And now the extended forecast for South Central Pennsylvania. Tuesday, sunny. Highs in the lower 60s. Tuesday night, clear. Lows in the lower 40s. Wednesday, sunny. Highs in the lower 70s. Wednesday night, mostly clear. Lows in the upper 40s. Thursday, mostly sunny. Highs in the upper 60s. Thursday night, mostly clear. Lows in the upper 40s. Friday, sunny. Highs around 70. Friday night, partly cloudy. Lows in the mid-40s. Saturday, mostly sunny. Highs in the upper 60s. The 8 to 14 day outlook, from Sunday, October 11th to Saturday, October 17th, calls for above normal temperatures and above normal precipitation. Normal high temperatures across central Pennsylvania during this period range from the upper 50s over the Allegheny Mountains to the mid-60s across the lower Susquehanna Valley. Normal lows,
range from the upper 30s over the Alleghenies to the mid-40s across the lower Susquehanna Valley. Here are the 4 a.m. conditions in the Altoona area. In Altoona, it was cloudy. The temperature was 51 degrees, the dew point 49, and the relative humidity 92%. The wind was calm. Pressure was 30.21 inches and falling. At State College, it was partly cloudy. The temperature was 46 degrees, the dew point 46, and the relative humidity 100%. The wind was southeast at 1 mile an hour. The pressure was 30.23 inches and falling. Now, a few other local conditions: Johnstown, cloudy 53, Dubois, partly cloudy 46, La Trobe, mostly cloudy 59, Pittsburgh, mostly cloudy 49, Erie, clear 51, Bradford, partly cloudy 38. To the south and east, York, cloudy 57, Selins Grove, cloudy 48, Harrisburg, cloudy 58, Philadelphia, cloudy 62, Baltimore, light rain 61, Washington, D.C., light rain 60. Once again, in Altoona it was 51 degrees under cloudy skies. And at State College it was 46 degrees under partly cloudy skies. This is NOAA Weather Radio, All Hazards Station WNG 589. 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Here's the hazardous weather outlook for the following counties: Bedford, Blair, Cambria, and Huntingdon. For today and tonight, no hazardous weather is expected at this time. And now the extended outlook for the period Monday through Saturday. Frost could harm sensitive, unprotected vegetation Monday night and again Tuesday night, mainly across the northern and western mountains of the state. The Altoona climate summary for yesterday, October 3, 2026. Yesterday's high temperature of 68 degrees occurred at 2:42 p.m. This tied the normal high of 68. Yesterday's low temperature of 47 degrees occurred at 11:25 p.m. This tied the normal low of 47. No precipitation fell yesterday, which leaves the monthly total at 0.02 inches. This is 0.29 inches below the normal amount of 0.31 inches for October. The total precipitation for the season since September 1st still stands at 5.63 inches, which is 1.36 inches above normal. The total precipitation for the year is still 33.38 inches, which is 4.76 inches above normal. There were 7 heating degree days yesterday, which is 1 below normal. This brings the monthly total to 7, which is 17 below normal. The yearly total since July 1st is 107, which is 41 below normal. There were no cooling degree days yesterday, which is 1 below normal. This leaves the monthly total at 9, which is 6 above normal. The yearly total since January 1st is 725, which is 40 above normal. The average wind speed was less than 5 miles per hour yesterday. The normal high temperature for today is 67 degrees, and the normal low is 47. The record high for today is 83, which last occurred in 1959, and the record low is 25, which occurred in 1974. Sunrise today is at 7:13 a.m. and sunset is at 6:50 p.m. Clouds increase from south to north tonight with some light rain most likely across parts of the south central Alleghenies through the lower Susquehanna, Lehigh, and Delaware valleys tomorrow. Nighttime lows will range from the high 30s to low 40s in northern Pennsylvania and in the 50s for the southern tier. High temperatures on Sunday will range from the upper 50s in the Pocono and Endless Mountains to around 70 degrees in the greater Pittsburgh area. A couple of showers are possible downwind of Lake Erie Sunday night into early Monday as the coldest air of the season starts to filter into the region. Areas of frost are likely Monday night and Tuesday night across the western and central Alleghenies or in locations mainly to the northwest of Interstate 81. Next week will feature an extended stretch of dry weather with no rainfall forecasted across the Commonwealth. Here is the latest National Weather Service forecast for Blair and Bedford counties, including the city of Altoona. Today, cloudy. A slight chance of light rain before 8 a.m., then a chance of light rain between 8 a.m. and noon. A slight chance of light rain this afternoon. Highs in the mid-60s. Southeast winds around 5 miles an hour. Gusts up to 20 miles an hour this morning. Chance of rain 50%.
tonight, mostly cloudy through midnight, then becoming partly cloudy. Patchy fog after 8 p.m. Lows in the upper 40s. South winds around 5 miles an hour, becoming west with gusts up to 20 miles an hour after midnight. Monday, sunny. Highs in the lower 60s. Northwest winds 10 to 15 miles an hour with gusts up 30 miles an hour. Monday night, cooler, clear. Lows in the upper 30s. Northwest winds 5 to 10 miles an hour. Gusts up to 25 miles an hour through midnight. Here is the latest National Weather Service forecast for Cambria County, including the city of Johnstown. Today, mostly cloudy through 4 p.m., then becoming partly sunny. A slight chance of light rain between 8 a.m. and 2 p.m. Highs in the mid-60s. Southeast winds 5 to 10 miles an hour. Gusts up to 25 miles an hour this morning. Chance of rain 20%. Tonight, mostly cloudy through midnight, then becoming partly cloudy. Lows in the upper 40s. South winds around 5 miles an hour, becoming west with gusts up to 20 miles an hour after midnight. Monday, mostly sunny. Highs in the upper 50s. Northwest winds 10 to 15 miles an hour with gusts up to 30 miles an hour. Monday night, cooler. Mostly clear. Lows in the upper 30s. Northwest winds 5 to 10 miles an hour with gusts up to 25 miles an hour. And now the extended forecast for South Central Pennsylvania. Tuesday, sunny. Highs in the lower 60s. Tuesday night, clear. Lows in the lower 40s. Wednesday, sunny. Highs in the lower 70s. Wednesday night, mostly clear. Lows in the upper 40s. Thursday, mostly sunny. Highs in the upper 60s. Thursday night, mostly clear. Lows in the upper 40s. Friday, sunny. Highs around 70. Friday night, partly cloudy. Lows in the mid 40s. Saturday, mostly sunny. Highs in the upper 60s. The 8 to 14 day outlook, from Sunday, October 11th to Saturday, October 17th, calls for above normal temperatures and above normal precipitation. Normal high temperatures across central Pennsylvania during this period range from the upper 50s over the Allegheny Mountains to the mid-60s across the lower Susquehanna Valley. Normal lows range from the upper 30s over the Alleghenies to the mid-40s across the lower Susquehanna Valley. Here are the 4 a.m. conditions in the Altoona area. In Altoona, it was cloudy. The temperature was 51 degrees, the dew point 49, and the relative humidity 92%. The wind was calm. The pressure was 30.21 inches and falling. At State College, it was partly cloudy. The temperature was 46 degrees, the dew point 46, and the relative humidity 100%. The wind was southeast at 1 mile an hour. The pressure was 30.23 inches and falling. Now, a few other local conditions: Johnstown, cloudy 53, Dubois, partly cloudy 46, La Trobe, mostly cloudy 59, Pittsburgh, mostly cloudy 49, Erie, clear 51,

which last occurred in 1959, and the record low is 25, which occurred in 1974. Sunrise today is at 7:13 a.m. and sunset is at 6:50 p.m. Clouds increase from south to north tonight with some light rain most likely across parts of the south-central Alleghenies through the lower Susquehanna, Lehigh, and Delaware valleys tomorrow. Nighttime lows will range from the high 30s to low 40s in northern Pennsylvania and in the 50s for the southern tier. High temperatures on Sunday will range from the upper 50s in the Pocono and Endless Mountains to around 70 degrees in the greater Pittsburgh area. A couple of showers are possible downwind of Lake Erie Sunday night into early Monday as the coldest air of the season starts to filter into the region. Areas of frost are likely Monday night and Tuesday night across the western and central through midnight, then becoming partly cloudy. Patchy fog after 8 p.m. Lows in the upper 40s. South winds around 5 miles an hour, becoming west with gusts up to 20 miles an hour after midnight. Monday, sunny. Highs in the lower 60s. Northwest winds 10 to 15 miles an hour with gusts up to 30 miles an hour. Monday night, cooler, clear. Lows in the upper 30s. Northwest winds 5 to 10 miles an hour. Gusts up to 25 miles an hour through midnight. Here is the latest National Weather Service forecast for Cambria County, including the city of Johnstown. Today, mostly cloudy through 4 p.m., then becoming partly sunny. A slight chance of light rain between 8 a.m. and 2 p.m. Highs in the mid-60s. Southeast winds 5 to 10 miles an hour. Gusts up to 25 miles an hour this morning. Chance of rain 20%. Tonight, mostly cloudy through midnight, then becoming partly cloudy. Lows in the upper 40s. South winds around 5 miles an hour, becoming west with gusts up to 20 miles an hour after midnight. Monday, mostly sunny. Highs in the upper 50s. Northwest winds 10 to 15 miles an hour with gusts up to 30 miles an hour. Monday night, cooler. Mostly clear. Lows in the upper 30s. Northwest winds 5 to 10 miles an hour with gusts up to 25 miles an hour. And now the extended forecast for South Central Pennsylvania. Tuesday, sunny. Highs in the lower 60s. Tuesday night, clear. Lows in the lower 40s. Wednesday, sunny. Highs in the lower 70s. Wednesday night, mostly clear. Lows in the upper 40s. Thursday, mostly sunny. Highs in the upper 60s. Thursday night, mostly clear. Lows in the upper 40s. Friday, sunny. Highs around 70. Friday night, partly cloudy. Lows in the mid 40s. Saturday, mostly sunny. Highs in the upper 60s. 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Properly set weather radios with the alarm device will alert you when severe weather warnings or watches are issued. Programming on this station will be temporarily changed during severe weather to bring you the latest information. Warnings and safety information from the National Weather Service may someday save your life or protect your property. The 8 to 14 day outlook from Sunday, October 11th to Saturday, October 17th calls for above normal temperatures and above normal precipitation. Normal high temperatures across central Pennsylvania during this period range from the upper 50s over the Allegheny Mountains to the mid-60s across the lower Susquehanna Valley. Normal lows range from the upper 30s over the Alleghenies to the mid-40s across the lower Susquehanna Valley. Here are the 5 a.m. conditions in the Altoona area. In Altoona, it was cloudy. The temperature was 53 degrees, the dew point 51, and the relative humidity 93%. The wind was calm. The pressure was 30.21 inches and steady. At State College, it was mostly cloudy. The temperature was 48 degrees, the dew point 48, and the relative humidity 100%. The wind was northwest at 1 mile an hour.

chance of rain 20%. Tonight, mostly cloudy through midnight, then becoming partly cloudy. Lows in the upper 40s. South winds around 5 miles an hour, becoming west with gusts up to 20 miles an hour after midnight. Monday, mostly sunny. Highs in the upper 50s. Northwest winds 10 to 15 miles an hour with gusts up to 30 miles an hour. Monday night, cooler. Mostly clear. Lows in the upper 30s. Northwest winds 5 to 10 miles an hour with gusts up to 25 miles an hour. And now the extended forecast for South Central Pennsylvania. Tuesday, sunny. Highs in the lower 60s. Tuesday night, clear. Lows in the lower 40s. Wednesday, sunny. Highs in the lower 70s. Wednesday night, mostly clear. Lows in the upper 40s. Thursday, mostly sunny. Highs in the upper 60s. Thursday night, mostly clear. Lows in the upper 40s. Friday, sunny. Highs around 70. Friday night, partly cloudy. Lows in the mid 40s. Saturday, mostly sunny. Highs in the upper 60s. The 8 to 14 day outlook, from Sunday, October 11th to Saturday, October 17th, calls for above normal temperatures and above normal precipitation. Normal high temperatures across central Pennsylvania during this period range from the upper 50s over the Allegheny Mountains to the mid-60s across the lower Susquehanna Valley. Normal lows range from the upper 30s over the Alleghenies to the mid-40s across the lower Susquehanna Valley. Here are the 6 a.m. conditions in the Altoona area. In Altoona, it was cloudy. The temperature was 53 degrees, the dew point 52, and the relative humidity 96%. The wind was calm. The pressure was 30.21 inches and steady. At State College, it was cloudy. The temperature was 46 degrees, the dew point 46, and the relative humidity 100%. The wind was calm. The pressure was 30.22 inches and steady. Now, a few other local conditions: Johnstown, cloudy 53, Dubois, partly cloudy 45, Latrobe, mostly cloudy 61, Pittsburgh, mostly cloudy 49, Erie, clear 50, Bradford, partly cloudy 39. To the south and east, York, cloudy 58, Selins Grove, mostly cloudy 47, Harrisburg, cloudy 58, Philadelphia, cloudy 63, Baltimore, light rain 60, Washington, D.C., cloudy 60. Once again, in Altoona it was 53 degrees under cloudy skies. And at State College it was 46 degrees under cloudy skies. 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Here's the hazardous weather outlook for the following counties: Bedford, Blair, Cambria, and Huntingdon. For today and tonight. No hazardous weather is expected at this time. And now the extended outlook for the period Monday through Saturday. Frost could harm sensitive, unprotected vegetation Monday night and again Tuesday night, mainly across the northern and western mountains of the state. The Altoona climate summary for yesterday, October 3, 2026. Yesterday's high temperature of 68 degrees occurred at 2:42 p.m. This tied the normal high of 68. Yesterday's low temperature of 47 degrees occurred at 11:25 p.m. This tied the normal low of 47. No precipitation fell yesterday, which leaves the monthly total at 0.02 inches. This is 0.29 inches below the normal amount of 0.31 inches for October. The total precipitation for the season since September 1st still stands at 5.63 inches, which is 1.36 inches above normal. The total precipitation for the year is still 33.38 inches, which is 4.76 inches above normal. There were 7 heating degree days yesterday, which is 1 below normal. This brings the monthly total to 7, which is 17 below normal. The yearly total since July 1st is 107, which is 41 below normal. There were no cooling degree days yesterday, which is 1 below normal. This leaves the monthly total at 9, which is 6 above normal. The yearly total since January 1st is 725, which is 40 above normal. The average wind speed was less than 5.

miles per hour yesterday. The normal high temperature for today is 67 degrees, and the normal low is 47. The record high for today is 83, which last occurred in 1959, and the record low is 25, which occurred in 1974. Sunrise today is at 7:13 a.m. and sunset is at 6:50 p.m. Overcast skies blanketing the southern half of the Keystone State early this Sunday will expand further north and west today, thanks to a southeasterly low-level flow of moist air tapped from the western Atlantic and a few fast-moving and weak upper-level disturbances. Temperatures to start the day today will range from the upper 30s in the perennial cold spots across the northwest mountains to the low 60s in the greater Philly area and across the area just to the west of the Laurel Highlands, from Uniontown to La Trobe, thanks to a warming downslope flow there. The cloud layer will become thick enough later this morning through early this evening to support the development of some very light rain or drizzle at times. High temperatures today will struggle to reach the upper 50s across the higher terrain with low to mid 60s elsewhere. Rainfall totals will be lucky to reach 0.05 of an inch across the southeast half of the state, with little chance of a ground wetting north of Interstate 80 and west of Route 219 in western Pennsylvania. A couple of showers are possible downwind of Lake Erie tonight through Monday night in the wake of another cold front. This second surge of cold air will set the stage for areas of frost Monday night and Tuesday night across parts of the Central Ridge and Valley region of the state in the northern and western Alleghenies. The upcoming work and school week will feature an extended stretch of dry weather with no rainfall forecasted across the Commonwealth through Saturday. Here is the latest National Weather Service forecast for Blair and Bedford counties, including the city of Altoona. Today, cloudy. A slight chance of light rain before 8 a.m., then a chance of light rain between 8 a.m. and noon. A slight chance of light rain this afternoon. Highs in the mid-60s. Southeast winds around 5 miles an hour. Gusts up to 20 miles an hour this morning. Chance of rain 50%. Tonight, mostly cloudy through midnight, then becoming partly cloudy. Patchy fog after 8 p.m. Lows in the upper 40s. South winds around 5 miles an hour, becoming west with gusts up to 20 miles an hour after midnight. Monday, sunny. Highs in the lower 60s. Northwest winds 10 to 15 miles an hour with gusts up to 30 miles an hour. Monday night, cooler, clear. Lows in the upper 30s. Northwest winds 5 to 10 miles an hour. Gusts up to 25 miles an hour through midnight. Here is the latest National Weather Service forecast for Cambria County, including the city of Johnstown. Today, cloudy through 4 p.m., then becoming partly sunny. A slight chance of light rain between 8 a.m. and 2 p.m. Highs in the mid-60s. Southeast winds 5 to 10 miles an hour. Gusts up to 25 miles an hour this morning. Chance of rain 20%. Tonight, mostly cloudy through midnight, then becoming partly cloudy. Lows in the upper 40s. South winds around 5 miles an hour, becoming west with gusts up to 20 miles an hour after midnight. Monday, mostly sunny. Highs in the upper 50s. Northwest winds 10 to 15 miles an hour with gusts up to 30 miles an hour. Monday night, cooler. Mostly clear. Lows in the upper 30s. Northwest winds 5 to 10 miles an hour with gusts up to 25 miles an hour. And now the extended forecast for South Central Pennsylvania. Tuesday, sunny. Highs in the lower 60s. Tuesday night, clear. Lows in the lower 40s. Wednesday, sunny. Highs in the lower 70s. Wednesday night, mostly clear. Lows in the upper 40s. Thursday, mostly sunny. Highs in the upper 60s. Thursday night, mostly clear. Lows in the upper 40s. Friday, sunny. Highs around 70. Friday night, partly cloudy. Lows in the mid-40s. Saturday, mostly sunny. Highs in the upper 60s. The 8 to 14 day outlook, from Sunday, October 11th to Saturday, October 17th, calls for above normal temperatures and above normal precipitation. Normal high temperatures across central Pennsylvania during this period range from the upper 50s over the Allegheny Mountains to the mid-60s across the lower Susquehanna Valley.
Normal lows range from the upper 30s over the Alleghenies to the mid 40s across the lower Susquehanna Valley. Here are the 6 a.m. conditions in the Altoona area. In Altoona, it was cloudy. The temperature was 53 degrees, the dew point 52, and the relative humidity 96%. The wind was calm. The pressure was 30.21 inches and steady. At State College, it was cloudy. The temperature was 46 degrees, the dew point 46, and the relative humidity 100%. The wind was calm. The pressure was 30.22 inches and steady. Now, a few other local conditions: Johnstown, cloudy 53, DuBois, partly cloudy 45, La Trobe, mostly cloudy 61, Pittsburgh, mostly cloudy 49, Erie, clear 50, Bradford, partly cloudy 39. To the south and east, York, cloudy 58, Selins Grove, mostly cloudy 47, Harrisburg, cloudy 58, Philadelphia, cloudy 63, Baltimore, light rain 60, Washington, D.C., cloudy 60. Once again, in Altoona, it was 53 degrees under cloudy skies. And at State College, it was 46 degrees under cloudy skies. 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Here's the hazardous weather outlook for the following counties: Bedford, Blair, Cambria, and Huntingdon. For today and tonight, no hazardous weather is expected at this time. And now the extended outlook for the period Monday through Saturday. Frost could harm sensitive, unprotected vegetation Monday night and again Tuesday night, mainly across the northern and western mountains of the state. The Altoona climate summary for yesterday, October 3, 2026. Yesterday's high temperature of 68 degrees occurred at 2:42 p.m. This tied the normal high of 68. Yesterday's low temperature of 47 degrees occurred at 11:25 p.m. This tied the normal low of 47. No precipitation fell yesterday, which leaves the monthly total at 0.02 inches. This is 0.29 inches below the normal amount of 0.31 inches for October. The total precipitation for the season since September 1st still stands at 5.63 inches, which is 1.36 inches above normal. The total precipitation for the year is still 33.38 inches, which is 4.76 inches above normal. There were 7 heating degree days yesterday, which is 1 below normal. This brings the monthly total to 7, which is 17 below normal. The yearly total since July 1st is 107, which is 41 below normal. There were no cooling degree days yesterday, which is 1 below normal. This leaves the monthly total at 9, which is 6 above normal. The yearly total since January 1st is 725, which is 40 above normal. The average wind speed was less than 5 miles per hour yesterday. The normal high temperature for today is 67 degrees, and the normal low is 47. The record high for today is 83, which last occurred in 1959, and the record low is 25, which occurred in 1974. Sunrise today is at 7:13 a.m. and sunset is at 6:50 p.m. Overcast skies blanketing the southern half of the Keystone State early this Sunday will expand further north and west today, thanks to a southeasterly low-level flow of moist air tapped from the western Atlantic and a few fast-moving and weak upper-level disturbances. Temperatures to start the day today will range from the upper 30s in the perennial cold spots across the northwest mountains to the low 60s in the greater Philly area and across the area just to the west of the Laurel Highlands, from Uniontown to La Trobe, thanks to a warming downslope flow there. The cloud layer will become thick enough later this morning through early this evening to support the development of some very light rain or drizzle at times. High temperatures today will struggle to reach the upper 50s across the higher terrain with low to mid 60s elsewhere. Rainfall totals will be lucky to reach 0.05 of an inch across the southeast half of the state, with little chance of a ground wetting north of Interstate 80 and west of Route 219 in western Pennsylvania. A couple of showers are possible downwind of Lake Erie tonight through Monday night in the wake of another cold front. This second surge of cold air will set the stage for areas of frost Monday night and Tuesday night across parts of the Central Ridge and Valley region of the state and the northern and western Alleghenies.
The upcoming work and school week will feature an extended stretch of dry weather with no rainfall forecasted across the Commonwealth through Saturday. Here is the latest National Weather Service forecast for Blair and Bedford counties, including the city of Altoona. Today, cloudy. A slight chance of light rain before 8 a.m., then a chance of light rain between 8 a.m. and noon. A slight chance of light rain this afternoon. Highs in the mid-60s. Southeast winds around 5 miles an hour. Gusts up to 20 miles an hour this morning. Chance of rain 50%. Tonight, mostly cloudy through midnight, then becoming partly cloudy. Patchy fog after 8 p.m. Lows in the upper 40s. South winds around 5 miles an hour, becoming west with gusts up to 20 miles an hour after midnight. Monday, sunny. Highs in the lower 60s. Northwest winds 10 to 15 miles an hour with gusts up to 30 miles an hour. Monday night, cooler, clear. Lows in the upper 30s. Northwest winds 5 to 10 miles an hour. Gusts up to 25 miles an hour through midnight. Here is the latest National Weather Service forecast for Cambria County, including the city of Johnstown. Today, cloudy through 4 p.m., then becoming partly sunny. A slight chance of light rain between 8 a.m. and 2 p.m. Highs in the mid-60s. Southeast winds 5 to 10 miles an hour. Gusts up to 25 miles an hour this morning. Chance of rain 20%. Tonight, mostly cloudy through midnight, then becoming partly cloudy. Lows in the upper 40s. South winds around 5 miles an hour, becoming west with gusts up to 20 miles an hour after midnight. Monday, mostly sunny. Highs in the upper 50s. Northwest winds 10 to 15 miles an hour with gusts up to 30 miles an hour. Monday night, cooler. Mostly clear. Lows in the upper 30s. Northwest winds 5 to 10 miles an hour with gusts up to 25 miles an hour. And now the extended forecast for South Central Pennsylvania. Tuesday, sunny. Highs in the lower 60s. Tuesday night, clear. Lows in the lower 40s. Wednesday, sunny. Highs in the lower 70s. Wednesday night, mostly clear. Lows in the upper 40s. Thursday, mostly sunny. Highs in the upper 60s. Thursday night, mostly clear. Lows in the upper 40s. Friday, sunny. Highs around 70. Friday night, partly cloudy. Lows in the mid-40s. Saturday, mostly sunny. Highs in the upper 60s. The 8 to 14 day outlook, from Sunday, October 11th to Saturday, October 17th, calls for above normal temperatures and above normal precipitation. Normal high temperatures across central Pennsylvania during this period range from the upper 50s over the Allegheny Mountains to the mid-60s across the lower Susquehanna Valley. Normal lows range from the upper 30s over the Alleghenies to the mid-40s across the lower Susquehanna Valley. 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Broadcasts originate from the National Weather Service and State College and are transmitted from the tower facilities provided by the Blair County Emergency Management Agency in Frankstown on a frequency of 162.425 MHz. We are located at Innovation Park in State College. 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Properly set weather radios with the alarm device will alert you when severe weather warnings or watches are issued. Programming on this station will be temporarily changed during severe weather to bring you the latest information. Warnings and safety information from the National Weather Service may someday save your life or protect your property. Here are the 6 a.m. conditions in the Altoona area. In Altoona, it was cloudy. The temperature was 53 degrees, the dew point 52, and the relative humidity 96%. The wind was calm. The pressure was 30.21 inches and steady. At State College, it was cloudy. The temperature was 46 degrees, the dew point 46, and the relative humidity 100%. The wind was calm. The pressure was 30.22 inches and steady.
Now, a few other local conditions: Johnstown, cloudy 53, Dubois, partly cloudy 45, La Trobe, mostly cloudy 61, Pittsburgh, mostly cloudy 49, Erie, clear 50, Bradford, partly cloudy 39. To the south and east, York, cloudy 58, Selins Grove, mostly cloudy 47, Harrisburg, cloudy 58, Philadelphia, cloudy 63, Baltimore, light rain 60, Washington, D.C., cloudy 60. Once again, in Altoona, it was 53 degrees under cloudy skies. And at State College, it was 46 degrees under cloudy skies. This is NOAA Weather Radio, All Hazards Station WNG 589. 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Here's the hazardous weather outlook for the following counties: Bedford, Blair, Cambria, and Huntingdon. For today and tonight, no hazardous weather is expected at this time. And now the extended outlook for the period Monday through Saturday. Frost could harm sensitive, unprotected vegetation Monday night and again Tuesday night, mainly across the northern and western mountains of the state. The Altoona Climate Summary for yesterday, October 3, 2026. Yesterday's high temperature of 68 degrees occurred at 2:42 p.m. This tied the normal high of 68. Yesterday's low temperature of 47 degrees occurred at 11:25 p.m. This tied the normal low of 47. No precipitation fell yesterday, which leaves the monthly total at 0.02 inches. This is 0.29 inches below the normal amount of 0.31 inches for October. The total precipitation for the season since September 1 still stands at 5.63 inches, which is 1.36 inches above normal. The total precipitation for the year is still 33.38 inches, which is 4.76 inches above normal. There were 7 heating degree days yesterday, which is 1 below normal. This brings the monthly total to 7, which is 17 below normal. The yearly total since July 1 is 107, which is 41 below normal. There were no cooling degree days yesterday, which is 1 below normal. This leaves the monthly total at 9, which is 6 above normal. The yearly total since January 1 is 725, which is 40 above normal. The average wind speed was less than 5 miles per hour yesterday. The normal high temperature for today is 67 degrees, and the normal low is 47. The record high for today is 83, which last occurred in 1959, and the record low is 25, which occurred in 1974. Sunrise today is at 7:13 a.m. and sunset is at 6:50 p.m. Overcast skies blanketing the southern half of the Keystone State early this Sunday will expand further north and west today, thanks to a southeasterly low-level flow of moist air tapped from the western Atlantic and a few fast-moving and weak upper-level disturbances. Temperatures to start the day today will range from the upper 30s in the perennial cold spots across the northwest mountains to the low 60s in the greater Philly area and across the area just to the west of the Laurel Highlands, from Uniontown to La Trobe, thanks to a warming downslope flow there. The cloud layer will become thick enough later this morning through early this evening to support the development of some very light rain or drizzle at times. High temperatures today will struggle to reach the upper 50s across the higher terrain with low to mid 60s elsewhere. Rainfall totals will be lucky to reach 0.05 of an inch across the southeast half of the state, with little chance of a ground wetting north of Interstate 80 and west of Route 219 in western Pennsylvania. A couple of showers are possible downwind of Lake Erie tonight through Monday night in the wake of another cold front. This second surge of cold air will set the stage for areas of frost Monday night and Tuesday night across parts of the Central Ridge and Valley region of the state and the northern and western Alleghenies. The upcoming work and school week will feature an extended stretch of dry weather with no rainfall forecasted across the Commonwealth through Saturday. Here is the latest National Weather Service forecast for Blair and Bedford counties, including the city of Altoona. Today, cloudy. A slight chance of light rain before 8 a.m., then a chance of light rain between 8 a.m. and noon. A slight chance of light rain this afternoon. Highs in the mid-60s. Southeast winds around 5 miles an hour. Gusts up to 20 miles an hour this morning. Chance of rain 50%. Tonight, mostly cloudy through midnight, then becoming partly cloudy. Patchy fog after 8 p.m. Lows in the upper 40s.
south winds around 5 miles an hour, becoming west with gusts up to 20 miles an hour after midnight. Monday, sunny. Highs in the lower 60s. Northwest winds 10 to 15 miles an hour with gusts up to 30 miles an hour. Monday night, cooler, clear. Lows in the upper 30s. Northwest winds 5 to 10 miles an hour. Gusts up to 25 miles an hour through midnight. Here is the latest National Weather Service forecast for Cambria County, including the city of Johnstown. Today, cloudy through 4 p.m., then becoming partly sunny. A slight chance of light rain between 8 a.m. and 2 p.m. Highs in the mid-60s. Southeast winds 5 to 10 miles an hour. Gusts up to 25 miles an hour this morning. Chance of rain 20%. Tonight, mostly cloudy through midnight, then becoming partly cloudy. Lows in the upper 40s. South winds around 5 miles an hour, becoming west with gusts up to 20 miles an hour after midnight. Monday, mostly sunny. Highs in the upper 50s. Northwest winds 10 to 15 miles an hour with gusts up to 30 miles an hour. Monday night, cooler. Mostly clear. Lows in the upper 30s. Northwest winds 5 to 10 miles an hour with gusts up to 25 miles an hour. And now the extended forecast for South Central Pennsylvania. Tuesday, sunny. Highs in the lower 60s. Tuesday night, clear. Lows in the lower 40s. Wednesday, sunny. Highs in the lower 70s. Wednesday night, mostly clear. Lows in the upper 40s. Thursday, mostly sunny. Highs in the upper 60s. Thursday night, mostly clear. Lows in the upper 40s. Friday, sunny. Highs around 70. Friday night, partly cloudy. Lows in the mid-40s. Saturday, mostly sunny. Highs in the upper 60s. The 8 to 14 day outlook, from Sunday, October 11th to Saturday, October 17th, calls for above normal temperatures and above normal precipitation. Normal high temperatures across central Pennsylvania during this period range from the upper 50s over the Allegheny Mountains to the mid-60s across the lower Susquehanna Valley. Normal lows range from the upper 30s over the Alleghenies to the mid-40s across the lower Susquehanna Valley. Here are the 6 a.m. conditions in the Altoona area. In Altoona, it was cloudy. The temperature was 53 degrees, the dew point 52, and the relative humidity 96%. The wind was calm. The pressure was 30.21 inches and steady. At State College, it was cloudy. The temperature was 46 degrees, the dew point 46, and the relative humidity 100%. The wind was calm. The pressure was 30.22 inches and steady. Now, a few other local conditions: Johnstown, cloudy 53, Dubois, partly cloudy 45, La Trobe, mostly cloudy 61, Pittsburgh, mostly cloudy 49, Erie, clear 50, Bradford, partly cloudy 39. To the south and east, York, cloudy 58, Selins Grove, mostly cloudy 47, Harrisburg, cloudy 58, Philadelphia, cloudy 63, Baltimore, light rain 60, Washington, D.C., cloudy 60. Once again, in Altoona, it was 53 degrees under cloudy skies. And at State College, it was 46 degrees under cloudy skies. 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Here's the hazardous weather outlook for the following counties: Bedford, Blair, Cambria, and Huntingdon. For today and tonight, no hazardous weather is expected at this time. And now the extended outlook for the period Monday through Saturday. Frost could harm sensitive, unprotected vegetation Monday night and again Tuesday night, mainly across the northern and western mountains of the state. The Altoona climate summary for yesterday, October 3, 2026. Yesterday's high temperature of 68 degrees occurred at 2:42 p.m. This tied the normal high of 68. Yesterday's low temperature of 47 degrees occurred at 11:25 p.m. This tied the normal low of 47. No precipitation fell yesterday, which leaves the monthly total at 0.02 inches.
This is 0.29 inches below the normal amount of 0.31 inches for October. The total precipitation for the season since September 1st still stands at 5.63 inches, which is 1.36 inches above normal. The total precipitation for the year is still 33.38 inches, which is 4.76 inches above normal. There were 7 heating degree days yesterday, which is 1 below normal. This brings the monthly total to 7, which is 17 below normal. The yearly total since July 1st is 107, which is 41 below normal. There were no cooling degree days yesterday, which is 1 below normal. This leaves the monthly total at 9, which is 6 above normal. The yearly total since January 1st is 725, which is 40 above normal. The average wind speed was less than 5 miles per hour yesterday. The normal high temperature for today is 67 degrees, and the normal low is 47. The record high for today is 83, which last occurred in 1959, and the record low is 25, which occurred in 1974. Sunrise today is at 7:13 a.m. and sunset is at 6:50 p.m. Overcast skies blanketing the southern half of the Keystone State early this Sunday will expand further north and west today, thanks to a southeasterly low-level flow of moist air tapped from the western Atlantic and a few fast-moving and weak upper-level disturbances. Temperatures to start the day today will range from the upper 30s in the perennial cold spots across the northwest mountains to the low 60s in the greater Philly area and across the area just to the west of the Laurel Highlands, from Uniontown to Latrobe, thanks to a warming downslope flow there. The cloud layer will become thick enough later this morning through early this evening to support the development of some very light rain or drizzle at times. High temperatures today will struggle to reach the upper 50s across the higher terrain with low to mid 60s elsewhere. Rainfall totals will be lucky to reach 0.05 of an inch across the southeast half of the state, with little chance of a ground wetting north of Interstate 80 and west of Route 219 in western Pennsylvania. A couple of showers are possible downwind of Lake Erie tonight through Monday night in the wake of another cold front. This second surge of cold air will set the stage for areas of frost Monday night and Tuesday night across parts of the Central Ridge and Valley region of the state and the northern and western Alleghenies. The upcoming work and school week will feature an extended stretch of dry weather with no rainfall forecasted across the Commonwealth through Saturday. Here is the latest National Weather Service forecast for Blair and Bedford counties, including the city of Altoona. Today, cloudy. A slight chance of light rain before 8 a.m., then a chance of light rain between 8 a.m. and noon. A slight chance of light rain this afternoon. Highs in the mid-60s. Southeast winds around 5 miles an hour. Gusts up to 20 miles an hour this morning. Chance of rain 50%. Tonight, mostly cloudy through midnight, then becoming partly cloudy. Patchy fog after 8 p.m. Lows in the upper 40s. South winds around 5 miles an hour, becoming west with gusts up to 20 miles an hour after midnight. Monday, sunny. Highs in the lower 60s. Northwest winds 10 to 15 miles an hour with gusts up to 30 miles an hour. Monday night, cooler, clear. Lows in the upper 30s. Northwest winds 5 to 10 miles an hour. Gusts up to 25 miles an hour through midnight. Here is the latest National Weather Service forecast for Cambria County, including the city of Johnstown. Today, cloudy through 4 p.m., then becoming partly sunny. A slight chance of light rain between 8 a.m. and 2 p.m. Highs in the mid-60s. Southeast winds 5 to 10 miles an hour. Gusts up to 25 miles an hour this morning. Chance of rain 20%. Tonight, mostly cloudy through midnight, then becoming partly cloudy. Lows in the upper 40s. South winds around 5 miles an hour, becoming west with gusts up to 20 miles an hour after midnight. Monday, mostly sunny. Highs in the upper 50s. Northwest winds 10 to 15 miles an hour with gusts up to 30 miles an hour. Monday night, cooler. Mostly clear. Lows in the upper 30s. Northwest winds 5 to 10 miles an hour with gusts up to 25 miles an hour. And now the extended forecast for South Central Pennsylvania. Tuesday, sunny. Highs in the lower 60s. Tuesday night, clear. Lows in the lower 40s. Wednesday, sunny.
highs in the lower 70s. Wednesday night, mostly clear. Lows in the upper 40s. Thursday, mostly sunny. Highs in the upper 60s. Thursday night, mostly clear. Lows in the upper 40s. Friday, sunny. Highs around 70. Friday night, partly cloudy. Lows in the mid 40s. Saturday, mostly sunny. Highs in the upper 60s. The 8 to 14 day outlook, from Sunday, October 11th to Saturday, October 17th, calls for above normal temperatures and above normal precipitation. Normal high temperatures across central Pennsylvania during this period range from the upper 50s over the Allegheny Mountains to the mid 60s across the lower Susquehanna Valley. Normal lows range from the upper 30s over the Alleghenies to the mid 40s across the lower Susquehanna Valley. Here are the 6 a.m. conditions in the Altoona area. In Altoona, it was cloudy. The temperature was 53 degrees, the dew point 52, and the relative humidity 96%. The wind was calm. The pressure was 30.21 inches and steady. At State College, it was cloudy. The temperature was 46 degrees, the dew point 46, and the relative humidity 100%. The wind was calm. The pressure was 30.22 inches and steady. Now, a few other local conditions: Johnstown, cloudy 53, Dubois, partly cloudy 45, La Trobe, mostly cloudy 61, Pittsburgh, mostly cloudy 49, Erie, clear 50, Bradford, partly cloudy 39. To the south and east, York, cloudy 58, Selins Grove, mostly cloudy 47, Harrisburg, cloudy 58, Philadelphia, cloudy 63, Baltimore, light rain 60, Washington, D.C., cloudy 60. Once again, in Altoona, it was 53 degrees under cloudy skies. And at State College, it was 46 degrees under cloudy skies. 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Here's the hazardous weather outlook for the following counties: Bedford, Blair, Cambria, and Huntingdon. For today and tonight, no hazardous weather is expected at this time. And now the extended outlook for the period Monday through Saturday. Frost could harm sensitive, unprotected vegetation Monday night and again Tuesday night, mainly across the northern and western mountains of the state. The Altoona climate summary for yesterday, October 3, 2026. Yesterday's high temperature of 68 degrees occurred at 2:42 p.m. This tied the normal high of 68. Yesterday's low temperature of 47 degrees occurred at 11:25 p.m. This tied the normal low of 47. No precipitation fell yesterday, which leaves the monthly total at 0.02 inches. This is 0.29 inches below the normal amount of 0.31 inches for October. The total precipitation for the season since September 1st still stands at 5.63 inches, which is 1.36 inches above normal. The total precipitation for the year is still 33.38 inches, which is 4.76 inches above normal. There were 7 heating degree days yesterday, which is 1 below normal. This brings the monthly total to 7, which is 17 below normal. The yearly total since July 1st is 107, which is 41 below normal. There were no cooling degree days yesterday, which is 1 below normal. This leaves the monthly total at 9, which is 6 above normal. The yearly total since January 1st is 725, which is 40 above normal. The average wind speed was less than 5 miles per hour yesterday. The normal high temperature for today is 67 degrees, and the normal low is 47. The record high for today is 83, which last occurred in 1959, and the record low is 25, which occurred in 1974. Sunrise today is at 7:13 a.m. and sunset is at 6:50 p.m. Overcast skies blanketing the southern half of the Keystone State early this Sunday will expand further north and west today, thanks to a southeasterly low-level flow of moist air tapped from the western Atlantic and a few fast-moving and weak upper-level disturbances. Temperatures to start the day today will range from the upper 30s in the perennial cold spots across the northwest mountains to the low 60s in the greater Philly area and across the area just to the west of the Laurel Highlands, from Uniontown to La Trobe, thanks to a warming downslope flow there.
The cloud layer will become thick enough later this morning through early this evening to support the development of some very light rain or drizzle at times. High temperatures today will struggle to reach the upper 50s across the higher terrain with low to mid 60s elsewhere. Rainfall totals will be lucky to reach 0.05 of an inch across the southeast half of the state, with little chance of a ground wetting north of Interstate 80 and west of Route 219 in western Pennsylvania. A couple of showers are possible downwind of Lake Erie tonight through Monday night in the wake of another cold front. This second surge of cold air will set the stage for areas of frost Monday night and Tuesday night across parts of the Central Ridge and Valley region of the state and the northern and western Alleghenies. The upcoming work and school week will feature an extended stretch of dry weather with no rainfall forecasted across the Commonwealth through Saturday. Here is the latest National Weather Service forecast for Blair and Bedford counties, including the city of Altoona. Today, cloudy. A slight chance of light rain before 8 a.m., then a chance of light rain between 8 a.m. and noon. A slight chance of light rain this afternoon. Highs in the mid-60s. Southeast winds around 5 miles an hour. Gusts up to 20 miles an hour this morning. Chance of rain 50%. Tonight, mostly cloudy through midnight, then becoming partly cloudy. Patchy fog after 8 p.m. Lows in the upper 40s. South winds around 5 miles an hour, becoming west with gusts up to 20 miles an hour after midnight. Monday, sunny. Highs in the lower 60s. Northwest winds 10 to 15 miles an hour with gusts up to 30 miles an hour. Monday night, cooler, clear. Lows in the upper 30s. Northwest winds 5 to 10 miles an hour. Gusts up to 25 miles an hour through midnight. Here is the latest National Weather Service forecast for Cambria County, including the city of Johnstown. Today, cloudy through 4 p.m., then becoming partly sunny. A slight chance of light rain between 8 a.m. and 2 p.m. Highs in the mid-60s. Southeast winds 5 to 10 miles an hour. Gusts up to 25 miles an hour this morning. Chance of rain 20%. Tonight, mostly cloudy through midnight, then becoming partly cloudy. Lows in the upper 40s. South winds around 5 miles an hour, becoming west with gusts up to 20 miles an hour after midnight. Monday, mostly sunny. Highs in the upper 50s. Northwest winds 10 to 15 miles an hour with gusts up to 30 miles an hour. Monday night, cooler. Mostly clear. Lows in the upper 30s. Northwest winds 5 to 10 miles an hour with gusts up to 25 miles an hour. And now the extended forecast for South Central Pennsylvania. Tuesday, sunny. Highs in the lower 60s. Tuesday night, clear. Lows in the lower 40s. Wednesday, sunny. Highs in the lower 70s. Wednesday night, mostly clear. Lows in the upper 40s. Thursday, mostly sunny. Highs in the upper 60s. Thursday night, mostly clear. Lows in the upper 40s. Friday, sunny. Highs around 70. Friday night, partly cloudy. Lows in the mid-40s. Saturday, mostly sunny. Highs in the upper 60s. The 8 to 14 day outlook, from Sunday, October 11th to Saturday, October 17th, calls for above normal temperatures and above normal precipitation. Normal high temperatures across central Pennsylvania during this period range from the upper 50s over the Allegheny Mountains to the mid-60s across the lower Susquehanna Valley. Normal lows range from the upper 30s over the Alleghenies to the mid-40s across the lower Susquehanna Valley. Here are the 6 a.m. conditions in the Altoona area. In Altoona, it was cloudy. The temperature was 53 degrees, the dew point 52, and the relative humidity 96%. The wind was calm. The pressure was 30.21 inches and steady. At State College, it was cloudy. The temperature was 46 degrees, the dew point 46, and the relative humidity 100%. The wind was calm. The pressure was 30.22 inches and steady.
Now, a few other local conditions: Johnstown, cloudy 53, DuBois, partly cloudy 45, La Trobe, mostly cloudy 61, Pittsburgh, mostly cloudy 49, Erie, clear 50, Bradford, partly cloudy 39. To the south and east, York, cloudy 58, Selins Grove, mostly cloudy 47, Harrisburg, cloudy 58, Philadelphia, cloudy 63, Baltimore, light rain 60, Washington, D.C., cloudy 60. Once again, in Altoona, it was 53 degrees under cloudy skies. And at State College, it was 46 degrees under cloudy skies. 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Here's the hazardous weather outlook for the following counties: Bedford, Blair, Cambria, and Huntingdon. For today and tonight, no hazardous weather is expected at this time. And now the extended outlook for the period Monday through Saturday. Frost could harm sensitive, unprotected vegetation Monday night and again Tuesday night, mainly across the northern and western mountains of the state. The Altoona Climate Summary for yesterday, October 3, 2026. Yesterday's high temperature of 68 degrees occurred at 2:42 p.m. This tied the normal high of 68. Yesterday's low temperature of 47 degrees occurred at 11:25 p.m. This tied the normal low of 47. No precipitation fell yesterday, which leaves the monthly total at 0.02 inches. This is 0.29 inches below the normal amount of 0.31 inches for October. The total precipitation for the season since September 1st still stands at 5.63 inches, which is 1.36 inches above normal. The total precipitation for the year is still 33.38 inches, which is 4.76 inches above normal. There were 7 heating degree days yesterday, which is 1 below normal. This brings the monthly total to 7, which is 17 below normal. The yearly total since July 1st is 107, which is 41 below normal. There were no cooling degree days yesterday, which is 1 below normal. This leaves the monthly total at 9, which is 6 above normal. The yearly total since January 1st is 725, which is 40 above normal. The average wind speed was less than 5 miles per hour yesterday. The normal high temperature for today is 67 degrees, and the normal low is 47. The record high for today is 83, which last occurred in 1959, and the record low is 25, which occurred in 1974. Sunrise today is at 7:13 a.m. and sunset is at 6:50 p.m. Overcast skies blanketing the southern half of the Keystone State early this Sunday will expand further north and west today, thanks to a southeasterly low-level flow of moist air tapped from the western Atlantic and a few fast-moving and weak upper-level disturbances. Temperatures to start the day today will range from the upper 30s in the perennial cold spots across the northwest mountains to the low 60s in the greater Philly area and across the area just to the west of the Laurel Highlands, from Uniontown to La Trobe, thanks to a warming downslope flow there. The cloud layer will become thick enough later this morning through early this evening to support the development of some very light rain or drizzle at times. High temperatures today will struggle to reach the upper 50s across the higher terrain with low to mid 60s elsewhere. Rainfall totals will be lucky to reach 0.05 of an inch across the southeast half of the state, with little chance of a ground wetting north of Interstate 80 and west of Route 219 in western Pennsylvania. A couple of showers are possible downwind of Lake Erie tonight through Monday night in the wake of another cold front. This second surge of cold air will set the stage for areas of frost Monday night and Tuesday night across parts of the Central Ridge and Valley region of the state and the northern and western Alleghenies. The upcoming work and school week will feature an extended stretch of dry weather with no rainfall forecasted across the Commonwealth through Saturday. Here is the latest National Weather Service forecast for Blair and Bedford counties, including the city of Altoona. Today, cloudy. A slight chance of light rain before 8 a.m., then a chance of light rain between 8 a.m. and noon. A slight chance of light rain this afternoon. Highs in the mid-60s. Southeast winds around 5 miles an hour. Gusts up to 20 miles an hour this morning. Chance of rain 50%. Tonight, mostly cloudy through midnight, then becoming partly cloudy. Patchy fog after 8 p.m. Lows in the upper 40s.
south winds around 5 miles an hour, becoming west with gusts up to 20 miles an hour after midnight. Monday, sunny. Highs in the lower 60s. Northwest winds 10 to 15 miles an hour with gusts up to 30 miles an hour. Monday night, cooler, clear. Lows in the upper 30s. Northwest winds 5 to 10 miles an hour. Gusts up to 25 miles an hour through midnight. Here is the latest National Weather Service forecast for Cambria County, including the city of Johnstown. Today, cloudy through 4 p.m., then becoming partly sunny,

A slight chance of light rain between 8 a.m. and 2 p.m. Highs in the mid-60s. Southeast winds 5 to 10 miles an hour. Gusts up to 25 miles an hour this morning. Chance of rain 20%. Tonight, mostly cloudy through midnight, then becoming partly cloudy. Lows in the upper 40s. South winds around 5 miles an hour, becoming west with gusts up to 20 miles an hour after midnight. Monday, mostly sunny. Highs in the upper 50s. Northwest winds 10 to 15 miles an hour with gusts up to 30 miles an hour. Monday night, cooler. Mostly clear. Lows in the upper 30s. Northwest winds 5 to 10 miles an hour with gusts up to 25 miles an hour. And now the extended forecast for South Central Pennsylvania. Tuesday, sunny. Highs in the lower 60s. Tuesday night, clear. Lows in the lower 40s. Wednesday, sunny. Highs in the lower 70s. Wednesday night, mostly clear. Lows in the upper 40s. Thursday, mostly sunny. Highs in the upper 60s. Thursday night, mostly clear. Lows in the upper 40s. Friday, sunny. Highs around 70. Friday night, partly cloudy. Lows in the mid-40s. Saturday, mostly sunny. Highs in the upper 60s. The 8 to 14 day outlook, from Sunday, October 11th to Saturday, October 17th, calls for above normal temperatures and above normal precipitation. Normal high temperatures across central Pennsylvania during this period range from the upper 50s over the Allegheny Mountains to the mid-60s across the lower Susquehanna Valley. Normal lows range from the upper 30s over the Alleghenies to the mid-40s across the lower Susquehanna Valley. Here are the 6 a.m. conditions in the Altoona area. In Altoona, it was cloudy. The temperature was 53 degrees, the dew point 52, and the relative humidity 96%. The wind was calm. The pressure was 30.21 inches and steady. At State College, it was cloudy. The temperature was 46 degrees, the dew point 46, and the relative humidity 100%. The wind was calm. The pressure was 30.22 inches and steady. Now, a few other local conditions: Johnstown, cloudy 53, Dubois, partly cloudy 45, Latrobe, mostly cloudy 61, Pittsburgh, mostly cloudy 49, Erie, clear 50, Bradford, partly cloudy 39. To the south and east, York, cloudy 58, Selins Grove, mostly cloudy 47, Harrisburg, cloudy 58, Philadelphia, cloudy 63, Baltimore, light rain 60, Washington, D.C., cloudy 60. Once again, in Altoona it was 53 degrees under cloudy skies. And at State College it was 46 degrees under cloudy skies. 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Here's the hazardous weather outlook for the following counties: Bedford, Blair, Cambria, and Huntingdon. For today and tonight, no hazardous weather is expected at this time. And now the extended outlook for the period Monday through Saturday. Frost could harm sensitive, unprotected vegetation Monday night and again Tuesday night, mainly across the northern and western mountains of the state. The Altoona climate summary for yesterday, October 3, 2026. Yesterday's high temperature of 68 degrees occurred at 2:42 p.m. This tied the normal high of 68. Yesterday's low temperature of 47 degrees occurred at 11:25 p.m. This tied the normal low of 47. No precipitation fell yesterday, which leaves the monthly total at 0.02 inches. This is 0.29 inches below the normal amount of 0.31 inches for October. The total precipitation for the season since September 1st still stands at 5.63 inches, which is 1.36 inches above normal. The total precipitation for the year is still 33.38 inches, which is 4.76 inches above normal. There were 7 heating degree days yesterday, which is 1 below normal. This brings the monthly total to 7, which is 17 below normal. The yearly total since July 1st is 107, which is 41 below normal. There were no cooling degree days yesterday, which is 1 below normal.

This leaves the monthly total at 9, which is 6 above normal. The yearly total since January 1st is 725, which is 40 above normal. The average wind speed was less than 5 miles per hour yesterday. The normal high temperature for today is 67 degrees, and the normal low is 47. The record high for today is 83, which last occurred in 1959, and the record low is 25, which occurred in 1974. Sunrise today is at 7:13 a.m. and sunset is at 6:50 p.m. Overcast skies blanketing the southern half of the Keystone State early this Sunday will expand further north and west today, thanks to a southeasterly low-level flow of moist air tapped from the western Atlantic and a few fast-moving and weak upper-level disturbances. Temperatures to start the day today will range from the upper 30s in the perennial cold spots across the Northwest Mountains to the low 60s in the greater Philly area and across the area just to the west of the Laurel Highlands, from Uniontown to La Trobe, thanks to a warming downslope flow there. The cloud layer will become thick enough later this morning through early this evening to support the development of some very light rain or drizzle at times. High temperatures today will struggle to reach the upper 50s across the higher terrain with low to mid 60s elsewhere. Rainfall totals will be lucky to reach 0.05 of an inch across the southeast half of the state, with little chance of a ground wetting north of Interstate 80 and west of Route 219 in western Pennsylvania. A couple of showers are possible downwind of Lake Erie tonight through Monday night in the wake of another cold front. This second surge of cold air will set the stage for areas of frost Monday night and Tuesday night across parts of the Central Ridge and Valley region of the state and the northern and western Alleghenies. The upcoming work and school week will feature an extended stretch of dry weather with no rainfall forecasted across the Commonwealth through Saturday. Here is the latest National Weather Service forecast for Blair and Bedford counties, including the city of Altoona. Today, cloudy. A slight chance of light rain before 8 a.m., then a chance of light rain between 8 a.m. and noon. A slight chance of light rain this afternoon. Highs in the mid-60s. Southeast winds around 5 miles an hour. Gusts up to 20 miles an hour this morning. Chance of rain 50%. Tonight, mostly cloudy through midnight, then becoming partly cloudy. Patchy fog after 8 p.m. Lows in the upper 40s. South winds around 5 miles an hour, becoming west with gusts up to 20 miles an hour after midnight. Monday, sunny. Highs in the lower 60s. Northwest winds 10 to 15 miles an hour with gusts up to 30 miles an hour. Monday night, cooler, clear. Lows in the upper 30s. Northwest winds 5 to 10 miles an hour. Gusts up to 25 miles an hour through midnight. Here is the latest National Weather Service forecast for Cambria County, including the city of Johnstown. Today, cloudy through 4 p.m., then becoming partly sunny. A slight chance of light rain between 8 a.m. and 2 p.m. Highs in the mid-60s. Southeast winds 5 to 10 miles an hour. Gusts up to 25 miles an hour this morning. Chance of rain 20%. Tonight, mostly cloudy through midnight, then becoming partly cloudy. Lows in the upper 40s. South winds around 5 miles an hour, becoming west with gusts up to 20 miles an hour after midnight. Monday, mostly sunny. Highs in the upper 50s. Northwest winds 10 to 15 miles an hour with gusts up to 30 miles an hour. Monday night, cooler. Mostly clear. Lows in the upper 30s. Northwest winds 5 to 10 miles an hour with gusts up to 25 miles an hour. And now the extended forecast for South Central Pennsylvania. Tuesday, sunny. Highs in the lower 60s. Tuesday night, clear. Lows in the lower 40s. Wednesday, sunny. Highs in the lower 70s. Wednesday night, mostly clear. Lows in the upper 40s. Thursday, mostly sunny. Highs in the upper 60s. Thursday night, mostly clear. Lows in the upper 40s. Friday, sunny. Highs around 70. Friday night, partly cloudy. Lows in the mid-40s. Saturday, mostly sunny. Highs in the upper 60s. The 8 to 14 day outlook, from Sunday, October 11th to Saturday, October 17th, calls for above normal temperatures and above normal precipitation,

2 inches and steady. Now, a few other local conditions: Johnstown, cloudy 53, Dubois, partly cloudy 48, La Trobe, mostly cloudy 61, Pittsburgh, mostly cloudy 50, Erie, clear 51, Bradford, partly cloudy 39. To the south and east, York, cloudy 58, Selins Grove, cloudy 49, Harrisburg, cloudy 59, Philadelphia, light rain 63, Baltimore, light rain and fog 60, Washington, D.C., cloudy 61. Once again, in Altoona it was 54 degrees under cloudy skies. And at State College it was 48 degrees under cloudy skies. 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Here's the hazardous weather outlook for the following counties: Bedford, Blair, Cambria, and Huntingdon. For today and tonight, no hazardous weather is expected at this time. And now the extended outlook for the period Monday through Saturday. Frost could harm sensitive, unprotected vegetation Monday night and again Tuesday night, mainly across the northern and western mountains of the state. The Altoona climate summary for yesterday, October 3, 2026. Yesterday's high temperature of 68 degrees occurred at 2:42 p.m. This tied the normal high of 68. Yesterday's low temperature of 47 degrees occurred at 11:25 p.m. This tied the normal low of 47. No precipitation fell yesterday, which leaves the monthly total at 0.02 inches. This is 0.29 inches below the normal amount of 0.31 inches for October. The total precipitation for the season since September 1st still stands at 5.63 inches, which is 1.36 inches above normal. The total precipitation for the year is still 33.38 inches, which is 4.76 inches above normal. There were 7 heating degree days yesterday, which is 1 below normal. This brings the monthly total to 7, which is 17 below normal. The yearly total since July 1st is 107, which is 41 below normal. There were no cooling degree days yesterday, which is 1 below normal. This leaves the monthly total at 9, which is 6 above normal. The yearly total since January 1st is 725, which is 40 above normal. The average wind speed was less than 5 miles per hour yesterday. The normal high temperature for today is 67 degrees, and the normal low is 47. The record high for today is 83, which last occurred in 1959, and the record low is 25, which occurred in 1974. Sunrise today is at 7:13 a.m. and sunset is at 6:50 p.m. Overcast skies blanketing the southern half of the Keystone State early this Sunday will expand further north and west today, thanks to a southeasterly low-level flow of moist air tapped from the western Atlantic and a few fast-moving and weak upper-level disturbances. Temperatures to start the day today will range from the upper 30s in the perennial cold spots across the northwest mountains to the low 60s in the greater Philly area and across the area just to the west of the Laurel Highlands, from Uniontown to La Trobe, thanks to a warming downslope flow there. The cloud layer will become thick enough later this morning through early this evening to support the development of some very light rain or drizzle at times. High temperatures today will struggle to reach the upper 50s across the higher terrain with low to mid 60s elsewhere. Rainfall totals will be lucky to reach 0.05 of an inch across the southeast half of the state, with little chance of a ground wetting north of Interstate 80 and west of Route 219 in western Pennsylvania. A couple of showers are possible downwind of Lake Erie tonight through Monday night in the wake of another cold front. This second surge of cold air will set the stage for areas of frost Monday night and Tuesday night across parts of the Central Ridge and Valley region of the state and the northern and western Alleghenies. The upcoming work and school week will feature an extended stretch of dry weather with no rainfall forecasted across the Commonwealth through Saturday. Here is the latest National Weather Service forecast for Blair and Bedford counties, including the city of Altoona. Today, cloudy. A slight chance of light rain before 8 a.m., then a chance of light rain between 8 a.m. and noon. A slight chance of light rain this afternoon. Highs in the mid-60s. Southeast winds around 5 miles an hour. Gusts up to 20 miles an hour this morning. Chance of rain 50%. Tonight, mostly cloudy through midnight, then becoming partly cloudy. Patchy fog after 8 p.m. Lows in the upper

40s. South winds around 5 miles an hour, becoming west with gusts up to 20 miles an hour after midnight. Monday, sunny. Highs in the lower 60s. Northwest winds 10 to 15 miles an hour with gusts up to 30 miles an hour. Monday night, cooler, clear. Lows in the upper 30s. Northwest winds 5 to 10 miles an hour. Gusts up to 25 miles an hour through midnight. Here is the latest National Weather Service forecast for Cambria County, including the city of Johnstown. Today, cloudy through 4 p.m., then becoming partly sunny. A slight chance of light rain between 8 a.m. and 2 p.m. Highs in the mid-60s. Southeast winds 5 to 10 miles an hour. Gusts up to 25 miles an hour this morning. Chance of rain 20%. Tonight, mostly cloudy through midnight, then becoming partly cloudy. Lows in the upper 40s. South winds around 5 miles an hour, becoming west with gusts up to 20 miles an hour after midnight. Monday, mostly sunny. Highs in the upper 50s. Northwest winds 10 to 15 miles an hour with gusts up to 30 miles an hour. Monday night, cooler. Mostly clear. Lows in the upper 30s. Northwest winds 5 to 10 miles an hour with gusts up to 25 miles an hour. And now the extended forecast for South Central Pennsylvania. Tuesday, sunny. Highs in the lower 60s. Tuesday night, clear. Lows in the lower 40s. Wednesday, sunny. Highs in the lower 70s. Wednesday night, mostly clear. Lows in the upper 40s. Thursday, mostly sunny. Highs in the upper 60s. Thursday night, mostly clear. Lows in the upper 40s. Friday, sunny. Highs around 70. Friday night, partly cloudy. Lows in the mid-40s. Saturday, mostly sunny. Highs in the upper 60s. The 8 to 14 day outlook, from Sunday, October 11th to Saturday, October 17th, calls for above normal temperatures and above normal precipitation. Normal high temperatures across central Pennsylvania during this period range from the upper 50s over the Allegheny Mountains to the mid-60s across the lower Susquehanna Valley. Normal lows range from the upper 30s over the Alleghenies to the mid-40s across the lower Susquehanna Valley. Here are the 7 a.m. conditions in the Altoona area. In Altoona, it was cloudy. The temperature was 54 degrees, the dew point 52, and the relative humidity 93%. The wind was calm. The pressure was 30.21 inches and steady. At State College, it was cloudy. The temperature was 48 degrees, the dew point 48, and the relative humidity 100%. The wind was calm. The pressure was 30.22 inches and steady. Now, a few other local conditions: Johnstown, cloudy 53, Dubois, partly cloudy 48, Latrobe, mostly cloudy 61, Pittsburgh, mostly cloudy 50, Erie, clear 51, Bradford, partly cloudy 39. To the south and east, York, cloudy 58, Selins Grove, cloudy 49, Harrisburg, cloudy 59, Philadelphia, light rain 63, Baltimore, light rain and fog 60, Washington, D.C., cloudy 61. Once again, in Altoona it was 54 degrees under cloudy skies. And at State College it was 48 degrees under cloudy skies. This is NOAA Weather Radio, All Hazards Station WNG 589. 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Here's the hazardous weather outlook for the following counties: Bedford, Blair, Cambria, and Huntingdon. For today and tonight, no hazardous weather is expected at this time. And now the extended outlook for the period Monday through Saturday. Frost could harm sensitive, unprotected vegetation Monday night and again Tuesday night, mainly across the northern and western mountains of the state. The Altoona climate summary for yesterday, October 3, 2026. Yesterday's high temperature of 68 degrees occurred at 2:42 p.m. This tied the normal high of 68. Yesterday's low temperature of 47 degrees occurred at 11:25 p.m. This tied the normal low of 47. No precipitation fell yesterday, which leaves the monthly total at 0.02 inches.
This is 0.29 inches below the normal amount of 0.31 inches for October. The total precipitation for the season since September 1st still stands at 5.63 inches, which is 1.36 inches above normal. The total precipitation for the year is still 33.38 inches, which is 4.76 inches above normal. There were 7 heating degree days yesterday, which is 1 below normal. This brings the monthly total to 7, which is 17 below normal. The yearly total since July 1st is 107, which is 41 below normal. There were no cooling degree days yesterday, which is 1 below normal. This leaves the monthly total at 9, which is 6 above normal. The yearly total since January 1st is 725, which is 40 above normal. The average wind speed was less than 5 miles per hour yesterday. The normal high temperature for today is 67 degrees, and the normal low is 47. The record high for today is 83, which last occurred in 1959, and the record low is 25, which occurred in 1974. Sunrise today is at 7:13 a.m. and sunset is at 6:50 p.m. Overcast skies blanketing the southern half of the Keystone State early this Sunday will expand further north and west today, thanks to a southeasterly low-level flow of moist air tapped from the western Atlantic and a few fast-moving and weak upper-level disturbances. Temperatures to start the day today will range from the upper 30s in the perennial cold spots across the Northwest Mountains to the low 60s in the greater Philly area and across the area just to the west of the Laurel Highlands, from Uniontown to Latrobe, thanks to a warming downslope flow there. The cloud layer will become thick enough later this morning through early this evening to support the development of some very light rain or drizzle at times. High temperatures today will struggle to reach the upper 50s across the higher terrain with low to mid 60s elsewhere. Rainfall totals will be lucky to reach 0.05 of an inch across the southeast half of the state, with little chance of a ground wetting north of Interstate 80 and west of Route 219 in western Pennsylvania. A couple of showers are possible downwind of Lake Erie tonight through Monday night in the wake of another cold front. This second surge of cold air will set the stage for areas of frost Monday night and Tuesday night across parts of the Central Ridge and Valley region of the state and the northern and western Alleghenies. The upcoming work and school week will feature an extended stretch of dry weather with no rainfall forecasted across the Commonwealth through Saturday. Here is the latest National Weather Service forecast for Blair and Bedford counties, including the city of Altoona. Today, cloudy. A slight chance of light rain before 8 a.m., then a chance of light rain between 8 a.m. and noon. A slight chance of light rain this afternoon. Highs in the mid-60s. Southeast winds around 5 miles an hour. Gusts up to 20 miles an hour this morning. Chance of rain 50%. Tonight, mostly cloudy through midnight, then becoming partly cloudy. Patchy fog after 8 p.m. Lows in the upper 40s. South winds around 5 miles an hour, becoming west with gusts up to 20 miles an hour after midnight. Monday, sunny. Highs in the lower 60s. Northwest winds 10 to 15 miles an hour with gusts up to 30 miles an hour. Monday night, cooler, clear. Lows in the upper 30s. Northwest winds 5 to 10 miles an hour. Gusts up to 25 miles an hour through midnight. Here is the latest National Weather Service forecast for Cambria County, including the city of Johnstown. Today, cloudy through 4 p.m., then becoming partly sunny. A slight chance of light rain between 8 a.m. and 2 p.m. Highs in the mid-60s. Southeast winds 5 to 10 miles an hour. Gusts up to 25 miles an hour this morning. Chance of rain 20%. Tonight, mostly cloudy through midnight, then becoming partly cloudy. Lows in the upper 40s. South winds around 5 miles an hour, becoming west with gusts up to 20 miles an hour after midnight. Monday, mostly sunny. Highs in the upper 50s. Northwest winds 10 to 15 miles an hour with gusts up to 30 miles an hour. Monday night, cooler. Mostly clear. Lows in the upper 30s. Northwest winds 5 to 10 miles an hour with gusts up to 25 miles an hour. And now the extended forecast for South Central Pennsylvania. Tuesday, sunny. Highs in the lower 60s. Tuesday night, clear. Lows in the lower 40s. Wednesday, sunny.
Highs in the lower 70s. Wednesday night, mostly clear. Lows in the upper 40s. Thursday, mostly sunny. Highs in the upper 60s. Thursday night, mostly clear. Lows in the upper 40s. Friday, sunny. Highs around 70. Friday night, partly cloudy. Lows in the mid 40s. Saturday, mostly sunny. Highs in the upper 60s. The 8 to 14 day outlook, from Sunday, October 11th to Saturday, October 17th, calls for above normal temperatures and above normal precipitation. Normal high temperatures across central Pennsylvania during this period range from the upper 50s over the Allegheny Mountains to the mid 60s across the lower Susquehanna Valley. Normal lows range from the upper 30s over the Alleghenies to the mid 40s across the lower Susquehanna Valley. Here are the 7 a.m. conditions in the Altoona area. In Altoona, it was cloudy. The temperature was 54 degrees, the dew point 52, and the relative humidity 93%. The wind was calm. The pressure was 30.21 inches and steady. At State College, it was cloudy. The temperature was 48 degrees, the dew point 48, and the relative humidity 100%. The wind was calm. The pressure was 30.22 inches and steady. Now, a few other local conditions: Johnstown, cloudy 53, DuBois, partly cloudy 48, La Trobe, mostly cloudy 61, Pittsburgh, mostly cloudy 50, Erie, clear 51, Bradford, partly cloudy 39. To the south and east, York, cloudy 58, Selins Grove, cloudy 49, Harrisburg, cloudy 59, Philadelphia, light rain 63, Baltimore, light rain and fog 60, Washington, D.C., cloudy 61. Once again, in Altoona it was 54 degrees under cloudy skies. And at State College it was 48 degrees under cloudy skies. 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Here's the hazardous weather outlook for the following counties: Bedford, Blair, Cambria, and Huntingdon. For today and tonight, no hazardous weather is expected at this time. And now the extended outlook for the period Monday through Saturday. Frost could harm sensitive, unprotected vegetation Monday night and again Tuesday night, mainly across the northern and western mountains of the state. 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We are located at Innovation Park in State College. 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Properly set weather radios with the alarm device will alert you when severe weather warnings or watches are issued. Programming on this station will be temporarily changed during severe weather to bring you the latest information. Warnings and safety information from the National Weather Service may someday save your life or protect your property. The Altoona climate summary for yesterday, October 3, 2026. Yesterday's high temperature of 68 degrees occurred at 2:42 p.m. This tied the normal high of 68. Yesterday's low temperature of 47 degrees occurred at 11:25 p.m. This tied the normal low of 47. No precipitation fell yesterday, which leaves the monthly total at 0.02 inches. This is 0.29 inches below the normal amount of 0.31 inches for October. The total precipitation for the season since September 1st still stands at 5.63 inches, which is 1.36 inches above normal. The total precipitation for the year is still 33.38 inches, which is 4.76 inches above normal. There were 7 heating degree days yesterday, which is 1 below normal. This brings the monthly total to 7, which is 17 below normal. The yearly total since July 1st is 107, which is 41 below normal. There were no cooling degree days yesterday, which is 1 below normal. This leaves the monthly total at 9, which is 6 above normal. The yearly total since January 1st is 725, which is 40 above normal. The average wind speed was less than 5 miles per hour yesterday.
The normal high temperature for today is 67 degrees, and the normal low is 47. The record high for today is 83, which last occurred in 1959, and the record low is 25, which occurred in 1974. Sunrise today is at 7:13 a.m. and sunset is at 6:50 p.m. Overcast skies blanketing the southern half of the Keystone State early this Sunday will expand further north and west today, thanks to a southeasterly low-level flow of moist air tapped from the western Atlantic and a few fast-moving and weak upper-level disturbances. Temperatures to start the day today will range from the upper 30s in the perennial cold spots across the northwest mountains to the low 60s in the greater Philly area and across the area just to the west of the Laurel Highlands, from Uniontown to Latrobe, thanks to a warming downslope flow there. The cloud layer will become thick enough later this morning through early this evening to support the development of some very light rain or drizzle at times. High temperatures today will struggle to reach the upper 50s across the higher terrain with low to mid 60s elsewhere. Rainfall totals will be lucky to reach 0.05 of an inch across the southeast half of the state, with little chance of a ground wetting north of Interstate 80 and west of Route 219 in western Pennsylvania. A couple of showers are possible downwind of Lake Erie tonight through Monday night in the wake of another cold front. This second surge of cold air will set the stage for areas of frost Monday night and Tuesday night across parts of the Central Ridge and Valley region of the state and the northern and western Alleghenies. The upcoming work and school week will feature an extended stretch of dry weather with no rainfall forecasted across the Commonwealth through Saturday. Here is the latest National Weather Service forecast for Blair and Bedford counties, including the city of Altoona. Today, cloudy. A slight chance of light rain before 8 a.m., then a chance of light rain between 8 a.m. and noon. A slight chance of light rain this afternoon. Highs in the mid-60s. Southeast winds around 5 miles an hour. Gusts up to 20 miles an hour this morning. Chance of rain 50%. Tonight, mostly cloudy through midnight, then becoming partly cloudy. Patchy fog after 8 p.m. Lows in the upper 40s. South winds around 5 miles an hour, becoming west with gusts up to 20 miles an hour after midnight. Monday, sunny. Highs in the lower 60s. Northwest winds 10 to 15 miles an hour with gusts up to 30 miles an hour. Monday night, cooler, clear. Lows in the upper 30s. Northwest winds 5 to 10 miles an hour. Gusts up to 25 miles an hour through midnight. Here is the latest National Weather Service forecast for Cambria County, including the city of Johnstown. Today, cloudy through 4 p.m., then becoming partly sunny. A slight chance of light rain between 8 a.m. and 2 p.m. Highs in the mid-60s. Southeast winds 5 to 10 miles an hour. Gusts up to 25 miles an hour this morning. Chance of rain 20%. Tonight, mostly cloudy through midnight, then becoming partly cloudy. Lows in the upper 40s. South winds around 5 miles an hour, becoming west with gusts up to 20 miles an hour after midnight. Monday, mostly sunny. Highs in the upper 50s. Northwest winds 10 to 15 miles an hour with gusts up to 30 miles an hour. Monday night, cooler. Mostly clear. Lows in the upper 30s. Northwest winds 5 to 10 miles an hour with gusts up to 25 miles an hour. And now the extended forecast for South Central Pennsylvania. Tuesday, sunny. Highs in the lower 60s. Tuesday night, clear. Lows in the lower 40s. Wednesday, sunny. Highs in the lower 70s. Wednesday night, mostly clear. Lows in the upper 40s. Thursday, mostly sunny. Highs in the upper 60s. Thursday night, mostly clear. Lows in the upper 40s. Friday, sunny. Highs around 70. Friday night, partly cloudy. Lows in the mid-40s. Saturday, mostly sunny. Highs in the upper 60s. The 8 to 14 day outlook, from Sunday, October 11th to Saturday, October 17th, calls for above normal temperatures and above normal precipitation. Normal high temperatures across central Pennsylvania during this period range from the upper 50s over the Allegheny Mountains to the mid-60s across the lower Susquehanna Valley.
Normal lows range from the upper 30s over the Alleghenies to the mid-40s across the lower Susquehanna Valley. Here are the 7 a.m. conditions in the Altoona area. In Altoona, it was cloudy. The temperature was 54 degrees, the dew point 52, and the relative humidity 93%. The wind was calm. The pressure was 30.21 inches and steady. At State College, it was cloudy. The temperature was 48 degrees, the dew point 48, and the relative humidity 100%. The wind was calm. The pressure was 30.22 inches and steady. Now, a few other local conditions: Johnstown, cloudy 53, Dubois, partly cloudy 48, La Trobe, mostly cloudy 61, Pittsburgh, mostly cloudy 50, Erie, clear 51, Bradford, partly cloudy 39. To the south and east, York, cloudy 58, Selins Grove, cloudy 49, Harrisburg, cloudy 59, Philadelphia, light rain 63, Baltimore, light rain and fog 60, Washington, D.C., cloudy 61. Once again, in Altoona it was 54 degrees under cloudy skies. And at State College it was 48 degrees under cloudy skies. 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Here's the hazardous weather outlook for the following counties: Bedford, Blair, Cambria, and Huntingdon. For today and tonight, no hazardous weather is expected at this time. And now the extended outlook for the period Monday through Saturday. Frost could harm sensitive, unprotected vegetation Monday night and again Tuesday night, mainly across the northern and western mountains of the state. The Altoona climate summary for yesterday, October 3, 2026. Yesterday's high temperature of 68 degrees occurred at 2:42 p.m. This tied the normal high of 68. Yesterday's low temperature of 47 degrees occurred at 11:25 p.m. This tied the normal low of 47. No precipitation fell yesterday, which leaves the monthly total at 0.02 inches. This is 0.29 inches below the normal amount of 0.31 inches for October. The total precipitation for the season since September 1st still stands at 5.63 inches, which is 1.36 inches above normal. The total precipitation for the year is still 33.38 inches, which is 4.76 inches above normal. There were 7 heating degree days yesterday, which is 1 below normal. This brings the monthly total to 7, which is 17 below normal. The yearly total since July 1st is 107, which is 41 below normal. There were no cooling degree days yesterday, which is 1 below normal. This leaves the monthly total at 9, which is 6 above normal. The yearly total since January 1st is 725, which is 40 above normal. The average wind speed was less than 5 miles per hour yesterday. The normal high temperature for today is 67 degrees, and the normal low is 47. The record high for today is 83, which last occurred in 1959, and the record low is 25, which occurred in 1974. Sunrise today is at 7:13 a.m. and sunset is at 6:50 p.m. Overcast skies blanketing the southern half of the Keystone State early this Sunday will expand further north and west today, thanks to a southeasterly low-level flow of moist air tapped from the western Atlantic and a few fast-moving and weak upper-level disturbances. Temperatures to start the day today will range from the upper 30s in the perennial cold spots across the northwest mountains to the low 60s in the greater Philly area and across the area just to the west of the Laurel Highlands, from Uniontown to La Trobe, thanks to a warming downslope flow there. The cloud layer will become thick enough later this morning through early this evening to support the development of some very light rain or drizzle at times. High temperatures today will struggle to reach the upper 50s across the higher terrain with low to mid 60s elsewhere. Rainfall totals will be lucky to reach 0.05 of an inch across the southeast half of the state, with little chance of a ground wetting north of Interstate 80 and west of Route 219 in western Pennsylvania. A couple of showers are possible downwind of Lake Erie tonight through Monday night in the wake of another cold front. This second surge of cold air will set the stage for areas of frost Monday night and Tuesday night across parts of the Central Ridge and Valley region of the state and the northern and western Alleghenies.
The upcoming work and school week will feature an extended stretch of dry weather with no rainfall forecasted across the Commonwealth through Saturday. Here is the latest National Weather Service forecast for Blair and Bedford counties, including the city of Altoona. Rest of today, cloudy. A slight chance of light rain before 8 a.m., then a chance of light rain between 8 a.m. and noon. A slight chance of light rain this afternoon. Highs in the mid-60s. Southeast winds around 5 miles an hour. Gusts up to 20 miles an hour this morning. Chance of rain 50%. Tonight, mostly cloudy through midnight, then becoming partly cloudy. Patchy fog after 8 p.m. Lows in the upper 40s. South winds around 5 miles an hour, becoming west with gusts up to 20 miles an hour after midnight. Monday, sunny. Highs in the lower 60s. Northwest winds 10 to 15 miles an hour with gusts up to 30 miles an hour. Monday night, cooler, clear. Lows in the upper 30s. Northwest winds 5 to 10 miles an hour. Gusts up to 25 miles an hour through midnight. Here is the latest National Weather Service forecast for Cambria County, including the city of Johnstown. Rest of today, cloudy through 4 p.m., then becoming partly sunny. A slight chance of light rain between 8 a.m. and 2 p.m. Highs in the mid-60s. Southeast winds 5 to 10 miles an hour. Chance of rain 20%. Tonight, mostly cloudy through midnight, then becoming partly cloudy. Lows in the upper 40s. South winds around 5 miles an hour, becoming west with gusts up to 20 miles an hour after midnight. Monday, mostly sunny. Highs in the upper 50s. Northwest winds 10 to 15 miles an hour with gusts up to 30 miles an hour. Monday night, cooler. Mostly clear. Lows in the upper 30s. Northwest winds 5 to 10 miles an hour with gusts up to 25 miles an hour. And now the extended forecast for South Central Pennsylvania. Tuesday, sunny. Highs in the lower 60s. Tuesday night, clear. Lows in the lower 40s. Wednesday, sunny. Highs in the lower 70s. Wednesday night, mostly clear. Lows in the upper 40s. Thursday, mostly sunny. Highs in the upper 60s. Thursday night, mostly clear. Lows in the upper 40s. Friday, sunny. Highs around 70. Friday night, partly cloudy. Lows in the mid-40s. Saturday, mostly sunny. Highs in the upper 60s. The 8 to 14 day outlook, from Sunday, October 11th to Saturday, October 17th, calls for above normal temperatures and above normal precipitation. Normal high temperatures across central Pennsylvania during this period range from the upper 50s over the Allegheny Mountains to the mid-60s across the lower Susquehanna Valley. Normal lows range from the upper 30s over the Alleghenies to the mid-40s across the lower Susquehanna Valley. Here are the 7 a.m. conditions in the Altoona area. In Altoona, it was cloudy. The temperature was 54 degrees, the dew point 52, and the relative humidity 93%. The wind was calm. The pressure was 30.21 inches and steady. At State College, it was cloudy. The temperature was 48 degrees, the dew point 48, and the relative humidity 100%. The wind was calm. The pressure was 30.22 inches and steady. Now, a few other local conditions: Johnstown, cloudy 53, Dubois, partly cloudy 48, Latrobe, mostly cloudy 61, Pittsburgh, mostly cloudy 50, Erie, clear 51, Bradford, partly cloudy 39. To the south and east, York, cloudy 58, Selins Grove, cloudy 49, Harrisburg, cloudy 59, Philadelphia, light rain 63, Baltimore, light rain and fog 60, Washington, D.C., cloudy 61. Once again, in Altoona it was 54 degrees under cloudy skies. And at State College it was 48 degrees under cloudy skies. 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Here's the hazardous weather outlook for the following counties: Bedford, Blair, Cambria, and Huntingdon. For today and tonight.
No hazardous weather is expected at this time. And now the extended outlook for the period Monday through Saturday. Frost could harm sensitive, unprotected vegetation Monday night and again Tuesday night, mainly across the northern and western mountains of the state.

The Altoona Climate Summary for yesterday, October 3, 2026. Yesterday's high temperature of 68 degrees occurred at 2:42 p.m. This tied the normal high of 68. Yesterday's low temperature of 47 degrees occurred at 11:25 p.m. This tied the normal low of 47. No precipitation fell yesterday, which leaves the monthly total at 0.02 inches. This is 0.29 inches below the normal amount of 0.31 inches for October. The total precipitation for the season since September 1st still stands at 5.63 inches, which is 1.36 inches above normal. The total precipitation for the year is still 33.38 inches, which is 4.76 inches above normal. There were 7 heating degree days yesterday, which is 1 below normal. This brings the monthly total to 7, which is 17 below normal. The yearly total since July 1st is 107, which is 41 below normal. There were no cooling degree days yesterday, which is 1 below normal. This leaves the monthly total at 9, which is 6 above normal. The yearly total since January 1st is 725, which is 40 above normal. The average wind speed was less than 5 miles per hour yesterday. The normal high temperature for today is 67 degrees, and the normal low is 47. The record high for today is 83, which last occurred in 1959, and the record low is 25, which occurred in 1974. Sunrise today is at 7:13 a.m. and sunset is at 6:50 p.m. Overcast skies blanketing the southern half of the Keystone State early this Sunday will expand further north and west today, thanks to a southeasterly low-level flow of moist air tapped from the western Atlantic and a few fast-moving and weak upper-level disturbances. Temperatures to start the day today will range from the upper 30s in the perennial cold spots across the northwest mountains to the low 60s in the greater Philly area and across the area just to the west of the Laurel Highlands, from Uniontown to Latrobe, thanks to a warming downslope flow there. The cloud layer will become thick enough later this morning through early this evening to support the development of some very light rain or drizzle at times. High temperatures today will struggle to reach the upper 50s across the higher terrain with low to mid-60s elsewhere. Rainfall totals will be lucky to reach 0.05 of an inch across the southeast half of the state, with little chance of the ground wetting north of Interstate 80 and west of Route 219 in western Pennsylvania. A couple of showers are possible downwind of Lake Erie tonight through Monday night in the wake of another cold front. This second surge of cold air will set the stage for areas of frost Monday night and Tuesday night across parts of the Central Ridge and Valley region of the state and the northern and western Alleghenies. The upcoming work and school week will feature an extended stretch of dry weather with no rainfall forecasted across the Commonwealth through Saturday. Here is the latest National Weather Service forecast for Blair and Bedford counties, including the city of Altoona. Rest of today, cloudy. A slight chance of light rain before 8 a.m., then a chance of light rain between 8 a.m. and noon. A slight chance of light rain this afternoon. Highs in the mid-60s. Southeast winds around 5 miles an hour. Gusts up to 20 miles an hour this morning. Chance of rain 50%. Tonight, mostly cloudy through midnight, then becoming partly cloudy. Patchy fog after 8 p.m. Lows in the upper 40s. South winds around 5 miles an hour, becoming west with gusts up to 20 miles an hour after midnight. Monday, sunny. Highs in the lower 60s. Northwest winds 10 to 15 miles an hour with gusts up to 30 miles an hour. Monday night, cooler, clear. Lows in the upper 30s. Northwest winds 5 to 10 miles an hour. Gusts up to 25 miles an hour through midnight. Here is the latest National Weather Service forecast for Cambria County, including the city of Johnstown. Rest of today, cloudy through 4 p.m., then becoming partly sunny. A slight chance of light rain between 8 a.m. and 2 p.m. Highs in the mid-60s. Southeast winds 5 to 10 miles an hour. Chance of rain 20%. Tonight, mostly cloudy through midnight, then becoming partly cloudy. Lows in the upper 40s. South winds around 5 miles an hour, becoming west with gusts up to 20 miles an hour after midnight. Monday, mostly sunny. Highs in the upper 50s. Northwest winds 10 to 15 miles an hour with gusts up to 30 miles an hour. Monday night.

cooler. Mostly clear. Lows in the upper 30s. Northwest winds 5 to 10 miles an hour with gusts up to 25 miles an hour. And now the extended forecast for South Central Pennsylvania. Tuesday, sunny. Highs in the lower 60s. Tuesday night, clear. Lows in the lower 40s. Wednesday, sunny. Highs in the lower 70s. Wednesday night, mostly clear. Lows in the upper 40s. Thursday, mostly sunny. Highs in the upper 60s. Thursday night, mostly clear. Lows in the upper 40s. Friday, sunny. Highs around 70. Friday night, partly cloudy. Lows in the mid 40s. Saturday, mostly sunny. Highs in the upper 60s. The 8 to 14 day outlook, from Sunday, October 11th to Saturday, October 17th, calls for above normal temperatures and above normal precipitation. Normal high temperatures across central Pennsylvania during this period range from the upper 50s over the Allegheny Mountains to the mid-60s across the lower Susquehanna Valley. Normal lows range from the upper 30s over the Alleghenies to the mid-40s across the lower Susquehanna Valley. Here are the 7 a.m. conditions in the Altoona area. In Altoona, it was cloudy. The temperature was 54 degrees, the dew point 52, and the relative humidity 93%. The wind was calm. The pressure was 30.21 inches and steady. At State College, it was cloudy. The temperature was 48 degrees, the dew point 48, and the relative humidity 100%. The wind was calm. The pressure was 30.22 inches and steady. Now, a few other local conditions: Johnstown, cloudy 53, Du Bois, partly cloudy 48, La Trobe, mostly cloudy 61, Pittsburgh, mostly cloudy 50, Erie, clear 51, Bradford, partly cloudy 39. To the south and east, York, cloudy 58, Selins Grove, cloudy 49, Harrisburg, cloudy 59, Philadelphia, light rain 63, Baltimore, light rain and fog 60, Washington, D.C., cloudy 61. Once again, in Altoona it was 54 degrees under cloudy skies. And at State College it was 48 degrees under cloudy skies. 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Here's the hazardous weather outlook for the following counties: Bedford, Blair, Cambria and Huntingdon. For today and tonight. No hazardous weather is expected at this time. And now the extended outlook for the period Monday through Saturday. Frost could harm sensitive, unprotected vegetation Monday night and again Tuesday night, mainly across the northern and western mountains of the state. The Altoona climate summary for yesterday, October 3, 2026. Yesterday's high temperature of 68 degrees occurred at 2:42 p.m. This tied the normal high of 68. Yesterday's low temperature of 47 degrees occurred at 11:25 p.m. This tied the normal low of 47. No precipitation fell yesterday, which leaves the monthly total at 0.02 inches. This is 0.29 inches below the normal amount of 0.31 inches for October. The total precipitation for the season since September 1st still stands at 5.63 inches, which is 1.36 inches above normal. The total precipitation for the year is still 33.38 inches, which is 4.76 inches above normal. There were 7 heating degree days yesterday, which is 1 below normal. This brings the monthly total to 7, which is 17 below normal. The yearly total since July 1st is 107, which is 41 below normal. There were no cooling degree days yesterday, which is 1 below normal. This leaves the monthly total at 9, which is 6 above normal. The yearly total since January 1st is 725, which is 40 above normal. The average wind speed was less than 5 miles per hour yesterday. The normal high temperature for today is 67 degrees, and the normal low is 47. The record high for today is 83, which last occurred in 1959, and the record low is 25, which occurred in 1974. Sunrise today is at 7:13 a.m. and sunset is at 6:50 p.m.
Overcast skies blanketing the southern half of the Keystone State early this Sunday will expand further north and west today, thanks to a southeasterly low-level flow of moist air tapped from the western Atlantic and a few fast-moving and weak upper-level disturbances. Temperatures to start the day today will range from the upper 30s in the perennial cold spots across the northwest mountains to the low 60s in the greater Philly area and across the area just to the west of the Laurel Highlands, from Uniontown to Latrobe, thanks to a warming downslope flow there. The cloud layer will become thick enough later this morning through early this evening to support the development of some very light rain or drizzle at times. High temperatures today will struggle to reach the upper 50s across the higher terrain with low to mid 60s elsewhere. Rainfall totals will be lucky to reach 0.05 of an inch across the southeast half of the state, with little chance of a ground wetting north of Interstate 80 and west of Route 219 in western Pennsylvania. A couple of showers are possible downwind of Lake Erie tonight through Monday night in the wake of another cold front. This second surge of cold air will set the stage for areas of frost Monday night and Tuesday night across parts of the Central Ridge and Valley region of the state in the northern and western Alleghenies. The upcoming work and school week will feature an extended stretch of dry weather with no rainfall forecasted across the Commonwealth through Saturday. Here is the latest National Weather Service forecast for Blair and Bedford counties, including the city of Altoona. Rest of today, cloudy. A slight chance of light rain before 8 a.m., then a chance of light rain between 8 a.m. and noon. A slight chance of light rain this afternoon. Highs in the mid-60s. Southeast winds around 5 miles an hour. Gusts up to 20 miles an hour this morning. Chance of rain 50%. Tonight, mostly cloudy through midnight, then becoming partly cloudy. Patchy fog after 8 p.m. Lows in the upper 40s. South winds around 5 miles an hour, becoming west with gusts up to 20 miles an hour after midnight. Monday, sunny. Highs in the lower 60s. Northwest winds 10 to 15 miles an hour with gusts up to 30 miles an hour. Monday night, cooler, clear. Lows in the upper 30s. Northwest winds 5 to 10 miles an hour. Gusts up to 25 miles an hour through midnight. Here is the latest national forecast for Cambria County, including the city of Johnstown. Rest of today, cloudy through 4 p.m., then becoming partly sunny. A slight chance of light rain between 8 a.m. and 2 p.m. Highs in the mid-60s. Southeast winds 5 to 10 miles an hour. Chance of rain 20%. Tonight, mostly cloudy through midnight, then becoming partly cloudy. Lows in the upper 40s. South winds around 5 miles an hour, becoming west with gusts up to 20 miles an hour after midnight. Monday, mostly sunny. Highs in the upper 50s. Northwest winds 10 to 15 miles an hour with gusts up to 30 miles an hour. Monday night, cooler. Mostly clear. Lows in the upper 30s. Northwest winds 5 to 10 miles an hour with gusts up to 25 miles an hour. And now the extended forecast for South Central Pennsylvania. Tuesday, sunny. Highs in the lower 60s. Tuesday night, clear. Lows in the lower 40s. Wednesday, sunny. Highs in the lower 70s. Wednesday night, mostly clear. Lows in the upper 40s. Thursday, mostly sunny. Highs in the upper 60s. Thursday night, mostly clear. Lows in the upper 40s. Friday, sunny. Highs around 70. Friday night, partly cloudy. Lows in the mid 40s. Saturday, mostly sunny. Highs in the upper 60s. The 8 to 14 day outlook, from Sunday, October 11th to Saturday, October 17th, calls for above normal temperatures and above normal precipitation. Normal high temperatures across central Pennsylvania during this period range from the upper 50s over the Allegheny Mountains to the mid 60s across the lower Susquehanna Valley. Normal lows range from the upper 30s over the Alleghenies to the mid 40s across the lower Susquehanna Valley. Here are the 7 a.m. conditions in the Altoona area. In Altoona, it was cloudy. The temperature was 54 degrees, the dew point 52, and the relative humidity 93%. The wind was calm. The pressure was 30.21 inches and steady.
At State College, it was cloudy. The temperature was 48 degrees, the dew point 48, and the relative humidity 100%. The wind was calm. The pressure was 30.22 inches and steady. Now, a few other local conditions: Johnstown, cloudy 53, DuBois, partly cloudy 48, La Trobe, mostly cloudy 61, Pittsburgh, mostly cloudy 50, Erie, clear 51, Bradford, partly cloudy 39. To the south and east, York, cloudy 58, Selins Grove, cloudy 49, Harrisburg, cloudy 59, Philadelphia, light rain 63, Baltimore, light rain and fog 60, Washington, D.C., cloudy 61. Once again, in Altoona it was 54 degrees under cloudy skies. And at State College it was 48 degrees under cloudy skies. 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Serving South Central Pennsylvania, and originating from the National Weather Service Office in State College. Here's the hazardous weather outlook for the following counties: Bedford, Blair, Cambria, and Huntingdon. For today and tonight, no hazardous weather is expected at this time. And now the extended outlook for the period Monday through Saturday. Frost could harm sensitive, unprotected vegetation Monday night and again Tuesday night, mainly across the northern and western mountains of the state. The Altoona climate summary for yesterday, October 3, 2026. Yesterday's high temperature of 68 degrees occurred at 2:42 p.m. This tied the normal high of 68. Yesterday's low temperature of 47 degrees occurred at 11:25 p.m. This tied the normal low of 47. No precipitation fell yesterday, which leaves the monthly total at 0.02 inches. This is 0.29 inches below the normal amount of 0.31 inches for October. The total precipitation for the season since September 1st still stands at 5.63 inches, which is 1.36 inches above normal. The total precipitation for the year is still 33.38 inches, which is 4.76 inches above normal. There were 7 heating degree days yesterday, which is 1 below normal. This brings the monthly total to 7, which is 17 below normal. The yearly total since July 1st is 107, which is 41 below normal. There were no cooling degree days yesterday, which is 1 below normal. This leaves the monthly total at 9, which is 6 above normal. The yearly total since January 1st is 725, which is 40 above normal. The average wind speed was less than 5 miles per hour yesterday. The normal high temperature for today is 67 degrees, and the normal low is 47. The record high for today is 83, which last occurred in 1959, and the record low is 25, which occurred in 1974. Sunrise today is at 7:13 a.m. and sunset is at 6:50 p.m. Overcast skies blanketing the southern half of the Keystone State early this Sunday will expand further north and west today, thanks to a southeasterly low-level flow of moist air tapped from the western Atlantic and a few fast-moving and weak upper-level disturbances. Temperatures to start the day today will range from the upper 30s in the perennial cold spots across the northwest mountains to the low 60s in the greater Philly area and across the area just to the west of the Laurel Highlands, from Uniontown to La Trobe, thanks to a warming downslope flow there. The cloud layer will become thick enough later this morning through early this evening to support the development of some very light rain or drizzle at times. High temperatures today will struggle to reach the upper 50s across the higher terrain with low to mid 60s elsewhere. Rainfall totals will be lucky to reach 0.05 of an inch across the southeast half of the state, with little chance of a ground wetting north of Interstate 80 and west of Route 219 in western Pennsylvania. A couple of showers are possible downwind of Lake Erie tonight through Monday night in the wake of another cold front. This second surge of cold air will set the stage for areas of frost Monday night and Tuesday night across parts of the Central Ridge and Valley region of the state and the northern and western Alleghenies. The upcoming work and school week will feature an extended stretch of dry weather with no rainfall forecasted across the Commonwealth through Saturday. Here is the latest National Weather Service forecast for Blair and Bedford counties, including the city of Altoona. Rest of today, cloudy. A slight chance of light rain before 8 a.m., then a chance of light rain between 8 a.m. and noon. A slight chance of light rain this afternoon. Highs in the mid-60s. Southeast winds around 5 miles an hour.
gusts up to 20 miles an hour this morning. Chance of rain 50%. Tonight, mostly cloudy through midnight, then becoming partly cloudy. Patchy fog after 8 p.m. Lows in the upper 40s. South winds around 5 miles an hour, becoming west with gusts up to 20 miles an hour after midnight. Monday, sunny. Highs in the lower 60s. Northwest winds 10 to 15 miles an hour with gusts up to 30 miles an hour. Monday night, cooler, clear. Lows in the upper 30s. Northwest winds 5 to 10 miles an hour. Gusts up to 25 miles an hour through midnight. Here is the latest National Weather Service forecast for Cambria County, including the city of Johnstown. Rest of today, cloudy through 4 p.m., then becoming partly sunny. A slight chance of light rain between 8 a.m. and 2 p.m. Highs in the mid-60s. Southeast winds 5 to 10 miles an hour. Chance of rain 20%. Tonight, mostly cloudy through midnight, then becoming partly cloudy. Lows in the upper 40s. South winds around 5 miles an hour, becoming west with gusts up to 20 miles an hour after midnight. Monday, mostly sunny. Highs in the upper 50s. Northwest winds 10 to 15 miles an hour with gusts up to 30 miles an hour. Monday night, cooler. Mostly clear. Lows in the upper 30s. Northwest winds 5 to 10 miles an hour with gusts up to 25 miles an hour. And now the extended forecast for South Central Pennsylvania. Tuesday, sunny. Highs in the lower 60s. Tuesday night, clear. Lows in the lower 40s. Wednesday, sunny. Highs in the lower 70s. Wednesday night, mostly clear. Lows in the upper 40s. Thursday, mostly sunny. Highs in the upper 60s. Thursday night, mostly clear. Lows in the upper 40s. Friday, sunny. Highs around 70. Friday night, partly cloudy. Lows in the mid-40s. Saturday, mostly sunny. Highs in the upper 60s. The 8 to 14 day outlook, from Sunday, October 11th to Saturday, October 17th, calls for above normal temperatures and above normal precipitation. Normal high temperatures across central Pennsylvania during this period range from the upper 50s over the Allegheny Mountains to the mid-60s across the lower Susquehanna Valley. Normal lows range from the upper 30s over the Alleghenies to the mid-40s across the lower Susquehanna Valley. Here are the 8 a.m. conditions in the Altoona area. In Altoona, it was cloudy. The temperature was 55 degrees, the dew point 52, and the relative humidity 89%. The wind was calm. The pressure was 30.21 inches and steady. At State College, it was cloudy. The temperature was 50 degrees, the dew point 50, and the relative humidity 100%. The wind was calm. The pressure was 30.22 inches and steady. Now, a few other local conditions: Johnstown, cloudy 53, Dubois, cloudy 50, Latrobe, cloudy 61, Pittsburgh partly cloudy 50, Erie, clear 52, Bradford fog 39. To the south and east, York, cloudy 59, Selins Grove cloudy 51, Harrisburg cloudy 59, Philadelphia light rain 63, Baltimore light rain and fog 61, Washington D.C. cloudy 61. Once again, in Altoona it was 55 degrees under cloudy skies. And at State College it was 50 degrees under cloudy skies. 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Here's the hazardous weather outlook for the following counties: Bedford, Blair, Cambria, and Huntingdon. For today and tonight, no hazardous weather is expected at this time. And now the extended outlook for the period Monday through Saturday. Frost could harm sensitive, unprotected vegetation Monday night and again Tuesday night, mainly across the northern and western mountains of the state. The Altoona climate summary for yesterday, October 3, 2026. Yesterday's high temperature of 68 degrees occurred at 2:42 p.m. This tied the normal high of 68. Yesterday's low temperature of 47 degrees occurred at 11:25 p.m.
This tied the normal low of 47. No precipitation fell yesterday, which leaves the monthly total at 0.02 inches.

total since January 1st to 725, which is 40 above normal. The average wind speed was less than 5 miles per hour yesterday. The normal high temperature for today is 67 degrees, and the normal low is 47. The record high for today is 83, which last occurred in 1959, and the record low is 25, which occurred in 1974. Sunrise today is at 7:13 a.m. and sunset is at 6:50 p.m. Overcast skies blanketing the southern half of the Keystone State early this Sunday will expand further north and west today, thanks to a southeasterly low-level flow of moist air tapped from the western Atlantic and a few fast-moving and weak upper-level disturbances. Temperatures to start the day today will range from the upper 30s in the perennial cold spots across the northwest mountains to the low 60s in the greater Philly area and across the area just to the west of the Laurel Highlands, from Uniontown to La Trobe, thanks to a warming downslope flow there. The cloud layer will become thick enough later this morning through early this evening to support the development of some very light rain or drizzle at times. High temperatures today will struggle to reach the upper 50s across the higher terrain with low to mid 60s elsewhere. Rainfall totals will be lucky to reach 0.05 of an inch across the southeast half of the state, with little chance of a ground wetting north of Interstate 80 and west of Route 219 in western Pennsylvania. A couple of showers are possible downwind of Lake Erie tonight through Monday night in the wake of another cold front. This second surge of cold air will set the stage for areas of frost Monday night and Tuesday night across parts of the Central Ridge and Valley region of the state in the northern and western Alleghenies. The upcoming work and school week will feature an extended stretch of dry weather with no rainfall forecasted across the Commonwealth through Saturday. Here is the latest National Weather Service forecast for Blair and Bedford counties, including the city of Altoona. Rest of today, cloudy. A slight chance of light rain before 8 a.m., then a chance of light rain between 8 a.m. and noon. A slight chance of light rain this afternoon. Highs in the mid-60s. Southeast winds around 5 miles an hour. Gusts up to 20 miles an hour this morning. Chance of rain 50%. Tonight, mostly cloudy through midnight, then becoming partly cloudy. Patchy fog after 8 p.m. Lows in the upper 40s. South winds around 5 miles an hour, becoming west with gusts up to 20 miles an hour after midnight. Monday, sunny. Highs in the lower 60s. Northwest winds 10 to 15 miles an hour with gusts up to 30 miles an hour. Monday night, cooler, clear. Lows in the upper 30s. Northwest winds 5 to 10 miles an hour. Gusts up to 25 miles an hour through midnight. Here is the latest National Weather Service forecast for Cambria County, including the city of Johnstown. Rest of today, cloudy through 4 p.m., then becoming partly sunny. A slight chance of light rain between 8 a.m. and 2 p.m. Highs in the mid-60s. Southeast winds 5 to 10 miles an hour. Chance of rain 20%. Tonight, mostly cloudy through midnight, then becoming partly cloudy. Lows in the upper 40s. South winds around 5 miles an hour, becoming west with gusts up to 20 miles an hour after midnight. Monday, mostly sunny. Highs in the upper 50s. Northwest winds 10 to 15 miles an hour with gusts up to 30 miles an hour. Monday night, cooler. Mostly clear. Lows in the upper 30s. Northwest winds 5 to 10 miles an hour with gusts up to 25 miles an hour. And now the extended forecast for South Central Pennsylvania. Tuesday, sunny. Highs in the lower 60s. Tuesday night, clear. Lows in the lower 40s. Wednesday, sunny. Highs in the lower 70s. Wednesday night, mostly clear. Lows in the upper 40s. Thursday, mostly sunny. Highs in the upper 60s. Thursday night, mostly clear. Lows in the upper 40s. Friday, sunny. Highs around 70. Friday night, partly cloudy. Lows in the mid 40s. Saturday, mostly sunny. Highs in the upper 60s. The 8 to 14 day outlook, from Sunday, October 11th to Saturday, October 17th, calls for above normal temperatures and above normal precipitation. Normal high temperatures across central Pennsylvania during this period range from the upper 50s over the Allegheny Mountains to the mid 60s.

across the lower Susquehanna Valley. Normal lows range from the upper 30s over the Alleghenies to the mid 40s across the lower Susquehanna Valley. Here are the 8 a.m. conditions in the Altoona area. In Altoona, it was cloudy. The temperature was 55 degrees, the dew point 52, and the relative humidity 89%. The wind was calm. The pressure was 30.21 inches and steady. At State College, it was cloudy. The temperature was 50 degrees, the dew point 50, and the relative humidity 100%. The wind was calm. The pressure was 30.22 inches and steady. Now, a few other local conditions: Johnstown, cloudy 53, Du Bois, cloudy 50, La Trobe, cloudy 61, Pittsburgh partly cloudy 50, Erie, clear 52, Bradford fog 39. To the south and east, York, cloudy 59, Selims Grove cloudy 51, Harrisburg cloudy 59, Philadelphia light rain 63, Baltimore light rain and fog 61, Washington DC cloudy 61. Once again, in Altoona it was 55 degrees under cloudy skies. And at State College it was 50 degrees under cloudy skies. 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Here's the hazardous weather outlook for the following counties: Bedford, Blair, Cambria, and Huntingdon. For today and tonight, no hazardous weather is expected at this time. And now the extended outlook for the period Monday through Saturday. Frost could harm sensitive, unprotected vegetation Monday night and again Tuesday night, mainly across the northern and western mountains of the state. The Altoona climate summary for yesterday, October 3, 2026. Yesterday's high temperature of 68 degrees occurred at 2:42 p.m. This tied the normal high of 68. Yesterday's low temperature of 47 degrees occurred at 11:25 p.m. This tied the normal low of 47. No precipitation fell yesterday, which leaves the monthly total at 0.02 inches. This is 0.29 inches below the normal amount of 0.31 inches for October. The total precipitation for the season since September 1st still stands at 5.63 inches, which is 1.36 inches above normal. The total precipitation for the year is still 33.38 inches, which is 4.76 inches above normal. There were 7 heating degree days yesterday, which is 1 below normal. This brings the monthly total to 7, which is 17 below normal. The yearly total since July 1st is 107, which is 41 below normal. There were no cooling degree days yesterday, which is 1 below normal. This leaves the monthly total at 9, which is 6 above normal. The yearly total since January 1st is 725, which is 40 above normal. The average wind speed was less than 5 miles per hour yesterday. The normal high temperature for today is 67 degrees, and the normal low is 47. The record high for today is 83, which last occurred in 1959, and the record low is 25, which occurred in 1974. Sunrise today is at 7:13 a.m. and sunset is at 6:50 p.m. Overcast skies blanketing the southern half of the Keystone State early this Sunday will expand further north and west today, thanks to a southeasterly low-level flow of moist air tapped from the western Atlantic and a few fast-moving and weak upper-level disturbances. Temperatures to start the day today will range from the upper 30s in the perennial cold spots across the northwest mountains to the low 60s in the greater Philly area and across the area just to the west of the Laurel Highlands, from Uniontown to La Trobe, thanks to a warming downslope flow there. The cloud layer will become thick enough later this morning through early this evening to support the development of some very light rain or drizzle at times. High temperatures today will struggle to reach the upper 50s across the higher terrain with low to mid 60s elsewhere. Rainfall totals will be lucky to reach 0.05 of an inch across the southeast half of the state, with little chance of a ground wetting north of Interstate 80 and west of Route 219 in western Pennsylvania. A couple of showers are possible downwind of Lake Erie tonight through Monday night in the wake of another cold front. This second surge of cold air will set the stage for areas of frost Monday night and Tuesday night across parts of the Central Ridge and Valley region of the state and the northern and western Alleghenies.
The upcoming work and school week will feature an extended stretch of dry weather with no rainfall forecasted across the Commonwealth through Saturday. Here is the latest National Weather Service forecast for Blair and Bedford counties, including the city of Altoona. Rest of today, cloudy. A slight chance of light rain before 8 a.m., then a chance of light rain between 8 a.m. and noon. A slight chance of light rain this afternoon. Highs in the mid-60s. Southeast winds around 5 miles an hour. Gusts up to 20 miles an hour this morning. Chance of rain 50%. Tonight, mostly cloudy through midnight, then becoming partly cloudy. Patchy fog after 8 p.m. Lows in the upper 40s. South winds around 5 miles an hour, becoming west with gusts up to 20 miles an hour after midnight. Monday, sunny. Highs in the lower 60s. Northwest winds 10 to 15 miles an hour with gusts up to 30 miles an hour. Monday night, cooler, clear. Lows in the upper 30s. Northwest winds 5 to 10 miles an hour. Gusts up to 25 miles an hour through midnight. Here is the latest National Weather Service forecast for Cambria County, including the city of Johnstown. Rest of today, cloudy through 4 p.m., then becoming partly sunny. A slight chance of light rain between 8 a.m. and 2 p.m. Highs in the mid-60s. Southeast winds 5 to 10 miles an hour. Chance of rain 20%. Tonight, mostly cloudy through midnight, then becoming partly cloudy. Lows in the upper 40s. South winds around 5 miles an hour, becoming west with gusts up to 20 miles an hour after midnight. Monday, mostly sunny. Highs in the upper 50s. Northwest winds 10 to 15 miles an hour with gusts up to 30 miles an hour. Monday night, cooler. Mostly clear. Lows in the upper 30s. Northwest winds 5 to 10 miles an hour with gusts up to 25 miles an hour. And now the extended forecast for South Central Pennsylvania. Tuesday, sunny. Highs in the lower 60s. Tuesday night, clear. Lows in the lower 40s. Wednesday, sunny. Highs in the lower 70s. Wednesday night, mostly clear. Lows in the upper 40s. Thursday, mostly sunny. Highs in the upper 60s. Thursday night, mostly clear. Lows in the upper 40s. Friday, sunny. Highs around 70. Friday night, partly cloudy. Lows in the mid-40s. Saturday, mostly sunny. Highs in the upper 60s. The 8 to 14 day outlook, from Sunday, October 11th to Saturday, October 17th, calls for above normal temperatures and above normal precipitation. Normal high temperatures across central Pennsylvania during this period range from the upper 50s over the Allegheny Mountains to the mid-60s across the lower Susquehanna Valley. Normal lows range from the upper 30s over the Alleghenies to the mid-40s across the lower Susquehanna Valley. Here are the 8 a.m. conditions in the Altoona area. In Altoona, it was cloudy. The temperature was 55 degrees, the dew point 52, and the relative humidity 89%. The wind was calm. The pressure was 30.21 inches and steady. At State College, it was cloudy. The temperature was 50 degrees, the dew point 50, and the relative humidity 100%. The wind was calm. The pressure was 30.22 inches and steady. Now, a few other local conditions: Johnstown, cloudy 53, Dubois, cloudy 50, La Trobe, cloudy 61, Pittsburgh partly cloudy 50, Erie, clear 52, Bradford fog 39. To the south and east, York, cloudy 59, Selins Grove cloudy 51, Harrisburg cloudy 59, Philadelphia light rain 63, Baltimore light rain and fog 61, Washington D.C. cloudy 61. Once again, in Altoona it was 55 degrees under cloudy skies. And at State College it was 50 degrees under cloudy skies. 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Here's the hazardous weather outlook for the following counties: Bedford, Blair, Cambria, and Huntingdon. For today and tonight, no hazardous weather is expected at this time.
and now the extended outlook for the period Monday through Saturday. Frost could harm sensitive, unprotected vegetation Monday night and again Tuesday night, mainly across the northern and western mountains of the state. The Altoona Climate Summary for yesterday, October 3, 2026. Yesterday's high temperature of 68 degrees occurred at 2:42 p.m. This tied the normal high of 68. Yesterday's low temperature of 47 degrees occurred at 11:25 p.m. This tied the normal low of 47. No precipitation fell yesterday, which leaves the monthly total at 0.02 inches. This is 0.29 inches below the normal amount of 0.31 inches for October. The total precipitation for the season since September 1 still stands at 5.63 inches, which is 1.36 inches above normal. The total precipitation for the year is still 33.38 inches, which is 4.76 inches above normal. There were 7 heating degree days yesterday, which is 1 below normal. This brings the monthly total to 7, which is 17 below normal. The yearly total since July 1 is 107, which is 41 below normal. There were no cooling degree days yesterday, which is 1 below normal. This leaves the monthly total at 9, which is 6 above normal. The yearly total since January 1 is 725, which is 40 above normal. The average wind speed was less than 5 miles per hour yesterday. The normal high temperature for today is 67 degrees, and the normal low is 47. The record high for today is 83, which last occurred in 1959, and the record low is 25, which occurred in 1974. Sunrise today is at 7:13 a.m. and sunset is at 6:50 p.m. This is NOAA Weather Radio WNG 589 in Frankstown, serving South Central Pennsylvania. Broadcasts originate from the National Weather Service and State College and are transmitted from the tower facilities provided by the Blair County Emergency Management Agency in Frankstown on a frequency of 162.425 MHz. We are located at Innovation Park in State College. 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Properly set weather radios with the alarm device will alert you when severe weather warnings or watches are issued. Programming on this station will be temporarily changed during severe weather to bring you the latest information. Warnings and safety information from the National Weather Service may someday save your life or protect your property. Overcast skies blanketing the southern half of the Keystone State early this Sunday will expand further north and west today, thanks to a southeasterly low-level flow of moist air tapped from the western Atlantic and a few fast-moving and weak upper-level disturbances. Temperatures to start the day today will range from the upper 30s in the perennial cold spots across the northwest mountains to the low 60s in the greater Philly area and across the area just to the west of the Laurel Highlands, from Uniontown to La Trobe, thanks to a warming downslope flow there. The cloud layer will become thick enough later this morning through early this evening to support the development of some very light rain or drizzle at times. High temperatures today will struggle to reach the upper 50s across the higher terrain with low to mid 60s elsewhere. Rainfall totals will be lucky to reach 0.05 of an inch across the southeast half of the state, with little chance of a ground wetting north of Interstate 80 and west of Route 219 in western Pennsylvania. A couple of showers are possible downwind of Lake Erie tonight through Monday night in the wake of another cold front. This second surge of cold air will set the stage for areas of frost Monday night and Tuesday night across parts of the Central Ridge and Valley region of the state and the northern and western Alleghenies. The upcoming work and school week will feature an extended stretch of dry weather with no rainfall forecasted across the Commonwealth through Saturday. Here is the latest National Weather Service forecast for Blair and Bedford counties, including the city of Altoona. Rest of today, cloudy. A slight chance of light rain before 8 a.m., then a chance of light rain between 8 a.m. and noon. A slight chance of light rain this afternoon. Highs in the mid-60s. Southeast winds around 5 miles an hour. Gusts up to 20 miles an hour this morning. Chance of rain 50%. Tonight, mostly cloudy through midnight, then becoming partly cloudy. Patchy fog after 8 p.m. Lows in the upper 40s. South winds around 5 miles an hour, becoming west with gusts up to 20 miles an hour after midnight. Monday, sunny. Highs in the lower 60s. Northwest winds 10 to 15 miles an hour with gusts up to 30 miles an hour.
Monday night, cooler, clear. Lows in the upper 30s. Northwest winds 5.

to 10 miles an hour. Gusts up to 25 miles an hour through midnight. Here is the latest National Weather Service forecast for Cambria County, including the city of Johnstown. Rest of today, cloudy through 4 p.m., then becoming partly sunny. A slight chance of light rain between 8 a.m. and 2 p.m. Highs in the mid-60s. Southeast winds 5 to 10 miles an hour. Chance of rain 20%. Tonight, mostly cloudy through midnight, then becoming partly cloudy. Lows in the upper 40s. South winds around 5 miles an hour, becoming west with gusts up to 20 miles an hour after midnight. Monday, mostly sunny. Highs in the upper 50s. Northwest winds 10 to 15 miles an hour with gusts up to 30 miles an hour. Monday night, cooler. Mostly clear. Lows in the upper 30s. Northwest winds 5 to 10 miles an hour with gusts up to 25 miles an hour. And now the extended forecast for South Central Pennsylvania. Tuesday, sunny. Highs in the lower 60s. Tuesday night, clear. Lows in the lower 40s. Wednesday, sunny. Highs in the lower 70s. Wednesday night, mostly clear. Lows in the upper 40s. Thursday, mostly sunny. Highs in the upper 60s. Thursday night, mostly clear. Lows in the upper 40s. Friday, sunny. Highs around 70. Friday night, partly cloudy. Lows in the mid-40s. Saturday, mostly sunny. Highs in the upper 60s. The 8 to 14 day outlook, from Sunday, October 11th to Saturday, October 17th, calls for above normal temperatures and above normal precipitation. Normal high temperatures across central Pennsylvania during this period range from the upper 50s over the Allegheny Mountains to the mid-60s across the lower Susquehanna Valley. Normal lows range from the upper 30s over the Alleghenies to the mid-40s across the lower Susquehanna Valley. Here are the 8 a.m. conditions in the Altoona area. In Altoona, it was cloudy. The temperature was 55 degrees, the dew point 52, and the relative humidity 89%. The wind was calm. The pressure was 30.21 inches and steady. At State College, it was cloudy. The temperature was 50 degrees, the dew point 50, and the relative humidity 100%. The wind was calm. The pressure was 30.22 inches and steady. Now, a few other local conditions: Johnstown, cloudy 53, Du Bois, cloudy 50, La Trobe, cloudy 61, Pittsburgh partly cloudy 50, Erie, clear 52, Bradford fog 39. To the south and east, York, cloudy 59, Selins Grove cloudy 51, Harrisburg cloudy 59, Philadelphia light rain 63, Baltimore light rain and fog 61, Washington D.C. cloudy 61. Once again, in Altoona it was 55 degrees under cloudy skies. And at State College it was 50 degrees under cloudy skies. This is NOAA Weather Radio, all hazards station WNG 589. 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Here's the hazardous weather outlook for the following counties: Bedford, Blair, Cambria, and Huntingdon. For today and tonight, no hazardous weather is expected at this time. And now the extended outlook for the period Monday through Saturday. Frost could harm sensitive, unprotected vegetation Monday night and again Tuesday night, mainly across the northern and western mountains of the state. The Altoona climate summary for yesterday, October 3, 2026. Yesterday's high temperature of 68 degrees occurred at 2:42 p.m. This tied the normal high of 68. Yesterday's low temperature of 47 degrees occurred at 11:25 p.m. This tied the normal low of 47. No precipitation fell yesterday, which leaves the monthly total at 0.02 inches. This is 0.29 inches below the normal amount of 0.31 inches for October. The total precipitation for the season since September 1st still stands at 5.63 inches, which is 1.36 inches above normal. The total precipitation for the year is still 33.38 inches, which is 4.76 inches above normal. There were 7 heating degree days yesterday, which is 1 below normal. This brings the monthly total to 7, which is 17.

gusts up to 25 miles an hour through midnight. Here is the latest National Weather Service forecast for Cambria County, including the city of Johnstown. Rest of today, cloudy between 8 a.m. and 4 p.m., then becoming partly sunny. A slight chance of light rain between 8 a.m. and 2 p.m. Highs in the mid-60s. Southeast winds 5 to 10 miles an hour. Chance of rain 20%. Tonight, mostly cloudy through midnight, then becoming partly cloudy. Lows in the upper 40s. South winds around 5 miles an hour, becoming west with gusts up to 20 miles an hour after midnight. Monday, mostly sunny. Highs in the upper 50s. Northwest winds 10 to 15 miles an hour with gusts up to 30 miles an hour. Monday night, cooler. Mostly clear. Lows in the upper 30s. Northwest winds 5 to 10 miles an hour with gusts up to 25 miles an hour. And now the extended forecast for South Central Pennsylvania. Tuesday, sunny. Highs in the lower 60s. Tuesday night, clear. Lows in the lower 40s. Wednesday, sunny. Highs in the lower 70s. Wednesday night, mostly clear. Lows in the upper 40s. Thursday, mostly sunny. Highs in the upper 60s. Thursday night, mostly clear. Lows in the upper 40s. Friday, sunny. Highs around 70. Friday night, partly cloudy. Lows in the mid 40s. Saturday, mostly sunny. Highs in the upper 60s. The 8 to 14 day outlook, from Sunday, October 11th to Saturday, October 17th, calls for above normal temperatures and above normal precipitation. Normal high temperatures across central Pennsylvania during this period range from the upper 50s over the Allegheny Mountains to the mid-60s across the lower Susquehanna Valley. Normal lows range from the upper 30s over the Alleghenies to the mid-40s across the lower Susquehanna Valley. Here are the 9 a.m. conditions in the Altoona area. In Altoona, it was cloudy. The temperature was 54 degrees, the dew point 52, and the relative humidity 93%. The wind was south at 3 miles an hour. The pressure was 30.22 inches and rising. At State College, it was cloudy. The temperature was 50 degrees, the dew point 50, and the relative humidity 100%. The wind was calm. The pressure was 30.23 inches and rising. Now, a few other local conditions: Johnstown, cloudy 53, DuBois, cloudy 51, La Trobe, cloudy 61, Pittsburgh, partly sunny 53, Erie, sunny 55, Bradford, partly sunny 50. To the south and east, York, cloudy 59, Selins Grove, cloudy 53, Harrisburg, cloudy 59, Philadelphia, light rain 62, Baltimore, light rain 61, Washington, D.C., light rain 60. Once again, in Altoona it was 54 degrees under cloudy skies. And at State College it was 50 degrees under cloudy skies. This is NOAA Weather Radio, All Hazards Station WNG589. 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Here are the 9 a.m. conditions in the Altoona area. In Altoona, it was cloudy. The temperature was 54 degrees, the dew point 52, and the relative humidity 93%. The wind was south at 3 miles an hour. The pressure was 30.22 inches and rising. At State College, it was cloudy. The temperature was 50 degrees, the dew point 50, and the relative humidity 100%. The wind was calm. The pressure was 30.23 inches and rising. Now, a few other local conditions: Johnstown, cloudy 53, DuBois, cloudy 51, La Trobe, cloudy 61, Pittsburgh, partly sunny 53, Erie, sunny 55, Bradford, partly sunny 50. To the south and east, York, cloudy 59, Selins Grove, cloudy 53, Harrisburg, cloudy 59, Philadelphia, light rain 62, Baltimore, light rain 61, Washington, D.C., light rain 60. Once again, in Altoona it was 54 degrees under cloudy skies. And at State College it was 50 degrees under cloudy skies. 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

highs around 70. Friday night, partly cloudy. Lows in the mid-40s. Saturday, mostly sunny. Highs in the upper 60s. The 8 to 14 day outlook, from Sunday, October 11th to Saturday, October 17th, calls for above normal temperatures and above normal precipitation. Normal high temperatures across central Pennsylvania during this period range from the upper 50s over the Allegheny Mountains to the mid-60s across the lower Susquehanna Valley. Normal lows range from the upper 30s over the Alleghenies to the mid-40s across the lower Susquehanna Valley. Here are the 10 a.m. conditions in the Altoona area. In Altoona, it was cloudy. The temperature was 54 degrees, the dew point 53, and the relative humidity 97%. The wind was southeast at 5 miles an hour. The pressure was 30.22 inches and steady. At State College, drizzle was falling. The temperature was 52 degrees, the dew point 52, and the relative humidity 100%. The wind was calm. The pressure was 30.23 inches and falling. Now, a few other local conditions: Johnstown, cloudy 55, Du Bois, cloudy 52, La Trobe, cloudy 61, Pittsburgh, partly sunny 58, Erie, sunny 60, Bradford, cloudy 52. To the south and east, York, cloudy 59, at Selams Grove. Visibility 9 miles. Temperature was 54 degrees, dew point 52. Wind was north at 5 miles an hour. And the pressure was 30.24 inches, and falling. Harrisburg light rain 59, Philadelphia light rain 62, Baltimore light rain 61, Washington D.C. cloudy 61. Once again, in Altoona it was 54 degrees under cloudy skies. And at State College it was 52 degrees with drizzle. This is NOAA Weather Radio, All Hazards Station WNG 589. 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Here's the hazardous weather outlook for the following counties: Bedford, Blair, Cambria, and Huntingdon. For today and tonight, no hazardous weather is expected at this time. And now the extended outlook for the period Monday through Saturday. Frost could harm sensitive, unprotected vegetation Monday night and again Tuesday night, mainly across the northern and western mountains of the state. The Altoona climate summary for yesterday, October 3, 2026. Yesterday's high temperature of 68 degrees occurred at 2:42 p.m. This tied the normal high of 68. Yesterday's low temperature of 47 degrees occurred at 11:25 p.m. This tied the normal low of 47. No precipitation fell yesterday, which leaves the monthly total at 0.02 inches. This is 0.29 inches below the normal amount of 0.31 inches for October. The total precipitation for the season since September 1st still stands at 5.63 inches, which is 1.36 inches above normal. The total precipitation for the year is still 33.38 inches, which is 4.76 inches above normal. There were 7 heating degree days yesterday, which is 1 below normal. This brings the monthly total to 7, which is 17 below normal. The yearly total since July 1st is 107, which is 41 below normal. There were no cooling degree days yesterday, which is 1 below normal. This leaves the monthly total at 9, which is 6 above normal. The yearly total since January 1st is 725, which is 40 above normal. The average wind speed was less than 5 miles per hour yesterday. The normal high temperature for today is 67 degrees, and the normal low is 47. The record high for today is 83, which last occurred in 1959, and the record low is 25, which occurred in 1974. Sunrise today is at 7:13 a.m. and sunset is at 6:50 p.m. Overcast skies blanketing the southern half of the Keystone State early this Sunday will expand further north and west today, thanks to a southeasterly low-level flow of moist air tapped from the western Atlantic and a few fast-moving and weak upper-level disturbances. Temperatures to start the day today will range from the upper 30s in the perennial cold spots across the northwest mountains to the low 60s in the greater Philly area and across the area just to the west of the Laurel Highlands, from Uniontown to La Trobe, thanks to a warming downslope flow there. The cloud layer will become thick enough later this morning through early this evening to support the development of some very light

rain or drizzle at times. High temperatures today will struggle to reach the upper 50s across the higher terrain with low to mid 60s elsewhere. Rainfall totals will be lucky to reach 0.05 of an inch across the southeast half of the state, with little chance of a ground wetting north of Interstate 80 and west of Route 219 in western Pennsylvania. A couple of showers are possible downwind of Lake Erie tonight through Monday night in the wake of another cold front. This second surge of cold air will set the stage for areas of frost Monday night and Tuesday night across parts of the Central Ridge and Valley region of the state and the northern and western Alleghenies. The upcoming work and school week will feature an extended stretch of dry weather with no rainfall forecasted across the Commonwealth through Saturday. Here is the latest National Weather Service forecast for Blair and Bedford counties, including the city of Altoona. Rest of today, cloudy. A chance of light rain between 8 a.m. and noon, then a slight chance of light rain this afternoon. Highs in the mid-60s. Southeast winds around 5 miles an hour. Gusts up to 20 miles an hour between 8 a.m. and noon. Chance of rain 50%. Tonight, mostly cloudy through midnight, then becoming partly cloudy. Patchy fog after 8 p.m. Lows in the upper 40s. South winds around 5 miles an hour, becoming west with gusts up to 20 miles an hour after midnight. Monday, sunny. Highs in the lower 60s. Northwest winds 10 to 15 miles an hour with gusts up to 30 miles an hour. Monday night, cooler, clear. Lows in the upper 30s. Northwest winds 5 to 10 miles an hour. Gusts up to 25 miles an hour through midnight. Here is the latest National Weather Service forecast for Cambria County, including the city of Johnstown. Rest of today, cloudy between 8 a.m. and 4 p.m., then becoming partly sunny. A slight chance of light rain between 8 a.m. and 2 p.m. Highs in the mid-60s. Southeast winds 5 to 10 miles an hour. Chance of rain 20%. Tonight, mostly cloudy through midnight, then becoming partly cloudy. Lows in the upper 40s. South winds around 5 miles an hour, becoming west with gusts up to 20 miles an hour after midnight. Monday, mostly sunny. Highs in the upper 50s. Northwest winds 10 to 15 miles an hour with gusts up to 30 miles an hour. Monday night, cooler. Mostly clear. Lows in the upper 30s. Northwest winds 5 to 10 miles an hour with gusts up to 25 miles an hour. And now the extended forecast for South Central Pennsylvania. Tuesday, sunny. Highs in the lower 60s. Tuesday night, clear. Lows in the lower 40s. Wednesday, sunny. Highs in the lower 70s. Wednesday night, mostly clear. Lows in the upper 40s. Thursday, mostly sunny. Highs in the upper 60s. Thursday night, mostly clear. Lows in the upper 40s. Friday, sunny. Highs around 70. Friday night, partly cloudy. Lows in the mid 40s. Saturday, mostly sunny. Highs in the upper 60s. The 8 to 14 day outlook, from Sunday, October 11th to Saturday, October 17th, calls for above normal temperatures and above normal precipitation. Normal high temperatures across central Pennsylvania during this period range from the upper 50s over the Allegheny Mountains to the mid-60s across the lower Susquehanna Valley. Normal lows range from the upper 30s over the Alleghenies to the mid-40s across the lower Susquehanna Valley. Here are the 10 a.m. conditions in the Altoona area. In Altoona, fog was reported. The temperature was 55 degrees, the dew point 53, and the relative humidity 93%. The wind was calm. The pressure was 30.22 inches and steady. At State College, drizzle was falling. The temperature was 52 degrees, the dew point 52, and the relative humidity 100%. The wind was calm. The pressure was 30.23 inches and falling. Now, a few other local conditions: Johnstown, cloudy 55, Du Bois, cloudy 52, La Trobe, cloudy 61, Pittsburgh partly sunny 58, Erie, sunny 60, Bradford cloudy 52. To the south and east, York, cloudy 59, at Sealands Grove. Visibility 9 miles.
temperature was 54 degrees, dew point 52. Wind was north at 5 miles an hour. And the pressure was 30.24 inches, and falling. Harrisburg light rain 59, Philadelphia light rain 62, Baltimore light rain 61, Washington D.C. cloudy 61. Once again, in Altoona it was 55 degrees with fog. And at State College it was 52 degrees with drizzle. This is NOAA Weather Radio, All Hazards Station WNG 589. 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Here's the hazardous weather outlook for the following counties: Bedford, Blair, Cambria, and Huntingdon. For today and tonight, no hazardous weather is expected at this time. And now the extended outlook for the period Monday through Saturday. Frost could harm sensitive, unprotected vegetation Monday night and again Tuesday night, mainly across the northern and western mountains of the state. The Altoona climate summary for yesterday, October 3, 2026. Yesterday's high temperature of 68 degrees occurred at 2:42 p.m. This tied the normal high of 68. Yesterday's low temperature of 47 degrees occurred at 11:25 p.m. This tied the normal low of 47. No precipitation fell yesterday, which leaves the monthly total at 0.02 inches. This is 0.29 inches below the normal amount of 0.31 inches for October. The total precipitation for the season since September 1st still stands at 5.63 inches, which is 1.36 inches above normal. The total precipitation for the year is still 33.38 inches, which is 4.76 inches above normal. There were 7 heating degree days yesterday, which is 1 below normal. This brings the monthly total to 7, which is 17 below normal. The yearly total since July 1st is 107, which is 41 below normal. There were no cooling degree days yesterday, which is 1 below normal. This leaves the monthly total at 9, which is 6 above normal. The yearly total since January 1st is 725, which is 40 above normal. The average wind speed was less than 5 miles per hour yesterday. The normal high temperature for today is 67 degrees, and the normal low is 47. The record high for today is 83, which last occurred in 1959, and the record low is 25, which occurred in 1974. Sunrise today is at 7:13 a.m. and sunset is at 6:50 p.m. Overcast skies blanketing the southern half of the Keystone State early this Sunday will expand further north and west today, thanks to a southeasterly low-level flow of moist air tapped from the western Atlantic and a few fast-moving and weak upper-level disturbances. Temperatures to start the day today will range from the upper 30s in the perennial cold spots across the northwest mountains to the low 60s in the greater Philly area and across the area just to the west of the Laurel Highlands, from Uniontown to Latrobe, thanks to a warming downslope flow there. The cloud layer will become thick enough later this morning through early this evening to support the development of some very light rain or drizzle at times. High temperatures today will struggle to reach the upper 50s across the higher terrain with low to mid 60s elsewhere. Rainfall totals will be lucky to reach 0.05 of an inch across the southeast half of the state, with little chance of a ground wetting north of Interstate 80 and west of Route 219 in western Pennsylvania. A couple of showers are possible downwind of Lake Erie tonight through Monday night in the wake of another cold front. This second surge of cold air will set the stage for areas of frost Monday night and Tuesday night across parts of the Central Ridge and Valley region of the state in the northern and western Alleghenies. The upcoming work and school week will feature an extended stretch of dry weather with no rainfall forecasted across the Commonwealth through Saturday. Here is the latest National Weather Service forecast for Blair and Bedford counties, including the city of Altoona. Rest of today, cloudy. A chance of light rain between 8 a.m. and noon, then a slight chance of light rain this afternoon. Highs in the mid-60s. Southeast winds around 5 miles an hour. Gusts up to 20 miles an hour between 8 a.m. and noon. Chance of rain 50%. Tonight, mostly cloudy through midnight, then becoming partly cloudy. Patchy fog after 8 p.m. Lows in the upper 40s. South winds around 5 miles an hour, becoming west with gusts up to 20 miles an hour after midnight. Monday, sunny. Highs in the lower 60s.
northwest winds 10 to 15 miles an hour with gusts up to 30 miles an hour. Monday night, cooler, clear. Lows in the upper 30s. Northwest winds 5 to 10 miles an hour. Gusts up to 25 miles an hour through midnight. Here is the latest National Weather Service forecast for Cambria County, including the city of Johnstown. Rest of today, cloudy between 8 a.m. and 4 p.m., then becoming partly sunny. A slight chance of light rain between 8 a.m. and 2 p.m. Highs in the mid-60s. Southeast winds 5 to 10 miles an hour. Chance of rain 20%. Tonight, mostly cloudy through midnight, then becoming partly cloudy. Lows in the upper 40s. South winds around 5 miles an hour, becoming west with gusts up to 20 miles an hour after midnight. Monday, mostly sunny. Highs in the upper 50s. Northwest winds 10 to 15 miles an hour with gusts up to 30 miles an hour. Monday night, cooler. Mostly clear. Lows in the upper 30s. Northwest winds 5 to 10 miles an hour with gusts up to 25 miles an hour. And now the extended forecast for South Central Pennsylvania. Tuesday, sunny. Highs in the lower 60s. Tuesday night, clear. Lows in the lower 40s. Wednesday, sunny. Highs in the lower 70s. Wednesday night, mostly clear. Lows in the upper 40s. Thursday, mostly sunny. Highs in the upper 60s. Thursday night, mostly clear. Lows in the upper 40s. Friday, sunny. Highs around 70. Friday night, partly cloudy. Lows in the mid-40s. Saturday, mostly sunny. Highs in the upper 60s. 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Broadcasts originate from the National Weather Service in State College and are transmitted from the tower facilities provided by the Blair County Emergency Management Agency in Frankstown on a frequency of 162.425 MHz. We are located at Innovation Park in State College. 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Properly set weather radios with the alarm device will alert you when severe weather warnings or watches are issued. Programming on this station will be temporarily changed during severe weather to bring you the latest information. Warnings and safety information from the National Weather Service may someday save your life or protect your property. The 8 to 14 day outlook from Sunday, October 11th to Saturday, October 17th calls for above normal temperatures and above normal precipitation. Normal high temperatures across central Pennsylvania during this period range from the upper 50s over the Allegheny Mountains to the mid-60s across the lower Susquehanna Valley. Normal lows range from the upper 30s over the Alleghenies to the mid-40s across the lower Susquehanna Valley. Here are the 10 a.m. conditions in the Altoona area. In Altoona, fog was reported. The temperature was 55 degrees, the dew point 53, and the relative humidity 93%. The wind was calm. The pressure was 30.22 inches and steady. At State College, drizzle was falling. The temperature was 52 degrees, the dew point 52, and the relative humidity 100%. The wind was calm. The pressure was 30.23 inches and falling. Now, a few other local conditions: Johnstown, cloudy 55, Dubois, cloudy 52, La Trobe, cloudy 61, Pittsburgh partly sunny 58, Erie, sunny 60, Bradford cloudy 52. To the south and east, York, cloudy 59, at Sealands Grove. Visibility 9 miles. Temperature was 54 degrees, dew point 52. Wind was north at 5 miles an hour. And the pressure was 30.24 inches, and falling. Harrisburg light rain 59, Philadelphia light rain 62, Baltimore light rain 61, Washington D.C. cloudy 61. Once again, in Altoona it was 55 degrees with fog. And at State College it was 52 degrees with drizzle. This is NOAA Weather Radio, All Hazards Station WNG 589. 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Here's the hazardous weather outlook for the following counties: Bedford, Blair, Cambria, and Huntingdon. For today and tonight,
No hazardous weather is expected at this time. And now the extended outlook for the period Monday through Saturday. Frost could harm sensitive, unprotected vegetation Monday night and again Tuesday night, mainly across the northern and western mountains of the state. The Altoona Climate Summary for yesterday, October 3, 2026. Yesterday's high temperature of 68 degrees occurred at 2:42 p.m. This tied the normal high of 68. Yesterday's low temperature of 47 degrees occurred at 11:25 p.m. This tied the normal low of 47. No precipitation fell yesterday, which leaves the ...0.31 inches for October. The total precipitation for the season since September 1st still stands at 5.63 inches, which is 1.36 inches above normal. The total precipitation for the year is still 33.38 inches, which is 4.76 inches above normal. There were 7 heating degree days yesterday, which is 1 below normal. This brings the monthly total to 7, which is 17 below normal. The yearly total since July 1st is 107, which is 41 below normal. There were no cooling degree days yesterday, which is 1 below normal. This leaves the monthly total at 9, which is 6 above normal. The yearly total since January 1st is 725, which is 40 above normal. The average wind speed was less than 5 miles per hour yesterday. The normal high temperature for today is 67 degrees, and the normal low is 47. The record high for today is 83, which last occurred in 1959, and the record low is 25, which occurred in 1974. Sunrise today is at 7:13 a.m. and sunset is at 6:50 p.m. Overcast skies blanketing the southern half of the Keystone State early this Sunday will expand further north and west today, thanks to a southeasterly low-level flow of moist air tapped from the western Atlantic and a few fast-moving and weak upper-level disturbances. Temperatures to start the day today will range from the upper 30s in the perennial cold spots across the northwest mountains to the low 60s in the greater Philly area and across the area just to the west of the Laurel Highlands, from Uniontown to La Trobe, thanks to a warming downslope flow there. The cloud layer will become thick enough later this morning through early this evening to support the development of some very light rain or drizzle at times. High temperatures today will struggle to reach the upper 50s across the higher terrain with low to mid 60s elsewhere. Rainfall totals will be lucky to reach 0.05 of an inch across the southeast half of the state, with little chance of a ground wetting north of Interstate 80 and west of Route 219 in western Pennsylvania. A couple of showers are possible downwind of Lake Erie tonight through Monday night in the wake of another cold front. This second surge of cold air will set the stage for areas of frost Monday night and Tuesday night across parts of the Central Ridge and Valley region of the state and the northern and western Alleghenies. The upcoming work and school week will feature an extended stretch of dry weather with no rainfall forecasted across the Commonwealth through Saturday. Here is the latest National Weather Service forecast for Blair and Bedford counties, including the city of Altoona. Rest of today, cloudy. A chance of light rain between 8 a.m. and noon, then a slight chance of light rain this afternoon. Highs in the mid-60s. Southeast winds around 5 miles an hour. Gusts up to 20 miles an hour between 8 a.m. and noon. Chance of rain 50%. Tonight, mostly cloudy through midnight, then becoming partly cloudy. Patchy fog after 8 p.m. Lows in the upper 40s. South winds around 5 miles an hour, becoming west with gusts up to 20 miles an hour after midnight. Monday, sunny. Highs in the lower 60s. Northwest winds 10 to 15 miles an hour with gusts up to 30 miles an hour. Monday night, cooler, clear. Lows in the upper 30s. Northwest winds 5 to 10 miles an hour. Gusts up to 25 miles an hour through midnight. Here is the latest National Weather Service forecast for Cambria County, including the city of Johnstown. Rest of today, cloudy between 8 a.m. and 4 p.m., then becoming partly sunny. A slight chance of light rain between 8 a.m. and 2 p.m. Highs in the mid-60s. Southeast winds 5 to 10 miles an hour. Chance of rain 20%. Tonight, mostly cloudy through midnight, then becoming partly cloudy. Lows in the upper 40s.
south winds around 5 miles an hour, becoming west with gusts up to 20 miles an hour after midnight. Monday, mostly sunny. Highs in the upper 50s. Northwest winds 10 to 15 miles an hour with gusts up to 30 miles an hour. Monday night, cooler. Mostly clear. Lows in the upper 30s. Northwest winds 5 to 10 miles an hour with gusts up to 25 miles an hour. And now the extended forecast for South Central Pennsylvania. Tuesday, sunny. Highs in the lower 60s. Tuesday night, clear. Lows in the lower 40s. Wednesday, sunny. Highs in the lower 70s. Wednesday night, mostly clear. Lows in the upper 40s. Thursday, mostly sunny. Highs in the upper 60s. Thursday night, mostly clear. Lows in the upper 40s. Friday, sunny. Highs around 70. Friday night, partly cloudy. Lows in the mid 40s. Saturday, mostly sunny. Highs in the upper 60s. Here is the latest National Weather Service forecast for Blair and Bedford counties, including the city of Altoona. Rest of today, patchy fog between 10 a.m. and noon. Cloudy with occasional sprinkles. Highs in the lower 60s. Southeast winds around 5 miles an hour. Tonight, mostly cloudy through 2 a.m., then becoming partly cloudy. Patchy fog through 2 a.m. Lows in the upper 40s. South winds around 5 miles an hour, becoming west with gusts up to 20 miles an hour after midnight. Monday, mostly sunny. Highs in the lower 60s. Northwest winds 10 to 15 miles an hour with gusts up to 30 miles an hour. Monday night, cooler, clear. Lows in the upper 30s. Northwest winds 5 to 10 miles an hour. Gusts up to 25 miles an hour through midnight. Here is the latest National Weather Service forecast for Cambria County, including the city of Johnstown. Rest of today, cloudy with occasional sprinkles. Highs in the mid-60s. South winds 5 to 10 miles an hour. Tonight, mostly cloudy through 10 p.m., then becoming partly cloudy. Lows in the upper 40s. Southwest winds 5 to 10 miles an hour. Monday, mostly sunny. Highs in the upper 50s. Northwest winds 10 to 15 miles an hour with gusts up to 30 miles an hour. Monday night, cooler. Mostly clear. Lows in the mid-30s. Northwest winds 5 to 10 miles an hour with gusts up to 25 miles an hour. And now the extended forecast for South Central Pennsylvania. Tuesday, sunny. Highs in the lower 60s. Tuesday night, clear. Lows in the lower 40s. Wednesday, sunny. Highs in the lower 70s. Wednesday night, mostly clear. Lows in the upper 40s. Thursday, mostly sunny. Highs in the upper 60s. Thursday night, mostly clear. Lows in the upper 40s. Friday, sunny. Highs around 70. Friday night, partly cloudy. Lows in the mid-40s. Saturday, mostly sunny. Highs in the upper 60s. The 8 to 14 day outlook, from Sunday, October 11th to Saturday, October 17th, calls for above normal temperatures and above normal precipitation. Normal high temperatures across central Pennsylvania during this period range from the upper 50s over the Allegheny Mountains to the mid-60s across the lower Susquehanna Valley. Normal lows range from the upper 30s over the Alleghenies to the mid-40s across the lower Susquehanna Valley. Here are the 10 a.m. conditions in the Altoona area. In Altoona, fog was reported. The temperature was 55 degrees, the dew point 53, and the relative humidity 93%. The wind was calm. The pressure was 30.22 inches and steady. At State College, drizzle was falling. The temperature was 52 degrees, the dew point 52, and the relative humidity 100%. The wind was calm. The pressure was 30.23 inches and falling. Now, a few other local conditions: Johnstown, cloudy 55, Du Bois, cloudy 52, La Trobe, cloudy 61, Pittsburgh partly sunny 58, Erie, sunny 60, Bradford cloudy 52.
to the south and east, York, cloudy 59, at Sealands Grove. Visibility 9 miles. Temperature was 54 degrees, dew point 52. Wind was north at 5 miles an hour. And the pressure was 30.24 inches, and falling. Harrisburg light rain 59, Philadelphia light rain 62, Baltimore light rain 61, Washington D.C. cloudy 61. Once again, in Altoona it was 55 degrees with fog. And at State College it was 52 degrees with drizzle. This is NOAA Weather Radio, All Hazards Station WNG 589. 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Here's the hazardous weather outlook for the following counties: Bedford, Blair, Cambria, and Huntingdon. For today and tonight, no hazardous weather is expected at this time. And now the extended outlook for the period Monday through Saturday. Frost could harm sensitive, unprotected vegetation Monday night and again Tuesday night, mainly across the northern and western mountains of the state. Overcast skies blanketing the southern half of the Keystone State early this Sunday will expand further north and west today, thanks to a southeasterly low-level flow of moist air tapped from the western Atlantic and a few fast-moving and weak upper-level disturbances. Temperatures to start the day today will range from the upper 30s in the perennial cold spots across the northwest mountains to the low 60s in the greater Philly area and across the area just to the west of the Laurel Highlands, from Uniontown to Latrobe, thanks to a warming downslope flow there. The cloud layer will become thick enough later this morning through early this evening to support the development of some very light rain or drizzle at times. High temperatures today will struggle to reach the upper 50s across the higher terrain with low to mid 60s elsewhere. Rainfall totals will be lucky to reach 0.05 of an inch across the southeast half of the state, with little chance of a ground wetting north of Interstate 80 and west of Route 219 in western Pennsylvania. A couple of showers are possible downwind of Lake Erie tonight through Monday night in the wake of another cold front. This second surge of cold air will set the stage for areas of frost Monday night and Tuesday night across parts of the Central Ridge and Valley region of the state and the northern and western Alleghenies. The upcoming work and school week will feature an extended stretch of dry weather with no rainfall forecasted across the Commonwealth through Saturday. Here is the latest National Weather Service forecast for Blair and Bedford counties, including the city of Altoona. Rest of today, patchy fog between 10 a.m. and noon. Cloudy with occasional sprinkles. Highs in the lower 60s. Southeast winds around 5 miles an hour. Tonight, mostly cloudy through 2 a.m., then becoming partly cloudy. Patchy fog through 2 a.m. Lows in the upper 40s. South winds around 5 miles an hour, becoming west with gusts up to 20 miles an hour after midnight. Monday, mostly sunny. Highs in the lower 60s. Northwest winds 10 to 15 miles an hour with gusts up to 30 miles an hour. Monday night, cooler, clear. Lows in the upper 30s. Northwest winds 5 to 10 miles an hour. Gusts up to 25 miles an hour through midnight. Here is the latest National Weather Service forecast for Cambria County, including the city of Johnstown. Rest of today, cloudy with occasional sprinkles. Highs in the mid-60s. South winds 5 to 10 miles an hour. Tonight, mostly cloudy through 10 p.m., then becoming partly cloudy. Lows in the upper 40s. Southwest winds 5 to 10 miles an hour. Monday, mostly sunny. Highs in the upper 50s. Northwest winds 10 to 15 miles an hour with gusts up to 30 miles an hour. Monday night, cooler. Mostly clear. Lows in the mid-30s. Northwest winds 5 to 10 miles an hour with gusts up to 25 miles an hour. And now the extended forecast for South Central Pennsylvania. Tuesday, sunny. Highs in the lower 60s. Tuesday night, clear. Lows in the lower 40s. Wednesday, sunny. Highs in the lower 70s. Wednesday night, mostly clear. Lows in the upper 40s. Thursday, mostly sunny. Highs in the upper 60s. Thursday night, mostly clear. Lows in the upper 40s. Friday, sunny. Highs around 70. Friday night, partly cloudy. Lows in the mid-40s.
Saturday, mostly sunny. Highs in the upper 60s. The 8 to 14 day outlook, from Sunday, October 11th to Saturday, October 17th, calls for above normal temperatures and above normal precipitation. Normal high temperatures across central Pennsylvania during this period range from the upper 50s over the Allegheny Mountains to the mid-60s across the lower Susquehanna Valley. Normal lows range from the upper 30s over the Alleghenies to the mid-40s across the lower Susquehanna Valley. Here are the 10 a.m. conditions in the Altoona area. In Altoona, fog was reported. The temperature was 55 degrees, the dew point 53, and the relative humidity 93%. The wind was calm. The pressure was 30.22 inches and steady. At State College, drizzle was falling. The temperature was 52 degrees, the dew point 52, and the relative humidity 100%. The wind was calm. The pressure was 30.23 inches and falling. Now, a few other local conditions: Johnstown, cloudy 55, Dubois, cloudy 52, La Trobe, cloudy 61, Pittsburgh partly sunny 58, Erie, sunny 60, Bradford cloudy 52. To the south and east, York, cloudy 59, at Sealands Grove. Visibility 9 miles. Temperature was 54 degrees, dew point 52. Wind was north at 5 miles an hour. And the pressure was 30.24 inches, and falling. Harrisburg light rain 59, Philadelphia light rain 62, Baltimore light rain 61, Washington D.C. cloudy 61. Once again, in Altoona it was 55 degrees with fog. And at State College it was 52 degrees with drizzle. This is NOAA Weather Radio, All Hazards Station WNG 589. Serving South Central Pennsylvania, and originating from the National Weather Service Office in State College. Here's the hazardous weather outlook for the following counties: Bedford, Blair, Cambria, and Huntingdon. For today and tonight, no hazardous weather is expected at this time. And now the extended outlook for the period Monday through Saturday. Frost could harm sensitive, unprotected vegetation Monday night and again Tuesday night, mainly across the northern and western mountains of the state. Overcast skies blanketing the southern half of the Keystone State early this Sunday will expand further north and west today, thanks to a southeasterly low-level flow of moist air tapped from the western Atlantic and a few fast-moving and weak upper-level disturbances. Temperatures to start the day today will range from the upper 30s in the perennial cold spots across the northwest mountains to the low 60s in the greater Philly area and across the area just to the west of the Laurel Highlands, from Uniontown to La Trobe, thanks to a warming downslope flow there. The cloud layer will become thick enough later this morning through early this evening to support the development of some very light rain or drizzle at times. High temperatures today will struggle to reach the upper 50s across the higher terrain with low to mid 60s elsewhere. Rainfall totals will be lucky to reach 0.05 of an inch across the southeast half of the state, with little chance of a ground wetting north of Interstate 80 and west of Route 219 in western Pennsylvania. A couple of showers are possible downwind of Lake Erie tonight through Monday night in the wake of another cold front. This second surge of cold air will set the stage for areas of frost Monday night and Tuesday night across parts of the Central Ridge and Valley region of the state and the northern and western Alleghenies. The upcoming work and school week will feature an extended stretch of dry weather with no rainfall forecasted across the Commonwealth through Saturday. Here is the latest National Weather Service forecast for Blair and Bedford counties, including the city of Altoona. Rest of today, patchy fog between 10 a.m. and noon. Cloudy with occasional sprinkles. Highs in the lower 60s. Southeast winds around 5 miles an hour. Tonight, mostly cloudy through 2 a.m., then becoming partly cloudy. Patchy fog through 2 a.m. Lows in the upper 40s. South winds around 5 miles an hour, becoming west with gusts up to 20 miles an hour after midnight. Monday, mostly sunny. Highs in the lower 60s. Northwest winds 10 to 15 miles an hour with gusts up to 30 miles an hour. Monday night, cooler, clear. Lows in the upper 30s. Northwest winds 5 to 10 miles an hour. Gusts up to 25 miles an hour through midnight. Here is the latest National Weather Service forecast for Cambria County, including the city of Johnstown.
Rest of today, cloudy with occasional sprinkles. Highs in the mid-60s. South winds 5 to 10 miles an hour. Tonight, mostly cloudy through 10 p.m., then becoming partly cloudy. Lows in the upper 40s. Southwest winds 5 to 10 miles an hour. Monday, mostly sunny. Highs in the upper 50s. Northwest winds 10 to 15 miles an hour with gusts up to 30 miles an hour. Monday night, cooler. Mostly clear. Lows in the mid-30s. Northwest winds 5 to 10 miles an hour with gusts up to 25 miles an hour. And now the extended forecast for South Central Pennsylvania. Tuesday, sunny. Highs in the lower 60s. Tuesday night, clear. Lows in the lower 40s. Wednesday, sunny. Highs in the lower 70s. Wednesday night, mostly clear. Lows in the upper 40s. Thursday, mostly sunny. Highs in the upper 60s. Thursday night, mostly clear. Lows in the upper 40s. Friday, sunny. Highs around 70. Friday night, partly cloudy. Lows in the mid-40s. Saturday, mostly sunny. Highs in the upper 60s. The 8 to 14 day outlook, from Sunday, October 11th to Saturday, October 17th, calls for above normal temperatures and above normal precipitation. Normal high temperatures across central Pennsylvania during this period range from the upper 50s over the Allegheny Mountains to the mid-60s across the lower Susquehanna Valley. Normal lows range from the upper 30s over the Alleghenies to the mid-40s across the lower Susquehanna Valley. Here are the 10 a.m. conditions in the Altoona area. In Altoona, fog was reported. The temperature was 55 degrees, the dew point 53, and the relative humidity 93%. The wind was calm. The pressure was 30.22 inches and steady. At State College, drizzle was falling. The temperature was 52 degrees, the dew point 52, and the relative humidity 100%. The wind was calm. The pressure was 30.23 inches and falling. Now, a few other local conditions: Johnstown, cloudy 55, Du Bois, cloudy 52, La Trobe, cloudy 61, Pittsburgh partly sunny 58, Erie, sunny 60, Bradford cloudy 52. To the south and east, York, cloudy 59, at Sealands Grove. Visibility 9 miles. Temperature was 54 degrees, dew point 52. Wind was north at 5 miles an hour. And the pressure was 30.24 inches, and falling. Harrisburg light rain 59, Philadelphia light rain 62, Baltimore light rain 61, Washington D.C. cloudy 61. Once again, in Altoona it was 55 degrees with fog. And at State College it was 52 degrees with drizzle. This is NOAA Weather Radio, All Hazards Station WNG 589. Serving South Central Pennsylvania, and originating from the National Weather Service Office in State College. Here's the hazardous weather outlook for the following counties: Bedford, Blair, Cambria, and Huntingdon. For today and tonight, no hazardous weather is expected at this time. And now the extended outlook for the period Monday through Saturday. Frost could harm sensitive, unprotected vegetation Monday night and again Tuesday night, mainly across the northern and western mountains of the state. Overcast skies blanketing the southern half of the Keystone State early this Sunday will expand further north and west today, thanks to a southeasterly low-level flow of moist air tapped from the western Atlantic and a few fast-moving and weak upper-level disturbances. Temperatures to start the day today will range from the upper 30s in the perennial cold spots across the northwest mountains to the low 60s in the greater Philly area and across the area just to the west of the Laurel Highlands, from Uniontown to La Trobe, thanks to a warming downslope flow there. The cloud layer will become thick enough later this morning through early this evening to support the development of some very light rain or drizzle at times. High temperatures today will struggle to reach the upper 50s across the higher terrain with low to mid 60s elsewhere. Rainfall totals will be lucky to reach 0.05 of an inch across the southeast half of the state, with little chance of a ground wetting north of Interstate 80 and west of Route 219 in western Pennsylvania. A couple of showers are possible downwind of Lake Erie tonight through Monday night in the wake of another cold front.
This second surge of cold air will set the stage for areas of frost Monday night and Tuesday night across parts of the Central Ridge and Valley region of the state in the northern and western Alleghenies. The upcoming work and school week will feature an extended stretch of dry weather with no rainfall forecasted across the Commonwealth through Saturday. Here is the latest National Weather Service forecast for Blair and Bedford counties, including the city of Altoona. Rest of today, patchy fog between 10 a.m. and noon. Cloudy with occasional sprinkles. Highs in the lower 60s. Southeast winds around 5 miles an hour. Tonight, mostly cloudy through 2 a.m., then becoming partly cloudy. Patchy fog through 2 a.m. Lows in the upper 40s. South winds around 5 miles an hour, becoming west with gusts up to 20 miles an hour after midnight. Monday, mostly sunny. Highs in the lower 60s. Northwest winds 10 to 15 miles an hour with gusts up to 30 miles an hour. Monday night, cooler, clear. Lows in the upper 30s. Northwest winds 5 to 10 miles an hour. Gusts up to 25 miles an hour through midnight. Here is the latest National Weather Service forecast for Cambria County, including the city of Johnstown. Rest of today, cloudy with occasional sprinkles. Highs in the mid-60s. South winds 5 to 10 miles an hour. Tonight, mostly cloudy through 10 p.m., then becoming partly cloudy. Lows in the upper 40s. Southwest winds 5 to 10 miles an hour. Monday, mostly sunny. Highs in the upper 50s. Northwest winds 10 to 15 miles an hour with gusts up to 30 miles an hour. Monday night, cooler. Mostly clear. Lows in the mid-30s. Northwest winds 5 to 10 miles an hour with gusts up to 25 miles an hour. And now the extended forecast for South Central Pennsylvania. Tuesday, sunny. Highs in the lower 60s. Tuesday night, clear. Lows in the lower 40s. Wednesday, sunny. Highs in the lower 70s. Wednesday night, mostly clear. Lows in the upper 40s. Thursday, mostly sunny. Highs in the upper 60s. Thursday night, mostly clear. Lows in the upper 40s. Friday, sunny. Highs around 70. Friday night, partly cloudy. Lows in the mid-40s. Saturday, mostly sunny. Highs in the upper 60s. The 8 to 14 day outlook, from Sunday, October 11th to Saturday, October 17th, calls for above normal temperatures and above normal precipitation. Normal high temperatures across central Pennsylvania during this period range from the upper 50s over the Allegheny Mountains to the mid-60s across the lower Susquehanna Valley. Normal lows range from the upper 30s over the Alleghenies to the mid-40s across the lower Susquehanna Valley. Here are the 10 a.m. conditions in the Altoona area. In Altoona, fog was reported. The temperature was 55 degrees, the dew point 53, and the relative humidity 93%. The wind was calm. The pressure was 30.22 inches and steady. At State College, drizzle was falling. The temperature was 52 degrees, the dew point 52, and the relative humidity 100%. The wind was calm. The pressure was 30.23 inches and falling. Now, a few other local conditions: Johnstown, cloudy 55, Du Bois, cloudy 52, La Trobe, cloudy 61, Pittsburgh partly sunny 58, Erie, sunny 60, Bradford cloudy 52. To the south and east, York, cloudy 59, at Sealands Grove. Visibility 9 miles. Temperature was 54 degrees, dew point 52. Wind was north at 5 miles an hour. And the pressure was 30.24 inches, and falling. Harrisburg light rain 59, Philadelphia light rain 62, Baltimore light rain 61, Washington D.C. cloudy 61. Once again, in Altoona it was 55 degrees with fog. And at State College it was 52 degrees with drizzle. This is NOAA Weather Radio, All Hazards Station WNG 589. Serving South Central Pennsylvania, and originating from the National Weather Service Office in State College. Here's the hazardous weather outlook for the following counties: Bedford, Blair, Cambria, and Huntingdon. For today and tonight.
No hazardous weather is expected at this time. And now the extended outlook for the period Monday through Saturday. Frost could harm sensitive, unprotected vegetation Monday night and again Tuesday night, mainly across the northern and western mountains of the state. Overcast skies blanketing the southern half of the Keystone State early this Sunday will expand further north and west today, thanks to a southeasterly low-level flow of moist air tapped from the western Atlantic and a few fast-moving and weak upper-level disturbances. Temperatures to start the day today will range from the upper 30s in the perennial cold spots across the northwest mountains to the low 60s in the greater Philly area and across the area just to the west of the Laurel Highlands, from Uniontown to Latrobe, thanks to a warming downslope flow there. The cloud layer will become thick enough later this morning through early this evening to support the development of some very light rain or drizzle at times. High temperatures today will struggle to reach the upper 50s across the higher terrain with low to mid 60s elsewhere. Rainfall totals will be lucky to reach 0.05 of an inch across the southeast half of the state, with little chance of a ground wetting north of Interstate 80 and west of Route 219 in western Pennsylvania. A couple of showers are possible downwind of Lake Erie tonight through Monday night in the wake of another cold front. This second surge of cold air will set the stage for areas of frost Monday night and Tuesday night across parts of the Central Ridge and Valley region of the state and the northern and western Alleghenies. The upcoming work and school week will feature an extended stretch of dry weather with no rainfall forecasted across the Commonwealth through Saturday. Here is the latest National Weather Service forecast for Blair and Bedford counties, including the city of Altoona. Rest of today, patchy fog between 10 a.m. and noon. Cloudy with occasional sprinkles. Highs in the lower 60s. Southeast winds around 5 miles an hour. Tonight, mostly cloudy through 2 a.m., then becoming partly cloudy. Patchy fog through 2 a.m. Lows in the upper 40s. South winds around 5 miles an hour, becoming west with gusts up to 20 miles an hour after midnight. Monday, mostly sunny. Highs in the lower 60s. Northwest winds 10 to 15 miles an hour with gusts up to 30 miles an hour. Monday night, cooler, clear. Lows in the upper 30s. Northwest winds 5 to 10 miles an hour. Gusts up to 25 miles an hour through midnight. Here is the latest National Weather Service forecast for Cambria County, including the city of Johnstown. Rest of today, cloudy with occasional sprinkles. Highs in the mid-60s. South winds 5 to 10 miles an hour. Tonight, mostly cloudy through 10 p.m., then becoming partly cloudy. Lows in the upper 40s. Southwest winds 5 to 10 miles an hour. Monday, mostly sunny. Highs in the upper 50s. Northwest winds 10 to 15 miles an hour with gusts up to 30 miles an hour. Monday night, cooler. Mostly clear. Lows in the mid-30s. Northwest winds 5 to 10 miles an hour with gusts up to 25 miles an hour. And now the extended forecast for South Central Pennsylvania. Tuesday, sunny. Highs in the lower 60s. Tuesday night, clear. Lows in the lower 40s. Wednesday, sunny. Highs in the lower 70s. Wednesday night, mostly clear. Lows in the upper 40s. Thursday, mostly sunny. Highs in the upper 60s. Thursday night, mostly clear. Lows in the upper 40s. Friday, sunny. Highs around 70. Friday night, partly cloudy. Lows in the mid 40s. Saturday, mostly sunny. Highs in the upper 60s. The 8 to 14 day outlook, from Sunday, October 11th to Saturday, October 17th, calls for above normal temperatures and above normal precipitation. Normal high temperatures across central Pennsylvania during this period range from the upper 50s over the Allegheny Mountains to the mid 60s across the lower Susquehanna Valley. Normal lows range from the upper 30s over the Alleghenies to the mid-40s across the lower Susquehanna Valley. Here are the 10 a.m. conditions in the Altoona area. In Altoona, fog was reported. The temperature was 55 degrees, the dew point 53, and the relative humidity 93%. The wind was calm. The pressure was 30.22 inches and steady. At State College, drizzle was falling.
The temperature was 52 degrees, the dew point 52, and the relative humidity 100%. The wind was calm. The pressure was 30.23 inches and falling. Now, a few other local conditions: Johnstown, cloudy 55, Dubois, cloudy 52, La Trobe, cloudy 61, Pittsburgh partly sunny 58, Erie, sunny 60, Bradford cloudy 52. To the south and east, York, cloudy 59, at Sealands Grove. Visibility 9 miles. Temperature was 54 degrees, dew point 52. Wind was north at 5 miles an hour. And the pressure was 30.24 inches, and falling. Harrisburg light rain 59, Philadelphia light rain 62, Baltimore light rain 61, Washington DC cloudy 61. Once again, in Altoona it was 55 degrees with fog. And at State College it was 52 degrees with drizzle. This is NOAA Weather Radio, All Hazards Station WNG 589. Serving South Central Pennsylvania, and originating from the National Weather Service Office in State College. Here are the 11 a.m. conditions in the Altoona area. In Altoona, it was cloudy. The temperature was 56 degrees, the dew point 54, and the relative humidity 93%. The wind was calm. The pressure was 30.21 inches and falling. At State College, it was cloudy. The temperature was 54 degrees, the dew point 54, and the relative humidity 100%. The wind was northwest at 3 miles an hour. The pressure was 30.22 inches and falling. Now, a few other local conditions: Johnstown, cloudy 55, Dubois, cloudy 53, La Trobe, cloudy 63, Pittsburgh mostly sunny 61, Erie, sunny 63, Bradford cloudy 54. To the south and east, the report from York was not available. Sealands Grove cloudy 55, Harrisburg cloudy 59, Philadelphia light rain 62, Baltimore light rain and fog 61, Washington DC fog 61. Once again, in Altoona it was 56 degrees under cloudy skies. And at State College it was 54 degrees under cloudy skies. 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Serving South Central Pennsylvania, and originating from the National Weather Service Office in State College. Here's the hazardous weather outlook for the following counties: Bedford, Blair, Cambria, and Huntingdon. For today and tonight, no hazardous weather is expected at this time. And now the extended outlook for the period Monday through Saturday. Frost could harm sensitive, unprotected vegetation Monday night and again Tuesday night, mainly across the northern and western mountains of the state. Overcast skies blanketing the southern half of the Keystone State early this Sunday will expand further north and west today, thanks to a southeasterly low-level flow of moist air tapped from the western Atlantic and a few fast-moving and weak upper-level disturbances. Temperatures to start the day today will range from the upper 30s in the perennial cold spots across the northwest mountains to the low 60s in the greater Philly area and across the area just to the west of the Laurel Highlands, from Uniontown to La Trobe, thanks to a warming downslope flow there. The cloud layer will become thick enough later this morning through early this evening to support the development of some very light rain or drizzle at times. High temperatures today will struggle to reach the upper 50s across the higher terrain with low to mid-60s elsewhere. Rainfall totals will be lucky to reach 0.05 of an inch across the southeast half of the state, with little chance of the ground wetting north of Interstate 80 and west of Route 219 in western Pennsylvania. A couple of showers are possible downwind of Lake Erie tonight through Monday night in the wake of another cold front. This second surge of cold air will set the stage for areas of frost Monday night and Tuesday night across parts of the Central Ridge and Valley region of the state and the northern and western Alleghenies. The upcoming work and school week will feature an extended stretch of dry weather with no rainfall forecasted across the Commonwealth through Saturday. Here is the latest National Weather Service forecast for Blair and Bedford counties, including the city of Altoona. Rest of today, patchy fog between 10 a.m. and noon. Cloudy with occasional sprinkles. Highs in the lower 60s. Southeast winds around 5 miles an hour. Tonight, mostly cloudy through 2 a.m., then becoming partly cloudy. Patchy fog through 2 a.m. Lows in the upper 40s.
south winds around 5 miles an hour, becoming west with gusts up to 20 miles an hour after midnight. Monday, mostly sunny. Highs in the lower 60s. Northwest winds 10 to 15 miles an hour with gusts up to 30 miles an hour. Monday night, cooler, clear. Lows in the upper 30s.

5 to 10 miles an hour with gusts up to 25 miles an hour. And now the extended forecast for south central Pennsylvania. Tuesday, sunny. Highs in the lower 60s. Tuesday night, clear. Lows in the lower 40s. Wednesday, sunny. Highs in the lower 70s. Wednesday night, mostly clear. Lows in the upper 40s. Thursday, mostly sunny. Highs in the upper 60s. Thursday night, mostly clear. Lows in the upper 40s. Friday, sunny. Highs around 70. Friday night, partly cloudy. Lows in the mid 40s. Saturday, mostly sunny. Highs in the upper 60s. The 8 to 14 day outlook, from Sunday, October 11th to Saturday, October 17th, calls for above normal temperatures and above normal precipitation. Normal high temperatures across central Pennsylvania during this period range from the upper 50s over the Allegheny Mountains to the mid-60s across the lower Susquehanna Valley. Normal lows range from the upper 30s over the Alleghenies to the mid-40s across the lower Susquehanna Valley. Here are the 11 a.m. conditions in the Altoona area. In Altoona, it was cloudy. The temperature was 56 degrees, the dew point 54, and the relative humidity 93%. The wind was calm. The pressure was 30.21 inches and falling. At State College, it was cloudy. The temperature was 54 degrees, the dew point 54, and the relative humidity 100%. The wind was northwest at 3 miles an hour. The pressure was 30.22 inches and falling. Now, a few other local conditions: Johnstown, cloudy 55, Dubois, cloudy 53, La Trobe, cloudy 63, Pittsburgh mostly sunny 61, Erie, sunny 63, Bradford cloudy 54. To the south and east, the report from York was not available. Selins Grove cloudy 55, Harrisburg cloudy 59, Philadelphia light rain 62, Baltimore light rain and fog 61, Washington DC fog 61. Once again, in Altoona it was 56 degrees under cloudy skies. And at State College it was 54 degrees under cloudy skies. This is NOAA Weather Radio, All Hazards Station WNG 589. Serving South Central Pennsylvania, and originating from the National Weather Service Office in State College. Here are the 11 a.m. conditions in the Altoona area. In Altoona, it was cloudy. The temperature was 56 degrees, the dew point 54, and the relative humidity 93%. The wind was calm. The pressure was 30.21 inches and falling. At State College, it was cloudy. The temperature was 54 degrees, the dew point 54, and the relative humidity 100%. The wind was northwest at 3 miles an hour. The pressure was 30.22 inches and falling. Now, a few other local conditions: Johnstown, cloudy 55, Dubois, cloudy 53, La Trobe, cloudy 63, Pittsburgh mostly sunny 61, Erie, sunny 63, Bradford cloudy 54. To the south and east, the report from York was not available. Selins Grove cloudy 55, Harrisburg cloudy 59, Philadelphia light rain 62, Baltimore light rain and fog 61, Washington DC cloudy 61. Once again, in Altoona it was 56 degrees under cloudy skies. And at State College it was 54 degrees under cloudy skies. 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Here's the hazardous weather outlook for the following counties: Bedford, Blair, Cambria and Huntingdon. For today and tonight. No hazardous weather is expected at this time. And now the extended outlook for the period Monday through Saturday. Frost could harm sensitive, unprotected vegetation Monday night and again Tuesday night, mainly across the northern and western mountains of the state. Overcast skies blanketing the southern half of the Keystone State early this Sunday will expand further north and west today, thanks to a southeasterly low-level flow of moist air tapped from the western Atlantic and a few fast-moving and weak upper-level disturbances. Temperatures to start the day today will range from the upper 30s in the perennial cold spots across the northwest mountains to the low 60s in the greater Philly area and across the area just to the west of the Laurel.

Highlands, from Uniontown to La Trobe, thanks to a warming downslope flow there. The cloud layer will become thick enough later this morning through early this evening to support the development of some very light rain or drizzle at times. High temperatures today will struggle to reach the upper 50s across the higher terrain with low to mid 60s elsewhere. Rainfall totals will be lucky to reach 0.05 of an inch across the southeast half of the state, with little chance of a ground wetting north of Interstate 80 and west of Route 219 in western Pennsylvania. A couple of showers are possible downwind of Lake Erie tonight through Monday night in the wake of another cold front. This second surge of cold air will set the stage for areas of frost Monday night and Tuesday night across parts of the Central Ridge and Valley region of the state and the northern and western Alleghenies. The upcoming work and school week will feature an extended stretch of dry weather with no rainfall forecasted across the Commonwealth through Saturday. Here is the latest National Weather Service forecast for Blair and Bedford counties, including the city of Altoona. Rest of today, patchy fog between 10 a.m. and noon. Cloudy with occasional sprinkles. Highs in the lower 60s. Southeast winds around 5 miles an hour. Tonight, mostly cloudy through 2 a.m., then becoming partly cloudy. Patchy fog through 2 a.m. Lows in the upper 40s. South winds around 5 miles an hour, becoming west with gusts up to 20 miles an hour after midnight. Monday, mostly sunny. Highs in the lower 60s. Northwest winds 10 to 15 miles an hour with gusts up to 30 miles an hour. Monday night, cooler, clear. Lows in the upper 30s. Northwest winds 5 to 10 miles an hour. Gusts up to 25 miles an hour through midnight. Here is the latest National Weather Service forecast for Cambria County, including the city of Johnstown. Rest of today, cloudy with occasional sprinkles. Highs in the mid-60s. South winds 5 to 10 miles an hour. Tonight, mostly cloudy through 10 p.m., then becoming partly cloudy. Lows in the upper 40s. Southwest winds 5 to 10 miles an hour. Monday, mostly sunny. Highs in the upper 50s. Northwest winds 10 to 15 miles an hour with gusts up to 30 miles an hour. Monday night, cooler. Mostly clear. Lows in the mid-30s. Northwest winds 5 to 10 miles an hour with gusts up to 25 miles an hour. And now the extended forecast for South Central Pennsylvania. Tuesday, sunny. Highs in the lower 60s. Tuesday night, clear. Lows in the lower 40s. Wednesday, sunny. Highs in the lower 70s. Wednesday night, mostly clear. Lows in the upper 40s. Thursday, mostly sunny. Highs in the upper 60s. Thursday night, mostly clear. Lows in the upper 40s. Friday, sunny. Highs around 70. Friday night, partly cloudy. Lows in the mid-40s. Saturday, mostly sunny. Highs in the upper 60s. The 8 to 14 day outlook, from Sunday, October 11th to Saturday, October 17th, calls for above normal temperatures and above normal precipitation. Normal high temperatures across central Pennsylvania during this period range from the upper 50s over the Allegheny Mountains to the mid-60s across the lower Susquehanna Valley. Normal lows range from the upper 30s over the Alleghenies to the mid-40s across the lower Susquehanna Valley. Here are the 11 a.m. conditions in the Altoona area. In Altoona, it was cloudy. The temperature was 56 degrees, the dew point 54, and the relative humidity 93%. The wind was calm. The pressure was 30.21 inches and falling. At State College, it was cloudy. The temperature was 54 degrees, the dew point 54, and the relative humidity 100%. The wind was northwest at 3 miles an hour. The pressure was 30.22 inches and falling. Now, a few other local conditions: Johnstown, cloudy 55, Du Bois, cloudy 53, La Trobe, cloudy 63, Pittsburgh mostly sunny 61, Erie, sunny 63, Bradford cloudy 54. To the south and east, the report from York was not available. Selins Grove cloudy 55, Harrisburg cloudy 59, Philadelphia light rain 62, Baltimore light rain and fog 61, Washington DC cloudy 61.
Once again, in Altoona it was 56 degrees under cloudy skies. And at State College it was 54 degrees under cloudy skies. 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Here's the hazardous weather outlook for the following counties: Bedford, Blair, Cambria, and Huntingdon. For today and tonight, no hazardous weather is expected at this time. And now the extended outlook for the period Monday through Saturday. Frost could harm sensitive, unprotected vegetation Monday night and again Tuesday night, mainly across the northern and western mountains of the state. Overcast skies blanketing the southern half of the Keystone State early this Sunday will expand further north and west today, thanks to a southeasterly low-level flow of moist air tapped from the western Atlantic and a few fast-moving and weak upper-level disturbances. Temperatures to start the day today will range from the upper 30s in the perennial cold spots across the northwest mountains to the low 60s in the greater Philly area and across the area just to the west of the Laurel Highlands, from Uniontown to Latrobe, thanks to a warming downslope flow there. The cloud layer will become thick enough later this morning through early this evening to support the development of some very light rain or drizzle at times. High temperatures today will struggle to reach the upper 50s across the higher terrain with low to mid 60s elsewhere. Rainfall totals will be lucky to reach 0.05 of an inch across the southeast half of the state, with little chance of the ground wetting north of Interstate 80 and west of Route 219 in western Pennsylvania. A couple of showers are possible downwind of Lake Erie tonight through Monday night in the wake of another cold front. This second surge of cold air will set the stage for areas of frost Monday night and Tuesday night across parts of the Central Ridge and Valley region of the state and the northern and western Alleghenies. The upcoming work and school week will feature an extended stretch of dry weather with no rainfall forecasted across the Commonwealth through Saturday. Here is the latest National Weather Service forecast for Blair and Bedford counties, including the city of Altoona. Rest of today, patchy fog between 10 a.m. and noon. Cloudy with occasional sprinkles. Highs in the lower 60s. Southeast winds around 5 miles an hour. Tonight, mostly cloudy through 2 a.m., then becoming partly cloudy. Patchy fog through 2 a.m. Lows in the upper 40s. South winds around 5 miles an hour, becoming west with gusts up to 20 miles an hour after midnight. Monday, mostly sunny. Highs in the lower 60s. Northwest winds 10 to 15 miles an hour with gusts up to 30 miles an hour. Monday night, cooler, clear. Lows in the upper 30s. Northwest winds 5 to 10 miles an hour. Gusts up to 25 miles an hour through midnight. Here is the latest National Weather Service forecast for Cambria County, including the city of Johnstown. Rest of today, cloudy with occasional sprinkles. Highs in the mid-60s. South winds 5 to 10 miles an hour. Tonight, mostly cloudy through 10 p.m., then becoming partly cloudy. Lows in the upper 40s. Southwest winds 5 to 10 miles an hour. Monday, mostly sunny. Highs in the upper 50s. Northwest winds 10 to 15 miles an hour with gusts up to 30 miles an hour. Monday night, cooler. Mostly clear. Lows in the mid-30s. Northwest winds 5 to 10 miles an hour with gusts up to 25 miles an hour. And now the extended forecast for South Central Pennsylvania. Tuesday, sunny. Highs in the lower 60s. Tuesday night, clear. Lows in the lower 40s. Wednesday, sunny. Highs in the lower 70s. Wednesday night, mostly clear. Lows in the upper 40s. Thursday, mostly sunny. Highs in the upper 60s. Thursday night, mostly clear. Lows in the upper 40s. Friday, sunny. Highs around 70. Friday night, partly cloudy. Lows in the mid-40s. Saturday, mostly sunny. Highs in the upper 60s. 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Broadcasts originate from the National Weather Service and State College and are transmitted from the tower facilities provided by the Blair County Emergency Management Agency in Frankstown on a frequency of 162.425 MHz.
We are located at Innovation Park in State College. 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Properly set weather radios, with the alarm device, will alert you when severe weather warnings or watches are issued. Programming on this station will be temporarily changed during severe weather, to bring you the latest information. Warnings and safety information from the National Weather Service may someday save your life or protect your property. The 8 to 14 day outlook, from Sunday, October 11th to Saturday, October 17th, calls for above normal temperatures and above normal precipitation. Normal high temperatures across central Pennsylvania during this period range from the upper 50s over the Allegheny Mountains to the mid-60s across the lower Susquehanna Valley. Normal lows range from the upper 30s over the Alleghenies to the mid-40s across the lower Susquehanna Valley. Here are the 11 a.m. conditions in the Altoona area. In Altoona, it was cloudy. The temperature was 56 degrees, the dew point 54, and the relative humidity 93%. The wind was calm. The pressure was 30.21 inches and falling. At State College, it was cloudy. The temperature was 54 degrees, the dew point 54, and the relative humidity 100%. The wind was northwest at 3 miles an hour. The pressure was 30.22 inches and falling. Now, a few other local conditions: Johnstown, cloudy 55, Dubois, cloudy 53, Latrobe, cloudy 63, Pittsburgh, mostly sunny 61, Erie, sunny 63, Bradford, cloudy 54. To the south and east, the report from York was not available. Selins Grove, cloudy 55, Harrisburg, cloudy 59, Philadelphia, light rain 62, Baltimore, light rain and fog 61, Washington, D.C., cloudy 61. Once again, in Altoona it was 56 degrees under cloudy skies. And at State College it was 54 degrees under cloudy skies. 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Here's the hazardous weather outlook for the following counties: Bedford, Blair, Cambria, and Huntingdon. For today and tonight, no hazardous weather is expected at this time. And now the extended outlook for the period Monday through Saturday. Frost could harm sensitive, unprotected vegetation Monday night and again Tuesday night, mainly across the northern and western mountains of the state. Overcast skies blanketing the southern half of the Keystone State early this Sunday will expand further north and west today, thanks to a southeasterly low-level flow of moist air tapped from the western Atlantic and a few fast-moving and weak upper-level disturbances. Temperatures to start the day today will range from the upper 30s in the perennial cold spots across the northwest mountains to the low 60s in the greater Philly area and across the area just to the west of the Laurel Highlands, from Uniontown to Latrobe, thanks to a warming downslope flow there. The cloud layer will become thick enough later this morning through early this evening to support the development of some very light rain or drizzle at times. High temperatures today will struggle to reach the upper 50s across the higher terrain with low to mid 60s elsewhere. Rainfall totals will be lucky to reach 0.05 of an inch across the southeast half of the state, with little chance of the ground wetting north of Interstate 80 and west of Route 219 in western Pennsylvania. A couple of showers are possible downwind of Lake Erie tonight through Monday night in the wake of another cold front. This second surge of cold air will set the stage for areas of frost Monday night and Tuesday night across parts of the Central Ridge and Valley region of the state and the northern and western Alleghenies. The upcoming work and school week will feature an extended stretch of dry weather with no rainfall forecasted across the Commonwealth through Saturday. Here is the latest National Weather Service forecast for Blair and Bedford counties, including the city of Altoona. Rest of today, patchy fog between 10 a.m. and noon. Cloudy with occasional sprinkles. Highs in the lower 60s. Southeast winds around 5 miles an hour. Tonight, mostly cloudy through 2 a.m., then becoming partly cloudy. Patchy fog through 2 a.m. Lows in the upper 40s. South winds around 5 miles an hour, becoming west with gusts up to 20 miles an hour after midnight. Monday, mostly sunny. Highs in the lower 60s. Northwest winds 10 to 15 miles an hour with gusts up to 30 miles an hour. Monday night, cooler, clear. Lows in the upper 30s.
Northwest winds 5 to 10 miles an hour. Gusts up to 25 miles an hour through midnight. Here is the latest National Weather Service forecast for Cambria County, including the city of Johnstown. Rest of today, cloudy with occasional sprinkles. Highs in the mid-60s. South winds 5 to 10 miles an hour. Tonight, mostly cloudy through 10 p.m., then becoming partly cloudy. Lows in the upper 40s. Southwest winds 5 to 10 miles an hour. Monday, mostly sunny. Highs in the upper 50s. Northwest winds 10 to 15 miles an hour with gusts up to 30 miles an hour. Monday night, cooler. Mostly clear. Lows in the mid-30s. Northwest winds 5 to 10 miles an hour with gusts up to 25 miles an hour. And now the extended forecast for South Central Pennsylvania. Tuesday, sunny. Highs in the lower 60s. Tuesday night, clear. Lows in the lower 40s. Wednesday, sunny. Highs in the lower 70s. Wednesday night, mostly clear. Lows in the upper 40s. Thursday, mostly sunny. Highs in the upper 60s. Thursday night, mostly clear. Lows in the upper 40s. Friday, sunny. Highs around 70. Friday night, partly cloudy. Lows in the mid-40s. Saturday, mostly sunny. Highs in the upper 60s. The 8 to 14 day outlook, from Sunday, October 11th to Saturday, October 17th, calls for above normal temperatures and above normal precipitation. Normal high temperatures across central Pennsylvania during this period range from the upper 50s over the Allegheny Mountains to the mid-60s across the lower Susquehanna Valley. Norm 589. Serving south central Pennsylvania and originating from the National Weather Service Office in State College. Here's the hazardous weather outlook for the following counties, Bedford, Blair, Cambria, and Huntingdon. For today and tonight. No hazardous weather is expected at this time. And now the extended outlook for the period Monday through Saturday. Frost could harm sensitive, unprotected vegetation Monday night and again Tuesday night, mainly across the northern and western mountains of the state. Overcast skies blanketing the southern half of the Keystone State early this Sunday will expand further north and west today, thanks to a southeasterly low-level flow of moist air tapped from the western Atlantic and a few fast-moving and weak upper-level disturbances. Temperatures to start the day today will range from the upper 30s in the perennial cold spots across the northwest mountains to the low 60s in the greater Philly area and across the area just to the west of the Laurel Highlands, from Uniontown to Latrobe, thanks to a warming downslope flow there. The cloud layer will become thick enough later this morning through early this evening to support the development of some very light rain or drizzle at times. High temperatures today will struggle to reach the upper 50s across the higher terrain with low to mid-60s elsewhere. Rainfall totals will be lucky to reach 0.05 of an inch across the southeast half of the state, with little chance of a ground wetting north of Interstate 80 and west of Route 219 in western Pennsylvania. A couple of showers are possible downwind of Lake Erie tonight through Monday night in the wake of another cold front. This second surge of cold air will set the stage for areas of frost Monday night and Tuesday night across parts of the Central Ridge and Valley region of the state and the northern and western Alleghenies. The upcoming work and school week will feature an extended stretch of dry weather with no rainfall forecasted across the Commonwealth through Saturday. Here is the latest National Weather Service forecast for Blair and Bedford counties, including the city of Altoona. This afternoon, cloudy with occasional sprinkles. Highs in the lower 60s. Southeast winds around 5 miles an hour. Tonight, mostly cloudy through 2 a.m., then becoming partly cloudy. Patchy fog through 2 a.m. Lows in the upper 40s. South winds around 5 miles an hour, becoming west with gusts up to 20 miles an hour after midnight. Monday, mostly sunny. Highs in the lower 60s. Northwest winds 10 to 15 miles an hour with gusts up to 30 miles an hour. Monday night, cooler, clear. Lows in the upper 30s. Northwest winds 5 to 10 miles an hour. Gusts up to 25 miles an hour through midnight. Here is the latest National Weather Service forecast for Cambria County, including the city of Johnstown. This afternoon, cloudy with occasional sprinkles.
Highs in the lower 60s.

south winds 5 to 10 miles an hour. Tonight, mostly cloudy through 10 p.m., then becoming partly cloudy. Lows in the upper 40s. Southwest winds 5 to 10 miles an hour. Monday, mostly sunny. Highs in the upper 50s. Northwest winds 10 to 15 miles an hour with gusts up to 30 miles an hour. Monday night, cooler. Mostly clear. Lows in the mid-30s. Northwest winds 5 to 10 miles an hour with gusts up to 25 miles an hour. And now the extended forecast for South Central Pennsylvania. Tuesday, sunny. Highs in the lower 60s. Tuesday night, clear. Lows in the lower 40s. Wednesday, sunny. Highs in the lower 70s. Wednesday night, mostly clear. Lows in the upper 40s. Thursday, mostly sunny. Highs in the upper 60s. Thursday night, mostly clear. Lows in the upper 40s. Friday, sunny. Highs around 70. Friday night, partly cloudy. Lows in the mid-40s. Saturday, mostly sunny. Highs in the upper 60s. The 8 to 14 day outlook, from Sunday, October 11th to Saturday, October 17th, calls for above normal temperatures and above normal precipitation. Normal high temperatures across central Pennsylvania during this period range from the upper 50s over the Allegheny Mountains to the mid-60s across the lower Susquehanna Valley. Normal lows range from the upper 30s over the Alleghenies to the mid-40s across the lower Susquehanna Valley. Here are the noon conditions in the Altoona area. In Altoona, it was cloudy. The temperature was 57 degrees, the dew point 55, and the relative humidity 93%. The wind was calm. The pressure was 30.20 inches and falling. At State College, it was cloudy. The temperature was 55.

This weather is expected at this time. And now the extended outlook for the period Monday through Saturday. Frost could harm sensitive, unprotected vegetation Monday night and again Tuesday night, mainly across the northern and western mountains of the state. Overcast skies blanketing the southern half of the Keystone State early this Sunday will expand further north and west today, thanks to a southeasterly low-level flow of moist air tapped from the western Atlantic and a few fast-moving and weak upper-level disturbances. Temperatures to start the day today will range from the upper 30s in the perennial cold spots across the northwest mountains to the low 60s in the greater Philly area and across the area just to the west of the Laurel Highlands, from Uniontown to La Trobe, thanks to a warming downslope flow there. The cloud layer will become thick enough later this morning through early this evening to support the development of some very light rain or drizzle at times. High temperatures today will struggle to reach the upper 50s across the higher terrain with low to mid 60s elsewhere. Rainfall totals will be lucky to reach 0.05 of an inch across the southeast half of the state, with little chance of a ground wetting north of Interstate 80 and west of Route 219 in western Pennsylvania. A couple of showers are possible downwind of Lake Erie tonight through Monday night in the wake of another cold front. This second surge of cold air will set the stage for areas of frost Monday night and Tuesday night across parts of the Central Ridge and Valley region of the state and the northern and western Alleghenies. The upcoming work and school week will feature an extended stretch of dry weather with no rainfall forecasted across the Commonwealth through Saturday. Here is the latest National Weather Service forecast for Blair and Bedford counties, including the city of Altoona. This afternoon, cloudy with occasional sprinkles. Highs in the lower 60s. Southeast winds around 5 miles an hour. Tonight, mostly cloudy through 2 a.m., then becoming partly cloudy. Patchy fog through 2 a.m. Lows in the upper 40s. South winds around 5 miles an hour, becoming west with gusts up to 20 miles an hour after midnight. Monday, mostly sunny. Highs in the lower 60s. Northwest winds 10 to 15 miles an hour with gusts up to 30 miles an hour. Monday night, cooler, clear. Lows in the upper 30s. Northwest winds 5 to 10 miles an hour. Gusts up to 25 miles an hour through midnight. Here is the latest National Weather Service forecast for Cambria County, including the city of Johnstown. This afternoon, cloudy with occasional sprinkles. Highs in the lower 60s. South winds 5 to 10 miles an hour. Tonight, mostly cloudy through 10 p.m., then becoming partly cloudy. Lows in the upper 40s. Southwest winds 5 to 10 miles an hour. Monday, mostly sunny. Highs in the upper 50s. Northwest winds 10 to 15 miles an hour with gusts up to 30 miles an hour. Monday night, cooler. Mostly clear. Lows in the mid-30s. Northwest winds 5 to 10 miles an hour with gusts up to 25 miles an hour. And now the extended forecast for South Central Pennsylvania. Tuesday, sunny. Highs in the lower 60s. Tuesday night, clear. Lows in the lower 40s. Wednesday, sunny. Highs in the lower 70s. Wednesday night, mostly clear. Lows in the upper 40s. Thursday, mostly sunny. Highs in the upper 60s. Thursday night, mostly clear. Lows in the upper 40s. Friday, sunny. Highs around 70. Friday night, partly cloudy. Lows in the mid-40s. Saturday, mostly sunny. Highs in the upper 60s. The 8 to 14 day outlook, from Sunday, October 11th to Saturday, October 17th, calls for above normal temperatures and above normal precipitation. Normal high temperatures across central Pennsylvania during this period range from the upper 50s over the Allegheny Mountains to the mid-60s across the lower Susquehanna Valley. Normal lows range from the upper 30s over the Alleghenies to the mid-40s across the lower Susquehanna Valley. Here are the noon conditions in the Altoona area. In Altoona, it was cloudy. The temperature was 57 degrees, the dew point 55, and the relative humidity 93%. The wind was calm. The pressure was 30.20 inches and falling. At State College, it was cloudy. The temperature was 55 degrees, the dew point 55, and the relative humidity 100%.

The wind was northwest at 3 miles an hour. The pressure was 30.21 inches and falling. Now, a few other local conditions: Johnstown, cloudy 57, DuBois, cloudy 54, La Trobe, cloudy 64, Pittsburgh mostly sunny 65, Erie, partly sunny 64, Bradford cloudy 55. To the south and east, York, fog 60, Selins Grove cloudy 57, Harrisburg light rain and fog 59, Philadelphia light rain 61, Baltimore light rain and fog 62, Washington D.C. cloudy 62. Once again, in Altoona it was 57 degrees under cloudy skies. And at State College it was 55 degrees under cloudy skies. This is NOAA Weather Radio, All Hazards Station WNG 589. 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Here's the hazardous weather outlook for the following counties: Bedford, Blair, Cambria, and Huntingdon. For today and tonight, no hazardous weather is expected at this time. And now the extended outlook for the period Monday through Saturday. Frost could harm sensitive, unprotected vegetation Monday night and again Tuesday night, mainly across the northern and western mountains of the state. Overcast skies blanketing the southern half of the Keystone State early this Sunday will expand further north and west today, thanks to a southeasterly low-level flow of moist air tapped from the western Atlantic and a few fast-moving and weak upper-level disturbances. Temperatures to start the day today will range from the upper 30s in the perennial cold spots across the northwest mountains to the low 60s in the greater Philly area and across the area just to the west of the Laurel Highlands, from Uniontown to La Trobe, thanks to a warming downslope flow there. The cloud layer will become thick enough later this morning through early this evening to support the development of some very light rain or drizzle at times. High temperatures today will struggle to reach the upper 50s across the higher terrain with low to mid 60s elsewhere. Rainfall totals will be lucky to reach 0.05 of an inch across the southeast half of the state, with little chance of a ground wetting north of Interstate 80 and west of Route 219 in western Pennsylvania. A couple of showers are possible downwind of Lake Erie tonight through Monday night in the wake of another cold front. This second surge of cold air will set the stage for areas of frost Monday night and Tuesday night across parts of the Central Ridge and Valley region of the state and the northern and western Alleghenies. The upcoming work and school week will feature an extended stretch of dry weather with no rainfall forecasted across the Commonwealth through Saturday. Here is the latest National Weather Service forecast for Blair and Bedford counties, including the city of Altoona. This afternoon, cloudy with occasional sprinkles. Highs in the lower 60s. Southeast winds around 5 miles an hour. Tonight, mostly cloudy through 2 a.m., then becoming partly cloudy. Patchy fog through 2 a.m. Lows in the upper 40s. South winds around 5 miles an hour, becoming west with gusts up to 20 miles an hour after midnight. Monday, mostly sunny. Highs in the lower 60s. Northwest winds 10 to 15 miles an hour with gusts up to 30 miles an hour. Monday night, cooler, clear. Lows in the upper 30s. Northwest winds 5 to 10 miles an hour. Gusts up to 25 miles an hour through midnight. Here is the latest National Weather Service forecast for Cambria County, including the city of Johnstown. This afternoon, cloudy with occasional sprinkles. Highs in the lower 60s. South winds 5 to 10 miles an hour. Tonight, mostly cloudy through 10 p.m., then becoming partly cloudy. Lows in the upper 40s. Southwest winds 5 to 10 miles an hour. Monday, mostly sunny. Highs in the upper 50s. Northwest winds 10 to 15 miles an hour with gusts up to 30 miles an hour. Monday night, cooler. Mostly clear. Lows in the mid-30s. Northwest winds 5 to 10 miles an hour with gusts up to 25 miles an hour. And now the extended forecast for South Central Pennsylvania. Tuesday, sunny. Highs in the lower 60s. Tuesday night, clear. Lows in the lower 40s. Wednesday, sunny. Highs in the lower 70s. Wednesday night, mostly clear. Lows in the upper 40s. Thursday, mostly sunny. Highs in the upper 60s. Thursday night, mostly clear. Lows in the upper 40s.
Friday, sunny. Highs around 70. Friday night, partly cloudy. Lows in the mid-40s. Saturday, mostly sunny. Highs in the upper 60s. The 8 to 14 day outlook, from Sunday, October 11th to Saturday, October 17th, calls for above normal temperatures and above normal precipitation. Normal high temperatures across central Pennsylvania during this period range from the upper 50s over the Allegheny Mountains to the mid-60s across the lower Susquehanna Valley. Normal lows range from the upper 30s over the Alleghenies to the mid-40s across the lower Susquehanna Valley. Here are the noon conditions in the Altoona area. In Altoona, it was cloudy. The temperature was 57 degrees, the dew point 55, and the relative humidity 93%. The wind was calm. The pressure was 30.20 inches and falling. At State College, it was cloudy. The temperature was 55 degrees, the dew point 55, and the relative humidity 100%. The wind was northwest at 3 miles an hour. The pressure was 30.21 inches and falling. Now, a few other local conditions: Johnstown, cloudy 57, Dubois, cloudy 54, La Trobe, cloudy 64, Pittsburgh mostly sunny 65, Erie, partly sunny 64, Bradford cloudy 55. To the south and east, York, fog 60, Selins Grove cloudy 57, Harrisburg light rain and fog 59, Philadelphia light rain 61, Baltimore light rain and fog 62, Washington D.C. cloudy 62. Once again, in Altoona it was 57 degrees under cloudy skies. And at State College it was 55 degrees under cloudy skies. This is NOAA Weather Radio, All Hazards Station WNG 589. 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Here's the hazardous weather outlook for the following counties: Bedford, Blair, Cambria, and Huntingdon. For today and tonight, no hazardous weather is expected at this time. And now the extended outlook for the period Monday through Saturday. Frost could harm sensitive, unprotected vegetation Monday night and again Tuesday night, mainly across the northern and western mountains of the state. Overcast skies blanketing the southern half of the Keystone State early this Sunday will expand further north and west today, thanks to a southeasterly low-level flow of moist air tapped from the western Atlantic and a few fast-moving and weak upper-level disturbances. Temperatures to start the day today will range from the upper 30s in the perennial cold spots across the northwest mountains to the low 60s in the greater Philly area and across the area just to the west of the Laurel Highlands, from Uniontown to La Trobe, thanks to a warming downslope flow there. The cloud layer will become thick enough later this morning through early this evening to support the development of some very light rain or drizzle at times. High temperatures today will struggle to reach the upper 50s across the higher terrain with low to mid 60s elsewhere. Rainfall totals will be lucky to reach 0.05 of an inch across the southeast half of the state, with little chance of a ground wetting north of Interstate 80 and west of Route 219 in western Pennsylvania. A couple of showers are possible downwind of Lake Erie tonight through Monday night in the wake of another cold front. This second surge of cold air will set the stage for areas of frost Monday night and Tuesday night across parts of the Central Ridge and Valley region of the state and the northern and western Alleghenies. The upcoming work and school week will feature an extended stretch of dry weather with no rainfall forecasted across the Commonwealth through Saturday. 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Broadcasts originate from the National Weather Service in State College and are transmitted from the tower facilities provided by the Blair County Emergency Management Agency in Frankstown on a frequency of 162.425 MHz. We are located at Innovation Park in State College. 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Properly set weather radios, with the alarm device, will alert you when severe weather warnings or watches are issued. Programming on this station will be temporarily changed during severe weather, to bring you the latest information. Warnings and safety information from the National Weather Service may someday save your life or protect your property. Here is the latest National Weather Service forecast for Blair and Bedford counties, including the city of Altoona. This afternoon, cloudy with occasional sprinkles. Highs in the lower 60s. Southeast winds around 5 miles an hour.
Tonight, mostly cloudy through 2 a.m., then becoming partly cloudy. Patchy fog through 2 a.m. Lows in the upper 40s. South winds around 5 miles an hour, becoming west with gusts up to 20 miles an hour after midnight. Monday, mostly sunny. Highs in the lower 60s. Northwest winds 10 to 15 miles an hour with gusts up to 30 miles an hour. Monday night, cooler, clear. Lows in the upper 30s. Northwest winds 5 to 10 miles an hour. Gusts up to 25 miles an hour through midnight. Here is the latest National Weather Service forecast for Cambria County, including the city of Johnstown. This afternoon, cloudy with occasional sprinkles. Highs in the lower 60s. South winds 5 to 10 miles an hour. Tonight, mostly cloudy through 10 p.m., then becoming partly cloudy. Lows in the upper 40s. Southwest winds 5 to 10 miles an hour. Monday, mostly sunny. Highs in the upper 50s. Northwest winds 10 to 15 miles an hour with gusts up to 30 miles an hour. Monday night, cooler. Mostly clear. Lows in the mid-30s. Northwest winds 5 to 10 miles an hour with gusts up to 25 miles an hour. And now the extended forecast for South Central Pennsylvania. Tuesday, sunny. Highs in the lower 60s. Tuesday night, clear. Lows in the lower 40s. Wednesday, sunny. Highs in the lower 70s. Wednesday night, mostly clear. Lows in the upper 40s. Thursday, mostly sunny. Highs in the upper 60s. Thursday night, mostly clear. Lows in the upper 40s. Friday, sunny. Highs around 70. Friday night, partly cloudy. Lows in the mid-40s. Saturday, mostly sunny. Highs in the upper 60s. The 8 to 14 day outlook, from Sunday, October 11th to Saturday, October 17th, calls for above normal temperatures and above normal precipitation. Normal high temperatures across central Pennsylvania during this period range from the upper 50s over the Allegheny Mountains to the mid-60s across the lower Susquehanna Valley. Normal lows range from the upper 30s over the Alleghenies to the mid-40s across the lower Susquehanna Valley. Here are the noon conditions in the Altoona area. In Altoona, it was cloudy. The temperature was 57 degrees, the dew point 55, and the relative humidity 93%. The wind was calm. The pressure was 30.20 inches and falling. At State College, it was cloudy. The temperature was 55 degrees, the dew point 55, and the relative humidity 100%. The wind was northwest at 3 miles an hour. The pressure was 30.21 inches and falling. Now, a few other local conditions: Johnstown, cloudy 57, Dubois, cloudy 54, Latrobe, cloudy 64, Pittsburgh mostly sunny 65, Erie, partly sunny 64, Bradford cloudy 55. To the south and east, York, fog 60, Selins Grove cloudy 57, Harrisburg light rain and fog 59, Philadelphia light rain 61, Baltimore light rain and fog 62, Washington DC cloudy 62. Once again, in Altoona it was 57 degrees under cloudy skies. And at State College it was 55 degrees under cloudy skies. This is NOAA Weather Radio, All Hazards Station WNG 589. 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Here's the hazardous weather outlook for the following counties: Bedford, Blair, Cambria, and Huntingdon. For today and tonight, no hazardous weather is expected at this time. And now the extended outlook for the period Monday through Saturday. Frost could harm sensitive, unprotected vegetation Monday night and again Tuesday night, mainly across the northern and western mountains of the state. Overcast skies blanketing the southern half of the Keystone State early this Sunday will expand further north and west today, thanks to a southeasterly low-level flow of moist air tapped from the western Atlantic and a few fast-moving and weak upper-level disturbances. Temperatures to start the day today will range from the upper 30s in the perennial cold spots across the northwest mountains to the low 60s in the greater Philly area and across the area just to the west of the Laurel Highlands, from Uniontown to Latrobe, thanks to a warming downslope flow there.
The cloud layer will become thick enough later this morning through early this evening to support the development of some very light rain or drizzle at times. High temperatures today will struggle to reach the upper 50s across the higher terrain with low to mid 60s elsewhere. Rainfall totals will be lucky to reach 0.05 of an inch across the southeast half of the state, with little chance of a ground wetting north of Interstate 80 and west of Route 219 in western Pennsylvania. A couple of showers are possible downwind of Lake Erie tonight through Monday night in the wake of another cold front. This second surge of cold air will set the stage for areas of frost Monday night and Tuesday night across parts of the Central Ridge and Valley region of the state in the northern and western Alleghenies. The upcoming work and school week will feature an extended stretch of dry weather with no rainfall forecasted across the Commonwealth through Saturday. Here is the latest National Weather Service forecast for Blair and Bedford counties, including the city of Altoona. This afternoon, cloudy with occasional sprinkles. Highs in the lower 60s. Southeast winds around 5 miles an hour. Tonight, mostly cloudy through 2 a.m., then becoming partly cloudy. Patchy fog through 2 a.m. Lows in the upper 40s. South winds around 5 miles an hour, becoming west with gusts up to 20 miles an hour after midnight. Monday, mostly sunny. Highs in the lower 60s. Northwest winds 10 to 15 miles an hour with gusts up to 30 miles an hour. Monday night, cooler, clear. Lows in the upper 30s. Northwest winds 5 to 10 miles an hour. Gusts up to 25 miles an hour through midnight. Here is the latest National Weather Service forecast for Cambria County, including the city of Johnstown. This afternoon, cloudy with occasional sprinkles. Highs in the lower 60s. South winds 5 to 10 miles an hour. Tonight, mostly cloudy through 10 p.m., then becoming partly cloudy. Lows in the upper 40s. Southwest winds 5 to 10 miles an hour. Monday, mostly sunny. Highs in the upper 50s. Northwest winds 10 to 15 miles an hour with gusts up to 30 miles an hour. Monday night, cooler. Mostly clear. Lows in the mid-30s. Northwest winds 5 to 10 miles an hour with gusts up to 25 miles an hour. And now the extended forecast for South Central Pennsylvania. Tuesday, sunny. Highs in the lower 60s. Tuesday night, clear. Lows in the lower 40s. Wednesday, sunny. Highs in the lower 70s. Wednesday night, mostly clear. Lows in the upper 40s. Thursday, mostly sunny. Highs in the upper 60s. Thursday night, mostly clear. Lows in the upper 40s. Friday, sunny. Highs around 70. Friday night, partly cloudy. Lows in the mid-40s. Saturday, mostly sunny. Highs in the upper 60s. The 8 to 14 day outlook, from Sunday, October 11th to Saturday, October 17th, calls for above normal temperatures and above normal precipitation. Normal high temperatures across central Pennsylvania during this period range from the upper 50s over the Allegheny Mountains to the mid-60s across the lower Susquehanna Valley. Normal lows range from the upper 30s over the Alleghenies to the mid-40s across the lower Susquehanna Valley. Here are the noon conditions in the Altoona area. In Altoona, it was cloudy. The temperature was 57 degrees, the dew point 55, and the relative humidity 93%. The wind was calm. The pressure was 30.20 inches and falling. At State College, it was cloudy. The temperature was 55 degrees, the dew point 55, and the relative humidity 100%. The wind was northwest at 3 miles an hour. The pressure was 30.21 inches and falling. Now, a few other local conditions: Johnstown, cloudy 57, Dubois, cloudy 54, La Trobe, cloudy 64, Pittsburgh mostly sunny 65, Erie, partly sunny 64, Bradford cloudy 55. To the south and east, York, fog 60, Selins Grove cloudy 57, Harrisburg light rain and fog 59, Philadelphia light rain 61, Baltimore light rain and fog 62, Washington D.C. cloudy 62. Once again, in Altoona it was 57 degrees under cloudy skies.
and at State College it was 55 degrees under cloudy skies. This is NOAA Weather Radio, All Hazards Station WNG 589. 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Here's the hazardous weather outlook for the following counties: Bedford, Blair, Cambria, and Huntingdon. For today and tonight, no hazardous weather is expected at this time. And now the extended outlook for the period Monday through Saturday. Frost could harm sensitive, unprotected vegetation Monday night and again Tuesday night, mainly across the northern and western mountains of the state. Overcast skies blanketing the southern half of the Keystone State early this Sunday will expand further north and west today, thanks to a southeasterly low-level flow of moist air tapped from the western Atlantic and a few fast-moving and weak upper-level disturbances. Temperatures to start the day today will range from the upper 30s in the perennial cold spots across the northwest mountains to the low 60s in the greater Philly area and across the area just to the west of the Laurel Highlands, from Uniontown to Latrobe, thanks to a warming downslope flow there. The cloud layer will become thick enough later this morning through early this evening to support the development of some very light rain or drizzle at times. High temperatures today will struggle to reach the upper 50s across the higher terrain with low to mid 60s elsewhere. Rainfall totals will be lucky to reach 0.05 of an inch across the southeast half of the state, with little chance of a ground wetting north of Interstate 80 and west of Route 219 in western Pennsylvania. A couple of showers are possible downwind of Lake Erie tonight through Monday night in the wake of another cold front. This second surge of cold air will set the stage for areas of frost Monday night and Tuesday night across parts of the Central Ridge and Valley region of the state and the northern and western Alleghenies. The upcoming work and school week will feature an extended stretch of dry weather with no rainfall forecasted across the Commonwealth through Saturday. Here is the latest National Weather Service forecast for Blair and Bedford counties, including the city of Altoona. This afternoon, cloudy with occasional sprinkles. Highs in the lower 60s. Southeast winds around 5 miles an hour. Tonight, mostly cloudy through 2 a.m., then becoming partly cloudy. Patchy fog through 2 a.m. Lows in the upper 40s. South winds around 5 miles an hour, becoming west with gusts up to 20 miles an hour after midnight. Monday, mostly sunny. Highs in the lower 60s. Northwest winds 10 to 15 miles an hour with gusts up to 30 miles an hour. Monday night, cooler, clear. Lows in the upper 30s. Northwest winds 5 to 10 miles an hour. Gusts up to 25 miles an hour through midnight. Here is the latest National Weather Service forecast for Cambria County, including the city of Johnstown. This afternoon, cloudy with occasional sprinkles. Highs in the lower 60s. South winds 5 to 10 miles an hour. Tonight, mostly cloudy through 10 p.m., then becoming partly cloudy. Lows in the upper 40s. Southwest winds 5 to 10 miles an hour. Monday, mostly sunny. Highs in the upper 50s. Northwest winds 10 to 15 miles an hour with gusts up to 30 miles an hour. Monday night, cooler. Mostly clear. Lows in the mid-30s. Northwest winds 5 to 10 miles an hour with gusts up to 25 miles an hour. And now the extended forecast for South Central Pennsylvania. Tuesday, sunny. Highs in the lower 60s. Tuesday night, clear. Lows in the lower 40s. Wednesday, sunny. Highs in the lower 70s. Wednesday night, mostly clear. Lows in the upper 40s. Thursday, mostly sunny. Highs in the upper 60s. Thursday night, mostly clear. Lows in the upper 40s. Friday, sunny. Highs around 70. Friday night, partly cloudy. Lows in the mid-40s. Saturday, mostly sunny. Highs in the upper 60s. The 8 to 14 day outlook, from Sunday, October 11th to Saturday, October 17th, calls for above normal temperatures and above normal precipitation. Normal high temperatures across central Pennsylvania during this period range from the upper 50s over the Allegheny Mountains to the mid-60s across the lower Susquehanna Valley. Normal lows range from the upper 30s over the Alleghenies to the mid-40s across the lower Susquehanna Valley.
Here are the noon conditions in the Altoona area. In Altoona, it was cloudy. The temperature was 57 degrees, the dew point 55, and the relative humidity 93%. The wind was calm. The pressure was 30.20 inches and falling. At State College, it was cloudy. The temperature was 55 degrees, the dew point 55, and the relative humidity 100%. The wind was northwest at 3 miles an hour. The pressure was 30.21 inches and falling. Now, a few other local conditions: Johnstown, cloudy 57, Dubois, cloudy 54, La Trobe, cloudy 64, Pittsburgh mostly sunny 65, Erie, partly sunny 64, Bradford cloudy 55. To the south and east, York, fog 60, Selins Grove cloudy 57, Harrisburg light rain and fog 59, Philadelphia light rain 61, Baltimore light rain and fog 62, Washington D.C. cloudy 62. Once again, in Altoona it was 57 degrees under cloudy skies. And at State College it was 55 degrees under cloudy skies. This is NOAA Weather Radio, All Hazards Station WNG 589. Serving South Central Pennsylvania, and originating from the National Weather Service Office in State College. Here's the hazardous weather outlook for the following counties: Bedford, Blair, Cambria, and Huntingdon. For today and tonight, no hazardous weather is expected at this time. And now the extended outlook for the period Monday through Saturday. Frost could harm sensitive, unprotected vegetation Monday night and again Tuesday night, mainly across the northern and western mountains of the state. Overcast skies blanketing the southern half of the Keystone State early this Sunday will expand further north and west today, thanks to a southeasterly low-level flow of moist air tapped from the western Atlantic and a few fast-moving and weak upper-level disturbances. Temperatures to start the day today will range from the upper 30s in the perennial cold spots across the northwest mountains to the low 60s in the greater Philly area and across the area just to the west of the Laurel Highlands, from Uniontown to La Trobe, thanks to a warming downslope flow there. The cloud layer will become thick enough later this morning through early this evening to support the development of some very light rain or drizzle at times. High temperatures today will struggle to reach the upper 50s across the higher terrain with low to mid 60s elsewhere. Rainfall totals will be lucky to reach 0.05 of an inch across the southeast half of the state, with little chance of a ground wetting north of Interstate 80 and west of Route 219 in western Pennsylvania. A couple of showers are possible downwind of Lake Erie tonight through Monday night in the wake of another cold front. This second surge of cold air will set the stage for areas of frost Monday night and Tuesday night across parts of the Central Ridge and Valley region of the state and the northern and western Alleghenies. The upcoming work and school week will feature an extended stretch of dry weather with no rainfall forecasted across the Commonwealth through Saturday. Here is the latest National Weather Service forecast for Blair and Bedford counties, including the city of Altoona. This afternoon, cloudy with occasional sprinkles. Highs in the lower 60s. Southeast winds around 5 miles an hour. Tonight, mostly cloudy through 2 a.m., then becoming partly cloudy. Patchy fog through 2 a.m. Lows in the upper 40s. South winds around 5 miles an hour, becoming west with gusts up to 20 miles an hour after midnight. Monday, mostly sunny. Highs in the lower 60s. Northwest winds 10 to 15 miles an hour with gusts up to 30 miles an hour. Monday night, cooler, clear. Lows in the upper 30s. Northwest winds 5 to 10 miles an hour. Gusts up to 25 miles an hour through midnight. Here is the latest National Weather Service forecast for Cambria County, including the city of Johnstown. This afternoon, cloudy with occasional sprinkles. Highs in the lower 60s. South winds 5 to 10 miles an hour. Tonight, mostly cloudy through 10 p.m., then becoming partly cloudy. Lows in the upper 40s. Southwest winds 5 to 10 miles an hour. Monday, mostly sunny. Highs in the upper 50s. Northwest winds 10 to 15 miles an hour with gusts up to 30 miles an hour. Monday night, cooler. Mostly clear. Lows in the mid-30s. Northwest winds 5 to 10 miles an hour with gusts up to 25 miles an hour. And now the extended forecast for South Central Pennsylvania. Tuesday, sunny,
highs in the lower 60s. Tuesday night, clear. Lows in the lower 40s. Wednesday, sunny. Highs in the lower 70s. Wednesday night, mostly clear. Lows in the upper 40s. Thursday, mostly sunny. Highs in the upper 60s. Thursday night, mostly clear. Lows in the upper 40s. Friday, sunny. Highs around 70. Friday night, partly cloudy. Lows in the mid 40s. Saturday, mostly sunny. Highs in the upper 60s. The 8 to 14 day outlook, from Sunday, October 11th to Saturday, October 17th, calls for above normal temperatures and above normal precipitation. Normal high temperatures across central Pennsylvania during this period range from the upper 50s over the Allegheny Mountains to the mid-60s across the lower Susquehanna Valley. Normal lows range from the upper 30s over the Alleghenies to the mid-40s across the lower Susquehanna Valley. Here are the noon conditions in the Altoona area. In Altoona, it was cloudy. The temperature was 57 degrees, the dew point 55, and the relative humidity 93%. The wind was calm. The pressure was 30.20 inches and falling. At State College, it was cloudy. The temperature was 55 degrees, the dew point 55, and the relative humidity 100%. The wind was northwest at 3 miles an hour. The pressure was 30.21 inches and falling. Now, a few other local conditions: Johnstown, cloudy 57, Dubois, cloudy 54, Latrobe, cloudy 64, Pittsburgh mostly sunny 65, Erie, partly sunny 64, Bradford cloudy 55. To the south and east, York, fog 60, Selins Grove cloudy 57, Harrisburg light rain and fog 59, Philadelphia light rain 61, Baltimore light rain and fog 62, Washington D.C. cloudy 62. Once again, in Altoona it was 57 degrees under cloudy skies. And at State College it was 55 degrees under cloudy skies. This is NOAA Weather Radio, All Hazards Station WNG 589. Serving South Central Pennsylvania, and originating from the National Weather Service Office in State College. Here's the hazardous weather outlook for the following counties: Bedford, Blair, Cambria and Huntingdon. For today and tonight. No hazardous weather is expected at this time. And now the extended outlook for the period Monday through Saturday. Frost could harm sensitive, unprotected vegetation Monday night and again Tuesday night, mainly across the northern and western mountains of the state. Overcast skies blanketing the southern half of the Keystone State early this Sunday will expand further north and west today, thanks to a southeasterly low-level flow of moist air tapped from the western Atlantic and a few fast-moving and weak upper-level disturbances. Temperatures to start the day today will range from the upper 30s in the perennial cold spots across the northwest mountains to the low 60s in the greater Philly area and across the area just to the west of the Laurel Highlands, from Uniontown to Latrobe, thanks to a warming downslope flow there. The cloud layer will become thick enough later this morning through early this evening to support the development of some very light rain or drizzle at times. High temperatures today will struggle to reach the upper 50s across the higher terrain with low to mid 60s elsewhere. Rainfall totals will be lucky to reach 0.05 of an inch across the southeast half of the state, with little chance of a ground wetting north of Interstate 80 and west of Route 219 in western Pennsylvania. A couple of showers are possible downwind of Lake Erie tonight through Monday night in the wake of another cold front. This second surge of cold air will set the stage for areas of frost Monday night and Tuesday night across parts of the Central Ridge and Valley region of the state and the northern and western Alleghenies. The upcoming work and school week will feature an extended stretch of dry weather with no rainfall forecasted across the Commonwealth through Saturday. Here is the latest National Weather Service forecast for Blair and Bedford counties, including the city of Altoona. This afternoon, cloudy with occasional sprinkles. Highs in the lower 60s. Southeast winds around 5 miles an hour. Tonight, mostly cloudy through 2 a.m., then becoming partly cloudy. Patchy fog through 2 a.m. Lows in the upper 40s. South winds around 5 miles an hour, becoming west with gusts up to 20 miles an hour after midnight. Monday, mostly sunny. Highs in the lower 60s.
Northwest winds 10 to 15 miles an hour with gusts up to 30 miles an hour. Monday night, cooler, clear. Lows in the upper 30s. Northwest winds 5 to 10 miles an hour. Gusts up to 25 miles an hour through midnight. Here is the latest National Weather Service forecast for Cambria County, including the city of Johnstown. This afternoon, cloudy with occasional sprinkles. Highs in the lower 60s. South winds 5 to 10 miles an hour. Tonight, mostly cloudy through 10 p.m., then becoming partly cloudy. Lows in the upper 40s. Southwest winds 5 to 10 miles an hour. Monday, mostly sunny. Highs in the upper 50s. Northwest winds 10 to 15 miles an hour with gusts up to 30 miles an hour. Monday night, cooler. Mostly clear. Lows in the mid-30s. Northwest winds 5 to 10 miles an hour with gusts up to 25 miles an hour. And now the extended forecast for South Central Pennsylvania. Tuesday, sunny. Highs in the lower 60s. Tuesday night, clear. Lows in the lower 40s. Wednesday, sunny. Highs in the lower 70s. Wednesday night, mostly clear. Lows in the upper 40s. Thursday, mostly sunny. Highs in the upper 60s. Thursday night, mostly clear. Lows in the upper 40s. Friday, sunny. Highs around 70. Friday night, partly cloudy. Lows in the mid-40s. Saturday, mostly sunny. Highs in the upper 60s. The 8 to 14 day outlook, from Sunday, October 11th to Saturday, October 17th, calls for above normal temperatures and above normal precipitation. Normal high temperatures across central Pennsylvania during this period range from the upper 50s over the Allegheny Mountains to the mid-60s across the lower Susquehanna Valley. Normal lows range from the upper 30s over the Alleghenies to the mid-40s across the lower Susquehanna Valley. Here are the noon conditions in the Altoona area. In Altoona, it was cloudy. The temperature was 57 degrees, the dew point 55, and the relative humidity 93%. The wind was calm. The pressure was 30.20 inches and falling. At State College, it was cloudy. The temperature was 55 degrees, the dew point 55, and the relative humidity 100%. The wind was northwest at 3 miles an hour. The pressure was 30.21 inches and falling. Now, a few other local conditions: Johnstown, cloudy 57, Dubois, cloudy 54, La Trobe, cloudy 64, Pittsburgh mostly sunny 65, Erie, partly sunny 64, Bradford cloudy 55. To the south and east, York, fog 60, Selins Grove cloudy 57, Harrisburg light rain and fog 59, Philadelphia light rain 61, Baltimore light rain and fog 62, Washington D.C. cloudy 62. Once again, in Altoona it was 57 degrees under cloudy skies. And at State College it was 55 degrees under cloudy skies. This is NOAA Weather Radio, All Hazards Station WNG 589. Serving South Central Pennsylvania, and originating from the National Weather Service Office in State College. Here's the hazardous weather outlook for the following counties: Bedford, Blair, Cambria, and Huntingdon. For today and tonight, no hazardous weather is expected at this time. And now the extended outlook for the period Monday through Saturday. Frost could harm sensitive, unprotected vegetation Monday night and again Tuesday night, mainly across the northern and western mountains of the state. Overcast skies blanketing the southern half of the Keystone State early this Sunday will expand further north and west today, thanks to a southeasterly low-level flow of moist air tapped from the western Atlantic and a few fast-moving and weak upper-level disturbances. Temperatures to start the day today will range from the upper 30s in the perennial cold spots across the northwest mountains to the low 60s in the greater Philly area and across the area just to the west of the Laurel Highlands, from Uniontown to La Trobe, thanks to a warming downslope flow there. The cloud layer will become thick enough later this morning through early this evening to support the development of some very light rain or drizzle at times. High temperatures today will struggle to reach the upper 50s across the higher terrain with low to mid 60s elsewhere.
Rainfall totals will be lucky to reach 0.05 of an inch across the southeast half of the state, with little chance of a ground wetting north of Interstate 80 and west of Route 219 in western Pennsylvania. A couple of showers are possible downwind of Lake Erie tonight through Monday night in the wake of another cold front. This second surge of cold air will set the stage for areas of frost Monday night and Tuesday night across parts of the Central Ridge and Valley region of the state and the northern and western Alleghenies. The upcoming work and school week will feature an extended stretch of dry weather with no rainfall forecasted across the Commonwealth through Saturday. Here is the latest National Weather Service forecast for Blair and Bedford counties, including the city of Altoona. This afternoon, cloudy with occasional sprinkles. Highs in the lower 60s. Southeast winds around 5 miles an hour. Tonight, mostly cloudy through 2 a.m., then becoming partly cloudy. Patchy fog through 2 a.m. Lows in the upper 40s. South winds around 5 miles an hour, becoming west with gusts up to 20 miles an hour after midnight. Monday, mostly sunny. Highs in the lower 60s. Northwest winds 10 to 15 miles an hour with gusts up to 30 miles an hour. Monday night, cooler, clear. Lows in the upper 30s. Northwest winds 5 to 10 miles an hour. Gusts up to 25 miles an hour through midnight. Here is the latest National Weather Service forecast for Cambria County, including the city of Johnstown. This afternoon, cloudy with occasional sprinkles. Highs in the lower 60s. South winds 5 to 10 miles an hour. Tonight, mostly cloudy through 10 p.m., then becoming partly cloudy. Lows in the upper 40s. Southwest winds 5 to 10 miles an hour. Monday, mostly sunny. Highs in the upper 50s. Northwest winds 10 to 15 miles an hour with gusts up to 30 miles an hour. Monday night, cooler. Mostly clear. Lows in the mid-30s. Northwest winds 5 to 10 miles an hour with gusts up to 25 miles an hour. And now the extended forecast for South Central Pennsylvania. Tuesday, sunny. Highs in the lower 60s. Tuesday night, clear. Lows in the lower 40s. Wednesday, sunny. Highs in the lower 70s. Wednesday night, mostly clear. Lows in the upper 40s. Thursday, mostly sunny. Highs in the upper 60s. Thursday night, mostly clear. Lows in the upper 40s. Friday, sunny. Highs around 70. Friday night, partly cloudy. Lows in the mid-40s. Saturday, mostly sunny. Highs in the upper 60s. The 8 to 14 day outlook, from Sunday, October 11th to Saturday, October 17th, calls for above normal temperatures and above normal precipitation. Normal high temperatures across central Pennsylvania during this period range from the upper 50s over the Allegheny Mountains to the mid-60s across the lower Susquehanna Valley. Normal lows range from the upper 30s over the Alleghenies to the mid-40s across the lower Susquehanna Valley. Here are the noon conditions in the Altoona area. In Altoona, it was cloudy. The temperature was 57 degrees, the dew point 55, and the relative humidity 93%. The wind was calm. The pressure was 30.20 inches and falling. At State College, it was cloudy. The temperature was 55 degrees, the dew point 55, and the relative humidity 100%. The wind was northwest at 3 miles an hour. The pressure was 30.21 inches and falling. Now, a few other local conditions: Johnstown, cloudy 57, Du Bois, cloudy 54, La Trobe, cloudy 64, Pittsburgh mostly sunny 65, Erie, partly sunny 64, Bradford cloudy 55. To the south and east, York, fog 60, Selins Grove cloudy 57, Harrisburg light rain and fog 59, Philadelphia light rain 61, Baltimore light rain and fog 62, Washington D.C. cloudy 62. Once again, in Altoona it was 57 degrees under cloudy skies. And at State College it was 55 degrees under cloudy skies. This is NOAA Weather Radio, All Hazards Station WNG 589. 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
Here's the hazardous weather outlook for the following counties: Bedford, Blair, Cambria, and Huntingdon. For today and tonight, no hazardous weather is expected at this time. And now the extended outlook for the period Monday through Saturday. Frost could harm sensitive, unprotected vegetation Monday night and again Tuesday night, mainly across the northern and western mountains of the state. Overcast skies blanketing the southern half of the Keystone State early this Sunday will expand further north and west today, thanks to a southeasterly low-level flow of moist air tapped from the western Atlantic and a few fast-moving and weak upper-level disturbances. Temperatures to start the day today will range from the upper 30s in the perennial cold spots across the northwest mountains to the low 60s in the greater Philly area and across the area just to the west of the Laurel Highlands, from Uniontown to La Trobe, thanks to a warming downslope flow there. The cloud layer will become thick enough later this morning through early this evening to support the development of some very light rain or drizzle at times. High temperatures today will struggle to reach the upper 50s across the higher terrain with low to mid 60s elsewhere. Rainfall totals will be lucky to reach 0.05 of an inch across the southeast half of the state, with little chance of a ground wetting north of Interstate 80 and west of Route 219 in western Pennsylvania. A couple of showers are possible downwind of Lake Erie tonight through Monday night in the wake of another cold front. This second surge of cold air will set the stage for areas of frost Monday night and Tuesday night across parts of the Central Ridge and Valley region of the state in the northern and western Alleghenies. The upcoming work and school week will feature an extended stretch of dry weather with no rainfall forecasted across the Commonwealth through Saturday. Here is the latest National Weather Service forecast for Blair and Bedford counties, including the city of Altoona. This afternoon, cloudy with occasional sprinkles. Highs in the lower 60s. Southeast winds around 5 miles an hour. Tonight, mostly cloudy through 2 a.m., then becoming partly cloudy. Patchy fog through 2 a.m. Lows in the upper 40s. South winds around 5 miles an hour, becoming west with gusts up to 20 miles an hour after midnight. Monday, mostly sunny. Highs in the lower 60s. Northwest winds 10 to 15 miles an hour with gusts up to 30 miles an hour. Monday night, cooler, clear. Lows in the upper 30s. Northwest winds 5 to 10 miles an hour. Gusts up to 25 miles an hour through midnight. Here is the latest National Weather Service forecast for Cambria County, including the city of Johnstown. This afternoon, cloudy with occasional sprinkles. Highs in the lower 60s. South winds 5 to 10 miles an hour. Tonight, mostly cloudy through 10 p.m., then becoming partly cloudy. Lows in the upper 40s. Southwest winds 5 to 10 miles an hour. Monday, mostly sunny. Highs in the upper 50s. Northwest winds 10 to 15 miles an hour with gusts up to 30 miles an hour. Monday night, cooler. Mostly clear. Lows in the mid-30s. Northwest winds 5 to 10 miles an hour with gusts up to 25 miles an hour. And now the extended forecast for South Central Pennsylvania. Tuesday, sunny. Highs in the lower 60s. Tuesday night, clear. Lows in the lower 40s. Wednesday, sunny. Highs in the lower 70s. Wednesday night, mostly clear. Lows in the upper 40s. Thursday, mostly sunny. Highs in the upper 60s. Thursday night, mostly clear. Lows in the upper 40s. Friday, sunny. Highs around 70. Friday night, partly cloudy. Lows in the mid-40s. Saturday, mostly sunny. Highs in the upper 60s. The 8 to 14 day outlook, from Sunday, October 11th to Saturday, October 17th, calls for above normal temperatures and above normal precipitation. Normal high temperatures across central Pennsylvania during this period range from the upper 50s over the Allegheny Mountains to the mid-60s across the lower Susquehanna Valley. Normal lows range from the upper 30s over the Alleghenies to the mid-40s across the lower Susquehanna Valley. Here are the 1 p.m. conditions in the Altoona area. In Altoona, it was cloudy. The temperature was 59 degrees, the dew point 56, and the relative humidity 89%. The wind was variable at 5 miles an hour.
The pressure was 30.17 inches and falling. At State College, it was cloudy. The temperature was 57 degrees, the dew point 57, and the relative humidity 100%. The wind was calm. The pressure was 30.19 inches and falling. Now, a few other local conditions: Johnstown, cloudy 58, Dubois, cloudy 56, La Trobe, cloudy 66, Pittsburgh mostly sunny 67, Erie, mostly sunny 66, Bradford cloudy 57. To the south and east, York, cloudy 61, Selins Grove cloudy 58, Philadelphia light rain and fog 61, Baltimore light rain 62, Washington DC cloudy 63. Once again, in Altoona it was 59 degrees under cloudy skies. And at State College it was 57 degrees under cloudy skies. 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Here's the hazardous weather outlook for the following counties: Bedford, Blair, Cambria, and Huntingdon. For today and tonight, no hazardous weather is expected at this time. And now the extended outlook for the period Monday through Saturday. Frost could harm sensitive, unprotected vegetation Monday night and again Tuesday night, mainly across the northern and western mountains of the state. Overcast skies blanketing the southern half of the Keystone State early this Sunday will expand further north and west today, thanks to a southeasterly low-level flow of moist air tapped from the western Atlantic and a few fast-moving and weak upper-level disturbances. Temperatures to start the day today will range from the upper 30s in the perennial cold spots across the northwest mountains to the low 60s in the greater Philly area and across the area just to the west of the Laurel Highlands, from Uniontown to La Trobe, thanks to a warming downslope flow there. The cloud layer will become thick enough later this morning through early this evening to support the development of some very light rain or drizzle at times. High temperatures today will struggle to reach the upper 50s across the higher terrain with low to mid 60s elsewhere. Rainfall totals will be lucky to reach 0.05 of an inch across the southeast half of the state, with little chance of a ground wetting north of Interstate 80 and west of Route 219 in western Pennsylvania. A couple of showers are possible downwind of Lake Erie tonight through Monday night in the wake of another cold front. This second surge of cold air will set the stage for areas of frost Monday night and Tuesday night across parts of the Central Ridge and Valley region of the state and the northern and western Alleghenies. The upcoming work and school week will feature an extended stretch of dry weather with no rainfall forecasted across the Commonwealth through Saturday. Here is the latest National Weather Service forecast for Blair and Bedford counties, including the city of Altoona. This afternoon, cloudy with occasional sprinkles. Highs in the lower 60s. Southeast winds around 5 miles an hour. Tonight, mostly cloudy through 2 a.m., then becoming partly cloudy. Patchy fog through 2 a.m. Lows in the upper 40s. South winds around 5 miles an hour, becoming west with gusts up to 20 miles an hour after midnight. Monday, mostly sunny. Highs in the lower 60s. Northwest winds 10 to 15 miles an hour with gusts up to 30 miles an hour. Monday night, cooler, clear. Lows in the upper 30s. Northwest winds 5 to 10 miles an hour. Gusts up to 25 miles an hour through midnight. Here is the latest National Weather Service forecast for Cambria County, including the city of Johnstown. This afternoon, cloudy with occasional sprinkles. Highs in the lower 60s. South winds 5 to 10 miles an hour. Tonight, mostly cloudy through 10 p.m., then becoming partly cloudy. Lows in the upper 40s. Southwest winds 5 to 10 miles an hour. Monday, mostly sunny. Highs in the upper 50s. Northwest winds 10 to 15 miles an hour with gusts up to 30 miles an hour. Monday night, cooler. Mostly clear. Lows in the mid-30s. Northwest winds 5 to 10 miles an hour with gusts up to 25 miles an hour. And now the extended forecast for South Central Pennsylvania. Tuesday, sunny. Highs in the lower 60s. Tuesday night, clear. Lows in the lower 40s. Wednesday, sunny. Highs in the lower 70s. Wednesday night, mostly clear. Lows in the upper 40s.
Thursday, mostly sunny. Highs in the upper 60s. Thursday night, mostly clear. Lows in the upper 40s. Friday, sunny. Highs around 70. Friday night, partly cloudy. Lows in the mid 40s. Saturday, mostly sunny.

temperature was 30.17 inches and falling. At State College, it was cloudy. The temperature was 57 degrees, the dew point 57, and the relative humidity 100%. The wind was calm. The pressure was 30.19 inches and falling. Now, a few other local conditions: Johnstown, cloudy 58, Dubois, cloudy 56, La Trobe, cloudy 66, Pittsburgh mostly sunny 67, Erie, mostly sunny 66, Bradford cloudy 57. To the south and east, York, cloudy 61, Selims Grove cloudy 58, Philadelphia light rain and fog 61, Baltimore light rain 62, Washington DC cloudy 63. Once again, in Altoona it was 59 degrees under cloudy skies. And at State College it was 57 degrees under cloudy skies. 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Here are the 1 p.m. conditions in the Altoona area. In Altoona, it was cloudy. The temperature was 59 degrees, the dew point 56, and the relative humidity 89%. The wind was variable at 5 miles an hour. The pressure was 30.17 inches and falling. At State College, it was cloudy. The temperature was 57 degrees, the dew point 57, and the relative humidity 100%. The wind was calm. The pressure was 30.19 inches and falling. Now, a few other local conditions: Johnstown, cloudy 58, Dubois, cloudy 56, La Trobe, cloudy 66, Pittsburgh mostly sunny 67, Erie, mostly sunny 66, Bradford cloudy 57. To the south and east, York, cloudy 61, Selims Grove cloudy 58, Philadelphia light rain and fog 61, Baltimore light rain 62, Washington DC cloudy 63. Once again, in Altoona it was 59 degrees under cloudy skies. And at State College it was 57 degrees under cloudy skies. 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Here's the hazardous weather outlook for the following counties: Bedford, Blair, Cambria, and Huntingdon. For today and tonight, no hazardous weather is expected at this time. And now the extended outlook for the period Monday through Saturday. Frost could harm sensitive, unprotected vegetation Monday night and again Tuesday night, mainly across the northern and western mountains of the state. Overcast skies blanketing the southern half of the Keystone State early this Sunday will expand further north and west today, thanks to a southeasterly low-level flow of moist air tapped from the western Atlantic and a few fast-moving and weak upper-level disturbances. Temperatures to start the day today will range from the upper 30s in the perennial cold spots across the northwest mountains to the low 60s in the greater Philly area and across the area just to the west of the Laurel Highlands, from Uniontown to La Trobe, thanks to a warming downslope flow there. The cloud layer will become thick enough later this morning through early this evening to support the development of some very light rain or drizzle at times. High temperatures today will struggle to reach the upper 50s across the higher terrain with low to mid 60s elsewhere. Rainfall totals will be lucky to reach 0.05 of an inch across the southeast half of the state, with little chance of a ground wetting north of Interstate 80 and west of Route 219 in western Pennsylvania. A couple of showers are possible downwind of Lake Erie tonight through Monday night in the wake of another cold front. This second surge of cold air will set the stage for areas of frost Monday night and Tuesday night across parts of the Central Ridge and Valley region of the state and the northern and western Alleghenies. The upcoming work and school week will feature an extended stretch of dry weather with no rainfall forecasted across the Commonwealth through Saturday. Here is the latest National Weather Service forecast for Blair and Bedford counties, including the city of Altoona. This afternoon, cloudy with occasional sprinkles. Highs in the lower 60s. Southeast winds around 5 miles an hour. Tonight, mostly cloudy through 2 a.m., then becoming partly cloudy. Patchy fog through 2 a.m. Lows in the upper 40s. South winds around 5 miles an hour, becoming west with gusts up to 20 miles an hour after midnight. Monday, mostly sunny. Highs in the lower 60s. Northwest winds 10 to 15 miles an hour with gusts up to 30 miles an hour.

Monday night, cooler, clear. Lows in the upper 30s. Northwest winds 5 to 10 miles an hour. Gusts up to 25 miles an hour through midnight. Here is the latest National Weather Service forecast for Cambria County, including the city of Johnstown. This afternoon, cloudy with occasional sprinkles. Highs in the lower 60s. South winds 5 to 10 miles an hour. Tonight, mostly cloudy through 10 p.m., then becoming partly cloudy. Lows in the upper 40s. Southwest winds 5 to 10 miles an hour. Monday, mostly sunny. Highs in the upper 50s. Northwest winds 10 to 15 miles an hour with gusts up to 30 miles an hour. Monday night, cooler. Mostly clear. Lows in the mid-30s. Northwest winds 5 to 10 miles an hour with gusts up to 25 miles an hour. And now the extended forecast for South Central Pennsylvania. Tuesday, sunny. Highs in the lower 60s. Tuesday night, clear. Lows in the lower 40s. Wednesday, sunny. Highs in the lower 70s. Wednesday night, mostly clear. Lows in the upper 40s. Thursday, mostly sunny. Highs in the upper 60s. Thursday night, mostly clear. Lows in the upper 40s. Friday, sunny. Highs around 70. Friday night, partly cloudy. Lows in the mid-40s. Saturday, mostly sunny. Highs in the upper 60s. The 8 to 14 day outlook, from Sunday, October 11th to Saturday, October 17th, calls for above normal temperatures and above normal precipitation. Normal high temperatures across central Pennsylvania during this period range from the upper 50s over the Allegheny Mountains to the mid-60s across the lower Susquehanna Valley. Normal lows range from the upper 30s over the Alleghenies to the mid-40s across the lower Susquehanna Valley. Here are the 1 p.m. conditions in the Altoona area. In Altoona, it was cloudy. The temperature was 59 degrees, the dew point 56, and the relative humidity 89%. The wind was variable at 5 miles an hour. The pressure was 30.17 inches and falling. At State College, it was cloudy. The temperature was 57 degrees, the dew point 57, and the relative humidity 100%. The wind was calm. The pressure was 30.19 inches and falling. Now, a few other local conditions: Johnstown, cloudy 58, Dubois, cloudy 56, La Trobe, cloudy 66, Pittsburgh mostly sunny 67, Erie, mostly sunny 66, Bradford cloudy 57. To the south and east, York, cloudy 61, Selins Grove cloudy 58, Philadelphia light rain and fog 61, Baltimore light rain 62, Washington D.C. cloudy 63. Once again, in Altoona it was 59 degrees under cloudy skies. And at State College it was 57 degrees under cloudy skies. This is NOAA Weather Radio, All Hazards Station WNG 589. Serving South Central Pennsylvania, and originating from the National Weather Service Office in State College. Here's the hazardous weather outlook for the following counties: Bedford, Blair, Cambria, and Huntingdon. For today and tonight, no hazardous weather is expected at this time. And now the extended outlook for the period Monday through Saturday. Frost could harm sensitive, unprotected vegetation Monday night and again Tuesday night, mainly across the northern and western mountains of the state. Overcast skies blanketing the southern half of the Keystone State early this Sunday will expand further north and west today, thanks to a southeasterly low-level flow of moist air tapped from the western Atlantic and a few fast-moving and weak upper-level disturbances. Temperatures to start the day today will range from the upper 30s in the perennial cold spots across the northwest mountains to the low 60s in the greater Philly area and across the area just to the west of the Laurel Highlands, from Uniontown to La Trobe, thanks to a warming downslope flow there. The cloud layer will become thick enough later this morning through early this evening to support the development of some very light rain or drizzle at times. High temperatures today will struggle to reach the upper 50s across the higher terrain with low to mid 60s elsewhere. Rainfall totals will be lucky to reach 0.05 of an inch across the southeast half of the state, with little chance of a ground wetting north of Interstate 80 and west of Route 219 in western Pennsylvania.
A couple of showers are possible downwind of Lake Erie tonight through Monday night in the wake of another cold front. This second surge of cold air will set the stage for areas of frost Monday night and Tuesday night across parts of the Central Ridge and Valley region of the state in the northern and western Alleghenies. The upcoming work and school week will feature an extended stretch of dry weather with no rainfall forecasted across the Commonwealth through Saturday. Here is the latest National Weather Service forecast for Blair and Bedford counties, including the city of Altoona. This afternoon, cloudy with occasional sprinkles. Highs in the lower 60s. Southeast winds around 5 miles an hour. Tonight, mostly cloudy through 2 a.m., then becoming partly cloudy. Patchy fog through 2 a.m. Lows in the upper 40s. South winds around 5 miles an hour, becoming west with gusts up to 20 miles an hour after midnight. Monday, mostly sunny. Highs in the lower 60s. Northwest winds 10 to 15 miles an hour with gusts up to 30 miles an hour. Monday night, cooler, clear. Lows in the upper 30s. Northwest winds 5 to 10 miles an hour. Gusts up to 25 miles an hour through midnight. Here is the latest National Weather Service forecast for Cambria County, including the city of Johnstown. This afternoon, cloudy with occasional sprinkles. Highs in the lower 60s. South winds 5 to 10 miles an hour. Tonight, mostly cloudy through 10 p.m., then becoming partly cloudy. Lows in the upper 40s. Southwest winds 5 to 10 miles an hour. Monday, mostly sunny. Highs in the upper 50s. Northwest winds 10 to 15 miles an hour with gusts up to 30 miles an hour. Monday night, cooler. Mostly clear. Lows in the mid-30s. Northwest winds 5 to 10 miles an hour with gusts up to 25 miles an hour. And now the extended forecast for South Central Pennsylvania. Tuesday, sunny. Highs in the lower 60s. Tuesday night, clear. Lows in the lower 40s. Wednesday, sunny. Highs in the lower 70s. Wednesday night, mostly clear. Lows in the upper 40s. Thursday, mostly sunny. Highs in the upper 60s. Thursday night, mostly clear. Lows in the upper 40s. Friday, sunny. Highs around 70. Friday night, partly cloudy. Lows in the mid-40s. Saturday, mostly sunny. Highs in the upper 60s. 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Broadcasts originate from the National Weather Service and State College and are transmitted from the tower facilities provided by the Blair County Emergency Management Agency in Frankstown on a frequency of 162.425 MHz. We are located at Innovation Park in State College. 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Properly set weather radios, with the alarm device, will alert you when severe weather warnings or watches are issued. Programming on this station will be temporarily changed during severe weather, to bring you the latest information. Warnings and safety information from the National Weather Service may someday save your life or protect your property. The 8 to 14 day outlook, from Sunday, October 11th to Saturday, October 17th, calls for above normal temperatures and above normal precipitation. Normal high temperatures across central Pennsylvania during this period range from the upper 50s over the Allegheny Mountains to the mid 60s across the lower Susquehanna Valley. Normal lows range from the upper 30s over the Alleghenies to the mid 40s across the lower Susquehanna Valley. Here are the 1 p.m. conditions in the Altoona area. In Altoona, it was cloudy. The temperature was 59 degrees, the dew point 56, and the relative humidity 89%. The wind was variable at 5 miles an hour. The pressure was 30.17 inches and falling. At State College, it was cloudy. The temperature was 57 degrees, the dew point 57, and the relative humidity 100%. The wind was calm. The pressure was 30.19 inches and falling. Now, a few other local conditions: Johnstown, cloudy 58, Dubois, cloudy 56, Latrobe, cloudy 66, Pittsburgh mostly sunny 67, Erie, mostly sunny 66, Bradford cloudy 57.
to the south and east, York, cloudy 61, Selins Grove cloudy 58, Philadelphia light rain and fog 61, Baltimore light rain 62, Washington DC cloudy 63. Once again, in Altoona it was 59 degrees under cloudy skies. And at State College it was 57 degrees under cloudy skies. 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Here's the hazardous weather outlook for the following counties, Bedford, Blair, Cambria and Huntingdon. For today and tonight. No hazardous weather is expected at this time. And now the extended outlook for the period Monday through Saturday. Frost could harm sensitive, unprotected vegetation Monday night and again Tuesday night, mainly across the northern and western mountains of the state. Overcast skies blanketing the southern half of the Keystone State early this Sunday will expand further north and west today, thanks to a southeasterly low-level flow of moist air tapped from the western Atlantic and a few fast-moving and weak upper-level disturbances. Temperatures to start the day today will range from the upper 30s in the perennial cold spots across the northwest mountains to the low 60s in the greater Philly area and across the area just to the west of the Laurel Highlands, from Uniontown to Latrobe, thanks to a warming downslope flow there. The cloud layer will become thick enough later this morning through early this evening to support the development of some very light rain or drizzle at times. High temperatures today will struggle to reach the upper 50s across the higher terrain with low to mid 60s elsewhere. Rainfall totals will be lucky to reach 0.05 of an inch across the southeast half of the state, with little chance of a ground wetting north of Interstate 80 and west of Route 219 in western Pennsylvania. A couple of showers are possible downwind of Lake Erie tonight through Monday night in the wake of another cold front. This second surge of cold air will set the stage for areas of frost Monday night and Tuesday night across parts of the Central Ridge and Valley region of the state in the northern and western Alleghenies. The upcoming work and school week will feature an extended stretch of dry weather with no rainfall forecasted across the Commonwealth through Saturday. Here is the latest National Weather Service forecast for Blair and Bedford counties, including the city of Altoona. This afternoon, cloudy with occasional sprinkles. Highs in the lower 60s. Southeast winds around 5 miles an hour. Tonight, mostly cloudy through 2 a.m., then becoming partly cloudy. Patchy fog through 2 a.m. Lows in the upper 40s. South winds around 5 miles an hour, becoming west with gusts up to 20 miles an hour after midnight. Monday, mostly sunny. Highs in the lower 60s. Northwest winds 10 to 15 miles an hour with gusts up to 30 miles an hour. Monday night, cooler, clear. Lows in the upper 30s. Northwest winds 5 to 10 miles an hour. Gusts up to 25 miles an hour through midnight. Here is the latest National Weather Service forecast for Cambria County, including the city of Johnstown. This afternoon, cloudy with occasional sprinkles. Highs in the lower 60s. South winds 5 to 10 miles an hour. Tonight, mostly cloudy through 10 p.m., then becoming partly cloudy. Lows in the upper 40s. Southwest winds 5 to 10 miles an hour. Monday, mostly sunny. Highs in the upper 50s. Northwest winds 10 to 15 miles an hour with gusts up to 30 miles an hour. Monday night, cooler. Mostly clear. Lows in the mid-30s. Northwest winds 5 to 10 miles an hour with gusts up to 25 miles an hour. And now the extended forecast for South Central Pennsylvania. Tuesday, sunny. Highs in the lower 60s. Tuesday night, clear. Lows in the lower 40s. Wednesday, sunny. Highs in the lower 70s. Wednesday night, mostly clear. Lows in the upper 40s. Thursday, mostly sunny. Highs in the upper 60s. Thursday night, mostly clear. Lows in the upper 40s. Friday, sunny. Highs around 70. Friday night, partly cloudy. Lows in the mid-40s. Saturday, mostly sunny. Highs in the upper 60s. The 8 to 14 day outlook, from Sunday, October 11th to Saturday, October 17th, calls for above normal temperatures and above normal precipitation.
Normal high temperatures across central Pennsylvania during this period range from the upper 50s over the Allegheny Mountains to the mid-60s across the lower Susquehanna Valley. Normal lows range from the upper 30s over the Alleghenies to the mid-40s across the lower Susquehanna Valley. Here are the 1 p.m. conditions in the Altoona area. In Altoona, it was cloudy. The temperature was 59 degrees, the dew point 56, and the relative humidity 89%. The wind was variable at 5 miles an hour. The pressure was 30.17 inches and falling. At State College, it was cloudy. The temperature was 57 degrees, the dew point 57, and the relative humidity 100%. The wind was calm. The pressure was 30.19 inches and falling. Now, a few other local conditions: Johnstown, cloudy 58, Dubois, cloudy 56, La Trobe, cloudy 66, Pittsburgh mostly sunny 67, Erie, mostly sunny 66, Bradford cloudy 57. To the south and east, York, cloudy 61, Selins Grove cloudy 58, Philadelphia light rain and fog 61, Baltimore light rain 62, Washington D.C. cloudy 63. Once again, in Altoona it was 59 degrees under cloudy skies. And at State College it was 57 degrees under cloudy skies. This is NOAA Weather Radio, All Hazards Station WNG 589. 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Here's the hazardous weather outlook for the following counties: Bedford, Blair, Cambria, and Huntingdon. For today and tonight, no hazardous weather is expected at this time. And now the extended outlook for the period Monday through Saturday. Frost could harm sensitive, unprotected vegetation Monday night and again Tuesday night, mainly across the northern and western mountains of the state. Overcast skies blanketing the southern half of the Keystone State early this Sunday will expand further north and west today, thanks to a southeasterly low-level flow of moist air tapped from the western Atlantic and a few fast-moving and weak upper-level disturbances. Temperatures to start the day today will range from the upper 30s in the perennial cold spots across the northwest mountains to the low 60s in the greater Philly area and across the area just to the west of the Laurel Highlands, from Uniontown to La Trobe, thanks to a warming downslope flow there. The cloud layer will become thick enough later this morning through early this evening to support the development of some very light rain or drizzle at times. High temperatures today will struggle to reach the upper 50s across the higher terrain with low to mid 60s elsewhere. Rainfall totals will be lucky to reach 0.05 of an inch across the southeast half of the state, with little chance of a ground wetting north of Interstate 80 and west of Route 219 in western Pennsylvania. A couple of showers are possible downwind of Lake Erie tonight through Monday night in the wake of another cold front. This second surge of cold air will set the stage for areas of frost Monday night and Tuesday night across parts of the Central Ridge and Valley region of the state and the northern and western Alleghenies. The upcoming work and school week will feature an extended stretch of dry weather with no rainfall forecasted across the Commonwealth through Saturday. Here is the latest National Weather Service forecast for Blair and Bedford counties, including the city of Altoona. This afternoon, cloudy with occasional sprinkles. Highs in the lower 60s. South winds around 5 miles an hour. Tonight, mostly cloudy through 2 a.m., then becoming partly cloudy. Patchy fog through 2 a.m. Lows in the upper 40s. South winds around 5 miles an hour, becoming west with gusts up to 20 miles an hour after midnight. Monday, mostly sunny. Highs in the lower 60s. Northwest winds 10 to 15 miles an hour with gusts up to 30 miles an hour. Monday night, cooler, clear. Lows in the upper 30s. Northwest winds 5 to 10 miles an hour. Gusts up to 25 miles an hour through midnight. Here is the latest National Weather Service forecast for Cambria County, including the city of Johnstown. This afternoon, mostly cloudy with occasional sprinkles. Highs in the lower 60s. South winds around 5 miles an hour. Tonight, mostly cloudy through 10 p.m., then becoming partly cloudy. Lows in the upper 40s. Southwest winds 5 to 10 miles an hour. Monday, mostly sunny. Highs in the upper 50s. Northwest winds 10 to 15 miles an hour with gusts up to 30 miles an hour.
Monday night, cooler. Mostly clear. Lows in the mid-30s. Northwest winds 5 to 10 miles an hour with gusts up to 25 miles an hour. And now the extended forecast for South Central Pennsylvania. Tuesday, sunny. Highs in the lower 60s. Tuesday night, clear. Lows in the lower 40s. Wednesday, sunny. Highs in the lower 70s. Wednesday night, mostly clear. Lows in the upper 40s. Thursday, mostly sunny. Highs in the upper 60s. Thursday night, mostly clear. Lows in the upper 40s. Friday, sunny. Highs around 70. Friday night, partly cloudy. Lows in the mid-40s. Saturday, mostly sunny. Highs in the upper 60s. The 8 to 14 day outlook, from Sunday, October 11th to Saturday, October 17th, calls for above normal temperatures and above normal precipitation. Normal high temperatures across central Pennsylvania during this period range from the upper 50s over the Allegheny Mountains to the mid-60s across the lower Susquehanna Valley. Normal lows range from the upper 30s over the Alleghenies to the mid-40s across the lower Susquehanna Valley. Here are the 1 p.m. conditions in the Altoona area. In Altoona, it was cloudy. The temperature was 59 degrees, the dew point 56, and the relative humidity 89%. The wind was variable at 5 miles an hour. The pressure was 30.17 inches and falling. At State College, it was cloudy. The temperature was 57 degrees, the dew point 57, and the relative humidity 100%. The wind was calm. The pressure was 30.19 inches and falling. Now, a few other local conditions: Johnstown, cloudy 58, Dubois, cloudy 56, La Trobe, cloudy 66, Pittsburgh mostly sunny 67, Erie, mostly sunny 66, Bradford cloudy 57. To the south and east, York, cloudy 61, Selins Grove cloudy 58, Philadelphia light rain and fog 61, Baltimore light rain 62, Washington DC cloudy 63. Once again, in Altoona it was 59 degrees under cloudy skies. And at State College it was 57 degrees under cloudy skies. 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Here's the hazardous weather outlook for the following counties: Bedford, Blair, Cambria, and Huntingdon. For today and tonight, no hazardous weather is expected at this time. And now the extended outlook for the period Monday through Saturday. Frost could harm sensitive, unprotected vegetation Monday night and again Tuesday night, mainly across the northern and western mountains of the state. Overcast skies blanketing the southern half of the Keystone State early this Sunday will expand further north and west today, thanks to a southeasterly low-level flow of moist air tapped from the western Atlantic and a few fast-moving and weak upper-level disturbances. Temperatures to start the day today will range from the upper 30s in the perennial cold spots across the northwest mountains to the low 60s in the greater Philly area and across the area just to the west of the Laurel Highlands, from Uniontown to La Trobe, thanks to a warming downslope flow there. The cloud layer will become thick enough later this morning through early this evening to support the development of some very light rain or drizzle at times. High temperatures today will struggle to reach the upper 50s across the higher terrain with low to mid 60s elsewhere. Rainfall totals will be lucky to reach 0.05 of an inch across the southeast half of the state, with little chance of the ground wetting north of Interstate 80 and west of Route 219 in western Pennsylvania. A couple of showers are possible downwind of Lake Erie tonight through Monday night in the wake of another cold front. This second surge of cold air will set the stage for areas of frost Monday night and Tuesday night across parts of the Central Ridge and Valley region of the state and the northern and western Alleghenies. The upcoming work and school week will feature an extended stretch of dry weather with no rainfall forecasted across the Commonwealth through Saturday. Here is the latest National Weather Service forecast for Blair and Bedford counties, including the city of Altoona. This afternoon, cloudy with occasional sprinkles. Highs in the lower 60s. South winds around 5 miles an hour. Tonight, mostly cloudy through 2 a.m., then becoming partly cloudy. Patchy fog through 2 a.m.
lows in the upper 40s. South winds around 5 miles an hour, becoming west with gusts up to 20 miles an hour after midnight. Monday, mostly sunny. Highs in the lower 60s. Northwest winds 10 to 15 miles an hour with gusts up to 30 miles an hour. Monday night, cooler, clear. Lows in the upper 30s. Northwest winds 5 to 10 miles an hour. Gusts up to 25 miles an hour through midnight. Here is the latest National Weather Service forecast for Cambria County, including the city of Johnstown. This afternoon, mostly cloudy with occasional sprinkles. Highs in the lower 60s. South winds around 5 miles an hour. Tonight, mostly cloudy through 10 p.m., then becoming partly cloudy. Lows in the upper 40s. Southwest winds 5 to 10 miles an hour. Monday, mostly sunny. Highs in the upper 50s. Northwest winds 10 to 15 miles an hour with gusts up to 30 miles an hour. Monday night, cooler. Mostly clear. Lows in the mid 30s. Northwest winds 5 to 10 miles an hour with gusts up to 25 miles an hour. And now the extended forecast for South Central Pennsylvania. Tuesday, sunny. Highs in the lower 60s. Tuesday night, clear. Lows in the lower 40s. Wednesday, sunny. Highs in the lower 70s. Wednesday night, mostly clear. Lows in the upper 40s. Thursday, mostly sunny. Highs in the upper 60s. Thursday night, mostly clear. Lows in the upper 40s. Friday, sunny. Highs around 70. Friday night, partly cloudy. Lows in the mid 40s. Saturday, mostly sunny. Highs in the upper 60s. The 8 to 14 day outlook, from Sunday, October 11th to Saturday, October 17th, calls for above normal temperatures and above normal precipitation. Normal high temperatures across central Pennsylvania during this period range from the upper 50s over the Allegheny Mountains to the mid-60s across the lower Susquehanna Valley. Normal lows range from the upper 30s over the Alleghenies to the mid-40s across the lower Susquehanna Valley. Here are the 1 p.m. conditions in the Altoona area. In Altoona, it was cloudy. The temperature was 59 degrees, the dew point 56, and the relative humidity 89%. The wind was variable at 5 miles an hour. The pressure was 30.17 inches and falling. At State College, it was cloudy. The temperature was 57 degrees, the dew point 57, and the relative humidity 100%. The wind was calm. The pressure was 30.19 inches and falling. Now, a few other local conditions: Johnstown, cloudy 58, Dubois, cloudy 56, Latrobe, cloudy 66, Pittsburgh, mostly sunny 67, Erie, mostly sunny 66, Bradford, cloudy 57. To the south and east, York, cloudy 61, Selams Grove, cloudy 58, Philadelphia, light rain and fog 61, Baltimore, light rain 62, Washington, D.C., cloudy 63. Once again, in Altoona it was 59 degrees under cloudy skies. And at State College it was 57 degrees under cloudy skies. 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Here's the hazardous weather outlook for the following counties: Bedford, Blair, Cambria, and Huntingdon. For today and tonight. No hazardous weather is expected at this time. And now the extended outlook for the period Monday through Saturday. Frost could harm sensitive, unprotected vegetation Monday night and again Tuesday night, mainly across the northern and western mountains of the state. Overcast skies blanketing the southern half of the Keystone State early this Sunday will expand further north and west today, thanks to a southeasterly low-level flow of moist air tapped from the western Atlantic and a few fast-moving and weak upper-level disturbances. Temperatures to start the day today will range from the upper 30s in the perennial cold spots across the northwest mountains to the low 60s in the greater Philly area and across the area just to the west of the Laurel Highlands, from Uniontown to Latrobe, thanks to a warming downslope flow there. The cloud layer will become thick enough later this morning through early this evening to support the development of some very light rain or drizzle at times.
High temperatures today will struggle to reach the upper 50s across the higher terrain with low to mid 60s elsewhere. Rainfall totals will be lucky to reach 0.05 of an inch across the southeast half of the state, with little chance of a ground wetting north of Interstate 80 and west of Route 219 in western Pennsylvania. A couple of showers are possible downwind of Lake Erie tonight through Monday night in the wake of another cold front. This second surge of cold air will set the stage for areas of frost Monday night and Tuesday night across parts of the Central Ridge and Valley region of the state and the northern and western Alleghenies. The upcoming work and school week will feature an extended stretch of dry weather with no rainfall forecasted across the Commonwealth through Saturday. Here is the latest National Weather Service forecast for Blair and Bedford counties, including the city of Altoona. This afternoon, cloudy with occasional sprinkles. Highs in the lower 60s. South winds around 5 miles an hour. Tonight, mostly cloudy through 2 a.m., then becoming partly cloudy. Patchy fog through 2 a.m. Lows in the upper 40s. South winds around 5 miles an hour, becoming west with gusts up to 20 miles an hour after midnight. Monday, mostly sunny. Highs in the lower 60s. Northwest winds 10 to 15 miles an hour with gusts up to 30 miles an hour. Monday night, cooler, clear. Lows in the upper 30s. Northwest winds 5 to 10 miles an hour. Gusts up to 25 miles an hour through midnight. Here is the latest National Weather Service forecast for Cambria County, including the city of Johnstown. This afternoon, mostly cloudy with occasional sprinkles. Highs in the lower 60s. South winds around 5 miles an hour. Tonight, mostly cloudy through 10 p.m., then becoming partly cloudy. Lows in the upper 40s. Southwest winds 5 to 10 miles an hour. Monday, mostly sunny. Highs in the upper 50s. Northwest winds 10 to 15 miles an hour with gusts up to 30 miles an hour. Monday night, cooler. Mostly clear. Lows in the mid-30s. Northwest winds 5 to 10 miles an hour with gusts up to 25 miles an hour. And now the extended forecast for South Central Pennsylvania. Tuesday, sunny. Highs in the lower 60s. Tuesday night, clear. Lows in the lower 40s. Wednesday, sunny. Highs in the lower 70s. Wednesday night, mostly clear. Lows in the upper 40s. Thursday, mostly sunny. Highs in the upper 60s. Thursday night, mostly clear. Lows in the upper 40s. Friday, sunny. Highs around 70. Friday night, partly cloudy. Lows in the mid-40s. Saturday, mostly sunny. Highs in the upper 60s. The 8 to 14 day outlook, from Sunday, October 11th to Saturday, October 17th, calls for above normal temperatures and above normal precipitation. Normal high temperatures across central Pennsylvania during this period range from the upper 50s over the Allegheny Mountains to the mid-60s across the lower Susquehanna Valley. Normal lows range from the upper 30s over the Alleghenies to the mid-40s across the lower Susquehanna Valley. Here are the 1 p.m. conditions in the Altoona area. In Altoona, it was cloudy. The temperature was 59 degrees, the dew point 56, and the relative humidity 89%. The wind was variable at 5 miles an hour. The pressure was 30.17 inches and falling. At State College, it was cloudy. The temperature was 57 degrees, the dew point 57, and the relative humidity 100%. The wind was calm. The pressure was 30.19 inches and falling. Now, a few other local conditions: Johnstown, cloudy 58, Dubois, cloudy 56, La Trobe, cloudy 66, Pittsburgh mostly sunny 67, Erie, mostly sunny 66, Bradford cloudy 57. To the south and east, York, cloudy 61, Selins Grove cloudy 58, Philadelphia light rain and fog 61, Baltimore light rain 62, Washington D.C. cloudy 63. Once again, in Altoona it was 59 degrees under cloudy skies. And at State College it was 57 degrees under cloudy skies. This is NOAA Weather Radio, all hazards station WNG 589.
serving South Central Pennsylvania and originating from the National Weather Service Office in State College. Here's the hazardous weather outlook for the following counties: Bedford, Blair, Cambria, and Huntingdon. For today and tonight, no hazardous weather is expected at this time. And now the extended outlook for the period Monday through Saturday. Frost could harm sensitive, unprotected vegetation Monday night and again Tuesday night, mainly across the northern and western mountains of the state. Overcast skies blanketing the southern half of the Keystone State early this Sunday will expand further north and west today, thanks to a southeasterly low-level flow of moist air tapped from the western Atlantic and a few fast-moving and weak upper-level disturbances. Temperatures to start the day today will range from the upper 30s in the perennial cold spots across the northwest mountains to the low 60s in the greater Philly area and across the area just to the west of the Laurel Highlands, from Uniontown to Latrobe, thanks to a warming downslope flow there. The cloud layer will become thick enough later this morning through early this evening to support the development of some very light rain or drizzle at times. High temperatures today will struggle to reach the upper 50s across the higher terrain with low to mid 60s elsewhere. Rainfall totals will be lucky to reach 0.05 of an inch across the southeast half of the state, with little chance of a ground wetting north of Interstate 80 and west of Route 219 in western Pennsylvania. A couple of showers are possible downwind of Lake Erie tonight through Monday night in the wake of another cold front. This second surge of cold air will set the stage for areas of frost Monday night and Tuesday night across parts of the Central Ridge and Valley region of the state and the northern and western Alleghenies. The upcoming work and school week will feature an extended stretch of dry weather with no rainfall forecasted across the Commonwealth through Saturday. Here is the latest National Weather Service forecast for Blair and Bedford counties, including the city of Altoona. This afternoon, cloudy with occasional sprinkles. Highs in the lower 60s. South winds around 5 miles an hour. Tonight, mostly cloudy through 2 a.m., then becoming partly cloudy. Patchy fog through 2 a.m. Lows in the upper 40s. South winds around 5 miles an hour, becoming west with gusts up to 20 miles an hour after midnight. Monday, mostly sunny. Highs in the lower 60s. Northwest winds 10 to 15 miles an hour with gusts up to 30 miles an hour. Monday night, cooler, clear. Lows in the upper 30s. Northwest winds 5 to 10 miles an hour. Gusts up to 25 miles an hour through midnight. Here is the latest National Weather Service forecast for Cambria County, including the city of Johnstown. This afternoon, mostly cloudy with occasional sprinkles. Highs in the lower 60s. South winds around 5 miles an hour. Tonight, mostly cloudy through 10 p.m., then becoming partly cloudy. Lows in the upper 40s. Southwest winds 5 to 10 miles an hour. Monday, mostly sunny. Highs in the upper 50s. Northwest winds 10 to 15 miles an hour with gusts up to 30 miles an hour. Monday night, cooler. Mostly clear. Lows in the mid-30s. Northwest winds 5 to 10 miles an hour with gusts up to 25 miles an hour. And now the extended forecast for South Central Pennsylvania. Tuesday, sunny. Highs in the lower 60s. Tuesday night, clear. Lows in the lower 40s. Wednesday, sunny. Highs in the lower 70s. Wednesday night, mostly clear. Lows in the upper 40s. Thursday, mostly sunny. Highs in the upper 60s. Thursday night, mostly clear. Lows in the upper 40s. Friday, sunny. Highs around 70. Friday night, partly cloudy. Lows in the mid-40s. Saturday, mostly sunny. Highs in the upper 60s. The 8 to 14 day outlook, from Sunday, October 11th to Saturday, October 17th, calls for above normal temperatures and above normal precipitation. Normal high temperatures across central Pennsylvania during this period range from the upper 50s over the Allegheny Mountains to the mid-60s across the lower Susquehanna Valley. Normal lows range from the upper 30s over the Alleghenies to the mid-40s across the lower Susquehanna Valley. Here are the 1 p.m. conditions in the Altoona area. In Altoona, it was cloudy.
the temperature was 59 degrees, the dew point 56, and the relative humidity 89%. The wind was variable at 5 miles an hour. The pressure was 30.17 inches and falling. At State College, it was cloudy. The temperature was 57 degrees, the dew point 57, and the relative humidity 100%. The wind was calm. The pressure was 30.19 inches and falling. Now, a few other local conditions: Johnstown, cloudy 58, DuBois, cloudy 56, La Trobe, cloudy 66, Pittsburgh mostly sunny 67, Erie, mostly sunny 66, Bradford cloudy 57. To the south and east, York, cloudy 61, Selins Grove cloudy 58, Philadelphia light rain and fog 61, Baltimore light rain 62, Washington DC cloudy 63. Once again, in Altoona it was 59 degrees under cloudy skies. And at State College it was 57 degrees under cloudy skies. 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Serving South Central Pennsylvania, and originating from the National Weather Service Office in State College. Here's the hazardous weather outlook for the following counties: Bedford, Blair, Cambria, and Huntingdon. For today and tonight, no hazardous weather is expected at this time. And now the extended outlook for the period Monday through Saturday. Frost could harm sensitive, unprotected vegetation Monday night and again Tuesday night, mainly across the northern and western mountains of the state. Overcast skies blanketing the southern half of the Keystone State early this Sunday will expand further north and west today, thanks to a southeasterly low-level flow of moist air tapped from the western Atlantic and a few fast-moving and weak upper-level disturbances. Temperatures to start the day today will range from the upper 30s in the perennial cold spots across the northwest mountains to the low 60s in the greater Philly area and across the area just to the west of the Laurel Highlands, from Uniontown to La Trobe, thanks to a warming downslope flow there. The cloud layer will become thick enough later this morning through early this evening to support the development of some very light rain or drizzle at times. High temperatures today will struggle to reach the upper 50s across the higher terrain with low to mid 60s elsewhere. Rainfall totals will be lucky to reach 0.05 of an inch across the southeast half of the state, with little chance of the ground wetting north of Interstate 80 and west of Route 219 in western Pennsylvania. A couple of showers are possible downwind of Lake Erie tonight through Monday night in the wake of another cold front. This second surge of cold air will set the stage for areas of frost Monday night and Tuesday night across parts of the Central Ridge and Valley region of the state and the northern and western Alleghenies. The upcoming work and school week will feature an extended stretch of dry weather with no rainfall forecasted across the Commonwealth through Saturday. Here is the latest National Weather Service forecast for Blair and Bedford counties, including the city of Altoona. This afternoon, cloudy with occasional sprinkles. Highs in the lower 60s. South winds around 5 miles an hour. Tonight, mostly cloudy through 2 a.m., then becoming partly cloudy. Patchy fog through 2 a.m. Lows in the upper 40s. South winds around 5 miles an hour, becoming west with gusts up to 20 miles an hour after midnight. Monday, mostly sunny. Highs in the lower 60s. Northwest winds 10 to 15 miles an hour with gusts up to 30 miles an hour. Monday night, cooler, clear. Lows in the upper 30s. Northwest winds 5 to 10 miles an hour. Gusts up to 25 miles an hour through midnight. Here is the latest National Weather Service forecast for Cambria County, including the city of Johnstown. This afternoon, mostly cloudy with occasional sprinkles. Highs in the lower 60s. South winds around 5 miles an hour. Tonight, mostly cloudy through 10 p.m., then becoming partly cloudy. Lows in the upper 40s. Southwest winds 5 to 10 miles an hour. Monday, mostly sunny. Highs in the upper 50s. Northwest winds 10 to 15 miles an hour with gusts up to 30 miles an hour. Monday night, cooler. Mostly clear. Lows in the mid-30s. Northwest winds 5 to 10 miles an hour with gusts up to 25 miles an hour. And now the extended forecast for South Central Pennsylvania. Tuesday, sunny. Highs in the lower 60s. Tuesday night, clear. Lows in the lower 40s.
Wednesday, sunny. Highs in the lower 70s. Wednesday night, mostly clear. Lows in the upper 40s. Thursday, mostly sunny. Highs in the upper 60s. Thursday night, mostly clear. Lows in the upper 40s. Friday, sunny. Highs around 70. Friday night, partly cloudy. Lows in the mid 40s. Saturday, mostly sunny. Highs in the upper 60s. The 8 to 14 day outlook, from Sunday, October 11th to Saturday, October 17th, calls for above normal temperatures and above normal precipitation. Normal high temperatures across central Pennsylvania during this period range from the upper 50s over the Allegheny Mountains to the mid-60s across the lower Susquehanna Valley. Normal lows range from the upper 30s over the Alleghenies to the mid-40s across the lower Susquehanna Valley. Here are the 1 p.m. conditions in the Altoona area. In Altoona, it was cloudy. The temperature was 59 degrees, the dew point 56, and the relative humidity 89%. The wind was variable at 5 miles an hour. The pressure was 30.17 inches and falling. At State College, it was cloudy. The temperature was 57 degrees, the dew point 57, and the relative humidity 100%. The wind was calm. The pressure was 30.19 inches and falling. Now, a few other local conditions: Johnstown, cloudy 58, Dubois, cloudy 56, La Trobe, cloudy 66, Pittsburgh, mostly sunny 67, Erie, mostly sunny 66, Bradford, cloudy 57. To the south and east, York, cloudy 61, Selins Grove, cloudy 58, Philadelphia, light rain and fog 61, Baltimore, light rain 62, Washington, D.C., cloudy 63. Once again, in Altoona it was 59 degrees under cloudy skies. And at State College it was 57 degrees under cloudy skies. This is NOAA Weather Radio, All Hazards Station WNG 589. Serving South Central Pennsylvania, and originating from the National Weather Service Office in State College. Here's the hazardous weather outlook for the following counties: Bedford, Blair, Cambria, and Huntingdon. For this afternoon and tonight, no hazardous weather is expected at this time. And now the extended outlook for the period Monday through Saturday. Frost could harm sensitive and unprotected vegetation Monday night into early Tuesday morning. Overcast skies blanketing the southern half of the Keystone State early this Sunday will expand further north and west today, thanks to a southeasterly low-level flow of moist air tapped from the western Atlantic and a few fast-moving and weak upper-level disturbances. Temperatures to start the day today will range from the upper 30s in the perennial cold spots across the northwest mountains to the low 60s in the greater Philly area and across the area just to the west of the Laurel Highlands, from Uniontown to La Trobe, thanks to a warming downslope flow there. The cloud layer will become thick enough later this morning through early this evening to support the development of some very light rain or drizzle at times. High temperatures today will struggle to reach the upper 50s across the higher terrain with low to mid 60s elsewhere. Rainfall totals will be lucky to reach 0.05 of an inch across the southeast half of the state, with little chance of a ground wetting north of Interstate 80 and west of Route 219 in western Pennsylvania. A couple of showers are possible downwind of Lake Erie tonight through Monday night in the wake of another cold front. This second surge of cold air will set the stage for areas of frost Monday night and Tuesday night across parts of the Central Ridge and Valley region of the state and the northern and western Alleghenies. The upcoming work and school week will feature an extended stretch of dry weather with no rainfall forecasted across the Commonwealth through Saturday. Here is the latest National Weather Service forecast for Blair and Bedford counties, including the city of Altoona. This afternoon, cloudy with occasional sprinkles. Highs in the lower 60s. South winds around 5 miles an hour. Tonight, mostly cloudy through 2 a.m., then becoming partly cloudy. Patchy fog through 2 a.m. Lows in the upper 40s. South winds around 5 miles an hour, becoming west with gusts up to 20 miles an hour after midnight. Monday, mostly sunny. Highs in the lower 60s. Northwest winds 10 to 15 miles an hour with gusts up to 30 miles an hour. Monday night, cooler, clear. Lows in the upper 30s. Northwest winds 5 to 10 miles an hour.
gusts up to 25 miles an hour through midnight. Here is the latest National Weather Service forecast for Cambria County, including the city of Johnstown. This afternoon, mostly cloudy with occasional sprinkles. Highs in the lower 60s. South winds around 5 miles an hour. Tonight, mostly cloudy through 10 p.m., then becoming partly cloudy. Lows in the upper 40s. Southwest winds 5 to 10 miles an hour. Monday, mostly sunny. Highs in the upper 50s. Northwest winds 10 to 15 miles an hour with gusts up to 30 miles an hour. Monday night, cooler. Mostly clear. Lows in the mid-30s. Northwest winds 5 to 10 miles an hour with gusts up to 25 miles an hour. And now the extended forecast for South Central Pennsylvania. Tuesday, sunny. Highs in the lower 60s. Tuesday night, clear. Lows in the lower 40s. Wednesday, sunny. Highs in the lower 70s. Wednesday night, mostly clear. Lows in the upper 40s. Thursday, mostly sun. Highs in the upper 60s. Thursday night, mostly clear. Lows in the upper 40s. Friday, sunny. Highs around 70. Friday night, partly cloudy. Lows in the mid-40s. Saturday, mostly sunny. Highs in the upper 60s. The 8 to 14 day outlook, from Sunday, October 11th to Saturday, October 17th, calls for above normal temperatures and above normal precipitation. Normal high temperatures across central Pennsylvania during this period range from the upper 50s over the Allegheny Mountains to the mid-60s across the lower Susquehanna Valley. Normal lows range from the upper 30s over the Alleghenies to the mid-40s across the lower Susquehanna Valley. Here are the 2 p.m. conditions in the Altoona area. In Altoona, it was cloudy. The temperature was 59 degrees, the dew point 56, and the relative humidity 89%. The wind was south at 3 miles an hour. The pressure was 30.16 inches and falling. At State College, drizzle was falling. The temperature was 57 degrees, the dew point 57, and the relative humidity 100%. The wind was calm. The pressure was 30.17 inches and falling. Now, a few other local conditions: Johnstown, cloudy 57, Dubois, cloudy 58, La Trobe, cloudy 66, Pittsburgh mostly sunny 69, Erie, mostly sunny 65, Bradford mostly sunny 60. To the south and east, York, light rain and fog 61, Selins Grove cloudy 59, Philadelphia light rain 62, Baltimore drizzle 63, Washington DC light rain and fog 62. Once again, in Altoona it was 59 degrees under cloudy skies. And at State College it was 57 degrees with drizzle. This is NOAA Weather Radio, all hazards station WNG 589. Serving South Central Pennsylvania, and originating from the National Weather Service Office in State College. Here's the hazardous weather outlook for the following counties: Bedford, Blair, Cambria, and Huntingdon. For this afternoon and tonight, no hazardous weather is expected at this time. And now the extended outlook for the period Monday through Saturday. Frost could harm sensitive and unprotected vegetation Monday night into early Tuesday morning. Overcast skies blanketing the southern half of the Keystone State early this Sunday will expand further north and west today, thanks to a southeasterly low-level flow of moist air tapped from the western Atlantic and a few fast-moving and weak upper-level disturbances. Temperatures to start the day today will range from the upper 30s in the perennial cold spots across the northwest mountains to the low 60s in the greater Philly area and across the area just to the west of the Laurel Highlands, from Uniontown to La Trobe, thanks to a warming downslope flow there. The cloud layer will become thick enough later this morning through early this evening to support the development of some very light rain or drizzle at times. High temperatures today will struggle to reach the upper 50s across the higher terrain with low to mid-60s elsewhere. Rainfall totals will be lucky to reach 0.05 of an inch across the southeast half of the state, with little chance of a ground wetting north of Interstate 80 and west of Route 219 in western Pennsylvania. A couple of showers are possible downwind of Lake Erie tonight through Monday night in the wake of another cold front.
This second surge of cold air will set the stage for areas of frost Monday night and Tuesday night across parts of the Central Ridge and Valley region of the state in the northern and western Alleghenies. The upcoming work and school week will feature an extended stretch of dry weather with no rainfall forecasted across the Commonwealth through Saturday. Here is the latest National Weather Service forecast for Blair and Bedford counties, including the city of Altoona.

This National Weather Service forecast for Cambria County, including the city of Johnstown. This afternoon, mostly cloudy with occasional sprinkles. Highs in the lower 60s. South winds around 5 miles an hour. Tonight, mostly cloudy through 10 p.m., then becoming partly cloudy. Lows in the upper 40s. Southwest winds 5 to 10 miles an hour. Monday, mostly sunny. Highs in the upper 50s. Northwest winds 10 to 15 miles an hour with gusts up to 30 miles an hour. Monday night, cooler. Mostly clear. Lows in the mid-30s. Northwest winds 5 to 10 miles an hour with gusts up to 25 miles an hour. And now the extended forecast for South Central Pennsylvania. Tuesday, sunny. Highs in the lower 60s. Tuesday night, clear. Lows in the lower 40s. Wednesday, sunny. Highs in the lower 70s. Wednesday night, mostly clear. Lows in the upper 40s. Thursday, mostly sunny. Highs in the upper 60s. Thursday night, mostly clear. Lows in the upper 40s. Friday, sunny. Highs around 70. Friday night, partly cloudy. Lows in the mid-40s. Saturday, mostly sunny. Highs in the upper 60s. The 8 to 14 day outlook, from Sunday, October 11th to Saturday, October 17th, calls for above normal temperatures and above normal precipitation. Normal high temperatures across central Pennsylvania during this period range from the upper 50s over the Allegheny Mountains to the mid-60s across the lower Susquehanna Valley. Normal lows range from the upper 30s over the Alleghenies to the mid-40s across the lower Susquehanna Valley. Here are the 2 p.m. conditions in the Altoona area. In Altoona, it was cloudy. The temperature was 59 degrees, the dew point 56, and the relative humidity 89%. The wind was south at 3 miles an hour. The pressure was 30.16 inches and falling. At State College, drizzle was falling. The temperature was 57 degrees, the dew point 57, and the relative humidity 100%. The wind was calm. The pressure was 30.17 inches and falling. Now, a few other local conditions: Johnstown, cloudy 57, Dubois, cloudy 58, La Trobe, cloudy 66, Pittsburgh mostly sunny 69, Erie, mostly sunny 65, Bradford partly sunny 59. To the south and east, York, light rain and fog 61, Selins Grove cloudy 59, Harrisburg light rain and fog 60, Philadelphia light rain 62, Baltimore drizzle 63, Washington DC fog 63. Once again, in Altoona it was 59 degrees under cloudy skies. And at State College it was 57 degrees with drizzle. This is NOAA Weather Radio, All Hazards Station WNG 589. Serving South Central Pennsylvania, and originating from the National Weather Service Office in State College. Here's the hazardous weather outlook for the following counties: Bedford, Blair, Cambria, and Huntingdon. For this afternoon and tonight, no hazardous weather is expected at this time. And now the extended outlook for the period Monday through Saturday. Frost could harm sensitive and unprotected vegetation Monday night into early Tuesday morning. Overcast skies blanketing the southern half of the Keystone State early this Sunday will expand further north and west today, thanks to a southeasterly low-level flow of moist air tapped from the western Atlantic and a few fast-moving and weak upper-level disturbances. Temperatures to start the day today will range from the upper 30s in the perennial cold spots across the northwest mountains to the low 60s in the greater Philly area and across the area just to the west of the Laurel Highlands, from Uniontown to La Trobe, thanks to a warming downslope flow there. The cloud layer will become thick enough later this morning through early this evening to support the development of some very light rain or drizzle at times. High temperatures today will struggle to reach the upper 50s across the higher terrain with low to mid 60s elsewhere. Rainfall totals will be lucky to reach 0.05 of an inch across the southeast half of the state, with little chance of a ground wetting north of Interstate 80 and west of Route 219 in western Pennsylvania. A couple of showers are possible downwind of Lake Erie tonight through Monday night in the wake of another cold front. This second surge of cold air will set the stage for areas of frost Monday night and Tuesday night across parts of the Central Ridge and Valley region of the state and the northern.

western Alleghenies. The upcoming work and school week will feature an extended stretch of dry weather with no rainfall forecasted across the Commonwealth through Saturday. Here is the latest National Weather Service forecast for Blair and Bedford counties, including the city of Altoona. This afternoon, cloudy with occasional sprinkles. Highs in the lower 60s. South winds around 5 miles an hour. Tonight, mostly cloudy through 2 a.m., then becoming partly cloudy. Patchy fog through 2 a.m. Lows in the upper 40s. South winds around 5 miles an hour, becoming west with gusts up to 20 miles an hour after midnight. Monday, mostly sunny. Highs in the lower 60s. Northwest winds 10 to 15 miles an hour with gusts up to 30 miles an hour. Monday night, cooler, clear. Lows in the upper 30s. Northwest winds 5 to 10 miles an hour. Gusts up to 25 miles an hour through midnight. Here is the latest National Weather Service forecast for Cambria County, including the city of Johnstown. This afternoon, mostly cloudy with occasional sprinkles. Highs in the lower 60s. South winds around 5 miles an hour. Tonight, mostly cloudy through 10 p.m., then becoming partly cloudy. Lows in the upper 40s. Southwest winds 5 to 10 miles an hour. Monday, mostly sunny. Highs in the upper 50s. Northwest winds 10 to 15 miles an hour with gusts up to 30 miles an hour. Monday night, cooler. Mostly clear. Lows in the mid-30s. Northwest winds 5 to 10 miles an hour with gusts up to 25 miles an hour. And now the extended forecast for South Central Pennsylvania. Tuesday, sunny. Highs in the lower 60s. Tuesday night, clear. Lows in the lower 40s. Wednesday, sunny. Highs in the lower 70s. Wednesday night, mostly clear. Lows in the upper 40s. Thursday, mostly sunny. Highs in the upper 60s. Thursday night, mostly clear. Lows in the upper 40s. Friday, sunny. Highs around 70. Friday night, partly cloudy. Lows in the mid-40s. Saturday, mostly sunny. Highs in the upper 60s. The 8 to 14 day outlook, from Sunday, October 11th to Saturday, October 17th, calls for above normal temperatures and above normal precipitation. Normal high temperatures across central Pennsylvania during this period range from the upper 50s over the Allegheny Mountains to the mid-60s across the lower Susquehanna Valley. Normal lows range from the upper 30s over the Alleghenies to the mid-40s across the lower Susquehanna Valley. Here are the 2 p.m. conditions in the Altoona area. In Altoona, it was cloudy. The temperature was 59 degrees, the dew point 56, and the relative humidity 89%. The wind was south at 3 miles an hour. The pressure was 30.16 inches and falling. At State College, drizzle was falling. The temperature was 57 degrees, the dew point 57, and the relative humidity 100%. The wind was calm. The pressure was 30.17 inches and falling. Now, a few other local conditions: Johnstown, cloudy 57, Dubois, cloudy 58, Latrobe, cloudy 66, Pittsburgh mostly sunny 69, Erie, mostly sunny 65, Bradford partly sunny 59. To the south and east, York, light rain and fog 61, Selins Grove cloudy 59, Harrisburg light rain and fog 60, Philadelphia light rain 62, Baltimore drizzle 63, Washington DC fog 63. Once again, in Altoona it was 59 degrees under cloudy skies. And at State College it was 57 degrees with drizzle. This is NOAA Weather Radio, all hazards station WNG 589, serving South Central Pennsylvania, and originating from the National Weather Service Office in State College. Here's the hazardous weather outlook for the following counties: Bedford, Blair, Cambria, and Huntingdon. For this afternoon and tonight, no hazardous weather is expected at this time. And now the extended outlook for the period Monday through Saturday. Frost could harm sensitive and unprotected vegetation Monday night into early Tuesday morning. For
overcast skies blanketing the southern half of the Keystone State early this Sunday will expand further north and west today, thanks to a southeasterly low-level flow of moist air tapped from the western Atlantic and a few fast-moving and weak upper-level disturbances. Temperatures to start the day today will range from the upper 30s in the perennial cold spots across the northwest mountains to the low 60s in the greater Philly area and across the area just to the west of the Laurel Highlands, from Uniontown to La Trobe, thanks to a warming downslope flow there. The cloud layer will become thick enough later this morning through early this evening to support the development of some very light rain or drizzle at times. High temperatures today will struggle to reach the upper 50s across the higher terrain with low to mid 60s elsewhere. Rainfall totals will be lucky to reach 0.05 of an inch across the southeast half of the state, with little chance of a ground wetting north of Interstate 80 and west of Route 219 in western Pennsylvania. A couple of showers are possible downwind of Lake Erie tonight through Monday night in the wake of another cold front. This second surge of cold air will set the stage for areas of frost Monday night and Tuesday night across parts of the Central Ridge and Valley region of the state and the northern and western Alleghenies. The upcoming work and school week will feature an extended stretch of dry weather with no rainfall forecasted across the Commonwealth through Saturday. Here is the latest National Weather Service forecast for Blair and Bedford counties, including the city of Altoona. This afternoon, cloudy with occasional sprinkles. Highs in the lower 60s. South winds around 5 miles an hour. Tonight, mostly cloudy through 2 a.m., then becoming partly cloudy. Patchy fog through 2 a.m. Lows in the upper 40s. South winds around 5 miles an hour, becoming west with gusts up to 20 miles an hour after midnight. Monday, mostly sunny. Highs in the lower 60s. Northwest winds 10 to 15 miles an hour with gusts up to 30 miles an hour. Monday night, cooler, clear. Lows in the upper 30s. Northwest winds 5 to 10 miles an hour. Gusts up to 25 miles an hour through midnight. Here is the latest National Weather Service forecast for Cambria County, including the city of Johnstown. This afternoon, mostly cloudy with occasional sprinkles. Highs in the lower 60s. South winds around 5 miles an hour. Tonight, mostly cloudy through 10 p.m., then becoming partly cloudy. Lows in the upper 40s. Southwest winds 5 to 10 miles an hour. Monday, mostly sunny. Highs in the upper 50s. Northwest winds 10 to 15 miles an hour with gusts up to 30 miles an hour. Monday night, cooler. Mostly clear. Lows in the mid-30s. Northwest winds 5 to 10 miles an hour with gusts up to 25 miles an hour. And now the extended forecast for South Central Pennsylvania. Tuesday, sunny. Highs in the lower 60s. Tuesday night, clear. Lows in the lower 40s. Wednesday, sunny. Highs in the lower 70s. Wednesday night, mostly clear. Lows in the upper 40s. Thursday, mostly sunny. Highs in the upper 60s. Thursday night, mostly clear. Lows in the upper 40s. Friday, sunny. Highs around 70. Friday night, partly cloudy. Lows in the mid-40s. Saturday, mostly sunny. Highs in the upper 60s. 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We are located at Innovation Park in State College. 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Properly set weather radios, with the alarm device, will alert you when severe weather warnings or watches are issued. Programming on this station will be temporarily changed during severe weather, to bring you the latest information. Warnings and safety information from the National Weather Service may someday save your life or protect your property. The 8 to 14 day outlook, from Sunday, October 11th to Saturday, October 17th, calls for above normal temperatures and above normal precipitation. Normal high temperatures across central Pennsylvania during this period range from the upper 50s over the Allegheny Mountains to the mid 60s across the lower Susquehanna Valley.
Normal lows range from the upper 30s over the Alleghenies to the mid-40s across the lower Susquehanna Valley. Here are the 2 p.m. conditions in the Altoona area. In Altoona, it was cloudy. The temperature was 59 degrees, the dew point 56, and the relative humidity 89%. The wind was south at 3 miles an hour. The pressure was 30.16 inches and falling. At State College, drizzle was falling. The temperature was 57 degrees, the dew point 57, and the relative humidity 100%. The wind was calm. The pressure was 30.17 inches and falling. Now, a few other local conditions: Johnstown, cloudy 57, Dubois, cloudy 58, La Trobe, cloudy 66, Pittsburgh mostly sunny 69, Erie, mostly sunny 65, Bradford partly sunny 59. To the south and east, York, light rain and fog 61, Selins Grove cloudy 59, Harrisburg light rain and fog 60, Philadelphia light rain 62, Baltimore drizzle 63, Washington D.C. fog 63. Once again, in Altoona it was 59 degrees under cloudy skies. And at State College it was 57 degrees with drizzle. This is NOAA Weather Radio, All Hazards Station WNG 589. Serving South Central Pennsylvania, and originating from the National Weather Service Office in State College. Here's the hazardous weather outlook for the following counties: Bedford, Blair, Cambria, and Huntingdon. For this afternoon and tonight, no hazardous weather is expected at this time. And now the extended outlook for the period Monday through Saturday. Frost could harm sensitive and unprotected vegetation Monday night into early Tuesday morning. Overcast skies blanketing the southern half of the Keystone State early this Sunday will expand further north and west today, thanks to a southeasterly low-level flow of moist air tapped from the western Atlantic and a few fast-moving and weak upper-level disturbances. Temperatures to start the day today will range from the upper 30s in the perennial cold spots across the northwest mountains to the low 60s in the greater Philly area and across the area just to the west of the Laurel Highlands, from Uniontown to La Trobe, thanks to a warming downslope flow there. The cloud layer will become thick enough later this morning through early this evening to support the development of some very light rain or drizzle at times. High temperatures today will struggle to reach the upper 50s across the higher terrain with low to mid 60s elsewhere. Rainfall totals will be lucky to reach 0.05 of an inch across the southeast half of the state, with little chance of a ground wetting north of Interstate 80 and west of Route 219 in western Pennsylvania. A couple of showers are possible downwind of Lake Erie tonight through Monday night in the wake of another cold front. This second surge of cold air will set the stage for areas of frost Monday night and Tuesday night across parts of the Central Ridge and Valley region of the state and the northern and western Alleghenies. The upcoming work and school week will feature an extended stretch of dry weather with no rainfall forecasted across the Commonwealth through Saturday. Here is the latest National Weather Service forecast for Blair and Bedford counties, including the city of Altoona. This afternoon, cloudy with occasional sprinkles. Highs in the lower 60s. South winds around 5 miles an hour. Tonight, mostly cloudy through 2 a.m., then becoming partly cloudy. Patchy fog through 2 a.m. Lows in the upper 40s. South winds around 5 miles an hour, becoming west with gusts up to 20 miles an hour after midnight. Monday, mostly sunny. Highs in the lower 60s. Northwest winds 10 to 15 miles an hour with gusts up to 30 miles an hour. Monday night, cooler, clear. Lows in the upper 30s. Northwest winds 5 to 10 miles an hour. Gusts up to 25 miles an hour through midnight. Here is the latest National Weather Service forecast for Cambria County, including the city of Johnstown. This afternoon, mostly cloudy with occasional sprinkles. Highs in the lower 60s. South winds around 5 miles an hour. Tonight, mostly cloudy through 10 p.m., then becoming partly cloudy. Lows in the upper 40s. Southwest winds 5 to 10 miles an hour. Monday, mostly sunny. Highs in the upper 50s. Northwest winds 10 to 15 miles an hour with gusts up to 30 miles an hour. Monday night, cooler. Mostly clear. Lows in the mid-30s. Northwest winds 5 to 10 miles an hour with gusts up to 25 miles an hour.
and now the extended forecast for South Central Pennsylvania. Tuesday, sunny. Highs in the lower 60s. Tuesday night, clear. Lows in the lower 40s. Wednesday, sunny. Highs in the lower 70s. Wednesday night, mostly clear. Lows in the upper 40s. Thursday, mostly sunny. Highs in the upper 60s. Thursday night, mostly clear. Lows in the upper 40s. Friday, sunny. Highs around 70. Friday night, partly cloudy. Lows in the mid 40s. Saturday, mostly sunny. Highs in the upper 60s. The 8 to 14 day outlook, from Sunday, October 11th to Saturday, October 17th, calls for above normal temperatures and above normal precipitation. Normal high temperatures across central Pennsylvania during this period range from the upper 50s over the Allegheny Mountains to the mid 60s across the lower Susquehanna Valley. Normal lows range from the upper 30s over the Alleghenies to the mid 40s across the lower Susquehanna Valley. Here are the 2 p.m. conditions in the Altoona area. In Altoona, it was cloudy. The temperature was 59 degrees, the dew point 56, and the relative humidity 89%. The wind was south at 3 miles an hour. The pressure was 30.16 inches and falling. At State College, drizzle was falling. The temperature was 57 degrees, the dew point 57, and the relative humidity 100%. The wind was calm. The pressure was 30.17 inches and falling. Now, a few other local conditions: Johnstown, cloudy 57, Du Bois, cloudy 58, La Trobe, cloudy 66, Pittsburgh mostly sunny 69, Erie, mostly sunny 65, Bradford partly sunny 59. To the south and east, York, light rain and fog 61, Selins Grove cloudy 59, Harrisburg light rain and fog 60, Philadelphia light rain 62, Baltimore drizzle 63, Washington D.C. fog 63. Once again, in Altoona it was 59 degrees under cloudy skies. And at State College it was 57 degrees with drizzle. This is NOAA Weather Radio, All Hazards Station WNG 589. Serving South Central Pennsylvania, and originating from the National Weather Service Office in State College. Here's the hazardous weather outlook for the following counties: Bedford, Blair, Cambria, and Huntingdon. For this afternoon and tonight, no hazardous weather is expected at this time. And now the extended outlook for the period Monday through Saturday. Frost could harm sensitive and unprotected vegetation Monday night into early Tuesday morning. Overcast skies blanketing the southern half of the Keystone State early this Sunday will expand further north and west today, thanks to a southeasterly low-level flow of moist air tapped from the western Atlantic and a few fast-moving and weak upper-level disturbances. Temperatures to start the day today will range from the upper 30s in the perennial cold spots across the northwest mountains to the low 60s in the greater Philly area and across the area just to the west of the Laurel Highlands, from Uniontown to La Trobe, thanks to a warming downslope flow there. The cloud layer will become thick enough later this morning through early this evening to support the development of some very light rain or drizzle at times. High temperatures today will struggle to reach the upper 50s across the higher terrain with low to mid 60s elsewhere. Rainfall totals will be lucky to reach 0.05 of an inch across the southeast half of the state, with little chance of a ground wetting north of Interstate 80 and west of Route 219 in western Pennsylvania. A couple of showers are possible downwind of Lake Erie tonight through Monday night in the wake of another cold front. This second surge of cold air will set the stage for areas of frost Monday night and Tuesday night across parts of the Central Ridge and Valley region of the state and the northern and western Alleghenies. The upcoming work and school week will feature an extended stretch of dry weather with no rainfall forecasted across the Commonwealth through Saturday. Here is the latest National Weather Service forecast for Blair and Bedford counties, including the city of Altoona. This afternoon, cloudy with occasional sprinkles. Highs in the lower 60s. South winds around 5 miles an hour. Tonight, mostly cloudy through 2 a.m., then becoming partly cloudy. Patchy fog through 2 a.m. Lows in the upper 40s. South winds around 5 miles an hour, becoming west with gusts up to 20 miles an hour after midnight. Monday, mostly sunny. Highs in the lower 60s.
Northwest winds 10 to 15 miles an hour with gusts up to 30 miles an hour. Monday night, cooler, clear. Lows in the upper 30s. Northwest winds 5 to 10 miles an hour. Gusts up to 25 miles an hour through midnight. Here is the latest National Weather Service forecast for Cambria County, including the city of Johnstown. This afternoon, mostly cloudy with occasional sprinkles. Highs in the lower 60s. South winds around 5 miles an hour. Tonight, mostly cloudy through 10 p.m., then becoming partly cloudy. Lows in the upper 40s. Southwest winds 5 to 10 miles an hour. Monday, mostly sunny. Highs in the upper 50s. Northwest winds 10 to 15 miles an hour with gusts up to 30 miles an hour. Monday night, cooler. Mostly clear. Lows in the mid-30s. Northwest winds 5 to 10 miles an hour with gusts up to 25 miles an hour. And now the extended forecast for South Central Pennsylvania. Tuesday, sunny. Highs in the lower 60s. Tuesday night, clear. Lows in the lower 40s. Wednesday, sunny. Highs in the lower 70s. Wednesday night, mostly clear. Lows in the upper 40s. Thursday, mostly sunny. Highs in the upper 60s. Thursday night, mostly clear. Lows in the upper 40s. Friday, sunny. Highs around 70. Friday night, partly cloudy. Lows in the mid-40s. Saturday, mostly sunny. Highs in the upper 60s. The 8 to 14 day outlook, from Sunday, October 11th to Saturday, October 17th, calls for above normal temperatures and above normal precipitation. Normal high temperatures across central Pennsylvania during this period range from the upper 50s over the Allegheny Mountains to the mid-60s across the lower Susquehanna Valley. Normal lows range from the upper 30s over the Alleghenies to the mid-40s across the lower Susquehanna Valley. Here are the 2 p.m. conditions in the Altoona area. In Altoona, it was cloudy. The temperature was 59 degrees, the dew point 56, and the relative humidity 89%. The wind was south at 3 miles an hour. The pressure was 30.16 inches and falling. At State College, drizzle was falling. The temperature was 57 degrees, the dew point 57, and the relative humidity 100%. The wind was calm. The pressure was 30.17 inches and falling. Now, a few other local conditions: Johnstown, cloudy 57, Dubois, cloudy 58, La Trobe, cloudy 66, Pittsburgh mostly sunny 69, Erie, mostly sunny 65, Bradford partly sunny 59. To the south and east, York, light rain and fog 61, Selins Grove cloudy 59, Harrisburg light rain and fog 60, Philadelphia light rain 62, Baltimore drizzle 63, Washington D.C. fog 63. Once again, in Altoona it was 59 degrees under cloudy skies. And at State College it was 57 degrees with drizzle. This is NOAA Weather Radio, all hazards station WNG 589. Serving South Central Pennsylvania, and originating from the National Weather Service Office in State College. Here's the hazardous weather outlook for the following counties: Bedford, Blair, Cambria, and Huntingdon. For this afternoon and tonight, no hazardous weather is expected at this time. And now the extended outlook for the period Monday through Saturday. Frost could harm sensitive and unprotected vegetation Monday night into early Tuesday morning. Overcast skies blanketing the southern half of the Keystone State early this Sunday will expand further north and west today, thanks to a southeasterly low-level flow of moist air tapped from the western Atlantic and a few fast-moving and weak upper-level disturbances. Temperatures to start the day today will range from the upper 30s in the perennial cold spots across the northwest mountains to the low 60s in the greater Philly area and across the area just to the west of the Laurel Highlands, from Uniontown to La Trobe, thanks to a warming downslope flow there. The cloud layer will become thick enough later this morning through early this evening to support the development of some very light rain or drizzle at times. High temperatures today will struggle to reach the upper 50s across the higher terrain with low to mid 60s elsewhere.
Rainfall totals will be lucky to reach 0.05 of an inch across the southeast half of the state, with little chance of a ground wetting north of Interstate 80 and west of Route 219 in western Pennsylvania. A couple of showers are possible downwind of Lake Erie tonight through Monday night in the wake of another cold front. This second surge of cold air will set the stage for areas of frost Monday night and Tuesday night across parts of the Central Ridge and Valley region of the state and the northern and western Alleghenies. The upcoming work and school week will feature an extended stretch of dry weather with no rainfall forecasted across the Commonwealth through Saturday. Here is the latest National Weather Service forecast for Blair and Bedford counties, including the city of Altoona. This afternoon, cloudy with occasional sprinkles. Highs in the lower 60s. South winds around 5 miles an hour. Tonight, mostly cloudy through 2 a.m., then becoming partly cloudy. Patchy fog through 2 a.m. Lows in the upper 40s. South winds around 5 miles an hour, becoming west with gusts up to 20 miles an hour after midnight. Monday, mostly sunny. Highs in the lower 60s. Northwest winds 10 to 15 miles an hour with gusts up to 30 miles an hour. Monday night, cooler, clear. Lows in the upper 30s. Northwest winds 5 to 10 miles an hour. Gusts up to 25 miles an hour through midnight. Here is the latest National Weather Service forecast for Cambria County, including the city of Johnstown. This afternoon, mostly cloudy with occasional sprinkles. Highs in the lower 60s. South winds around 5 miles an hour. Tonight, mostly cloudy through 10 p.m., then becoming partly cloudy. Lows in the upper 40s. Southwest winds 5 to 10 miles an hour. Monday, mostly sunny. Highs in the upper 50s. Northwest winds 10 to 15 miles an hour with gusts up to 30 miles an hour. Monday night, cooler. Mostly clear. Lows in the mid-30s. Northwest winds 5 to 10 miles an hour with gusts up to 25 miles an hour. And now the extended forecast for South Central Pennsylvania. Tuesday, sunny. Highs in the lower 60s. Tuesday night, clear. Lows in the lower 40s. Wednesday, sunny. Highs in the lower 70s. Wednesday night, mostly clear. Lows in the upper 40s. Thursday, mostly sunny. Highs in the upper 60s. Thursday night, mostly clear. Lows in the upper 40s. Friday, sunny. Highs around 70. Friday night, partly cloudy. Lows in the mid-40s. Saturday, mostly sunny. Highs in the upper 60s. The 8 to 14 day outlook, from Sunday, October 11th to Saturday, October 17th, calls for above normal temperatures and above normal precipitation. Normal high temperatures across central Pennsylvania during this period range from the upper 50s over the Allegheny Mountains to the mid-60s across the lower Susquehanna Valley. Normal lows range from the upper 30s over the Alleghenies to the mid-40s across the lower Susquehanna Valley. Here are the 2 p.m. conditions in the Altoona area. In Altoona, it was cloudy. The temperature was 59 degrees, the dew point 56, and the relative humidity 89%. The wind was south at 3 miles an hour. The pressure was 30.16 inches and falling. At State College, drizzle was falling. The temperature was 57 degrees, the dew point 57, and the relative humidity 100%. The wind was calm. The pressure was 30.17 inches and falling. Now, a few other local conditions: Johnstown, cloudy 57, Dubois, cloudy 58, La Trobe, cloudy 66, Pittsburgh mostly sunny 69, Erie, mostly sunny 65, Bradford partly sunny 59. To the south and east, York, light rain and fog 61, Selins Grove cloudy 59, Harrisburg light rain and fog 60, Philadelphia light rain 62, Baltimore drizzle 63, Washington D.C. fog 63. Once again, in Altoona it was 59 degrees under cloudy skies. And at State College it was 57 degrees with drizzle. This is NOAA Weather Radio, All Hazards Station WNG 589. 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
Here's the hazardous weather outlook for the following counties: Bedford, Blair, Cambria, and Huntingdon. For this afternoon and tonight, no hazardous weather is expected at this time. And now the extended outlook for the period Monday through Saturday. Frost could harm sensitive and unprotected vegetation Monday night into early Tuesday morning. Overcast skies blanketing the southern half of the Keystone State early this Sunday will expand further north and west today, thanks to a southeasterly low-level flow of moist air tapped from the western Atlantic and a few fast-moving and weak upper-level disturbances. Temperatures to start the day today will range from the upper 30s in the perennial cold spots across the Northwest Mountains to the low 60s in the Greater Philly area and across the area just to the west of the Laurel Highlands, from Uniontown to La Trobe, thanks to a warming downslope flow there. The cloud layer will become thick enough later this morning through early this evening to support the development of some very light rain or drizzle at times. High temperatures today will struggle to reach the upper 50s across the higher terrain with low to mid 60s elsewhere. Rainfall totals will be lucky to reach 0.05 of an inch across the southeast half of the state, with little chance of a ground wetting north of Interstate 80 and west of Route 219 in western Pennsylvania. A couple of showers are possible downwind of Lake Erie tonight through Monday night in the wake of another cold front. This second surge of cold air will set the stage for areas of frost Monday night and Tuesday night across parts of the Central Ridge and Valley region of the state in the northern and western Alleghenies. The upcoming work and school week will feature an extended stretch of dry weather with no rainfall forecasted across the Commonwealth through Saturday. Here is the latest National Weather Service forecast for Blair and Bedford counties, including the city of Altoona. This afternoon, cloudy with occasional sprinkles. Highs in the lower 60s. South winds around 5 miles an hour. Tonight, mostly cloudy through 2 a.m., then becoming partly cloudy. Patchy fog through 2 a.m. Lows in the upper 40s. South winds around 5 miles an hour, becoming west with gusts up to 20 miles an hour after midnight. Monday, mostly sunny. Highs in the lower 60s. Northwest winds 10 to 15 miles an hour with gusts up to 30 miles an hour. Monday night, cooler, clear. Lows in the upper 30s. Northwest winds 5 to 10 miles an hour. Gusts up to 25 miles an hour through midnight. Here is the latest National Weather Service forecast for Cambria County, including the city of Johnstown. This afternoon, mostly cloudy with occasional sprinkles. Highs in the lower 60s. South winds around 5 miles an hour. Tonight, mostly cloudy through 10 p.m., then becoming partly cloudy. Lows in the upper 40s. Southwest winds 5 to 10 miles an hour. Monday, mostly sunny. Highs in the upper 50s. Northwest winds 10 to 15 miles an hour with gusts up to 30 miles an hour. Monday night, cooler. Mostly clear. Lows in the mid-30s. Northwest winds 5 to 10 miles an hour with gusts up to 25 miles an hour. And now the extended forecast for South Central Pennsylvania. Tuesday, sunny. Highs in the lower 60s. Tuesday night, clear. Lows in the lower 40s. Wednesday, sunny. Highs in the lower 70s. Wednesday night, mostly clear. Lows in the upper 40s. Thursday, mostly sunny. Highs in the upper 60s. Thursday night, mostly clear. Lows in the upper 40s. Friday, sunny. Highs around 70. Friday night, partly cloudy. Lows in the mid-40s. Saturday, mostly sunny. Highs in the upper 60s. The 8 to 14 day outlook, from Sunday, October 11th to Saturday, October 17th, calls for above normal temperatures and above normal precipitation. Normal high temperatures across central Pennsylvania during this period range from the upper 50s over the Allegheny Mountains to the mid 60s across the lower Susquehanna Valley. Normal lows range from the upper 30s over the Alleghenies to the mid-40s across the lower Susquehanna Valley. Here are the 2 p.m. conditions in the Altoona area. In Altoona, it was cloudy. The temperature was 59 degrees, the dew point 56, and the relative humidity 89%. The wind was south at 3 miles an hour. The pressure was 30.16 inches and falling.
at State College, drizzle was falling. The temperature was 57 degrees, the dew point 57, and the relative humidity 100%. The wind was calm. The pressure was 30.17 inches and falling. Now, a few other local conditions: Johnstown, cloudy 57, Dubois, cloudy 58, La Trobe, cloudy 66, Pittsburgh mostly sunny 69, Erie, mostly sunny 65, Bradford partly sunny 59. To the south and east, York, light rain and fog 61, Selins Grove cloudy 59, Harrisburg light rain and fog 60, Philadelphia light rain 62, Baltimore drizzle 63, Washington DC fog 63. Once again, in Altoona it was 59 degrees under cloudy skies. And at State College it was 57 degrees with drizzle. This is NOAA Weather Radio, All Hazards Station WNG 589. Serving South Central Pennsylvania, and originating from the National Weather Service Office in State College. Here's the hazardous weather outlook for the following counties: Bedford, Blair, Cambria, and Huntingdon. For this afternoon and tonight, no hazardous weather is expected at this time. And now the extended outlook for the period Monday through Saturday. Frost could harm sensitive and unprotected vegetation Monday night into early Tuesday morning. Overcast skies blanketing the southern half of the Keystone State early this Sunday will expand further north and west today, thanks to a southeasterly low-level flow of moist air tapped from the western Atlantic and a few fast-moving and weak upper-level disturbances. Temperatures to start the day today will range from the upper 30s in the perennial cold spots across the northwest mountains to the low 60s in the greater Philly area and across the area just to the west of the Laurel Highlands, from Uniontown to La Trobe, thanks to a warming downslope flow there. The cloud layer will become thick enough later this morning through early this evening to support the development of some very light rain or drizzle at times. High temperatures today will struggle to reach the upper 50s across the higher terrain with low to mid 60s elsewhere. Rainfall totals will be lucky to reach 0.05 of an inch across the southeast half of the state, with little chance of a ground wetting north of Interstate 80 and west of Route 219 in western Pennsylvania. A couple of showers are possible downwind of Lake Erie tonight through Monday night in the wake of another cold front. This second surge of cold air will set the stage for areas of frost Monday night and Tuesday night across parts of the Central Ridge and Valley region of the state and the northern and western Alleghenies. The upcoming work and school week will feature an extended stretch of dry weather with no rainfall forecasted across the Commonwealth through Saturday. Here is the latest National Weather Service forecast for Blair and Bedford counties, including the city of Altoona. This afternoon, cloudy with occasional sprinkles. Highs in the lower 60s. South winds around 5 miles an hour. Tonight, mostly cloudy through 2 a.m., then becoming partly cloudy. Patchy fog through 2 a.m. Lows in the upper 40s. South winds around 5 miles an hour, becoming west with gusts up to 20 miles an hour after midnight. Monday, mostly sunny. Highs in the lower 60s. Northwest winds 10 to 15 miles an hour with gusts up to 30 miles an hour. Monday night, cooler, clear. Lows in the upper 30s. Northwest winds 5 to 10 miles an hour. Gusts up to 25 miles an hour through midnight. Here is the latest National Weather Service forecast for Cambria County, including the city of Johnstown. This afternoon, mostly cloudy with occasional sprinkles. Highs in the lower 60s. South winds around 5 miles an hour. Tonight, mostly cloudy through 10 p.m., then becoming partly cloudy. Lows in the upper 40s. Southwest winds 5 to 10 miles an hour. Monday, mostly sunny. Highs in the upper 50s. Northwest winds 10 to 15 miles an hour with gusts up to 30 miles an hour. Monday night, cooler. Mostly clear. Lows in the mid-30s. Northwest winds 5 to 10 miles an hour with gusts up to 25 miles an hour. And now the extended forecast for South Central Pennsylvania. Tuesday, sunny. Highs in the lower 60s. Tuesday night, clear. Lows in the lower 40s. Wednesday, sunny. Highs in the lower 70s. Wednesday night, mostly clear. Lows in the upper 40s. Thursday, mostly sunny. Highs in the upper 60s.
Thursday night, mostly clear. Lows in the upper 40s. Friday, sunny. Highs around 70. Friday night, partly cloudy. Lows in the mid 40s. Saturday, mostly sunny. Highs in the upper 60s. The 8 to 14 day outlook, from Sunday, October 11th to Saturday, October 17th, calls for above normal temperatures and above normal precipitation. Normal high temperatures across central Pennsylvania during this period range from the upper 50s over the Allegheny Mountains to the mid 60s across the lower Susquehanna Valley. Normal lows range from the upper 30s over the Alleghenies to the mid 40s across the lower Susquehanna Valley. Here are the 2 p.m. conditions in the Altoona area. In Altoona, it was cloudy. The temperature was 59 degrees, the dew point 56, and the relative humidity 89%. The wind was south at 3 miles an hour. The pressure was 30.16 inches and falling. At State College, drizzle was falling. The temperature was 57 degrees, the dew point 57, and the relative humidity 100%. The wind was calm. The pressure was 30.17 inches and falling. Now, a few other local conditions: Johnstown, cloudy 57, Du Bois, cloudy 58, La Trobe, cloudy 66, Pittsburgh mostly sunny 69, Erie, mostly sunny 65, Bradford partly sunny 59. To the south and east, York, light rain and fog 61, Selins Grove cloudy 59, Harrisburg light rain and fog 60, Philadelphia light rain 62, Baltimore drizzle 63, Washington D.C. fog 63. Once again, in Altoona it was 59 degrees under cloudy skies. And at State College it was 57 degrees with drizzle. This is NOAA Weather Radio, All Hazards Station WNG 589. Serving South Central Pennsylvania, and originating from the National Weather Service Office in State College. Here's the hazardous weather outlook for the following counties: Bedford, Blair, Cambria, and Huntingdon. For this afternoon and tonight, no hazardous weather is expected at this time. And now the extended outlook for the period Monday through Saturday. Frost could harm sensitive and unprotected vegetation Monday night into early Tuesday morning. Overcast skies blanketing the southern half of the Keystone State early this Sunday will expand further north and west today, thanks to a southeasterly low-level flow of moist air tapped from the western Atlantic and a few fast-moving and weak upper-level disturbances. Temperatures to start the day today will range from the upper 30s in the perennial cold spots across the northwest mountains to the low 60s in the greater Philly area and across the area just to the west of the Laurel Highlands, from Uniontown to La Trobe, thanks to a warming downslope flow there. The cloud layer will become thick enough later this morning through early this evening to support the development of some very light rain or drizzle at times. High temperatures today will struggle to reach the upper 50s across the higher terrain with low to mid 60s elsewhere. Rainfall totals will be lucky to reach 0.05 of an inch across the southeast half of the state, with little chance of a ground wetting north of Interstate 80 and west of Route 219 in western Pennsylvania. A couple of showers are possible downwind of Lake Erie tonight through Monday night in the wake of another cold front. This second surge of cold air will set the stage for areas of frost Monday night and Tuesday night across parts of the Central Ridge and Valley region of the state in the northern and western Alleghenies. The upcoming work and school week will feature an extended stretch of dry weather with no rainfall forecasted across the Commonwealth through Saturday. Here is the latest National Weather Service forecast for Blair and Bedford counties, including the city of Altoona. This afternoon, cloudy with occasional sprinkles. Highs in the lower 60s. South winds around 5 miles an hour. Tonight, mostly cloudy through 2 a.m., then becoming partly cloudy. Patchy fog through 2 a.m. Lows in the upper 40s. South winds around 5 miles an hour, becoming west with gusts up to 20 miles an hour after midnight. Monday, mostly sunny. Highs in the lower 60s. Northwest winds 10 to 15 miles an hour with gusts up to 30 miles an hour. Monday night, cooler, clear. Lows in the upper 30s. Northwest winds 5 to 10 miles an hour. Gusts up to 25 miles an hour through midnight. Here is the latest National Weather Service forecast for Cambria County, including the city of Johnstown.
This afternoon, mostly cloudy with occasional sprinkles. Highs in the lower 60s. South winds around 5 miles an hour. Tonight, mostly cloudy through 10 p.m., then becoming partly cloudy. Lows in the upper 40s. Southwest winds 5 to 10 miles an hour. Monday, mostly sunny. Highs in the upper 50s. Northwest winds 10 to 15 miles an hour with gusts up to 30 miles an hour. Monday night, cooler. Mostly clear. Lows in the mid-30s. Northwest winds 5 to 10 miles an hour with gusts up to 25 miles an hour. And now the extended forecast for South Central Pennsylvania. Tuesday, sunny. Highs in the lower 60s. Tuesday night, clear. Lows in the lower 40s. Wednesday, sunny. Highs in the lower 70s. Wednesday night, mostly clear. Lows in the upper 40s. Thursday, mostly sunny. Highs in the upper 60s. Thursday night, mostly clear. Lows in the upper 40s. Friday, sunny. Highs around 70. Friday night, partly cloudy. Lows in the mid-40s. Saturday, mostly sunny. Highs in the upper 60s. Here is the latest National Weather Service forecast for Blair and Bedford counties, including the city of Altoona. This afternoon, a slight chance of light rain between 2 p.m. and 4 p.m. Cloudy with areas of drizzle. Near steady temperature around 60. South winds around 5 miles an hour. Chance of rain 20%. Tonight, mostly cloudy through midnight, then becoming partly cloudy. Patchy fog through 2 a.m. Lows in the upper 40s. South winds around 5 miles an hour, becoming west with gusts up to 20 miles an hour after midnight. Monday, mostly sunny. Highs in the lower 60s. Northwest winds 10 to 15 miles an hour with gusts up to 30 miles an hour. Monday night, cooler, clear. Lows in the upper 30s. Northwest winds 5 to 10 miles an hour with gusts up to 25 miles an hour. Here is the latest National Weather Service forecast for Cambria County, including the city of Johnstown. This afternoon, mostly cloudy with areas of drizzle. Near steady temperature around 60. South winds around 5 miles an hour. Tonight, partly cloudy. Lows in the upper 40s. Southwest winds 5 to 10 miles an hour. Monday, mostly sunny. Highs in the upper 50s. Northwest winds 10 to 15 miles an hour with gusts up to 30 miles an hour. Monday night, cooler. Mostly clear. Lows in the mid-30s. Northwest winds 5 to 10 miles an hour with gusts up to 25 miles an hour. And now the extended forecast for South Central Pennsylvania. Tuesday, sunny. Highs in the lower 60s. Tuesday night, clear. Lows around 40. Wednesday, sunny. Highs in the lower 70s. Wednesday night, mostly clear. Not as cool. Lows around 50. Thursday, mostly sunny. Highs in the lower 70s. Thursday night, mostly clear. Lows in the mid-40s. Friday, sunny. Highs in the upper 60s. Friday night, mostly clear. Lows in the mid-40s. Saturday, sunny. Highs in the upper 60s. The 8 to 14 day outlook, from Sunday, October 11th to Saturday, October 17th, calls for above normal temperatures and above normal precipitation. Normal high temperatures across central Pennsylvania during this period range from the upper 50s over the Allegheny Mountains to the mid-60s across the lower Susquehanna Valley. Normal lows range from the upper 30s over the Alleghenies to the mid-40s across the lower Susquehanna Valley. Here are the 3 p.m. conditions in the Altoona area. In Altoona, it was cloudy. The temperature was 59 degrees, the dew point 57, and the relative humidity 93%. The wind was calm. The pressure was 30.14 inches and falling. At State College, drizzle was falling. The temperature was 57 degrees, the dew point 57, and the relative humidity 100%. The wind was calm. The pressure was 30.15 inches and falling.
Now, a few other local conditions: Johnstown, cloudy 58, Dubois, cloudy 58, La Trobe, cloudy 66, Pittsburgh mostly sunny 70, Erie, sunny 65, Bradford partly sunny 61. To the south and east, York, cloudy 61, Selims Grove cloudy 59, Harrisburg light rain and fog 61, Philadelphia light rain 62, Baltimore drizzle and fog 63, Washington DC cloudy 63. Once again, in Altoona it was 59 degrees under cloudy skies. And at State College it was 57 degrees with drizzle. 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Here's the hazardous weather outlook for the following counties: Bedford, Blair, Cambria, and Huntingdon. For this afternoon and tonight, no hazardous weather is expected at this time. And now the extended outlook for the period Monday through Saturday. Frost could harm sensitive and unprotected vegetation Monday night into early Tuesday morning. Persistent cloud cover today will keep temperatures much cooler across the eastern two-thirds of the Commonwealth today, while western Pennsylvania is seasonably warm again. High temperatures today will range from the mid-50s in the central mountains to low 70s in western Pennsylvania. A cold front will move through late this evening into Monday morning, ushering in gusty winds and abundant sunshine on Monday. This surge of cold air will set the stage for areas of frost Monday night and Tuesday night across parts of the Central Ridge and Valley region of the state and the northern and western Alleghenies. The upcoming work and school week will feature an extended stretch of dry weather with no rainfall forecasted across the Commonwealth through Saturday. Here is the latest National Weather Service forecast for Blair and Bedford counties, including the city of Altoona. This afternoon, a slight chance of light rain between 2 p.m. and 4 p.m. Cloudy with areas of drizzle. Near steady temperature around 60. South winds around 5 miles an hour. Chance of rain 20%. Tonight, mostly cloudy through midnight, then becoming partly cloudy. Patchy fog through 2 a.m. Lows in the upper 40s. South winds around 5 miles an hour, becoming west with gusts up to 20 miles an hour after midnight. Monday, mostly sunny. Highs in the lower 60s. Northwest winds 10 to 15 miles an hour with gusts up to 30 miles an hour. Monday night, cooler, clear. Lows in the upper 30s. Northwest winds 5 to 10 miles an hour with gusts up to 25 miles an hour. Here is the latest National Weather Service forecast for Cambria County, including the city of Johnstown. This afternoon, mostly cloudy with areas of drizzle. Near steady temperature around 60. South winds around 5 miles an hour. Tonight, partly cloudy. Lows in the upper 40s. Southwest winds 5 to 10 miles an hour. Monday, mostly sunny. Highs in the upper 50s. Northwest winds 10 to 15 miles an hour with gusts up to 30 miles an hour. Monday night, cooler. Mostly clear. Lows in the mid-30s. Northwest winds 5 to 10 miles an hour with gusts up to 25 miles an hour. And now the extended forecast for South Central Pennsylvania. Tuesday, sunny. Highs in the lower 60s. Tuesday night, clear. Lows around 40. Wednesday, sunny. Highs in the lower 70s. Wednesday night, mostly clear. Not as cool. Lows around 50. Thursday, mostly sunny. Highs in the lower 70s. Thursday night, mostly clear. Lows in the mid-40s. Friday, sunny. Highs in the upper 60s. Friday night, mostly clear. Lows in the mid-40s. Saturday, sunny. Highs in the upper 60s. The 8 to 14 day outlook, from Sunday, October 11th to Saturday, October 17th, calls for above normal temperatures and above normal precipitation. Normal high temperatures across central Pennsylvania during this period range from the upper 50s over the Allegheny Mountains to the mid-60s across the lower Susquehanna Valley. Normal lows range from the upper 30s over the Alleghenies to the mid-40s across the lower Susquehanna Valley. Here are the 3 p.m. conditions in the Altoona area.
In Altoona, light rain and fog were reported. The temperature was 59 degrees, the dew point 57, and the relative humidity 93%. The wind was calm. The pressure was 30.13 inches and falling. At State College, drizzle was falling. The temperature was 57 degrees, the dew point 57, and the relative humidity 100%. The wind

G589. Serving South Central Pennsylvania and originating from the National Weather Service Office in State College. Here's the hazardous weather outlook for the following counties: Bedford, Blair, Cambria, and Huntingdon. For this afternoon and tonight, no hazardous weather is expected at this time. And now the extended outlook for the period Monday through Saturday. Frost could harm sensitive and unprotected vegetation Monday night into early Tuesday morning. Persistent cloud cover today will keep temperatures much cooler across the eastern two-thirds of the Commonwealth today, while western Pennsylvania is seasonably warm again. High temperatures today will range from the mid-50s in the central mountains to low 70s in western Pennsylvania. A cold front will move through late this evening into Monday morning, ushering in gusty winds and abundant sunshine on Monday. This surge of cold air will set the stage for areas of frost Monday night and Tuesday night across parts of the Central Ridge and Valley region of the state in the northern and western Alleghenies. The upcoming work and school week will feature an extended stretch of dry weather with no rainfall forecasted across the Commonwealth through Saturday. Here is the latest National Weather Service forecast for Blair and Bedford counties, including the city of Altoona. This afternoon, a slight chance of light rain between 2 p.m. and 4 p.m. Cloudy with areas of drizzle. Near steady temperature around 60. South winds around 5 miles an hour. Chance of rain 20%. Tonight, mostly cloudy through midnight, then becoming partly cloudy. Patchy fog through 2 a.m. Lows in the upper 40s. South winds around 5 miles an hour, becoming west with gusts up to 20 miles an hour after midnight. Monday, mostly sunny. Highs in the lower 60s. Northwest winds 10 to 15 miles an hour with gusts up to 30 miles an hour. Monday night, cooler, clear. Lows in the upper 30s. Northwest winds 5 to 10 miles an hour with gusts up to 25 miles an hour. Here is the latest National Weather Service forecast for Cambria County, including the city of Johnstown. This afternoon, mostly cloudy with areas of drizzle. Near steady temperature around 60. South winds around 5 miles an hour. Tonight, partly cloudy. Lows in the upper 40s. Southwest winds 5 to 10 miles an hour. Monday, mostly sunny. Highs in the upper 50s. Northwest winds 10 to 15 miles an hour with gusts up to 30 miles an hour. Monday night, cooler. Mostly clear. Lows in the mid-30s. Northwest winds 5 to 10 miles an hour with gusts up to 25 miles an hour. And now the extended forecast for South Central Pennsylvania. Tuesday, sunny. Highs in the lower 60s. Tuesday night, clear. Lows around 40. Wednesday, sunny. Highs in the lower 70s. Wednesday night, mostly clear. Not as cool. Lows around 50. Thursday, mostly sunny. Highs in the lower 70s. Thursday night, mostly clear. Lows in the mid-40s. Friday, sunny. Highs in the upper 60s. Friday night, mostly clear. Lows in the mid-40s. Saturday, sunny. Highs in the upper 60s. The 8 to 14 day outlook, from Sunday, October 11th to Saturday, October 17th, calls for above normal temperatures and above normal precipitation. Normal high temperatures across central Pennsylvania during this period range from the upper 50s over the Allegheny Mountains to the mid-60s across the lower Susquehanna Valley. Normal lows range from the upper 30s over the Alleghenies to the mid-40s across the lower Susquehanna Valley. Here are the 3 p.m. conditions in the Altoona area. In Altoona, light rain and fog were reported. The temperature was 59 degrees, the dew point 57, and the relative humidity 93%. The wind was calm. The pressure was 30.13 inches and falling. At State College, drizzle was falling. The temperature was 57 degrees, the dew point 57, and the relative humidity 100%. The wind was calm. The pressure was 30.15 inches and falling. Now, a few other local conditions: Johnstown, cloudy 58, DuBois, cloudy 58, La Trobe, cloudy 66, Pittsburgh mostly sunny 70, Erie, sunny 65, Bradford partly sunny 61,

to the south and east, York, cloudy 62, Selams Grove cloudy 59, Harrisburg light rain and fog 61, Philadelphia light rain 62, Baltimore drizzle and fog 63, Washington D.C. cloudy 63. Once again, in Altoona it was 59 degrees with light rain and fog. And at State College it was 57 degrees with drizzle. 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Here's the hazardous weather outlook for the following counties, Bedford, Blair, Cambria and Huntingdon. For this afternoon and tonight, no hazardous weather is expected at this time. And now the extended outlook for the period Monday through Saturday. Frost could harm sensitive and unprotected vegetation Monday night into early Tuesday morning. Persistent cloud cover today will keep temperatures much cooler across the eastern two-thirds of the Commonwealth today, while western Pennsylvania is seasonably warm again. High temperatures today will range from the mid-50s in the central mountains to low 70s in western Pennsylvania. A cold front will move through late this evening into Monday morning, ushering in gusty winds and abundant sunshine on Monday. This surge of cold air will set the stage for areas of frost Monday night and Tuesday night across parts of the Central Ridge and Valley region of the state in the northern and western Alleghenies. The upcoming work and school week will feature an extended stretch of dry weather with no rainfall forecasted across the Commonwealth through Saturday. Here is the latest National Weather Service forecast for Blair and Bedford counties, including the city of Altoona. This afternoon, a slight chance of light rain between 2 p.m. and 4 p.m. Cloudy with areas of drizzle. Near steady temperature around 60. South winds around 5 miles an hour. Chance of rain 20%. Tonight, mostly cloudy through midnight, then becoming partly cloudy. Patchy fog through 2 a.m. Lows in the upper 40s. South winds around 5 miles an hour, becoming west with gusts up to 20 miles an hour after midnight. Monday, mostly sunny. Highs in the lower 60s. Northwest winds 10 to 15 miles an hour with gusts up to 30 miles an hour. Monday night, cooler, clear. Lows in the upper 30s. Northwest winds 5 to 10 miles an hour with gusts up to 25 miles an hour. Here is the latest National Weather Service forecast for Cambria County, including the city of Johnstown. This afternoon, mostly cloudy with areas of drizzle. Near steady temperature around 60. South winds around 5 miles an hour. Tonight, partly cloudy. Lows in the upper 40s. Southwest winds 5 to 10 miles an hour. Monday, mostly sunny. Highs in the upper 50s. Northwest winds 10 to 15 miles an hour with gusts up to 30 miles an hour. Monday night, cooler. Mostly clear. Lows in the mid-30s. Northwest winds 5 to 10 miles an hour with gusts up to 25 miles an hour. And now the extended forecast for South Central Pennsylvania. Tuesday, sunny. Highs in the lower 60s. Tuesday night, clear. Lows around 40. Wednesday, sunny. Highs in the lower 70s. Wednesday night, mostly clear. Not as cool. Lows around 50. Thursday, mostly sunny. Highs in the lower 70s. Thursday night, mostly clear. Lows in the mid-40s. Friday, sunny. Highs in the upper 60s. Friday night, mostly clear. Lows in the mid-40s. Saturday, sunny. Highs in the upper 60s. The 8 to 14 day outlook, from Sunday, October 11th to Saturday, October 17th, calls for above normal temperatures and above normal precipitation. Normal high temperatures across central Pennsylvania during this period range from the upper 50s over the Allegheny Mountains to the mid-60s across the lower Susquehanna Valley. Normal lows range from the upper 30s over the Alleghenies to the mid-40s across the lower Susquehanna Valley. Here are the 3 p.m. conditions in the Altoona area. In Altoona, light rain and fog were reported. The temperature was 59 degrees, the dew point 57, and the relative humidity 93%. The wind was calm. The pressure was 30.13 inches and falling. At State College,
drizzle was falling. The temperature was 57 degrees, the dew point 57, and the relative humidity 100%. The wind was calm. The pressure was 30.15 inches and falling. Now, a few other local conditions: Johnstown, cloudy 58, Dubois, cloudy 58, La Trobe, cloudy 66, Pittsburgh mostly sunny 70, Erie, sunny 65, Bradford partly sunny 61. To the south and east, York, cloudy 62, Selins Grove cloudy 59, Harrisburg light rain and fog 61, Philadelphia light rain 62, Baltimore drizzle and fog 63, Washington DC cloudy 63. Once again, in Altoona it was 59 degrees with light rain and fog. And at State College it was 57 degrees with drizzle. 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We are located at Innovation Park in State College. 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Properly set weather radios, with the alarm device, will alert you when severe weather warnings or watches are issued. Programming on this station will be temporarily changed during severe weather, to bring you the latest information. Warnings and safety information from the National Weather Service may someday save your life or protect your property. Here's the hazardous weather outlook, for the following counties: Bedford, Blair, Cambria and Huntingdon. For this afternoon and tonight, no hazardous weather is expected at this time. And now the extended outlook for the period Monday through Saturday. Frost could harm sensitive and unprotected vegetation Monday night into early Tuesday morning. Persistent cloud cover today will keep temperatures much cooler across the eastern two-thirds of the Commonwealth today, while western Pennsylvania is seasonably warm again. High temperatures today will range from the mid-50s in the central mountains to low 70s in western Pennsylvania. A cold front will move through late this evening into Monday morning, ushering in gusty winds and abundant sunshine on Monday. This surge of cold air will set the stage for areas of frost Monday night and Tuesday night across parts of the Central Ridge and Valley region of the state and the northern and western Alleghenies. The upcoming work and school week will feature an extended stretch of dry weather with no rainfall forecasted across the Commonwealth through Saturday. Here is the latest National Weather Service forecast for Blair and Bedford counties, including the city of Altoona. This afternoon, a slight chance of light rain between 2 p.m. and 4 p.m. Cloudy with areas of drizzle. Near steady temperature around 60. South winds around 5 miles an hour. Chance of rain 20%. Tonight, mostly cloudy through midnight, then becoming partly cloudy. Patchy fog through 2 a.m. Lows in the upper 40s. South winds around 5 miles an hour, becoming west with gusts up to 20 miles an hour after midnight. Monday, mostly sunny. Highs in the lower 60s. Northwest winds 10 to 15 miles an hour with gusts up to 30 miles an hour. Monday night, cooler, clear. Lows in the upper 30s. Northwest winds 5 to 10 miles an hour with gusts up to 25 miles an hour. Here is the latest National Weather Service forecast for Cambria County, including the city of Johnstown. This afternoon, mostly cloudy with areas of drizzle. Near steady temperature around 60. South winds around 5 miles an hour. Tonight, partly cloudy. Lows in the upper 40s. Southwest winds 5 to 10 miles an hour. Monday, mostly sunny. Highs in the upper 50s. Northwest winds 10 to 15 miles an hour with gusts up to 30 miles an hour. Monday night, cooler. Mostly clear. Lows in the mid-30s. Northwest winds 5 to 10 miles an hour with gusts up to 25 miles an hour. And now the extended forecast for South Central Pennsylvania. Tuesday, sunny. Highs in the lower 60s. Tuesday night, clear. Lows around 40. Wednesday, sunny. Highs in the lower 70s. Wednesday night, mostly clear.
Not as cool. Lows around 50. Thursday, mostly sunny. Highs in the lower 70s. Thursday night, mostly clear. Lows in the mid 40s. Friday, sunny. Highs in the upper 60s. Friday night, mostly clear. Lows in the mid 40s. Saturday, sunny. Highs in the upper 60s. The 8 to 14 day outlook, from Sunday, October 11th to Saturday, October 17th, calls for above normal temperatures and above normal precipitation. Normal high temperatures across central Pennsylvania during this period range from the upper 50s over the Allegheny Mountains to the mid 60s across the lower Susquehanna Valley. Normal lows range from the upper 30s over the Alleghenies to the mid 40s across the lower Susquehanna Valley. Here are the 3 p.m. conditions in the Altoona area. In Altoona, light rain and fog were reported. The temperature was 59 degrees, the dew point 57, and the relative humidity 93%. The wind was calm. The pressure was 30.13 inches and falling. At State College, drizzle was falling. The temperature was 57 degrees, the dew point 57, and the relative humidity 100%. The wind was calm. The pressure was 30.15 inches and falling. Now, a few other local conditions: Johnstown, cloudy 58, Dubois, cloudy 58, La Trobe, cloudy 66, Pittsburgh mostly sunny 70, Erie, sunny 65, Bradford partly sunny 61. To the south and east, York, cloudy 62, Selins Grove cloudy 59, Harrisburg light rain and fog 61, Philadelphia light rain 62, Baltimore drizzle and fog 63, Washington D.C. cloudy 63. Once again, in Altoona it was 59 degrees with light rain and fog. And at State College it was 57 degrees with drizzle. This is NOAA Weather Radio, All Hazards Station WNG 589. 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Here's the hazardous weather outlook for the following counties: Bedford, Blair, Cambria, and Huntingdon. For this afternoon and tonight, no hazardous weather is expected at this time. And now the extended outlook for the period Monday through Saturday. Frost could harm sensitive and unprotected vegetation Monday night into early Tuesday morning. Persistent cloud cover today will keep temperatures much cooler across the eastern two-thirds of the Commonwealth today, while western Pennsylvania is seasonably warm again. High temperatures today will range from the mid-50s in the central mountains to low 70s in western Pennsylvania. A cold front will move through late this evening into Monday morning, ushering in gusty winds and abundant sunshine on Monday. This surge of cold air will set the stage for areas of frost Monday night and Tuesday night across parts of the Central Ridge and Valley region of the state in the northern and western Alleghenies. The upcoming work and school week will feature an extended stretch of dry weather with no rainfall forecasted across the Commonwealth through Saturday. Here is the latest National Weather Service forecast for Blair and Bedford counties, including the city of Altoona. This afternoon, a slight chance of light rain between 2 p.m. and 4 p.m. Cloudy with areas of drizzle. Near steady temperature around 60. South winds around 5 miles an hour. Chance of rain 20%. Tonight, mostly cloudy through midnight, then becoming partly cloudy. Patchy fog through 2 a.m. Lows in the upper 40s. South winds around 5 miles an hour, becoming west with gusts up to 20 miles an hour after midnight. Monday, mostly sunny. Highs in the lower 60s. Northwest winds 10 to 15 miles an hour with gusts up to 30 miles an hour. Monday night, cooler, clear. Lows in the upper 30s. Northwest winds 5 to 10 miles an hour with gusts up to 25 miles an hour. Here is the latest National Weather Service forecast for Cambria County, including the city of Johnstown. This afternoon, mostly cloudy with areas of drizzle. Near steady temperature around 60. South winds around 5 miles an hour. Tonight, partly cloudy. Lows in the upper 40s. Southwest winds 5 to 10 miles an hour. Monday, mostly sunny. Highs in the upper 50s. Northwest winds 10 to 15 miles an hour with gusts up to 30 miles an hour. Monday night, cooler.
mostly clear. Lows in the mid-30s. Northwest winds 5 to 10 miles an hour with gusts up to 25 miles an hour. And now the extended forecast for South Central Pennsylvania. Tuesday, sunny. Highs in the lower 60s. Tuesday night, clear. Lows around 40. Wednesday, sunny. Highs in the lower 70s. Wednesday night, mostly clear. Not as cool. Lows around 50. Thursday, mostly sunny. Highs in the lower 70s. Thursday night, mostly clear. Lows in the mid-40s. Friday, sunny. Highs in the upper 60s. Friday night, mostly clear. Lows in the mid-40s. Saturday, sunny. Highs in the upper 60s. The 8 to 14 day outlook, from Sunday, October 11th to Saturday, October 17th, calls for above normal temperatures and above normal precipitation. Normal high temperatures across central Pennsylvania during this period range from the upper 50s over the Allegheny Mountains to the mid-60s across the lower Susquehanna Valley. Normal lows range from the upper 30s over the Alleghenies to the mid-40s across the lower Susquehanna Valley. Here are the 3 p.m. conditions in the Altoona area. In Altoona, light rain and fog were reported. The temperature was 59 degrees, the dew point 57, and the relative humidity 93%. The wind was calm. The pressure was 30.13 inches and falling. At State College, drizzle was falling. The temperature was 57 degrees, the dew point 57, and the relative humidity 100%. The wind was calm. The pressure was 30.15 inches and falling. Now, a few other local conditions: Johnstown, cloudy 58, Dubois, cloudy 58, La Trobe, cloudy 66, Pittsburgh mostly sunny 70, Erie, sunny 65, Bradford partly sunny 61. To the south and east, York, cloudy 62, Selins Grove cloudy 59, Harrisburg light rain and fog 61, Philadelphia light rain 62, Baltimore drizzle and fog 63, Washington D.C. cloudy 63. Once again, in Altoona it was 59 degrees with light rain and fog. And at State College it was 57 degrees with drizzle. This is NOAA Weather Radio, All Hazards Station WNG 589. 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Here's the hazardous weather outlook for the following counties: Bedford, Blair, Cambria, and Huntingdon. For this afternoon and tonight, no hazardous weather is expected at this time. And now the extended outlook for the period Monday through Saturday. Frost could harm sensitive and unprotected vegetation Monday night into early Tuesday morning. Persistent cloud cover today will keep temperatures much cooler across the eastern two-thirds of the Commonwealth today, while western Pennsylvania is seasonably warm again. High temperatures today will range from the mid-50s in the central mountains to low 70s in western Pennsylvania. A cold front will move through late this evening into Monday morning, ushering in gusty winds and abundant sunshine on Monday. This surge of cold air will set the stage for areas of frost Monday night and Tuesday night across parts of the Central Ridge and Valley region of the state and the northern and western Alleghenies. The upcoming work and school week will feature an extended stretch of dry weather with no rainfall forecasted across the Commonwealth through Saturday. Here is the latest National Weather Service forecast for Blair and Bedford counties, including the city of Altoona. This afternoon, a slight chance of light rain between 2 p.m. and 4 p.m. Cloudy with areas of drizzle. Near steady temperature around 60. South winds around 5 miles an hour. Chance of rain 20%. Tonight, mostly cloudy through midnight, then becoming partly cloudy. Patchy fog through 2 a.m. Lows in the upper 40s. South winds around 5 miles an hour, becoming west with gusts up to 20 miles an hour after midnight. Monday, mostly sunny. Highs in the lower 60s. Northwest winds 10 to 15 miles an hour with gusts up to 30 miles an hour. Monday night, cooler, clear. Lows in the upper 30s. Northwest winds 5 to 10 miles an hour with gusts up to 25 miles an hour. Here is the latest National Weather Service forecast for Cambria County, including the city of Johnstown.
This afternoon, mostly cloudy with areas of drizzle. Near steady temperature around 60. South winds around 5 miles an hour. Tonight, partly cloudy. Lows in the upper 40s. Southwest winds 5 to 10 miles an hour. Monday, mostly sunny. Highs in the upper 50s. Northwest winds 10 to 15 miles an hour with gusts up to 30 miles an hour. Monday night, cooler. Mostly clear. Lows in the mid-30s. Northwest winds 5 to 10 miles an hour with gusts up to 25 miles an hour. And now the extended forecast for South Central Pennsylvania. Tuesday, sunny. Highs in the lower 60s. Tuesday night, clear. Lows around 40. Wednesday, sunny. Highs in the lower 70s. Wednesday night, mostly clear. Not as cool. Lows around 50. Thursday, mostly sunny. Highs in the lower 70s. Thursday night, mostly clear. Lows in the mid-40s. Friday, sunny. Highs in the upper 60s. Friday night, mostly clear. Lows in the mid-40s. Saturday, sunny. Highs in the upper 60s. The 8 to 14 day outlook, from Sunday, October 11th to Saturday, October 17th, calls for above normal temperatures and above normal precipitation. Normal high temperatures across central Pennsylvania during this period range from the upper 50s over the Allegheny Mountains to the mid-60s across the lower Susquehanna Valley. Normal lows range from the upper 30s over the Alleghenies to the mid-40s across the lower Susquehanna Valley. Here are the 3 p.m. conditions in the Altoona area. In Altoona, light rain and fog were reported. The temperature was 59 degrees, the dew point 57, and the relative humidity 93%. The wind was calm. The pressure was 30.13 inches and falling. At State College, drizzle was falling. The temperature was 57 degrees, the dew point 57, and the relative humidity 100%. The wind was calm. The pressure was 30.15 inches and falling. Now, a few other local conditions: Johnstown, cloudy 58, DuBois, cloudy 58, La Trobe, cloudy 66, Pittsburgh mostly sunny 70, Erie, sunny 65, Bradford partly sunny 61. To the south and east, York, cloudy 62, Selams Grove cloudy 59, Harrisburg light rain and fog 61, Philadelphia light rain 62, Baltimore drizzle and fog 63, Washington D.C. cloudy 63. Once again, in Altoona it was 59 degrees with light rain and fog. And at State College it was 57 degrees with drizzle. This is NOAA Weather Radio, All Hazards Station WNG589. 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Here's the hazardous weather outlook for the following counties: Bedford, Blair, Cambria, and Huntingdon. For this afternoon and tonight, no hazardous weather is expected at this time. And now the extended outlook for the period Monday through Saturday. Frost could harm sensitive and unprotected vegetation Monday night into early Tuesday morning. Persistent cloud cover today will keep temperatures much cooler across the eastern two-thirds of the Commonwealth today, while western Pennsylvania is seasonably warm again. High temperatures today will range from the mid-50s in the central mountains to low 70s in western Pennsylvania. A cold front will move through late this evening into Monday morning, ushering in gusty winds and abundant sunshine on Monday. This surge of cold air will set the stage for areas of frost Monday night and Tuesday night across parts of the Central Ridge and Valley region of the state in the northern and western Alleghenies. The upcoming work and school week will feature an extended stretch of dry weather with no rainfall forecasted across the Commonwealth through Saturday. Here is the latest National Weather Service forecast for Blair and Bedford counties, including the city of Altoona. This afternoon, a slight chance of light rain between 2 p.m. and 4 p.m. Cloudy with areas of drizzle. Near steady temperature around 60. South winds around 5 miles an hour. Chance of rain 20%. Tonight, mostly cloudy through midnight, then becoming partly cloudy. Patchy fog through 2 a.m. Lows in the upper 40s.
south winds around 5 miles an hour, becoming west with gusts up to 20 miles an hour after midnight. Monday, mostly sunny. Highs in the lower 60s. Northwest winds 10 to 15 miles an hour with gusts up to 30 miles an hour. Monday night, cooler, clear. Lows in the upper 30s. Northwest winds 5 to 10 miles an hour with gusts up to 25 miles an hour. Here is the latest National Weather Service forecast for Cambria County, including the city of Johnstown. This afternoon, mostly cloudy with areas of drizzle. Near steady temperature around 60. South winds around 5 miles an hour. Tonight, partly cloudy. Lows in the upper 40s. Southwest winds 5 to 10 miles an hour. Monday, mostly sunny. Highs in the upper 50s. Northwest winds 10 to 15 miles an hour with gusts up to 30 miles an hour. Monday night, cooler. Mostly clear. Lows in the mid-30s. Northwest winds 5 to 10 miles an hour with gusts up to 25 miles an hour. And now the extended forecast for South Central Pennsylvania. Tuesday, sunny. Highs in the lower 60s. Tuesday night, clear. Lows around 40. Wednesday, sunny. Highs in the lower 70s. Wednesday night, mostly clear. Not as cool. Lows around 50. Thursday, mostly sunny. Highs in the lower 70s. Thursday night, mostly clear. Lows in the mid-40s. Friday, sunny. Highs in the upper 60s. Friday night, mostly clear. Lows in the mid-40s. Saturday, sunny. Highs in the upper 60s. The 8 to 14 day outlook, from Sunday, October 11th to Saturday, October 17th, calls for above normal temperatures and above normal precipitation. Normal high temperatures across central Pennsylvania during this period range from the upper 50s over the Allegheny Mountains to the mid-60s across the lower Susquehanna Valley. Normal lows range from the upper 30s over the Alleghenies to the mid-40s across the lower Susquehanna Valley. Here are the 3 p.m. conditions in the Altoona area. In Altoona, light rain and fog were reported. The temperature was 59 degrees, the dew point 57, and the relative humidity 93%. The wind was calm. The pressure was 30.13 inches and falling. At State College, drizzle was falling. The temperature was 57 degrees, the dew point 57, and the relative humidity 100%. The wind was calm. The pressure was 30.15 inches and falling. Now, a few other local conditions: Johnstown, cloudy 58, DuBois, cloudy 58, Latrobe, cloudy 66, Pittsburgh mostly sunny 70, Erie, sunny 65, Bradford partly sunny 61. To the south and east, York, cloudy 62, Selins Grove cloudy 59, Harrisburg light rain and fog 61, Philadelphia light rain 62, Baltimore drizzle and fog 63, Washington DC cloudy 63. Once again, in Altoona it was 59 degrees with light rain and fog. And at State College it was 57 degrees with drizzle. 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Here's the hazardous weather outlook for the following counties: Bedford, Blair, Cambria, and Huntingdon. For this afternoon and tonight, no hazardous weather is expected at this time. And now the extended outlook for the period Monday through Saturday. Frost could harm sensitive and unprotected vegetation Monday night into early Tuesday morning. Persistent cloud cover today will keep temperatures much cooler across the eastern two-thirds of the Commonwealth today, while western Pennsylvania is seasonably warm again. High temperatures today will range from the mid-50s in the central mountains to low 70s in western Pennsylvania. A cold front will move through late this evening into Monday morning, ushering in gusty winds and abundant sunshine on Monday. This surge of cold air will set the stage for areas of frost Monday night and Tuesday night across parts of the Central Ridge and Valley region, the state, and the northern and western Alleghenies. The upcoming work and school week will feature an extended stretch of dry weather with no rainfall forecasted across the Commonwealth through Saturday.
Here is the latest National Weather Service forecast for Blair and Bedford counties, including the city of Altoona. This afternoon, a slight chance of light rain between 2 p.m. and 4 p.m. Cloudy with areas of drizzle. Near steady temperature around 60. South winds around 5 miles an hour. Chance of rain 20%. Tonight, mostly cloudy through midnight, then becoming partly cloudy. Patchy fog through 2 a.m. Lows in the upper 40s. South winds around 5 miles an hour, becoming west with gusts up to 20 miles an hour after midnight. Monday, mostly sunny. Highs in the lower 60s. Northwest winds 10 to 15 miles an hour with gusts up to 30 miles an hour. Monday night, cooler, clear. Lows in the upper 30s. Northwest winds 5 to 10 miles an hour with gusts up to 25 miles an hour. Here is the latest National Weather Service forecast for Cambria County, including the city of Johnstown. This afternoon, mostly cloudy with areas of drizzle. Near steady temperature around 60. South winds around 5 miles an hour. Tonight, partly cloudy. Lows in the upper 40s. Southwest winds 5 to 10 miles an hour. Monday, mostly sunny. Highs in the upper 50s. Northwest winds 10 to 15 miles an hour with gusts up to 30 miles an hour. Monday night, cooler. Mostly clear. Lows in the mid-30s. Northwest winds 5 to 10 miles an hour with gusts up to 25 miles an hour. And now the extended forecast for South Central Pennsylvania. Tuesday, sunny. Highs in the lower 60s. Tuesday night, clear. Lows around 40. Wednesday, sunny. Highs in the lower 70s. Wednesday night, mostly clear. Not as cool. Lows around 50. Thursday, mostly sunny. Highs in the lower 70s. Thursday night, mostly clear. Lows in the mid-40s. Friday, sunny. Highs in the upper 60s. Friday night, mostly clear. Lows in the mid-40s. Saturday, sunny. Highs in the upper 60s. The 8 to 14 day outlook, from Sunday, October 11th to Saturday, October 17th, calls for above normal temperatures and above normal precipitation. Normal high temperatures across central Pennsylvania during this period range from the upper 50s over the Allegheny Mountains to the mid-60s across the lower Susquehanna Valley. Normal lows range from the upper 30s over the Alleghenies to the mid-40s across the lower Susquehanna Valley. Here are the 3 p.m. conditions in the Altoona area. In Altoona, light rain and fog were reported. The temperature was 59 degrees, the dew point 57, and the relative humidity 93%. The wind was calm. The pressure was 30.13 inches and falling. At State College, drizzle was falling. The temperature was 57 degrees, the dew point 57, and the relative humidity 100%. The wind was calm. The pressure was 30.15 inches and falling. Now, a few other local conditions: Johnstown, cloudy 58, Dubois, cloudy 58, Latrobe, cloudy 66, Pittsburgh mostly sunny 70, Erie, sunny 65, Bradford partly sunny 61. To the south and east, York, cloudy 62, Selams Grove cloudy 59, Harrisburg light rain and fog 61, Philadelphia light rain 62, Baltimore drizzle and fog 63, Washington D.C. cloudy 63. Once again, in Altoona it was 59 degrees with light rain and fog. And at State College it was 57 degrees with drizzle. 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Serving South Central Pennsylvania, and originating from the National Weather Service Office in State College. Here's the hazardous weather outlook for the following counties: Bedford, Blair, Cambria, and Huntingdon. For this afternoon and tonight, no hazardous weather is expected at this time. And now the extended outlook for the period Monday through Saturday. Frost could harm sensitive and unprotected vegetation Monday night into early Tuesday morning. Persistent cloud cover today will keep temperatures much cooler across the eastern two-thirds of the Commonwealth today, while western Pennsylvania is seasonably warm again.
High temperatures today will range from the mid-50s in the central mountains to low 70s in western Pennsylvania. A cold front will move through late this evening into Monday morning, ushering in gusty winds and abundant sunshine on Monday. This surf cold air will set the stage for areas of frost Monday night and Tuesday night across parts of the central ridge and valley region of the state and the northern and western Alleghenies. The upcoming work and school week will feature an extended stretch of dry weather with no rainfall forecasted across the Commonwealth through Saturday. Here is the latest National Weather Service forecast for Blair and Bedford counties, including the city of Altoona. This afternoon, a slight chance of light rain between 2 p.m. and 4 p.m. Cloudy with areas of drizzle. Near steady temperature around 60. South winds around 5 miles an hour. Chance of rain 20%. Tonight, mostly cloudy through midnight, then becoming partly cloudy. Patchy fog through 2 a.m. Lows in the upper 40s. South winds around 5 miles an hour, becoming west with gusts up to 20 miles an hour after midnight. Monday, mostly sunny. Highs in the lower 60s. Northwest winds 10 to 15 miles an hour with gusts up to 30 miles an hour. Monday night, cooler, clear. Lows in the upper 30s. Northwest winds 5 to 10 miles an hour with gusts up to 25 miles an hour. Here is the latest National Weather Service forecast for Cambria County, including the city of Johnstown. This afternoon, mostly cloudy with areas of drizzle. Near steady temperature around 60. South winds around 5 miles an hour. Tonight, partly cloudy. Lows in the upper 40s. Southwest winds 5 to 10 miles an hour. Monday, mostly sunny. Highs in the upper 50s. Northwest winds 10 to 15 miles an hour with gusts up to 30 miles an hour. Monday night, cooler. Mostly clear. Lows in the mid-30s. Northwest winds 5 to 10 miles an hour with gusts up to 25 miles an hour. And now the extended forecast for South Central Pennsylvania. Tuesday, sunny. Highs in the lower 60s. Tuesday night, clear. Lows around 40. Wednesday, sunny. Highs in the lower 70s. Wednesday night, mostly clear. Not as cool. Lows around 50. Thursday, mostly sunny. Highs in the lower 70s. Thursday night, mostly clear. Lows in the mid-40s. Friday, sunny. Highs in the upper 60s. Friday night, mostly clear. Lows in the mid-40s. Saturday, sunny. Highs in the upper 60s. The 8 to 14 day outlook, from Sunday, October 11th to Saturday, October 17th, calls for above normal temperatures and above normal precipitation. Normal high temperatures across central Pennsylvania during this period range from the upper 50s over the Allegheny Mountains to the mid-60s across the lower Susquehanna Valley. Normal lows range from the upper 30s over the Alleghenies to the mid-40s across the lower Susquehanna Valley. Here are the 3 p.m. conditions in the Altoona area. In Altoona, light rain and fog were reported. The temperature was 59 degrees, the dew point 57, and the relative humidity 93%. The wind was calm. The pressure was 30.13 inches and falling. At State College, drizzle was falling. The temperature was 57 degrees, the dew point 57, and the relative humidity 100%. The wind was calm. The pressure was 30.15 inches and falling. Now, a few other local conditions: Johnstown, cloudy 58, Dubois, cloudy 58, Latrobe, cloudy 66, Pittsburgh mostly sunny 70, Erie, sunny 65, Bradford partly sunny 61. To the south and east, York, cloudy 62, Selins Grove cloudy 59, Harrisburg light rain and fog 61, Philadelphia light rain 62, Baltimore drizzle and fog 63, Washington D.C. cloudy 63. Once again, in Altoona it was 59 degrees with light rain and fog. And at State College it was 57 degrees with drizzle. 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
Here's the hazardous weather outlook for the following counties: Bedford, Blair, Cambria, and Huntingdon. For this afternoon and tonight, no hazardous weather is expected at this time. And now the extended outlook for the period Monday through Saturday. Frost could harm sensitive and unprotected vegetation Monday night into early Tuesday morning. Persistent cloud cover today will keep temperatures much cooler across the eastern two-thirds of the Commonwealth today, while western Pennsylvania is seasonably warm again. High temperatures today will range from the mid-50s in the central mountains to low 70s in western Pennsylvania. A cold front will move through late this evening into Monday morning, ushering in gusty winds and abundant sunshine on Monday. This surge of cold air will set the stage for areas of frost Monday night and Tuesday night across parts of the Central Ridge and Valley region of the state in the northern and western Alleghenies. The upcoming work and school week will feature an extended stretch of dry weather with no rainfall forecasted across the Commonwealth through Saturday. Here is the latest National Weather Service forecast for Blair and Bedford counties, including the city of Altoona. This afternoon, a slight chance of light rain between 2 p.m. and 4 p.m. Cloudy with areas of drizzle. Near steady temperature around 60. South winds around 5 miles an hour. Chance of rain 20%. Tonight, mostly cloudy through midnight, then becoming partly cloudy. Patchy fog through 2 a.m. Lows in the upper 40s. South winds around 5 miles an hour, becoming west with gusts up to 20 miles an hour after midnight. Monday, mostly sunny. Highs in the lower 60s. Northwest winds 10 to 15 miles an hour with gusts up to 30 miles an hour. Monday night, cooler, clear. Lows in the upper 30s. Northwest winds 5 to 10 miles an hour with gusts up to 25 miles an hour. Here is the latest National Weather Service forecast for Cambria County, including the city of Johnstown. This afternoon, mostly cloudy with areas of drizzle. Near steady temperature around 60. South winds around 5 miles an hour. Tonight, partly cloudy. Lows in the upper 40s. Southwest winds 5 to 10 miles an hour. Monday, mostly sunny. Highs in the upper 50s. Northwest winds 10 to 15 miles an hour with gusts up to 30 miles an hour. Monday night, cooler. Mostly clear. Lows in the mid-30s. Northwest winds 5 to 10 miles an hour with gusts up to 25 miles an hour. And now the extended forecast for South Central Pennsylvania. Tuesday, sunny. Highs in the lower 60s. Tuesday night, clear. Lows around 40. Wednesday, sunny. Highs in the lower 70s. Wednesday night, mostly clear. Not as cool. Lows around 50. Thursday, mostly sunny. Highs in the lower 70s. Thursday night, mostly clear. Lows in the mid-40s. Friday, sunny. Highs in the upper 60s. Friday night, mostly clear. Lows in the mid-40s. Saturday, sunny. Highs in the upper 60s. The 8 to 14 day outlook, from Sunday, October 11th to Saturday, October 17th, calls for above normal temperatures and above normal precipitation. Normal high temperatures across central Pennsylvania during this period range from the upper 50s over the Allegheny Mountains to the mid-60s across the lower Susquehanna Valley. Normal lows range from the upper 30s over the Alleghenies to the mid-40s across the lower Susquehanna Valley. Here are the 3 p.m. conditions in the Altoona area. In Altoona, light rain and fog were reported. The temperature was 59 degrees, the dew point 57, and the relative humidity 93%. The wind was calm. The pressure was 30.13 inches and falling. At State College, drizzle was falling. The temperature was 57 degrees, the dew point 57, and the relative humidity 100%. The wind was calm. The pressure was 30.15 inches and falling. Now, a few other local conditions: Johnstown, cloudy 58, Dubois, cloudy 58, Latrobe, cloudy 66, Pittsburgh mostly sunny 70, Erie, sunny 65, Bradford partly sunny 61. To the south and east,
York, cloudy 62, Selams Grove cloudy 59, Harrisburg light rain and fog 61, Philadelphia light rain 62, Baltimore drizzle and fog 63, Washington DC cloudy 63. Once again, in Altoona it was 59 degrees with light rain and fog. And at State College it was 57 degrees with drizzle. 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Here's the hazardous weather outlook for the following counties, Bedford, Blair, Cambria, and Huntingdon. For this afternoon and tonight, no hazardous weather is expected at this time. And now the extended outlook for the period Monday through Saturday. Frost could harm sensitive and unprotected vegetation Monday night into early Tuesday morning. Persistent cloud cover today will keep temperatures much cooler across the eastern two-thirds of the Commonwealth today, while western Pennsylvania is seasonably warm again. High temperatures today will range from the mid-50s in the central mountains to low 70s in western Pennsylvania. A cold front will move through late this evening into Monday morning, ushering in gusty winds and abundant sunshine on Monday. This surge of cold air will set the stage for areas of frost Monday night and Tuesday night across parts of the Central Ridge and Valley region of the state and the northern and western Alleghenies. The upcoming work and school week will feature an extended stretch of dry weather with no rainfall forecasted across the Commonwealth through Saturday. Here is the latest National Weather Service forecast for Blair and Bedford counties, including the city of Altoona. This afternoon, a slight chance of light rain between 2 p.m. and 4 p.m. Cloudy with areas of drizzle. Near steady temperature around 60. South winds around 5 miles an hour. Chance of rain 20%. Tonight, mostly cloudy through midnight, then becoming partly cloudy. Patchy fog through 2 a.m. Lows in the upper 40s. South winds around 5 miles an hour, becoming west with gusts up to 20 miles an hour after midnight. Monday, mostly sunny. Highs in the lower 60s. Northwest winds 10 to 15 miles an hour with gusts up to 30 miles an hour. Monday night, cooler, clear. Lows in the upper 30s. Northwest winds 5 to 10 miles an hour with gusts up to 25 miles an hour. Here is the latest National Weather Service forecast for Cambria County, including the city of Johnstown. This afternoon, mostly cloudy with areas of drizzle. Near steady temperature around 60. South winds around 5 miles an hour. Tonight, partly cloudy. Lows in the upper 40s. Southwest winds 5 to 10 miles an hour. Monday, mostly sunny. Highs in the upper 50s. Northwest winds 10 to 15 miles an hour with gusts up to 30 miles an hour. Monday night, cooler. Mostly clear. Lows in the mid-30s. Northwest winds 5 to 10 miles an hour with gusts up to 25 miles an hour. And now the extended forecast for South Central Pennsylvania. Tuesday, sunny. Highs in the lower 60s. Tuesday night, clear. Lows around 40. Wednesday, sunny. Highs in the lower 70s. Wednesday night, mostly clear. Not as cool. Lows around 50. Thursday, mostly sunny. Highs in the lower 70s. Thursday night, mostly clear. Lows in the mid-40s. Friday, sunny. Highs in the upper 60s. Friday night, mostly clear. Lows in the mid-40s. Saturday, sunny. Highs in the upper 60s. The 8 to 14 day outlook, from Sunday, October 11th to Saturday, October 17th, calls for above normal temperatures and above normal precipitation. Normal high temperatures across central Pennsylvania during this period range from the upper 50s over the Allegheny Mountains to the mid-60s across the lower Susquehanna Valley. Normal lows range from the upper 30s over the Alleghenies to the mid-40s across the lower Susquehanna Valley. Here are the 4 p.m. conditions in the Altoona area. In Altoona, it was cloudy. The temperature was 59 degrees, the dew point 58, and the relative humidity 96%. The wind was calm. The pressure was 30.12 inches and falling. At State College, drizzle was falling.
The temperature was 59 degrees, the dew point 59, and the relative humidity 100%. The wind was variable at 3 miles an hour. The pressure was 30.12 inches and falling. Now, a few other local conditions: Johnstown, partly sunny 60, Dubois, mostly sunny 61, La Trobe, partly sunny 68, Pittsburgh, mostly sunny 72, Erie, sunny 65, Bradford, mostly sunny 60. To the south and east, York, cloudy 61, Selams Grove, cloudy 60, Harrisburg, cloudy 62, Philadelphia, cloudy 62, Baltimore, drizzle 63, Washington, D.C., cloudy 64. Once again, in Altoona it was 59 degrees under cloudy skies. And at State College it was 59 degrees with drizzle. This is NOAA Weather Radio, All Hazards Station WNG 589. 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Here's the hazardous weather outlook for the following counties: Bedford, Blair, Cambria, and Huntingdon. For this afternoon and tonight, no hazardous weather is expected at this time. And now the extended outlook for the period Monday through Saturday. Frost could harm sensitive and unprotected vegetation Monday night into early Tuesday morning. Persistent cloud cover today will keep temperatures much cooler across the eastern two-thirds of the Commonwealth today, while western Pennsylvania is seasonably warm again. High temperatures today will range from the mid-50s in the central mountains to low 70s in western Pennsylvania. A cold front will move through late this evening into Monday morning, ushering in gusty winds and abundant sunshine on Monday. This surge of cold air will set the stage for areas of frost Monday night and Tuesday night across parts of the Central Ridge and Valley region, the state, and the northern and western Alleghenies. The upcoming work and school week will feature an extended stretch of dry weather with no rainfall forecasted across the Commonwealth through Saturday. Here is the latest National Weather Service forecast for Blair and Bedford counties, including the city of Altoona. This afternoon, a slight chance of light rain between 2 p.m. and 4 p.m. Cloudy with areas of drizzle. Near steady temperature around 60. South winds around 5 miles an hour. Chance of rain 20%. Tonight, mostly cloudy through midnight, then becoming partly cloudy. Patchy fog through 2 a.m. Lows in the upper 40s. South winds around 5 miles an hour, becoming west with gusts up to 20 miles an hour after midnight. Monday, mostly sunny. Highs in the lower 60s. Northwest winds 10 to 15 miles an hour with gusts up to 30 miles an hour. Monday night, cooler, clear. Lows in the upper 30s. Northwest winds 5 to 10 miles an hour with gusts up to 25 miles an hour. Here is the latest National Weather Service forecast for Cambria County, including the city of Johnstown. This afternoon, mostly cloudy with areas of drizzle. Near steady temperature around 60. South winds around 5 miles an hour. Tonight, partly cloudy. Lows in the upper 40s. Southwest winds 5 to 10 miles an hour. Monday, mostly sunny. Highs in the upper 50s. Northwest winds 10 to 15 miles an hour with gusts up to 30 miles an hour. Monday night, cooler. Mostly clear. Lows in the mid-30s. Northwest winds 5 to 10 miles an hour with gusts up to 25 miles an hour. And now the extended forecast for South Central Pennsylvania. Tuesday, sunny. Highs in the lower 60s. Tuesday night, clear. Lows around 40. Wednesday, sunny. Highs in the lower 70s. Wednesday night, mostly clear. Not as cool. Lows around 50. Thursday, mostly sunny. Highs in the lower 70s. Thursday night, mostly clear. Lows in the mid-40s. Friday, sunny. Highs in the upper 60s. Friday night, mostly clear. Lows in the mid-40s. Saturday, sunny. Highs in the upper 60s. The 8 to 14 day outlook, from Sunday, October 11th to Saturday, October 17th, calls for above normal temperatures and above normal precipitation. Normal high temperatures across central Pennsylvania during this period range from the upper 50s over the Allegheny Mountains to the mid-60s across the lower Susquehanna Valley.
Normal lows range from the upper 30s over the Alleghenies to the mid-40s across the lower Susquehanna Valley. Here are the 4 p.m. conditions in the Altoona area. In Altoona, it was cloudy. The temperature was 59 degrees, the dew point 58, and the relative humidity 96%. The wind was calm. The pressure was 30.12 inches and falling. At State College, drizzle.

In college, it was 59 degrees with drizzle. This is No Weather Radio, All Hazards Station WNG 589. Serving South Central Pennsylvania, and originating from the National Weather Service Office in State College. Here's the hazardous weather outlook for the following counties: Bedford, Blair, Cambria, and Huntingdon. For this afternoon and tonight, no hazardous weather is expected at this time. And now the extended outlook for the period Monday through Saturday. Frost could harm sensitive and unprotected vegetation Monday night into early Tuesday morning. Persistent cloud cover today will keep temperatures much cooler across the eastern two-thirds of the Commonwealth today, while western Pennsylvania is seasonably warm again. High temperatures today will range from the mid-50s in the central mountains to low 70s in western Pennsylvania. A cold front will move through late this evening into Monday morning, ushering in gusty winds and abundant sunshine on Monday. This surge of cold air will set the stage for areas of frost Monday night and Tuesday night across parts of the Central Ridge and Valley region of the state and the northern and western Alleghenies. The upcoming work and school week will feature an extended stretch of dry weather with no rainfall forecasted across the Commonwealth through Saturday. Here is the latest National Weather Service forecast for Blair and Bedford counties, including the city of Altoona. This afternoon, a slight chance of light rain between 2 p.m. and 4 p.m. Cloudy with areas of drizzle. Near steady temperature around 60. South winds around 5 miles an hour. Chance of rain 20%. Tonight, mostly cloudy through midnight, then becoming partly cloudy. Patchy fog through 2 a.m. Lows in the upper 40s. South winds around 5 miles an hour, becoming west with gusts up to 20 miles an hour after midnight. Monday, mostly sunny. Highs in the lower 60s. Northwest winds 10 to 15 miles an hour with gusts up to 30 miles an hour. Monday night, cooler, clear. Lows in the upper 30s. Northwest winds 5 to 10 miles an hour with gusts up to 25 miles an hour. Here is the latest National Weather Service forecast for Cambria County, including the city of Johnstown. This afternoon, mostly cloudy with areas of drizzle. Near steady temperature around 60. South winds around 5 miles an hour. Tonight, partly cloudy. Lows in the upper 40s. Southwest winds 5 to 10 miles an hour. Monday, mostly sunny. Highs in the upper 50s. Northwest winds 10 to 15 miles an hour with gusts up to 30 miles an hour. Monday night, cooler. Mostly clear. Lows in the mid-30s. Northwest winds 5 to 10 miles an hour with gusts up to 25 miles an hour. And now the extended forecast for South Central Pennsylvania. Tuesday, sunny. Highs in the lower 60s. Tuesday night, clear. Lows around 40. Wednesday, sunny. Highs in the lower 70s. Wednesday night, mostly clear. Not as cool. Lows around 50. Thursday, mostly sunny. Highs in the lower 70s. Thursday night, mostly clear. Lows in the mid-40s. Friday, sunny. Highs in the upper 60s. Friday night, mostly clear. Lows in the mid-40s. Saturday, sunny. Highs in the upper 60s. The 8 to 14 day outlook, from Sunday, October 11th to Saturday, October 17th, calls for above normal temperatures and above normal precipitation. Normal high temperatures across central Pennsylvania during this period range from the upper 50s over the Allegheny Mountains to the mid-60s across the lower Susquehanna Valley. Normal lows range from the upper 30s over the Alleghenies to the mid-40s across the lower Susquehanna Valley. Here are the 4 p.m. conditions in the Altoona area. In Altoona, it was cloudy. The temperature was 59 degrees, the dew point 58, and the relative humidity 96%. The wind was calm. The pressure was 30.12 inches and falling. At State College, drizzle was falling. The temperature was 59 degrees, the dew point 59, and the relative humidity 100%. The wind was variable at 3 miles an hour. The pressure was 30.12 inches and falling. Now, a few other local conditions: Johnstown, partly sunny 60, Du Bois, partly sunny 62, La Trobe.

partly sunny 68, Pittsburgh mostly sunny 72, Erie, sunny 65, Bradford partly sunny 61. To the south and east, York, cloudy 61, Selins Grove cloudy 60, Harrisburg cloudy 62, Philadelphia cloudy 62, Baltimore drizzle 63, Washington D.C. cloudy 64. Once again, in Altoona it was 59 degrees under cloudy skies. And at State College it was 59 degrees with drizzle. 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Here's the hazardous weather outlook for the following counties, Bedford, Blair, Cambria, and Huntingdon. For this afternoon and tonight, no hazardous weather is expected at this time. And now the extended outlook for the period Monday through Saturday. Frost could harm sensitive and unprotected vegetation Monday night into early Tuesday morning. Persistent cloud cover today will keep temperatures much cooler across the eastern two-thirds of the Commonwealth today, while western Pennsylvania is seasonably warm again. High temperatures today will range from the mid-50s in the central mountains to low 70s in western Pennsylvania. A cold front will move through late this evening into Monday morning, ushering in gusty winds and abundant sunshine on Monday. This surge of cold air will set the stage for areas of frost Monday night and Tuesday night across parts of the Central Ridge and Valley region of the state and the northern and western Alleghenies. The upcoming work and school week will feature an extended stretch of dry weather with no rainfall forecasted across the Commonwealth through Saturday. Here is the latest National Weather Service forecast for Blair and Bedford counties, including the city of Altoona. This afternoon, a slight chance of light rain between 2 p.m. and 4 p.m. Cloudy with areas of drizzle. Near steady temperature around 60. South winds around 5 miles an hour. Chance of rain 20%. Tonight, mostly cloudy through midnight, then becoming partly cloudy. Patchy fog through 2 a.m. Lows in the upper 40s. South winds around 5 miles an hour, becoming west with gusts up to 20 miles an hour after midnight. Monday, mostly sunny. Highs in the lower 60s. Northwest winds 10 to 15 miles an hour with gusts up to 30 miles an hour. Monday night, cooler, clear. Lows in the upper 30s. Northwest winds 5 to 10 miles an hour with gusts up to 25 miles an hour. Here is the latest National Weather Service forecast for Cambria County, including the city of Johnstown. This afternoon, mostly cloudy with areas of drizzle. Near steady temperature around 60. South winds around 5 miles an hour. Tonight, partly cloudy. Lows in the upper 40s. Southwest winds 5 to 10 miles an hour. Monday, mostly sunny. Highs in the upper 50s. Northwest winds 10 to 15 miles an hour with gusts up to 30 miles an hour. Monday night, cooler. Mostly clear. Lows in the mid-30s. Northwest winds 5 to 10 miles an hour with gusts up to 25 miles an hour. And now the extended forecast for South Central Pennsylvania. Tuesday, sunny. Highs in the lower 60s. Tuesday night, clear. Lows around 40. Wednesday, sunny. Highs in the lower 70s. Wednesday night, mostly clear. Not as cool. Lows around 50. Thursday, mostly sunny. Highs in the lower 70s. Thursday night, mostly clear. Lows in the mid-40s. Friday, sunny. Highs in the upper 60s. Friday night, mostly clear. Lows in the mid-40s. Saturday, sunny. Highs in the upper 60s. The 8 to 14 day outlook, from Sunday, October 11th to Saturday, October 17th, calls for above normal temperatures and above normal precipitation. Normal high temperatures across central Pennsylvania during this period range from the upper 50s over the Allegheny Mountains to the mid-60s across the lower Susquehanna Valley. Normal lows range from the upper 30s over the Alleghenies to the mid-40s across the lower Susquehanna Valley. Here are the 4 p.m. conditions in the Altoona area. In Altoona, it was cloudy. The temperature was 59 degrees, the dew point 58, and the relative humidity 96%. The wind was calm.
the pressure was 30.12 inches and falling. At State College, drizzle was falling. The temperature was 59 degrees, the dew point 59, and the relative humidity 100%. The wind was variable at 3 miles an hour. The pressure was 30.12 inches and falling. Now, a few other local conditions: Johnstown, partly sunny 60, Du Bois, partly sunny 62, La Trobe, partly sunny 68, Pittsburgh mostly sunny 72, Erie, sunny 65, Bradford partly sunny 61. To the south and east, York, cloudy 61, Selins Grove cloudy 60, Harrisburg cloudy 62, Philadelphia cloudy 62, Baltimore drizzle 63, Washington D.C. cloudy 64. Once again, in Altoona it was 59 degrees under cloudy skies. And at State College it was 59 degrees with drizzle. This is NOAA Weather Radio, All Hazards Station WNG 589. 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Properly set weather radios with the alarm device will alert you when severe weather warnings or watches are issued. Programming on this station will be temporarily changed during severe weather to bring you the latest information. Warnings and safety information from the National Weather Service may someday save your life or protect your property. Here's the hazardous weather outlook for the following counties: Bedford, Blair, Cambria, and Huntingdon. For this afternoon and tonight, no hazardous weather is expected at this time. And now the extended outlook for the period Monday through Saturday. Frost could harm sensitive and unprotected vegetation Monday night into early Tuesday morning. Persistent cloud cover today will keep temperatures much cooler across the eastern two-thirds of the Commonwealth today, while western Pennsylvania is seasonably warm again. High temperatures today will range from the mid-50s in the central mountains to low 70s in western Pennsylvania. A cold front will move through late this evening into Monday morning, ushering in gusty winds and abundant sunshine on Monday. This surge of cold air will set the stage for areas of frost Monday night and Tuesday night across parts of the Central Ridge and Valley region of the state and the northern and western Alleghenies. The upcoming work and school week will feature an extended stretch of dry weather with no rainfall forecasted across the Commonwealth through Saturday. Here is the latest National Weather Service forecast for Blair and Bedford counties, including the city of Altoona. This afternoon, a slight chance of light rain between 2 p.m. and 4 p.m. Cloudy with areas of drizzle. Near steady temperature around 60. South winds around 5 miles an hour. Chance of rain 20%. Tonight, mostly cloudy through midnight, then becoming partly cloudy. Patchy fog through 2 a.m. Lows in the upper 40s. South winds around 5 miles an hour, becoming west with gusts up to 20 miles an hour after midnight. Monday, mostly sunny. Highs in the lower 60s. Northwest winds 10 to 15 miles an hour with gusts up to 30 miles an hour. Monday night, cooler, clear. Lows in the upper 30s. Northwest winds 5 to 10 miles an hour with gusts up to 25 miles an hour. Here is the latest National Weather Service forecast for Cambria County, including the city of Johnstown. This afternoon, mostly cloudy with areas of drizzle. Near steady temperature around 60. South winds around 5 miles an hour. Tonight, partly cloudy. Lows in the upper 40s. Southwest winds 5 to 10 miles an hour. Monday, mostly sunny. Highs in the upper 50s. Northwest winds 10 to 15 miles an hour with gusts up to 30 miles an hour. Monday night, cooler. Mostly clear. Lows in the mid 30s. Northwest winds 5 to 10 miles an hour with gusts up to 25 miles an hour. And now the extended forecast for South Central Pennsylvania. Tuesday, sunny. Highs in the lower 60s. Tuesday night, clear. Lows around 40. Wednesday, sunny.
highs in the lower 70s. Wednesday night, mostly clear. Not as cool. Lows around 50. Thursday, mostly sunny. Highs in the lower 70s. Thursday night, mostly clear. Lows in the mid 40s. Friday, sunny. Highs in the upper 60s. Friday night, mostly clear. Lows in the mid 40s. Saturday, sunny. Highs in the upper 60s. The 8 to 14 day outlook, from Sunday, October 11th to Saturday, October 17th, calls for above normal temperatures and above normal precipitation. Normal high temperatures across central Pennsylvania during this period range from the upper 50s over the Allegheny Mountains to the mid-60s across the lower Susquehanna Valley. Normal lows range from the upper 30s over the Alleghenies to the mid-40s across the lower Susquehanna Valley. Here are the 4 p.m. conditions in the Altoona area. In Altoona, it was cloudy. The temperature was 59 degrees, the dew point 58, and the relative humidity 96%. The wind was calm. The pressure was 30.12 inches and falling. At State College, drizzle was falling. The temperature was 59 degrees, the dew point 59, and the relative humidity 100%. The wind was variable at 3 miles an hour. The pressure was 30.12 inches and falling. Now, a few other local conditions: Johnstown, partly sunny 60, Dubois, partly sunny 62, La Trobe, partly sunny 68, Pittsburgh mostly sunny 72, Erie, sunny 65, Bradford partly sunny 61. To the south and east, York, cloudy 61, Selams Grove cloudy 60, Harrisburg cloudy 62, Philadelphia cloudy 62, Baltimore drizzle 63, Washington D.C. cloudy 64. Once again, in Altoona it was 59 degrees under cloudy skies. And at State College it was 59 degrees with drizzle. This is NOAA Weather Radio, all hazards station WNG 589. 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Here's the hazardous weather outlook for the following counties: Bedford, Blair, Cambria, and Huntingdon. For this afternoon and tonight, no hazardous weather is expected at this time. And now the extended outlook for the period Monday through Saturday. Frost could harm sensitive and unprotected vegetation Monday night into early Tuesday morning. Persistent cloud cover today will keep temperatures much cooler across the eastern two-thirds of the Commonwealth today, while western Pennsylvania is seasonably warm again. High temperatures today will range from the mid-50s in the central mountains to low 70s in western Pennsylvania. A cold front will move through late this evening into Monday morning, ushering in gusty winds and abundant sunshine on Monday. This surge of cold air will set the stage for areas of frost Monday night and Tuesday night across parts of the Central Ridge and Valley region of the state in the northern and western Alleghenies. The upcoming work and school week will feature an extended stretch of dry weather with no rainfall forecasted across the Commonwealth through Saturday. Here is the latest National Weather Service forecast for Blair and Bedford counties, including the city of Altoona. This afternoon, a slight chance of light rain between 2 p.m. and 4 p.m. Cloudy with areas of drizzle. Near steady temperature around 60. South winds around 5 miles an hour. Chance of rain 20%. Tonight, mostly cloudy through midnight, then becoming partly cloudy. Patchy fog through 2 a.m. Lows in the upper 40s. South winds around 5 miles an hour, becoming west with gusts up to 20 miles an hour after midnight. Monday, mostly sunny. Highs in the lower 60s. Northwest winds 10 to 15 miles an hour with gusts up to 30 miles an hour. Monday night, cooler, clear. Lows in the upper 30s. Northwest winds 5 to 10 miles an hour with gusts up to 25 miles an hour. Here is the latest National Weather Service forecast for Cambria County, including the city of Johnstown. This afternoon, mostly cloudy with areas of drizzle. Near steady temperature around 60. South winds around 5 miles an hour. Tonight, partly cloudy. Lows in the upper 40s. Southwest winds 5 to 10 miles an hour. Monday, mostly sunny. Highs in the upper 50s.
Northwest winds 10 to 15 miles an hour with gusts up to 30 miles an hour. Monday night, cooler. Mostly clear. Lows in the mid-30s. Northwest winds 5 to 10 miles an hour with gusts up to 25 miles an hour. And now the extended forecast for South Central Pennsylvania. Tuesday, sunny. Highs in the lower 60s. Tuesday night, clear. Lows around 40. Wednesday, sunny. Highs in the lower 70s. Wednesday night, mostly clear. Not as cool. Lows around 50. Thursday, mostly sunny. Highs in the lower 70s. Thursday night, mostly clear. Lows in the mid-40s. Friday, sunny. Highs in the upper 60s. Friday night, mostly clear. Lows in the mid-40s. Saturday, sunny. Highs in the upper 60s. Here is the latest National Weather Service forecast for Blair and Bedford counties, including the city of Altoona. Tonight, mostly cloudy through midnight, then becoming partly cloudy. Patchy fog through 2 a.m. Lows in the upper 40s. South winds around 5 miles an hour, becoming west with gusts up to 20 miles an hour after midnight. Monday, mostly sunny. Highs in the lower 60s. Northwest winds 10 to 15 miles an hour with gusts up to 30 miles an hour. Monday night, cooler, clear. Lows in the upper 30s. Northwest winds 5 to 10 miles an hour with gusts up to 25 miles an hour. Tuesday, patchy frost before 8 a.m. Sunny. Highs in the lower 60s. Northwest winds around 5 miles an hour. Tuesday night, clear. Lows around 40. Southwest winds around 5 miles an hour. Here is the latest National Weather Service forecast for Cambria County, including the city of Johnstown. Tonight, partly cloudy. Lows in the upper 40s. Southwest winds 5 to 10 miles an hour. Monday, mostly sunny. Highs in the upper 50s. Northwest winds 10 to 15 miles an hour with gusts up to 30 miles an hour. Monday night, cooler. Mostly clear. Lows in the mid-30s. Northwest winds 5 to 10 miles an hour with gusts up to 25 miles an hour. Tuesday, patchy frost before 8 a.m. Sunny. Highs in the upper 50s. Northwest winds around 5 miles an hour. Tuesday night, clear. Lows in the lower 40s. Southwest winds 5 to 10 miles an hour. And now the extended forecast for South Central Pennsylvania. Wednesday, sunny. Highs in the lower 70s. Wednesday night, mostly clear. Lows around 50. Thursday, mostly sunny. Highs in the lower 70s. Thursday night, mostly clear. Lows in the mid-40s. Friday, sunny. Highs in the upper 60s. Friday night, mostly clear. Lows in the mid-40s. Saturday, sunny. Highs in the upper 60s. Saturday night, partly cloudy. Lows in the mid-40s. Sunday, partly sunny with a 30% chance of showers. Highs in the mid-60s. The 8 to 14 day outlook, from Monday, October 12th to Sunday, October 18th, calls for above normal temperatures and above normal precipitation. Normal high temperatures across central Pennsylvania during this period range from the upper 50s over the Allegheny Mountains to the mid-60s across the lower Susquehanna Valley. Normal lows range from the upper 30s over the Alleghenies to the mid-40s across the lower Susquehanna Valley. Here are the 4 p.m. conditions in the Altoona area. In Altoona, it was cloudy. The temperature was 59 degrees, the dew point 58, and the relative humidity 96%. The wind was calm. The pressure was 30.12 inches and falling. At State College, drizzle was falling. The temperature was 59 degrees, the dew point 59, and the relative humidity 100%. The wind was variable at 3 miles an hour. The pressure was 30.12 inches and falling.
Now, a few other local conditions: Johnstown, partly sunny 60, DuBois, partly sunny 62, La Trobe, partly sunny 68, Pittsburgh mostly sunny 72, Erie, sunny 65, Bradford partly sunny 61. To the south and east, York, cloudy 61, Selins Grove cloudy 60, Harrisburg cloudy 62, Philadelphia cloudy 62, Baltimore drizzle 63, Washington D.C. cloudy 64. Once again, in Altoona it was 59 degrees under cloudy skies. And at State College it was 59 degrees with drizzle. 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Here's the hazardous weather outlook for the following counties: Bedford, Blair, Cambria, and Huntingdon. For this afternoon and tonight, no hazardous weather is expected at this time. And now the extended outlook for the period Monday through Saturday. Frost could harm sensitive and unprotected vegetation Monday night into early Tuesday morning. Persistent cloud cover today will keep temperatures much cooler across the eastern two-thirds of the Commonwealth today, while western Pennsylvania is seasonably warm again. High temperatures today will range from the mid-50s in the central mountains to low 70s in western Pennsylvania. A cold front will move through late this evening into Monday morning, ushering in gusty winds and abundant sunshine on Monday. This surge of cold air will set the stage for areas of frost Monday night and Tuesday night across parts of the Central Ridge and Valley region of the state and the northern and western Alleghenies. The upcoming work and school week will feature an extended stretch of dry weather with no rainfall forecasted across the Commonwealth through Saturday. Here is the latest National Weather Service forecast for Blair and Bedford counties, including the city of Altoona. Tonight, mostly cloudy through midnight, then becoming partly cloudy. Patchy fog through 2 a.m. Lows in the upper 40s. South winds around 5 miles an hour, becoming west with gusts up to 20 miles an hour after midnight. Monday, mostly sunny. Highs in the lower 60s. Northwest winds 10 to 15 miles an hour with gusts up to 30 miles an hour. Monday night, cooler, clear. Lows in the upper 30s. Northwest winds 5 to 10 miles an hour with gusts up to 25 miles an hour. Tuesday, patchy frost before 8 a.m. Sunny. Highs in the lower 60s. Northwest winds around 5 miles an hour. Tuesday night, clear. Lows around 40. Southwest winds around 5 miles an hour. Here is the latest National Weather Service forecast for Cambria County, including the city of Johnstown. Tonight, partly cloudy. Lows in the upper 40s. Southwest winds 5 to 10 miles an hour. Monday, mostly sunny. Highs in the upper 50s. Northwest winds 10 to 15 miles an hour with gusts up to 30 miles an hour. Monday night, cooler. Mostly clear. Lows in the mid 30s. Northwest winds 5 to 10 miles an hour with gusts up to 25 miles an hour. Tuesday, patchy frost before 8 a.m. Sunny. Highs in the upper 50s. Northwest winds around 5 miles an hour. Tuesday night, clear. Lows in the lower 40s. Southwest winds 5 to 10 miles an hour. And now the extended forecast for South Central Pennsylvania. Wednesday, sunny. Highs in the lower 70s. Wednesday night, mostly clear. Lows around 50. Thursday, mostly sunny. Highs in the lower 70s. Thursday night, mostly clear. Lows in the mid 40s. Friday, sunny. Highs in the upper 60s. Friday night, mostly clear. Lows in the mid 40s. Saturday, sunny. Highs in the upper 60s. Saturday night, partly cloudy. Lows in the mid 40s. Sunday, partly sunny with a 30% chance of showers. Highs in the mid-60s. The 8 to 14 day outlook, from Monday, October 12th to Sunday, October 18th, calls for above normal temperatures and above normal precipitation. Normal high temperatures across central Pennsylvania during this period range from the upper 50s over the Allegheny Mountains to the mid-60s across the lower Susquehanna Valley.
Normal lows range from the upper 30s over the Alleghenies to the mid-40s across the lower Susquehanna Valley. Here are the 4 p.m. conditions in the Altoona area. In Altoona, it was cloudy. The temperature was 59 degrees, the dew point 58, and the relative humidity 96%. The wind was calm. The pressure was 30.12 inches and falling. At State College, drizzle was falling. The temperature was 59 degrees, the dew point 59, and the relative humidity 100%. The wind was variable at 3 miles an hour. The pressure was 30.12 inches and falling. Now, a few other local conditions: Johnstown, partly sunny 60, Dubois, partly sunny 62, La Trobe, partly sunny 68, Pittsburgh mostly sunny 72, Erie, sunny 65, Bradford partly sunny 61. To the south and east, York, cloudy 61, Selins Grove cloudy 60, Harrisburg cloudy 62, Philadelphia cloudy 62, Baltimore drizzle 63, Washington D.C. cloudy 64. Once again, in Altoona it was 59 degrees under cloudy skies. And at State College it was 59 degrees with drizzle. This is NOAA Weather Radio, All Hazards Station WNG 589. 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Here's the hazardous weather outlook for the following counties: Bedford, Blair, Cambria, and Huntingdon. For this afternoon and tonight, no hazardous weather is expected at this time. And now the extended outlook for the period Monday through Saturday. Frost could harm sensitive and unprotected vegetation Monday night into early Tuesday morning. Persistent cloud cover today will keep temperatures much cooler across the eastern two-thirds of the Commonwealth today, while western Pennsylvania is seasonably warm again. High temperatures today will range from the mid-50s in the central mountains to low 70s in western Pennsylvania. A cold front will move through late this evening into Monday morning, ushering in gusty winds and abundant sunshine on Monday. This surge of cold air will set the stage for areas of frost Monday night and Tuesday night across parts of the Central Ridge and Valley region of the state in the northern and western Alleghenies. The upcoming work and school week will feature an extended stretch of dry weather with no rainfall forecasted across the Commonwealth through Saturday. Here is the latest National Weather Service forecast for Blair and Bedford counties, including the city of Altoona. Tonight, mostly cloudy through midnight, then becoming partly cloudy. Patchy fog through 2 a.m. Lows in the upper 40s. South winds around 5 miles an hour, becoming west with gusts up to 20 miles an hour after midnight. Monday, mostly sunny. Highs in the lower 60s. Northwest winds 10 to 15 miles an hour with gusts up to 30 miles an hour. Monday night, cooler, clear. Lows in the upper 30s. Northwest winds 5 to 10 miles an hour with gusts up to 25 miles an hour. Tuesday, patchy frost before 8 a.m. Sunny. Highs in the lower 60s. Northwest winds around 5 miles an hour. Tuesday night, clear. Lows around 40. Southwest winds around 5 miles an hour. Here is the latest National Weather Service forecast for Cambria County, including the city of Johnstown. Tonight, partly cloudy. Lows in the upper 40s. Southwest winds 5 to 10 miles an hour. Monday, mostly sunny. Highs in the upper 50s. Northwest winds 10 to 15 miles an hour with gusts up to 30 miles an hour. Monday night, cooler. Mostly clear. Lows in the mid-30s. Northwest winds 5 to 10 miles an hour with gusts up to 25 miles an hour. Tuesday, patchy frost before 8 a.m. Sunny. Highs in the upper 50s. Northwest winds around 5 miles an hour. Tuesday night, clear. Lows in the lower 40s. Southwest winds 5 to 10 miles an hour. And now the extended forecast for South Central Pennsylvania. Wednesday, sunny. Highs in the lower 70s. Wednesday night, mostly clear. Lows around 50. Thursday, mostly sunny. Highs in the lower 70s. Thursday night, mostly clear. Lows in the mid-40s. Friday, sunny. Highs in the upper 60s. Friday night, mostly clear.
lows in the mid-40s. Saturday, sunny. Highs in the upper 60s. Saturday night, partly cloudy. Lows in the mid-40s. Sunday, partly sunny with a 30% chance of showers. Highs in the mid-60s. The 8 to 14 day outlook, from Monday, October 12th to Sunday, October 18th, calls for above normal temperatures and above normal precipitation. Normal high temperatures across central Pennsylvania during this period range from the upper 50s over the Allegheny Mountains to the mid-60s across the lower Susquehanna Valley. Normal lows range from the upper 30s over the Alleghenies to the mid-40s across the lower Susquehanna Valley. Here are the 4 p.m. conditions in the Altoona area. In Altoona, it was cloudy. The temperature was 59 degrees, the dew point 58, and the relative humidity 96%. The wind was calm. The pressure was 30.12 inches and falling. At State College, drizzle was falling. The temperature was 59 degrees, the dew point 59, and the relative humidity 100%. The wind was variable at 3 miles an hour. The pressure was 30.12 inches and falling. Now, a few other local conditions: Johnstown, partly sunny 60, Dubois, partly sunny 62, Latrobe, partly sunny 68, Pittsburgh mostly sunny 72, Erie, sunny 65, Bradford partly sunny 61. To the south and east, York, cloudy 61, Selins Grove cloudy 60, Harrisburg cloudy 62, Philadelphia cloudy 62, Baltimore drizzle 63, Washington D.C. cloudy 64. Once again, in Altoona it was 59 degrees under cloudy skies. And at State College it was 59 degrees with drizzle. This is NOAA Weather Radio, All Hazards Station WNG 589. 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Here's the hazardous weather outlook for the following counties: Bedford, Blair, Cambria, and Huntingdon. For this afternoon and tonight, no hazardous weather is expected at this time. And now the extended outlook for the period Monday through Saturday. Frost could harm sensitive and unprotected vegetation Monday night into early Tuesday morning. A cold front will move from west to east across the state late this evening into Monday morning, ushering in gusty winds and abundant sunshine on Monday. This surge of cold air will set the stage for areas of frost Monday night and Tuesday night across parts of the Central Ridge and Valley region of the state in the northern and western Alleghenies. Low temperatures for tonight will range from the lower 40s in the northern tier to the mid-50s in the Susquehanna Valley. Monday high temperatures will be in the upper 50s to lower 60s for the northern tier and the high 60s to low 70s for southeast Pennsylvania. The upcoming work and school week will feature an extended stretch of dry weather with no rainfall forecasted across the Commonwealth through Saturday. Here is the latest National Weather Service forecast for Blair and Bedford counties, including the city of Altoona. Tonight, mostly cloudy through midnight, then becoming partly cloudy. Patchy fog through 2 a.m. Lows in the upper 40s. South winds around 5 miles an hour, becoming west with gusts up to 20 miles an hour after midnight. Monday, mostly sunny. Highs in the lower 60s. Northwest winds 10 to 15 miles an hour with gusts up to 30 miles an hour. Monday night, cooler, clear. Lows in the upper 30s. Northwest winds 5 to 10 miles an hour with gusts up to 25 miles an hour. Tuesday, patchy frost before 8 a.m. Sunny. Highs in the lower 60s. Northwest winds around 5 miles an hour. Tuesday night, clear. Lows around 40. Southwest winds around 5 miles an hour. Here is the latest National Weather Service forecast for Cambria County, including the city of Johnstown. Tonight, partly cloudy. Lows in the upper 40s. Southwest winds 5 to 10 miles an hour. Monday, mostly sunny. Highs in the upper 50s. Northwest winds 10 to 15 miles an hour with gusts up to 30 miles an hour. Monday night, cooler. Mostly clear. Lows in the mid-30s. Northwest winds 5 to 10 miles an hour with gusts up to 25 miles an hour. Tuesday, patchy frost before 8 a.m. Sunny. Highs in the upper 50s.
Northwest winds around 5 miles an hour. Tuesday night, clear. Lows in the lower 40s. Southwest winds 5 to 10 miles an hour. And now the extended forecast for South Central Pennsylvania. Wednesday, sunny. Highs in the lower 70s. Wednesday night, mostly clear. Lows around 50. Thursday, mostly sunny. Highs in the lower 70s. Thursday night, mostly clear. Lows in the mid 40s. Friday, sunny. Highs in the upper 60s. Friday night, mostly clear. Lows in the mid 40s. Saturday, sunny. Highs in the upper 60s. Saturday night, partly cloudy. Lows in the mid 40s. Sunday, partly sunny with a 30% chance of showers. Highs in the mid 60s. The 8 to 14 day outlook, from Monday, October 12th to Sunday, October 18th, calls for above normal temperatures and above normal precipitation. Normal high temperatures across central Pennsylvania during this period range from the upper 50s over the Allegheny Mountains to the mid-60s across the lower Susquehanna Valley. Normal lows range from the upper 30s over the Alleghenies to the mid-40s across the lower Susquehanna Valley. Here are the 4 p.m. conditions in the Altoona area. In Altoona, it was cloudy. The temperature was 59 degrees, the dew point 58, and the relative humidity 96%. The wind was calm. The pressure was 30.12 inches and falling. At State College, drizzle was falling. The temperature was 59 degrees, the dew point 59, and the relative humidity 100%. The wind was variable at 3 miles an hour. The pressure was 30.12 inches and falling. Now, a few other local conditions: Johnstown, partly sunny 60, Dubois, partly sunny 62, La Trobe, partly sunny 68, Pittsburgh mostly sunny 72, Erie, sunny 65, Bradford partly sunny 61. To the south and east, York, cloudy 61, Selins Grove cloudy 60, Harrisburg cloudy 62, Philadelphia cloudy 62, Baltimore drizzle 63, Washington D.C. cloudy 64. Once again, in Altoona it was 59 degrees under cloudy skies. And at State College it was 59 degrees with drizzle. This is NOAA Weather Radio, all hazards station WNG 589. 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Here's the hazardous weather outlook for the following counties: Bedford, Blair, Cambria, and Huntingdon. For this afternoon and tonight, no hazardous weather is expected at this time. And now the extended outlook for the period Monday through Saturday. Frost could harm sensitive and unprotected vegetation Monday night into early Tuesday morning. A cold front will move from west to east across the state late this evening into Monday morning, ushering in gusty winds and abundant sunshine on Monday. This surge of cold air will set the stage for areas of frost Monday night and Tuesday night across parts of the Central Ridge and Valley region of the state in the northern and western Alleghenies. Low temperatures for tonight will range from the lower 40s in the northern tier to the mid-50s in the Susquehanna Valley. Monday high temperatures will be in the upper 50s to lower 60s for the northern tier and the high 60s to low 70s for southeast Pennsylvania. The upcoming work and school week will feature an extended stretch of dry weather with no rainfall forecasted across the Commonwealth through Saturday. Here is the latest National Weather Service forecast for Blair and Bedford counties, including the city of Altoona. Tonight, mostly cloudy through midnight, then becoming partly cloudy. Patchy fog through 2 a.m. Lows in the upper 40s. South winds around 5 miles an hour, becoming west with gusts up to 20 miles an hour after midnight. Monday, mostly sunny. Highs in the lower 60s. Northwest winds 10 to 15 miles an hour with gusts up to 30 miles an hour. Monday night, cooler, clear. Lows in the upper 30s. Northwest winds 5 to 10 miles an hour with gusts up to 25 miles an hour. Tuesday, patchy frost before 8 a.m. Sunny. Highs in the lower 60s. Northwest winds around 5 miles an hour. Tuesday night, clear. Lows around 40. Southwest winds around 5 miles an hour.
Here is the latest National Weather Service forecast for Cambria County, including the city of Johnstown. Tonight, partly cloudy. Lows in the upper 40s. Southwest winds 5 to 10 miles an hour. Monday, mostly sunny. Highs in the upper 50s. Northwest winds 10 to 15 miles an hour with gusts up to 30 miles an hour. Monday night, cooler. Mostly clear. Lows in the mid-30s. Northwest winds 5 to 10 miles an hour with gusts up to 25 miles an hour. Tuesday, patchy frost before 8 a.m. Sunny. Highs in the upper 50s. Northwest winds around 5 miles an hour. Tuesday night, clear. Lows in the lower 40s. Southwest winds 5 to 10 miles an hour. And now the extended forecast for South Central Pennsylvania. Wednesday, sunny. Highs in the lower 70s. Wednesday night, mostly clear. Lows around 50. Thursday, mostly sunny. Highs in the lower 70s. Thursday night, mostly clear. Lows in the mid-40s. Friday, sunny. Highs in the upper 60s. Friday night, mostly clear. Lows in the mid-40s. Saturday, sunny. Highs in the upper 60s. Saturday night, partly cloudy. Lows in the mid-40s. Sunday, partly sunny with a 30% chance of showers. Highs in the mid-60s. The 8 to 14 day outlook, from Monday, October 12th to Sunday, October 18th, calls for above normal temperatures and above normal precipitation. Normal high temperatures across central Pennsylvania during this period range from the upper 50s over the Allegheny Mountains to the mid-60s across the lower Susquehanna Valley. Normal lows range from the upper 30s over the Alleghenies to the mid-40s across the lower Susquehanna Valley. Here are the 4 p.m. conditions in the Altoona area. In Altoona, it was cloudy. The temperature was 59 degrees, the dew point 58, and the relative humidity 96%. The wind was calm. The pressure was 30.12 inches and falling. At State College, drizzle was falling. The temperature was 59 degrees, the dew point 59, and the relative humidity 100%. The wind was variable at 3 miles an hour. The pressure was 30.12 inches and falling. Now, a few other local conditions. Johnstown, partly sunny 60, Du Bois, partly sunny 62, La Trobe, partly sunny 68, Pittsburgh mostly sunny 72, Erie, sunny 65, Bradford partly sunny 61. To the south and east, York, cloudy 61, Selins Grove cloudy 60, Harrisburg cloudy 62, Philadelphia cloudy 62, Baltimore drizzle 63, Washington D.C. cloudy 64. Once again, in Altoona it was 59 degrees under cloudy skies. And at State College it was 59 degrees with drizzle. This is NOAA Weather Radio, All Hazards Station WNG 589. 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Here's the hazardous weather outlook for the following counties: Bedford, Blair, Cambria, and Huntingdon. For this afternoon and tonight, no hazardous weather is expected at this time. And now the extended outlook for the period Monday through Saturday. Frost could harm sensitive and unprotected vegetation Monday night into early Tuesday morning. A cold front will move from west to east across the state late this evening into Monday morning, ushering in gusty winds and abundant sunshine on Monday. This surge of cold air will set the stage for areas of frost Monday night and Tuesday night across parts of the Central Ridge and Valley region of the state in the northern and western Alleghenies. Low temperatures for tonight will range from the lower 40s in the northern tier to the mid-50s in the Susquehanna Valley. Monday high temperatures will be in the upper 50s to lower 60s for the northern tier and the high 60s to low 70s for southeast Pennsylvania. The upcoming work and school week will feature an extended stretch of dry weather with no rainfall forecasted across the Commonwealth through Saturday. Here is the latest National Weather Service forecast for Blair and Bedford counties, including the city of Altoona. Tonight, mostly cloudy through midnight, then becoming partly cloudy. Patchy fog through 2 a.m. Lows in the upper 40s. South winds around 5 miles an hour, becoming west with gusts up to 20 miles an hour after midnight.
Sunday, mostly sunny. Highs in the lower 60s. Northwest winds 10 to 15 miles an hour with gusts up to 30 miles an hour. Monday night, cooler, clear. Lows in the upper 30s. Northwest winds 5 to 10 miles an hour with gusts up to 25 miles an hour. Tuesday, patchy frost before 8 a.m. Sunny. Highs in the lower 60s. Northwest winds around 5 miles an hour. Tuesday night, clear. Lows around 40. Southwest winds around 5 miles an hour. Here is the latest National Weather Service forecast for Cambria County, including the city of Johnstown. Tonight, partly cloudy. Lows in the upper 40s. Southwest winds 5 to 10 miles an hour. Monday, mostly sunny. Highs in the upper 50s. Northwest winds 10 to 15 miles an hour with gusts up to 30 miles an hour. Monday night, cooler. Mostly clear. Lows in the mid-30s. Northwest winds 5 to 10 miles an hour with gusts up to 25 miles an hour. Tuesday, patchy frost before 8 a.m. Sunny. Highs in the upper 50s. Northwest winds around 5 miles an hour. Tuesday night, clear. Lows in the lower 40s. Southwest winds 5 to 10 miles an hour. And now the extended forecast for South Central Pennsylvania. Wednesday, sunny. Highs in the lower 70s. Wednesday night, mostly clear. Lows around 50. Thursday, mostly sunny. Highs in the lower 70s. Thursday night, mostly clear. Lows in the mid-40s. Friday, sunny. Highs in the upper 60s. Friday night, mostly clear. Lows in the mid-40s. Saturday, sunny. Highs in the upper 60s. Saturday night, partly cloudy. Lows in the mid-40s. Sunday, partly sunny with a 30% chance of showers. Highs in the mid-60s. The 8 to 14 day outlook, from Monday, October 12th to Sunday, October 18th, calls for above normal temperatures and above normal precipitation. Normal high temperatures across central Pennsylvania during this period range from the upper 50s over the Allegheny Mountains to the mid-60s across the lower Susquehanna Valley. Normal lows range from the upper 30s over the Alleghenies to the mid-40s across the lower Susquehanna Valley. Here are the 5 p.m. conditions in the Altoona area. In Altoona, it was cloudy. The temperature was 60 degrees, the dew point 57, and the relative humidity 89%. The wind was southeast at 5 miles an hour. The pressure was 30.11 inches and steady. At State College, it was cloudy. The temperature was 61 degrees, the dew point 59, and the relative humidity 94%. The wind was south at 5 miles an hour. The pressure was 30.11 inches and falling. Now, a few other local conditions: Johnstown, cloudy 61, DuBois, mostly sunny 61, Pittsburgh mostly sunny 71, Erie, sunny 65, Bradford partly sunny 62. To the south and east, York, cloudy 61, Selams Grove light rain 60, Philadelphia cloudy 62, Baltimore cloudy 63, Washington D.C. cloudy 64. Once again, in Altoona it was 60 degrees under cloudy skies. And at State College it was 61 degrees under cloudy skies. 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Serving South Central Pennsylvania, and originating from the National Weather Service Office in State College. Here's the hazardous weather outlook for the following counties: Bedford, Blair, Cambria, and Huntingdon. For this afternoon and tonight, no hazardous weather is expected at this time. And now the extended outlook for the period Monday through Saturday. Frost could harm sensitive and unprotected vegetation Monday night into early Tuesday morning. A cold front will move from west to east across the state late this evening into Monday morning, ushering in gusty winds and abundant sunshine on Monday. This surge of cold air will set the stage for areas of frost Monday night and Tuesday night across parts of the Central Ridge and Valley region of the state in the northern and western Alleghenies. Low temperatures for tonight will range from the lower 40s in the northern tier to the mid-50s in the Susquehanna Valley.
Monday, high temperatures will be in the upper 50s to lower 60s for the northern tier and the high 60s to low 70s for southeast Pennsylvania. The upcoming work and school week will feature an extended stretch of dry weather with no rainfall forecasted across the Commonwealth through Saturday. Here is the latest National Weather Service forecast for Blair and Bedford counties, including the city of Altoona. Tonight, mostly cloudy through midnight, then becoming partly cloudy. Patchy fog through 2 a.m. Lows in the upper 40s. South winds around 5 miles an hour, becoming west with gusts up to 20 miles an hour after midnight. Monday, mostly sunny. Highs in the lower 60s. Northwest winds 10 to 15 miles an hour with gusts up to 30 miles an hour. Monday night, cooler, clear. Lows in the upper 30s. Northwest winds 5 to 10 miles an hour with gusts up to 25 miles an hour. Tuesday, patchy frost before 8 a.m. Sunny. Highs in the lower 60s. Northwest winds around 5 miles an hour. Tuesday night, clear. Lows around 40. Southwest winds around 5 miles an hour. Here is the latest National Weather Service forecast for Cambria County, including the city of Johnstown. Tonight, partly cloudy. Lows in the upper 40s. Southwest winds 5 to 10 miles an hour. Monday, mostly sunny. Highs in the upper 50s. Northwest winds 10 to 15 miles an hour with gusts up to 30 miles an hour. Monday night, cooler. Mostly clear. Lows in the mid-30s. Northwest winds 5 to 10 miles an hour with gusts up to 25 miles an hour. Tuesday, patchy frost before 8 a.m. Sunny. Highs in the upper 50s. Northwest winds around 5 miles an hour. Tuesday night, clear. Lows in the lower 40s. Southwest winds 5 to 10 miles an hour. And now the extended forecast for South Central Pennsylvania. Wednesday, sunny. Highs in the lower 70s. Wednesday night, mostly clear. Lows around 50. Thursday, mostly sunny. Highs in the lower 70s. Thursday night, mostly clear. Lows in the mid-40s. Friday, sunny. Highs in the upper 60s. Friday night, mostly clear. Lows in the mid-40s. Saturday, sunny. Highs in the upper 60s. Saturday night, partly cloudy. Lows in the mid-40s. Sunday, partly sunny with a 30% chance of showers. Highs in the mid-60s. The 8 to 14 day outlook, from Monday, October 12th to Sunday, October 18th, calls for above normal temperatures and above normal precipitation. Normal high temperatures across central Pennsylvania during this period range from the upper 50s over the Allegheny Mountains to the mid-60s across the lower Susquehanna Valley. Normal lows range from the upper 30s over the Alleghenies to the mid-40s across the lower Susquehanna Valley. Here are the 5 p.m. conditions in the Altoona area. In Altoona, it was cloudy. The temperature was 60 degrees, the dew point 57, and the relative humidity 89%. The wind was southeast at 5 miles an hour. The pressure was 30.11 inches and steady. At State College, it was cloudy. The temperature was 61 degrees, the dew point 59, and the relative humidity 94%. The wind was south at 5 miles an hour. The pressure was 30.11 inches and falling. Now, a few other local conditions: Johnstown, cloudy 61, DuBois, mostly sunny 61, Pittsburgh mostly sunny 71, Erie, sunny 65, Bradford partly sunny 62. To the south and east, York, cloudy 61, Selins Grove cloudy 60, Harrisburg cloudy 61, Philadelphia cloudy 62, Baltimore cloudy 62, Washington D.C. cloudy 64. Once again, in Altoona it was 60 degrees under cloudy skies. And at State College it was 61 degrees under cloudy skies. 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Here's the hazardous weather outlook for the following counties: Bedford, Blair, Cambria, and Huntingdon. For this afternoon and tonight, no hazardous weather is expected at this time.
and now the extended outlook for the period Monday through Saturday. Frost could harm sensitive and unprotected vegetation Monday night into early Tuesday morning. A cold front will move from west to east across the state late this evening into Monday morning, ushering in gusty winds and abundant sunshine on Monday. This surge of cold air will set the stage for areas of frost Monday night and Tuesday night across parts of the central ridge and valley region of the state in the northern and western Alleghenies. Low temperatures for tonight will range from the lower 40s in the northern tier to the mid-50s in the Susquehanna Valley.

up to 30 miles an hour. Monday night, cooler, clear. Lows in the upper 30s. Northwest winds 5 to 10 miles an hour with gusts up to 25 miles an hour. Tuesday, patchy frost before 8 a.m. Sunny. Highs in the lower 60s. Northwest winds around 5 miles an hour. Tuesday night, clear. Lows around 40. Southwest winds around 5 miles an hour. Here is the latest National Weather Service forecast for Cambria County, including the city of Johnstown. Tonight, partly cloudy. Lows in the upper 40s. Southwest winds 5 to 10 miles an hour. Monday, mostly sunny. Highs in the upper 50s. Northwest winds 10 to 15 miles an hour with gusts up to 30 miles an hour. Monday night, cooler. Mostly clear. Lows in the mid-30s. Northwest winds 5 to 10 miles an hour with gusts up to 25 miles an hour. Tuesday, patchy frost before 8 a.m. Sunny. Highs in the upper 50s. Northwest winds around 5 miles an hour. Tuesday night, clear. Lows in the lower 40s. Southwest winds 5 to 10 miles an hour. And now the extended forecast for South Central Pennsylvania. Wednesday, sunny. Highs in the lower 70s. Wednesday night, mostly clear. Lows around 50. Thursday, mostly sunny. Highs in the lower 70s. Thursday night, mostly clear. Lows in the mid-40s. Friday, sunny. Highs in the upper 60s. Friday night, mostly clear. Lows in the mid-40s. Saturday, sunny. Highs in the upper 60s. Saturday night, partly cloudy. Lows in the mid-40s. Sunday, partly sunny with a 30% chance of showers. Highs in the mid-60s. The 8 to 14 day outlook, from Monday, October 12th to Sunday, October 18th, calls for above normal temperatures and above normal precipitation. Normal high temperatures across central Pennsylvania during this period range from the upper 50s over the Allegheny Mountains to the mid-60s across the lower Susquehanna Valley. Normal lows range from the upper 30s over the Alleghenies to the mid-40s across the lower Susquehanna Valley. Here are the 5 p.m. conditions in the Altoona area. In Altoona, it was cloudy. The temperature was 60 degrees, the dew point 57, and the relative humidity 89%. The wind was southeast at 5 miles an hour. The pressure was 30.11 inches and steady. At State College, it was cloudy. The temperature was 61 degrees, the dew point 59, and the relative humidity 94%. The wind was south at 5 miles an hour. The pressure was 30.11 inches and falling. Now, a few other local conditions: Johnstown, cloudy 61, Du Bois, mostly sunny 61, Pittsburgh mostly sunny 71, Erie, sunny 65, Bradford partly sunny 62. To the south and east, York, cloudy 61, Selins Grove cloudy 60, Harrisburg cloudy 61, Philadelphia cloudy 62, Baltimore cloudy 62, Washington D.C. cloudy 64. Once again, in Altoona it was 60 degrees under cloudy skies. And at State College it was 61 degrees under cloudy skies. 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Here's the hazardous weather outlook for the following counties: Bedford, Blair, Cambria, and Huntingdon. For this afternoon and tonight, no hazardous weather is expected at this time. And now the extended outlook for the period Monday through Saturday. Frost could harm sensitive and unprotected vegetation Monday night into early Tuesday morning. A cold front will move from west to east across the state late this evening into Monday morning, ushering in gusty winds and abundant sunshine on Monday. This surge of cold air will set the stage for areas of frost Monday night and Tuesday night across parts of the central ridge and valley region of the state in the northern and western Alleghenies. Low temperatures for tonight will range from the lower 40s in the northern tier to the mid-50s in the Susquehanna Valley. Monday high temperatures will be in the upper 50s to lower 60s for the northern tier and the high 60s to low 70s for southeast Pennsylvania. The upcoming work and school week will feature an extended stretch of dry weather.

with no rainfall forecasted across the Commonwealth through Saturday. Here is the latest National Weather Service forecast for Blair and Bedford counties, including the city of Altoona. Tonight, mostly cloudy through midnight, then becoming partly cloudy. Patchy fog through 2 a.m. Lows in the upper 40s. South winds around 5 miles an hour, becoming west with gusts up to 20 miles an hour after midnight. Monday, mostly sunny. Highs in the lower 60s. Northwest winds 10 to 15 miles an hour with gusts up to 30 miles an hour. Monday night, cooler, clear. Lows in the upper 30s. Northwest winds 5 to 10 miles an hour with gusts up to 25 miles an hour. Tuesday, patchy frost before 8 a.m. Sunny. Highs in the lower 60s. Northwest winds around 5 miles an hour. Tuesday night, clear. Lows around 40. Southwest winds around 5 miles an hour. Here is the latest National Weather Service forecast for Cambria County, including the city of Johnstown. Tonight, partly cloudy. Lows in the upper 40s. Southwest winds 5 to 10 miles an hour. Monday, mostly sunny. Highs in the upper 50s. Northwest winds 10 to 15 miles an hour with gusts up to 30 miles an hour. Monday night, cooler. Mostly clear. Lows in the mid-30s. Northwest winds 5 to 10 miles an hour with gusts up to 25 miles an hour. Tuesday, patchy frost before 8 a.m. Sunny. Highs in the upper 50s. Northwest winds around 5 miles an hour. Tuesday night, clear. Lows in the lower 40s. Southwest winds 5 to 10 miles an hour. And now the extended forecast for South Central Pennsylvania. Wednesday, sunny. Highs in the lower 70s. Wednesday night, mostly clear. Lows around 50. Thursday, mostly sunny. Highs in the lower 70s. Thursday night, mostly clear. Lows in the mid-40s. Friday, sunny. Highs in the upper 60s. Friday night, mostly clear. Lows in the mid-40s. Saturday, sunny. Highs in the upper 60s. Saturday night, partly cloudy. Lows in the mid-40s. Sunday, partly sunny with a 30% chance of showers. Highs in the mid-60s. The 8 to 14 day outlook, from Monday, October 12th to Sunday, October 18th, calls for above normal temperatures and above normal precipitation. Normal high temperatures across central Pennsylvania during this period range from the upper 50s over the Allegheny Mountains to the mid-60s across the lower Susquehanna Valley. Normal lows range from the upper 30s over the Alleghenies to the mid-40s across the lower Susquehanna Valley. Here are the 5 p.m. conditions in the Altoona area. In Altoona, it was cloudy. The temperature was 60 degrees, the dew point 57, and the relative humidity 89%. The wind was southeast at 5 miles an hour. The pressure was 30.11 inches and steady. At State College, it was cloudy. The temperature was 61 degrees, the dew point 59, and the relative humidity 94%. The wind was south at 5 miles an hour. The pressure was 30.11 inches and falling. Now, a few other local conditions: Johnstown, cloudy 61, Du Bois, mostly sunny 61, Pittsburgh mostly sunny 71, Erie, sunny 65, Bradford partly sunny 62. To the south and east, York, cloudy 61, Selins Grove cloudy 60, Harrisburg cloudy 61, Philadelphia cloudy 62, Baltimore cloudy 62, Washington D.C. cloudy 64. Once again, in Altoona it was 60 degrees under cloudy skies. And at State College it was 61 degrees under cloudy skies. This is NOAA Weather Radio, All Hazards Station WNG 589. 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
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Properly set weather radios, with the alarm device, will alert you when severe weather warnings or watches are issued. Programming on this station will be temporarily changed during severe weather, to bring you the latest information. Warnings and safety information from the National Weather Service may someday save your life or protect your property. Here's the hazardous weather outlook, for the following counties, Bedford, Blair, Cambria and Huntingdon. For this afternoon and tonight, no hazardous weather is expected at this time. And now the extended outlook for the period Monday through Saturday. Frost could harm sensitive and unprotected vegetation Monday night into early Tuesday morning. A cold front will move from west to east across the state late this evening into Monday morning, ushering in gusty winds and abundant sunshine on Monday. This surge of cold air will set the stage for areas of frost Monday night and Tuesday night across parts of the Central Ridge and Valley region of the state in the northern and western Alleghenies. Low temperatures for tonight will range from the lower 40s in the northern tier to the mid-50s in the Susquehanna Valley. Monday high temperatures will be in the upper 50s to lower 60s for the northern tier and the high 60s to low 70s for southeast Pennsylvania. The upcoming work and school week will feature an extended stretch of dry weather with no rainfall forecasted across the Commonwealth through Saturday. Here is the latest National Weather Service forecast for Blair and Bedford counties, including the city of Altoona. Tonight, mostly cloudy through midnight, then becoming partly cloudy. Patchy fog through 2 a.m. Lows in the upper 40s. South winds around 5 miles an hour, becoming west with gusts up to 20 miles an hour after midnight. Monday, mostly sunny. Highs in the lower 60s. Northwest winds 10 to 15 miles an hour with gusts up to 30 miles an hour. Monday night, cooler, clear. Lows in the upper 30s. Northwest winds 5 to 10 miles an hour with gusts up to 25 miles an hour. Tuesday, patchy frost before 8 a.m. Sunny. Highs in the lower 60s. Northwest winds around 5 miles an hour. Tuesday night, clear. Lows around 40. Southwest winds around 5 miles an hour. Here is the latest National Weather Service forecast for Cambria County, including the city of Johnstown. Tonight, partly cloudy. Lows in the upper 40s. Southwest winds 5 to 10 miles an hour. Monday, mostly sunny. Highs in the upper 50s. Northwest winds 10 to 15 miles an hour with gusts up to 30 miles an hour. Monday night, cooler. Mostly clear. Lows in the mid 30s. Northwest winds 5 to 10 miles an hour with gusts up to 25 miles an hour. Tuesday, patchy frost before 8 a.m. Sunny. Highs in the upper 50s. Northwest winds around 5 miles an hour. Tuesday night, clear. Lows in the lower 40s. Southwest winds 5 to 10 miles an hour. And now the extended forecast for South Central Pennsylvania. Wednesday, sunny. Highs in the lower 70s. Wednesday night, mostly clear. Lows around 50. Thursday, mostly sunny. Highs in the lower 70s. Thursday night, mostly clear. Lows in the mid 40s. Friday, sunny. Highs in the upper 60s. Friday night, mostly clear. Lows in the mid 40s. Saturday, sunny. Highs in the upper 60s. Saturday night, partly cloudy. Lows in the mid 40s. Sunday, partly sunny with a 30% chance of showers. Highs in the mid-60s. The 8 to 14 day outlook, from Monday, October 12th to Sunday, October 18th, calls for above normal temperatures and above normal precipitation. Normal high temperatures across central Pennsylvania during this period range from the upper 50s over the Allegheny Mountains to the mid-60s across the lower Susquehanna Valley. Normal lows range from the upper 30s over the Alleghenies to the mid-40s across the lower Susquehanna Valley. Here are the 5 p.m. conditions in the Altoona area. In Altoona, it was cloudy. The temperature was 60 degrees, the dew point 57, and the relative humidity 89%. The wind was southeast at 5 miles an hour. The pressure was 30.11 inches and steady. At State College, it was cloudy.
The temperature was 61 degrees, the dew point 59, and the relative humidity 94%. The wind was south at 5 miles an hour. The pressure was 30.11 inches and falling. Now, a few other local conditions: Johnstown, cloudy 61, DuBois, mostly sunny 61, Pittsburgh mostly sunny 71, Erie, sunny 65, Bradford partly sunny 62. To the south and east, York, cloudy 61, Selins Grove cloudy 60, Harrisburg cloudy 61, Philadelphia cloudy 62, Baltimore cloudy 62, Washington DC cloudy 64. Once again, in Altoona it was 60 degrees under cloudy skies. And at State College it was 61 degrees under cloudy skies. This is NOAA Weather Radio, All Hazards Station WNG 589. 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Here's the hazardous weather outlook for the following counties: Bedford, Blair, Cambria, and Huntingdon. For this afternoon and tonight, no hazardous weather is expected at this time. And now the extended outlook for the period Monday through Saturday. Frost could harm sensitive and unprotected vegetation Monday night into early Tuesday morning. The Altoona climate summary for this evening, as of 5 p.m., October 4, 2026. Today's high temperature was 60 degrees and the low 49 degrees. 0.01 inches of precipitation fell today, which brings the monthly total to 0.03 inches. The record high for tomorrow is 89, which occurred in 1951, and the record low is 31, which occurred in 1965. Sunset tonight is at 6:50 p.m. Sunrise tomorrow is at 7:14 a.m. A cold front will move from west to east across the state late this evening into Monday morning, ushering in gusty winds and abundant sunshine on Monday. This surge of cold air will set the stage for areas of frost Monday night and Tuesday night across parts of the Central Ridge and Valley region of the state in the northern and western Alleghenies. Low temperatures for tonight will range from the lower 40s in the northern tier to the mid-50s in the Susquehanna Valley. Monday high temperatures will be in the upper 50s to lower 60s for the northern tier and the high 60s to low 70s for southeast Pennsylvania. The upcoming work and school week will feature an extended stretch of dry weather with no rainfall forecasted across the Commonwealth through Saturday. Here is the latest National Weather Service forecast for Blair and Bedford counties, including the city of Altoona. Tonight, mostly cloudy through midnight, then becoming partly cloudy. Patchy fog through 2 a.m. Lows in the upper 40s. South winds around 5 miles an hour, becoming west with gusts up to 20 miles an hour after midnight. Monday, mostly sunny. Highs in the lower 60s. Northwest winds 10 to 15 miles an hour with gusts up to 30 miles an hour. Monday night, cooler, clear. Lows in the upper 30s. Northwest winds 5 to 10 miles an hour with gusts up to 25 miles an hour. Tuesday, patchy frost before 8 a.m. Sunny. Highs in the lower 60s. Northwest winds around 5 miles an hour. Tuesday night, clear. Lows around 40. Southwest winds around 5 miles an hour. Here is the latest National Weather Service forecast for Cambria County, including the city of Johnstown. Tonight, partly cloudy. Lows in the upper 40s. Southwest winds 5 to 10 miles an hour. Monday, mostly sunny. Highs in the upper 50s. Northwest winds 10 to 15 miles an hour with gusts up to 30 miles an hour. Monday night, cooler. Mostly clear. Lows in the mid-30s. Northwest winds 5 to 10 miles an hour with gusts up to 25 miles an hour. Tuesday, patchy frost before 8 a.m. Sunny. Highs in the upper 50s. Northwest winds around 5 miles an hour. Tuesday night, clear. Lows in the lower 40s. Southwest winds 5 to 10 miles an hour. And now the extended forecast for South Central Pennsylvania. Wednesday, sunny. Highs in the lower 70s. Wednesday night, mostly clear. Lows around 50. Thursday, mostly sunny. Highs in the lower 70s. Thursday night, mostly clear. Lows in the mid-40s. Friday, sunny. Highs in the upper 60s.
Friday night, mostly clear. Lows in the mid-40s. Saturday, sunny. Highs in the upper 60s. Saturday night, partly cloudy. Lows in the mid-40s. Sunday, partly sunny with a 30% chance of showers. Highs in the mid-60s. The 8 to 14 day outlook, from Monday, October 12th to Sunday, October 18th, calls for above normal temperatures and above normal precipitation. Normal high temperatures across central Pennsylvania during this period range from the upper 50s over the Allegheny Mountains to the mid-60s across the lower Susquehanna Valley. Normal lows range from the upper 30s over the Alleghenies to the mid-40s across the lower Susquehanna Valley. Here are the 5 p.m. conditions in the Altoona area. In Altoona, it was cloudy. The temperature was 60 degrees, the dew point 57, and the relative humidity 89%. The wind was southeast at 5 miles an hour. The pressure was 30.11 inches and steady. At State College, it was cloudy. The temperature was 61 degrees, the dew point 59, and the relative humidity 94%. The wind was south at 5 miles an hour. The pressure was 30.11 inches and falling. Now, a few other local conditions: Johnstown, cloudy 61, DuBois, mostly sunny 61, Pittsburgh, mostly sunny 71, Erie, sunny 65, Bradford, partly sunny 62. To the south and east, York, cloudy 61, Selins Grove, cloudy 60, Harrisburg, cloudy 61, Philadelphia, cloudy 62, Baltimore, cloudy 62, Washington, D.C., cloudy 64. Once again, in Altoona it was 60 degrees under cloudy skies. And at State College it was 61 degrees under cloudy skies. This is NOAA Weather Radio, All Hazards Station WNG 589. 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Here's the hazardous weather outlook for the following counties: Bedford, Blair, Cambria, and Huntingdon. For this afternoon and tonight, no hazardous weather is expected at this time. And now the extended outlook for the period Monday through Saturday. Frost could harm sensitive and unprotected vegetation Monday night into early Tuesday morning. The Altoona climate summary for this evening, as of 5 p.m., October 4, 2026. Today's high temperature was 60 degrees and the low 49 degrees. 0.01 inches of precipitation fell today, which brings the monthly total to 0.03 inches. The record high for tomorrow is 89, which occurred in 1951, and the record low is 31, which occurred in 1965. Sunset tonight is at 6:50 p.m. Sunrise tomorrow is at 7:14 a.m. A cold front will move from west to east across the state late this evening into Monday morning, ushering in gusty winds and abundant sunshine on Monday. This surge of cold air will set the stage for areas of frost Monday night and Tuesday night across parts of the Central Ridge and Valley region of the state in the northern and western Alleghenies. Low temperatures for tonight will range from the lower 40s in the northern tier to the mid-50s in the Susquehanna Valley. Monday high temperatures will be in the upper 50s to lower 60s for the northern tier and the high 60s to low 70s for southeast Pennsylvania. The upcoming work and school week will feature an extended stretch of dry weather with no rainfall forecasted across the Commonwealth through Saturday. Here is the latest National Weather Service forecast for Blair and Bedford counties, including the city of Altoona. Tonight, mostly cloudy through midnight, then becoming partly cloudy. Patchy fog through 2 a.m. Lows in the upper 40s. South winds around 5 miles an hour, becoming west with gusts up to 20 miles an hour after midnight. Monday, mostly sunny. Highs in the lower 60s. Northwest winds 10 to 15 miles an hour with gusts up to 30 miles an hour. Monday night, cooler, clear. Lows in the upper 30s. Northwest winds 5 to 10 miles an hour with gusts up to 25 miles an hour. Tuesday, patchy frost before 8 a.m. Sunny. Highs in the lower 60s. Northwest winds around 5 miles an hour. Tuesday night, clear. Lows around 40. Southwest winds around 5 miles an hour. Here is the latest National Weather Service forecast for Cambria County, including the city of Johnstown. Tonight, partly cloudy. Lows in the upper 40s.
southwest winds 5 to 10 miles an hour. Monday, mostly sunny. Highs in the upper 50s. Northwest winds 10 to 15 miles an hour with gusts up to 30 miles an hour. Monday night, cooler. Mostly clear. Lows in the mid-30s. Northwest winds 5 to 10 miles an hour with gusts up to 25 miles an hour. Tuesday, patchy frost before 8 a.m. Sunny. Highs in the upper 50s. Northwest winds around 5 miles an hour. Tuesday night, clear. Lows in the lower 40s. Southwest winds 5 to 10 miles an hour. And now the extended forecast for South Central Pennsylvania. Wednesday, sunny. Highs in the lower 70s. Wednesday night, mostly clear. Lows around 50. Thursday, mostly sunny. Highs in the lower 70s. Thursday night, mostly clear. Lows in the mid 40s. Friday, sunny. Highs in the upper 60s. Friday night, mostly clear. Lows in the mid 40s. Saturday, sunny. Highs in the upper 60s. Saturday night, partly cloudy. Lows in the mid 40s. Sunday, partly sunny with a 30% chance of showers. Highs in the mid 60s. The 8 to 14 day outlook, from Monday, October 12th to Sunday, October 18th, calls for above normal temperatures and above normal precipitation. Normal high temperatures across central Pennsylvania during this period range from the upper 50s over the Allegheny Mountains to the mid-60s across the lower Susquehanna Valley. Normal lows range from the upper 30s over the Alleghenies to the mid-40s across the lower Susquehanna Valley. Here are the 5 p.m. conditions in the Altoona area. In Altoona, it was cloudy. The temperature was 60 degrees, the dew point 57, and the relative humidity 89%. The wind was southeast at 5 miles an hour. The pressure was 30.11 inches and steady. At State College, it was cloudy. The temperature was 61 degrees, the dew point 59, and the relative humidity 94%. The wind was south at 5 miles an hour. The pressure was 30.11 inches and falling. Now, a few other local conditions: Johnstown, cloudy 61, Du Bois, mostly sunny 61, Pittsburgh mostly sunny 71, Erie, sunny 65, Bradford partly sunny 62. To the south and east, York, cloudy 61, Selins Grove cloudy 60, Harrisburg cloudy 61, Philadelphia cloudy 62, Baltimore cloudy 62, Washington D.C. cloudy 64. Once again, in Altoona it was 60 degrees under cloudy skies. And at State College it was 61 degrees under cloudy skies. This is NOAA Weather Radio, All Hazards Station WNG 589. 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Here's the hazardous weather outlook for the following counties: Bedford, Blair, Cambria, and Huntingdon. For this afternoon and tonight, no hazardous weather is expected at this time. And now the extended outlook for the period Monday through Saturday. Frost could harm sensitive and unprotected vegetation Monday night into early Tuesday morning. The Altoona climate summary for this evening, as of 5 p.m., October 4, 2026. Today's high temperature was 60 degrees and the low 49 degrees. 0.01 inches of precipitation fell today, which brings the monthly total to 0.03 inches. The record high for tomorrow is 89, which occurred in 1951, and the record low is 31, which occurred in 1965. Sunset tonight is at 6:50 p.m. Sunrise tomorrow is at 7:14 a.m. A cold front will move from west to east across the state late this evening into Monday morning, ushering in gusty winds and abundant sunshine on Monday. This surge of cold air will set the stage for areas of frost Monday night and Tuesday night across parts of the Central Ridge and Valley region of the state in the northern and western Alleghenies. Low temperatures for tonight will range from the lower 40s in the northern tier to the mid-50s in the Susquehanna Valley. Monday high temperatures will be in the upper 50s to lower 60s for the northern tier and the high 60s to low 70s for southeast Pennsylvania. The upcoming work and school week will feature an extended stretch of dry weather with no rainfall forecasted across the Commonwealth through Saturday.
Here is the latest National Weather Service forecast for Blair and Bedford counties, including the city of Altoona. Tonight, mostly cloudy through midnight, then becoming partly cloudy. Patchy fog through 2 a.m. Lows in the upper 40s. South winds around 5 miles an hour, becoming west with gusts up to 20 miles an hour after midnight. Monday, mostly sunny. Highs in the lower 60s. Northwest winds 10 to 15 miles an hour with gusts up to 30 miles an hour. Monday night, cooler, clear. Lows in the upper 30s. Northwest winds 5 to 10 miles an hour with gusts up to 25 miles an hour. Tuesday, patchy frost before 8 a.m. Sunny. Highs in the lower 60s. Northwest winds around 5 miles an hour. Tuesday night, clear. Lows around 40. Southwest winds around 5 miles an hour. Here is the latest National Weather Service forecast for Cambria County, including the city of Johnstown. Tonight, partly cloudy. Lows in the upper 40s. Southwest winds 5 to 10 miles an hour. Monday, mostly sunny. Highs in the upper 50s. Northwest winds 10 to 15 miles an hour with gusts up to 30 miles an hour. Monday night, cooler. Mostly clear. Lows in the mid-30s. Northwest winds 5 to 10 miles an hour with gusts up to 25 miles an hour. Tuesday, patchy frost before 8 a.m. Sunny. Highs in the upper 50s. Northwest winds around 5 miles an hour. Tuesday night, clear. Lows in the lower 40s. Southwest winds 5 to 10 miles an hour. And now the extended forecast for South Central Pennsylvania. Wednesday, sunny. Highs in the lower 70s. Wednesday night, mostly clear. Lows around 50. Thursday, mostly sunny. Highs in the lower 70s. Thursday night, mostly clear. Lows in the mid 40s. Friday, sunny. Highs in the upper 60s. Friday night, mostly clear. Lows in the mid-40s. Saturday, sunny. Highs in the upper 60s. Saturday night, partly cloudy. Lows in the mid-40s. Sunday, partly sunny with a 30% chance of showers. Highs in the mid-60s. The 8 to 14 day outlook, from Monday, October 12th to Sunday, October 18th, calls for above normal temperatures and above normal precipitation. Normal high temperatures across central Pennsylvania during this period range from the upper 50s over the Allegheny Mountains to the mid-60s across the lower Susquehanna Valley. Normal lows range from the upper 30s over the Alleghenies to the mid-40s across the lower Susquehanna Valley. Here are the 5 p.m. conditions in the Altoona area. In Altoona, it was cloudy. The temperature was 60 degrees, the dew point 57, and the relative humidity 89%. The wind was southeast at 5 miles an hour. The pressure was 30.11 inches and steady. At State College, it was cloudy. The temperature was 61 degrees, the dew point 59, and the relative humidity 94%. The wind was south at 5 miles an hour. The pressure was 30.11 inches and falling. Now, a few other local conditions: Johnstown, cloudy 61, Du Bois, mostly sunny 61, Pittsburgh mostly sunny 71, Erie, sunny 65, Bradford partly sunny 62. To the south and east, York, cloudy 61, Selins Grove cloudy 60, Harrisburg cloudy 61, Philadelphia cloudy 62, Baltimore cloudy 62, Washington D.C. cloudy 64. Once again, in Altoona it was 60 degrees under cloudy skies. And at State College it was 61 degrees under cloudy skies. 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Serving South Central Pennsylvania, and originating from the National Weather Service Office in State College. Here's the hazardous weather outlook for the following counties: Bedford, Blair, Cambria, and Huntingdon. For this afternoon and tonight, no hazardous weather is expected at this time. And now the extended outlook for the period Monday through Saturday. Frost could harm sensitive and unprotected vegetation Monday night into early Tuesday morning. The Altoona climate summary for this evening, as of 5 p.m., October 4th, 2026.
Today's high temperature was 60 degrees and the low 49 degrees. 0.01 inches of precipitation fell today, which brings the monthly total to 0.03 inches. The record high for tomorrow is 89, which occurred in 1951, and the record low is 31, which occurred in 1965. Sunset tonight is at 6:50 p.m. Sunrise tomorrow is at 7:14 a.m. A cold front will move from west to east across the state late this evening into Monday morning, ushering in gusty winds and abundant sunshine on Monday. This surge of cold air will set the stage for areas of frost Monday night and Tuesday night across parts of the central ridge and valley region of the state in the northern and western Alleghenies. Low temperatures for tonight will range from the lower 40s in the northern tier to the mid-50s in the Susquehanna Valley. Monday high temperatures will be in the upper 50s to lower 60s for the northern tier and the high 60s to low 70s for southeast Pennsylvania. The upcoming work and school week will feature an extended stretch of dry weather with no rainfall forecasted across the Commonwealth through Saturday. Here is the latest National Weather Service forecast for Blair and Bedford counties, including the city of Altoona. Tonight, mostly cloudy through midnight, then becoming partly cloudy. Patchy fog through 2 a.m. Lows in the upper 40s. South winds around 5 miles an hour, becoming west with gusts up to 20 miles an hour after midnight. Monday, mostly sunny. Highs in the lower 60s. Northwest winds 10 to 15 miles an hour with gusts up to 30 miles an hour. Monday night, cooler, clear. Lows in the upper 30s. Northwest winds 5 to 10 miles an hour with gusts up to 25 miles an hour. Tuesday, patchy frost before 8 a.m. Sunny. Highs in the lower 60s. Northwest winds around 5 miles an hour. Tuesday night, clear. Lows around 40. Southwest winds around 5 miles an hour. Here is the latest National Weather Service forecast for Cambria County, including the city of Johnstown. Tonight, partly cloudy. Lows in the upper 40s. Southwest winds 5 to 10 miles an hour. Monday, mostly sunny. Highs in the upper 50s. Northwest winds 10 to 15 miles an hour with gusts up to 30 miles an hour. Monday night, cooler. Mostly clear. Lows in the mid-30s. Northwest winds 5 to 10 miles an hour with gusts up to 25 miles an hour. Tuesday, patchy frost before 8 a.m. Sunny. Highs in the upper 50s. Northwest winds around 5 miles an hour. Tuesday night, clear. Lows in the lower 40s. Southwest winds 5 to 10 miles an hour. And now the extended forecast for South Central Pennsylvania. Wednesday, sunny. Highs in the lower 70s. Wednesday night, mostly clear. Lows around 50. Thursday, mostly sunny. Highs in the lower 70s. Thursday night, mostly clear. Lows in the mid-40s. Friday, sunny. Highs in the upper 60s. Friday night, mostly clear. Lows in the mid-40s. Saturday, sunny. Highs in the upper 60s. Saturday night, partly cloudy. Lows in the mid-40s. Sunday, partly sunny with a 30% chance of showers. Highs in the mid-60s. The 8 to 14 day outlook, from Monday, October 12th to Sunday, October 18th, calls for above normal temperatures and above normal precipitation. Normal high temperatures across central Pennsylvania during this period range from the upper 50s over the Allegheny Mountains to the mid-60s across the lower Susquehanna Valley. Normal lows range from the upper 30s over the Alleghenies to the mid-40s across the lower Susquehanna Valley. Here are the 5 p.m. conditions in the Altoona area. In Altoona, it was cloudy. The temperature was 60 degrees, the dew point 57, and the relative humidity 89%. The wind was southeast at 5 miles an hour. The pressure was 30.11 inches and steady. At State College, it was cloudy. The temperature was 61 degrees, the dew point 59, and the relative humidity 94%. The wind was south at 5 miles an hour. The pressure was 30.11 inches and falling. Now, a few other local conditions: Johnstown, cloudy 61, Du Bois,
mostly sunny 61, Pittsburgh mostly sunny 71, Erie, sunny 65, Bradford partly sunny 62. To the south and east, York, cloudy 61, Selins Grove cloudy 60, Harrisburg cloudy 61, Philadelphia cloudy 62, Baltimore cloudy 62, Washington D.C. cloudy 64. Once again, in Altoona it was 60 degrees under cloudy skies. And at State College it was 61 degrees under cloudy skies. This is NOAA Weather Radio, All Hazards Station WNG 589. 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Here's the hazardous weather outlook for the following counties, Bedford, Blair, Cambria, and Huntingdon. For this afternoon and tonight, no hazardous weather is expected at this time. And now the extended outlook for the period Monday through Saturday. Frost could harm sensitive and unprotected vegetation Monday night into early Tuesday morning. The Altoona Climate Summary for this evening, as of 5 p.m., October 4, 2026. Today's high temperature was 60 degrees and the low 49 degrees. 0.01 inches of precipitation fell today, which brings the monthly total to 0.03 inches. The record high for tomorrow is 89, which occurred in 1951, and the record low is 31, which occurred in 1965. Sunset tonight is at 6:50 p.m. Sunrise tomorrow is at 7:14 a.m. A cold front will move from west to east across the state late this evening into Monday morning, ushering in gusty winds and abundant sunshine on Monday. This surge of cold air will set the stage for areas of frost Monday night and Tuesday night across parts of the Central Ridge and Valley region of the state in the northern and western Alleghenies. Low temperatures for tonight will range from the lower 40s in the northern tier to the mid-50s in the Susquehanna Valley. Monday high temperatures will be in the upper 50s to lower 60s for the northern tier and the high 60s to low 70s for southeast Pennsylvania. The upcoming work and school week will feature an extended stretch of dry weather with no rainfall forecasted across the Commonwealth through Saturday. Here is the latest National Weather Service forecast for Blair and Bedford counties, including the city of Altoona. Tonight, mostly cloudy through midnight, then becoming partly cloudy. Patchy fog through 2 a.m. Lows in the upper 40s. South winds around 5 miles an hour, becoming west with gusts up to 20 miles an hour after midnight. Monday, mostly sunny. Highs in the lower 60s. Northwest winds 10 to 15 miles an hour with gusts up to 30 miles an hour. Monday night, cooler, clear. Lows in the upper 30s. Northwest winds 5 to 10 miles an hour with gusts up to 25 miles an hour. Tuesday, patchy frost before 8 a.m. Sunny. Highs in the lower 60s. Northwest winds around 5 miles an hour. Tuesday night, clear. Lows around 40. Southwest winds around 5 miles an hour. Here is the latest National Weather Service forecast for Cambria County, including the city of Johnstown. Tonight, partly cloudy. Lows in the upper 40s. Southwest winds 5 to 10 miles an hour. Monday, mostly sunny. Highs in the upper 50s. Northwest winds 10 to 15 miles an hour with gusts up to 30 miles an hour. Monday night, cooler. Mostly clear. Lows in the mid-30s. Northwest winds 5 to 10 miles an hour with gusts up to 25 miles an hour. Tuesday, patchy frost before 8 a.m. Sunny. Highs in the upper 50s. Northwest winds around 5 miles an hour. Tuesday night, clear. Lows in the lower 40s. Southwest winds 5 to 10 miles an hour. And now the extended forecast for South Central Pennsylvania. Wednesday, sunny. Highs in the lower 70s. Wednesday night, mostly clear. Lows around 50. Thursday, mostly sunny. Highs in the lower 70s. Thursday night, mostly clear. Lows in the mid-40s. Friday, sunny. Highs in the upper 60s. Friday night, mostly clear. Lows in the mid-40s. Saturday, sunny. Highs in the upper 60s. Saturday night, partly cloudy. Lows in the mid-40s. Sunday, partly sunny with a 30% chance of showers. Highs in the mid-60s.
the 8 to 14 day outlook, from Monday, October 12th to Sunday, October 18th, calls for above normal temperature and above normal precipitation. Normal high temperatures across central Pennsylvania during this period range from the upper 50s over the Allegheny Mountains to the mid-60s across the lower Susquehanna Valley. Normal lows range from the upper 30s over the Alleghenies to the mid-40s across the lower Susquehanna Valley. Here are the 5 p.m. conditions in the Altoona area. In Altoona, it was cloudy. The temperature was 60 degrees, the dew point 57, and the relative humidity 89%. The wind was southeast at 5 miles an hour. The pressure was 30.11 inches and steady. At State College, it was cloudy. The temperature was 61 degrees, the dew point 59, and the relative humidity 94%. The wind was south at 5 miles an hour. The pressure was 30.11 inches and falling. Now, a few other local conditions: Johnstown, cloudy 61, Dubois, mostly sunny 61, Pittsburgh, mostly sunny 71, Erie, sunny 65, Bradford, partly sunny 62. To the south and east, York, cloudy 61, Selins Grove, cloudy 60, Harrisburg, cloudy 61, Philadelphia, cloudy 62, Baltimore, cloudy 62, Washington, D.C., cloudy 64. Once again, in Altoona it was 60 degrees under cloudy skies. And at State College it was 61 degrees under cloudy skies. This is NOAA Weather Radio, All Hazards Station WNG 589. 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Here's the hazardous weather outlook for the following counties: Bedford, Blair, Cambria, and Huntingdon. For this afternoon and tonight, no hazardous weather is expected at this time. And now the extended outlook for the period Monday through Saturday. Frost could harm sensitive and unprotected vegetation Monday night into early Tuesday morning. The Altoona climate summary for this evening, as of 5 p.m., October 4, 2026. Today's high temperature was 60 degrees and the low 49 degrees. 0.01 inches of precipitation fell today, which brings the monthly total to 0.03 inches. The record high for tomorrow is 89, which occurred in 1951, and the record low is 31, which occurred in 1965. Sunset tonight is at 6:50 p.m. Sunrise tomorrow is at 7:14 a.m. A cold front will move from west to east across the state late this evening into Monday morning, ushering in gusty winds and abundant sunshine on Monday. This surge of cold air will set the stage for areas of frost Monday night and Tuesday night across parts of the central ridge and valley region of the state in the northern and western Alleghenies. Low temperatures for tonight will range from the lower 40s in the northern tier to the mid-50s in the Susquehanna Valley. Monday high temperatures will be in the upper 50s to lower 60s for the northern tier and the high 60s to low 70s for southeast Pennsylvania. The upcoming work and school week will feature an extended stretch of dry weather with no rainfall forecasted across the Commonwealth through Saturday. Here is the latest National Weather Service forecast for Blair and Bedford counties, including the city of Altoona. Tonight, mostly cloudy through midnight, then becoming partly cloudy. Patchy fog through 2 a.m. Lows in the upper 40s. South winds around 5 miles an hour, becoming west with gusts up to 20 miles an hour after midnight. Monday, mostly sunny. Highs in the lower 60s. Northwest winds 10 to 15 miles an hour with gusts up to 30 miles an hour. Monday night, cooler, clear. Lows in the upper 30s. Northwest winds 5 to 10 miles an hour with gusts up to 25 miles an hour. Tuesday, patchy frost before 8 a.m. Sunny. Highs in the lower 60s. Northwest winds around 5 miles an hour. Tuesday night, clear. Lows around 40. Southwest winds around 5 miles an hour. Here is the latest National Weather Service forecast for Cambria County, including the city of Johnstown. Tonight, partly cloudy. Lows in the upper 40s. Southwest winds 5 to 10 miles an hour. Monday, mostly sunny. Highs in the upper 50s. Northwest winds 10 to 15 miles an hour with gusts up to 30 miles an hour. Monday night, cooler. Mostly clear. Lows in the mid 30s.
Northwest winds 5 to 10 miles an hour with gusts up to 25 miles an hour. Tuesday, patchy frost before 8 a.m. Sunny. Highs in the upper 50s. Northwest winds around 5 miles an hour. Tuesday night, clear. Lows in the lower 40s. Southwest winds 5 to 10 miles an hour. And now the extended forecast for South Central Pennsylvania. Wednesday, sunny. Highs in the lower 70s. Wednesday night, mostly clear. Lows around 50. Thursday, mostly sunny. Highs in the lower 70s. Thursday night, mostly clear. Lows in the mid 40s. Friday, sunny. Highs in the upper 60s. Friday night, mostly clear. Lows in the mid 40s. Saturday, sunny. Highs in the upper 60s. Saturday night, partly cloudy. Lows in the mid 40s. Sunday, partly sunny with a 30% chance of showers. Highs in the mid 60s. Here is the latest National Weather Service forecast for Blair and Bedford counties, including the city of Altoona. Tonight, mostly cloudy through midnight, then becoming partly cloudy. Patchy fog through 2 a.m. Lows in the upper 40s. South winds around 5 miles an hour, becoming west with gusts up to 20 miles an hour after midnight. Monday, mostly sunny. Highs in the lower 60s. Northwest winds 10 to 15 miles an hour with gusts up to 30 miles an hour. Monday night, cooler, clear. Lows in the upper 30s. Northwest winds 5 to 10 miles an hour with gusts up to 25 miles an hour. Tuesday, patchy frost before 8 a.m. Sunny. Highs in the lower 60s. Northwest winds around 5 miles an hour. Tuesday night, clear. Lows around 40. Southwest winds around 5 miles an hour. Here is the latest National Weather Service forecast for Cambria County, including the city of Johnstown. Tonight, partly cloudy. Lows in the upper 40s. Southwest winds 5 to 10 miles an hour. Monday, mostly sunny. Highs in the upper 50s. Northwest winds 10 to 15 miles an hour with gusts up to 30 miles an hour. Monday night, cooler. Mostly clear. Lows in the mid 30s. Northwest winds 5 to 10 miles an hour with gusts up to 25 miles an hour. Tuesday, patchy frost before 8 a.m. Sunny. Highs in the upper 50s. Northwest winds around 5 miles an hour. Tuesday night, clear. Lows in the lower 40s. Southwest winds 5 to 10 miles an hour. And now the extended forecast for South Central Pennsylvania. Wednesday, sunny. Highs in the lower 70s. Wednesday night, mostly clear. Lows around 50. Thursday, mostly sunny. Highs in the lower 70s. Thursday night, mostly clear. Lows in the mid 40s. Friday, sunny. Highs in the upper 60s. Friday night, mostly clear. Lows in the mid 40s. Saturday, sunny. Highs in the upper 60s. Saturday night, partly cloudy. Lows in the mid 40s. Sunday, partly sunny with a 30% chance of showers. Highs in the mid 60s. The 8 to 14 day outlook, from Monday, October 12th to Sunday, October 18th, calls for above normal temperatures and above normal precipitation. Normal high temperatures across central Pennsylvania during this period range from the upper 50s over the Allegheny Mountains to the mid-60s across the lower Susquehanna Valley. Normal lows range from the upper 30s over the Alleghenies to the mid-40s across the lower Susquehanna Valley. Here are the 6 p.m. conditions in the Altoona area. In Altoona, it was cloudy. The temperature was 60 degrees, the dew point 57, and the relative humidity 89%. The wind was south at 6 miles an hour. The pressure was 30.10 inches and falling. At State College, it was cloudy. The temperature was 59 degrees, the dew point 59, and the relative humidity 100%. The wind was south at 5 miles an hour. The pressure was 30.10 inches and falling. Now, a few other local conditions: Johnstown, partly cloudy 59,
Dubois, clear 60, La Trobe, partly cloudy 70, Pittsburgh mostly sunny 70, Erie, clear 64, Bradford clear 61. To the south and east, York, cloudy 60, Selams Grove cloudy 59, Harrisburg cloudy 61, Philadelphia cloudy 61, Baltimore cloudy 62, Washington D.C. cloudy 63. Once again, in Altoona it was 60 degrees under cloudy skies. And at State College it was 59 degrees under cloudy skies. 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Here's the hazardous weather outlook for the following counties: Bedford, Blair, Cambria, and Huntingdon. For this afternoon and tonight, no hazardous weather is expected at this time. And now the extended outlook for the period Monday through Saturday. Frost could harm sensitive and unprotected vegetation Monday night into early Tuesday morning. The Altoona climate summary for this evening, as of 5 p.m., October 4, 2026. Today's high temperature was 60 degrees and the low 49 degrees. 0.01 inches of precipitation fell today, which brings the monthly total to 0.03 inches. The record high for tomorrow is 89, which occurred in 1951, and the record low is 31, which occurred in 1965. Sunset tonight is at 6:50 p.m. Sunrise tomorrow is at 7:14 a.m. A cold front will move from west to east across the state late this evening into Monday morning, ushering in gusty winds and abundant sunshine on Monday. This surge of cold air will set the stage for areas of frost Monday night and Tuesday night across parts of the Central Ridge and Valley region of the state in the northern and western Alleghenies. Low temperatures for tonight will range from the lower 40s in the northern tier to the mid-50s in the Susquehanna Valley. Monday high temperatures will be in the upper 50s to lower 60s for the northern tier and the high 60s to low 70s for southeast Pennsylvania. The upcoming work and school week will feature an extended stretch of dry weather with no rainfall forecasted across the Commonwealth through Saturday. Here is the latest National Weather Service forecast for Blair and Bedford counties, including the city of Altoona. Tonight, mostly cloudy through midnight, then becoming partly cloudy. Patchy fog through 2 a.m. Lows in the upper 40s. South winds around 5 miles an hour, becoming west with gusts up to 20 miles an hour after midnight. Monday, mostly sunny. Highs in the lower 60s. Northwest winds 10 to 15 miles an hour with gusts up to 30 miles an hour. Monday night, cooler, clear. Lows in the upper 30s. Northwest winds 5 to 10 miles an hour with gusts up to 25 miles an hour. Tuesday, patchy frost before 8 a.m. Sunny. Highs in the lower 60s. Northwest winds around 5 miles an hour. Tuesday night, clear. Lows around 40. Southwest winds around 5 miles an hour. Here is the latest National Weather Service forecast for Cambria County, including the city of Johnstown. Tonight, partly cloudy. Lows in the upper 40s. Southwest winds 5 to 10 miles an hour. Monday, mostly sunny. Highs in the upper 50s. Northwest winds 10 to 15 miles an hour with gusts up to 30 miles an hour. Monday night, cooler. Mostly clear. Lows in the mid-30s. Northwest winds 5 to 10 miles an hour with gusts up to 25 miles an hour. Tuesday, patchy frost before 8 a.m. Sunny. Highs in the upper 50s. Northwest winds around 5 miles an hour. Tuesday night, clear. Lows in the lower 40s. Southwest winds 5 to 10 miles an hour. And now the extended forecast for South Central Pennsylvania. Wednesday, sunny. Highs in the lower 70s. Wednesday night, mostly clear. Lows around 50. Thursday, mostly sunny. Highs in the lower 70s. Thursday night, mostly clear. Lows in the mid-40s. Friday, sunny. Highs in the upper 60s. Friday night, mostly clear. Lows in the mid-40s. Saturday, sunny. Highs in the upper 60s. Saturday night, partly cloudy. Lows in the mid-40s. Sunday, partly sunny with a 30% chance of showers.
highs in the mid-60s. The 8 to 14 day outlook, from Monday, October 12th to Sunday, October 18th, calls for above normal.

The relative humidity 100%. The wind was south at 5 miles an hour. The pressure was 30.10 inches and falling. Now, a few other local conditions: Johnstown, partly cloudy 59, Dubois, clear 60, La Trobe, partly cloudy 70, Pittsburgh mostly sunny 70, Erie, clear 64, Bradford clear 61. To the south and east, York, cloudy 60, Selins Grove cloudy 59, Harrisburg cloudy 61, Philadelphia light rain 61, Baltimore cloudy 62, Washington DC cloudy 63. Once again, in Altoona it was 60 degrees under cloudy skies. And at State College it was 59 degrees under cloudy skies. 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Here's the hazardous weather outlook for the following counties: Bedford, Blair, Cambria, and Huntingdon. For this afternoon and tonight, no hazardous weather is expected at this time. And now the extended outlook for the period Monday through Saturday. Frost could harm sensitive and unprotected vegetation Monday night into early Tuesday morning. The Altoona climate summary for this evening, as of 5 p.m., October 4, 2026. Today's high temperature was 60 degrees and the low 49 degrees. 0.01 inches of precipitation fell today, which brings the monthly total to 0.03 inches. The record high for tomorrow is 89, which occurred in 1951, and the record low is 31, which occurred in 1965. Sunset tonight is at 6:50 p.m. Sunrise tomorrow is at 7:14 a.m. A cold front will move from west to east across the state late this evening into Monday morning, ushering in gusty winds and abundant sunshine on Monday. This surge of cold air will set the stage for areas of frost Monday night and Tuesday night across parts of the Central Ridge and Valley region of the state in the northern and western Alleghenies. Low temperatures for tonight will range from the lower 40s in the northern tier to the mid-50s in the Susquehanna Valley. Monday high temperatures will be in the upper 50s to lower 60s for the northern tier and the high 60s to low 70s for southeast Pennsylvania. The upcoming work and school week will feature an extended stretch of dry weather with no rainfall forecasted across the Commonwealth through Saturday. Here is the latest National Weather Service forecast for Blair and Bedford counties, including the city of Altoona. Tonight, mostly cloudy through midnight, then becoming partly cloudy. Patchy fog through 2 a.m. Lows in the upper 40s. South winds around 5 miles an hour, becoming west with gusts up to 20 miles an hour after midnight. Monday, mostly sunny. Highs in the lower 60s. Northwest winds 10 to 15 miles an hour with gusts up to 30 miles an hour. Monday night, cooler, clear. Lows in the upper 30s. Northwest winds 5 to 10 miles an hour with gusts up to 25 miles an hour. Tuesday, patchy frost before 8 a.m. Sunny. Highs in the lower 60s. Northwest winds around 5 miles an hour. Tuesday night, clear. Lows around 40. Southwest winds around 5 miles an hour. Here is the latest National Weather Service forecast for Cambria County, including the city of Johnstown. Tonight, partly cloudy. Lows in the upper 40s. Southwest winds 5 to 10 miles an hour. Monday, mostly sunny. Highs in the upper 50s. Northwest winds 10 to 15 miles an hour with gusts up to 30 miles an hour. Monday night, cooler. Mostly clear. Lows in the mid-30s. Northwest winds 5 to 10 miles an hour with gusts up to 25 miles an hour. Tuesday, patchy frost before 8 a.m. Sunny. Highs in the upper 50s. Northwest winds around 5 miles an hour. Tuesday night, clear. Lows in the lower 40s. Southwest winds 5 to 10 miles an hour. And now the extended forecast for South Central Pennsylvania. Wednesday, sunny. Highs in the lower 70s. Wednesday night, mostly clear. Lows around 50. Thursday, mostly sunny. Highs in the lower 70s. Thursday night, mostly clear. Lows in the mid-40s. Friday, sunny. Highs in the upper 60s. Friday night, mostly clear. Lows in the mid-40s.

80s. Saturday, sunny. Highs in the upper 60s. Saturday night, partly cloudy. Lows in the mid 40s. Sunday, partly sunny with a 30% chance of showers. Highs in the mid 60s. The 8 to 14 day outlook, from Monday, October 12th to Sunday, October 18th, calls for above normal temperatures and above normal precipitation. Normal high temperatures across central Pennsylvania during this period range from the upper 50s over the Allegheny Mountains to the mid-60s across the lower Susquehanna Valley. Normal lows range from the upper 30s over the Alleghenies to the mid-40s across the lower Susquehanna Valley. Here are the 6 p.m. conditions in the Altoona area. In Altoona, it was cloudy. The temperature was 60 degrees, the dew point 57, and the relative humidity 89%. The wind was south at 6 miles an hour. The pressure was 30.10 inches and falling. At State College, it was cloudy. The temperature was 59 degrees, the dew point 59, and the relative humidity 100%. The wind was south at 5 miles an hour. The pressure was 30.10 inches and falling. Now, a few other local conditions: Johnstown, partly cloudy 59, DuBois, clear 60, Latrobe, partly cloudy 70, Pittsburgh mostly sunny 70, Erie, clear 64, Bradford clear 61. To the south and east, York, cloudy 60, Selins Grove cloudy 59, Harrisburg cloudy 61, Philadelphia light rain 61, Baltimore cloudy 62, Washington DC cloudy 63. Once again, in Altoona it was 60 degrees under cloudy skies. And at State College it was 59 degrees under cloudy skies. 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Serving South Central Pennsylvania, and originating from the National Weather Service Office in State College. Here's the hazardous weather outlook for the following counties: Bedford, Blair, Cambria, and Huntingdon. For this afternoon and tonight, no hazardous weather is expected at this time. And now the extended outlook for the period Monday through Saturday. Frost could harm sensitive and unprotected vegetation Monday night into early Tuesday morning. The Altoona climate summary for this evening, as of 5 p.m., October 4, 2026. Today's high temperature was 60 degrees and the low 49 degrees. 0.01 inches of precipitation fell today, which brings the monthly total to 0.03 inches. The record high for tomorrow is 89, which occurred in 1951, and the record low is 31, which occurred in 1965. Sunset tonight is at 6:50 p.m. Sunrise tomorrow is at 7:14 a.m. A cold front will move from west to east across the state late this evening into Monday morning, ushering in gusty winds and abundant sunshine on Monday. This surge of cold air will set the stage for areas of frost Monday night and Tuesday night across parts of the central ridge and valley region of the state and the northern and western Alleghenies. Low temperatures for tonight will range from the lower 40s in the northern tier to the mid-50s in the Susquehanna Valley. Monday high temperatures will be in the upper 50s to lower 60s for the northern tier and the high 60s to low 70s for southeast Pennsylvania. The upcoming work and school week will feature an extended stretch of dry weather with no rainfall forecasted across the Commonwealth through Saturday. 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Broadcasts originate from the National Weather Service in State College and are transmitted from the tower facilities provided by the Blair County Emergency Management Agency in Frankstown on a frequency of 162.425 MHz. We are located at Innovation Park in State College. 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Properly set weather radios with the alarm device will alert you when severe weather warnings or watches are issued. Programming on this station will be temporarily changed during severe weather to bring you the latest information. Warnings and safety information from the National Weather Service may someday save your life or protect your property. Here is the latest National Weather Service forecast for Blair and Bedford counties, including the city of Altoona. Tonight, mostly cloudy through midnight, then becoming partly cloudy. Patchy fog through 2 a.m. Lows in the upper 40s. South winds around 5 miles an hour, becoming west with gusts up to 20 miles an hour after midnight. Monday, mostly sunny. Highs in the lower 60s.
Northwest winds 10 to 15 miles an hour with gusts up to 30 miles an hour. Monday night, cooler, clear. Lows in the upper 30s. Northwest winds 5 to 10 miles an hour with gusts up to 25 miles an hour. Tuesday, patchy frost before 8 a.m. Sunny. Highs in the lower 60s. Northwest winds around 5 miles an hour. Tuesday night, clear. Lows around 40. Southwest winds around 5 miles an hour. Here is the latest National Weather Service forecast for Cambria County, including the city of Johnstown. Tonight, partly cloudy. Lows in the upper 40s. Southwest winds 5 to 10 miles an hour. Monday, mostly sunny. Highs in the upper 50s. Northwest winds 10 to 15 miles an hour with gusts up to 30 miles an hour. Monday night, cooler. Mostly clear. Lows in the mid-30s. Northwest winds 5 to 10 miles an hour with gusts up to 25 miles an hour. Tuesday, patchy frost before 8 a.m. Sunny. Highs in the upper 50s. Northwest winds around 5 miles an hour. Tuesday night, clear. Lows in the lower 40s. Southwest winds 5 to 10 miles an hour. And now the extended forecast for South Central Pennsylvania. Wednesday, sunny. Highs in the lower 70s. Wednesday night, mostly clear. Lows around 50. Thursday, mostly sunny. Highs in the lower 70s. Thursday night, mostly clear. Lows in the mid-40s. Friday, sunny. Highs in the upper 60s. Friday night, mostly clear. Lows in the mid-40s. Saturday, sunny. Highs in the upper 60s. Saturday night, partly cloudy. Lows in the mid-40s. Sunday, partly sunny with a 30% chance of showers. Highs in the mid-60s. The 8 to 14 day outlook, from Monday, October 12th to Sunday, October 18th, calls for above normal temperatures and above normal precipitation. Normal high temperatures across central Pennsylvania during this period range from the upper 50s over the Allegheny Mountains to the mid-60s across the lower Susquehanna Valley. Normal lows range from the upper 30s over the Alleghenies to the mid-40s across the lower Susquehanna Valley. Here are the 6 p.m. conditions in the Altoona area. In Altoona, it was cloudy. The temperature was 60 degrees, the dew point 57, and the relative humidity 89%. The wind was south at 6 miles an hour. The pressure was 30.10 inches and falling. At State College, it was cloudy. The temperature was 59 degrees, the dew point 59, and the relative humidity 100%. The wind was south at 5 miles an hour. The pressure was 30.10 inches and falling. Now, a few other local conditions: Johnstown, partly cloudy 59, Dubois, clear 60, Latrobe, partly cloudy 70, Pittsburgh mostly sunny 70, Erie, clear 64, Bradford clear 61. To the south and east, York, cloudy 60, Selins Grove cloudy 59, Harrisburg cloudy 61, Philadelphia light rain 61, Baltimore cloudy 62, Washington D.C. cloudy 63. Once again, in Altoona it was 60 degrees under cloudy skies. And at State College it was 59 degrees under cloudy skies. 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Here's the hazardous weather outlook for the following counties: Bedford, Blair, Cambria, and Huntingdon. For this afternoon and tonight, no hazardous weather is expected at this time. And now the extended outlook for the period Monday through Saturday. Frost could harm sensitive and unprotected vegetation Monday night into early Tuesday morning. The Altoona climate summary for this evening, as of 5 p.m., October 4, 2026. Today's high temperature was 60 degrees and the low 49 degrees. 0.01 inches of precipitation fell today, which brings the monthly total to 0.03 inches. The record high for tomorrow is 89, which occurred in 1951, and the record low is 31, which occurred in 1965. Sunset tonight is at 6:50 p.m. Sunrise tomorrow is at 7:14 a.m.
A cold front will move from west to east across the state late this evening into Monday morning, ushering in gusty winds and abundant sunshine on Monday. This surge of cold air will set the stage for areas of frost Monday night and Tuesday night across parts of the Central Ridge and Valley region of the state in the northern and western Alleghenies. Low temperatures for tonight will range from the lower 40s in the northern tier to the mid-50s in the Susquehanna Valley. Monday high temperatures will be in the upper 50s to lower 60s for the northern tier and the high 60s to low 70s for southeast Pennsylvania. The upcoming work and school week will feature an extended stretch of dry weather with no rainfall forecasted across the Commonwealth through Saturday. Here is the latest National Weather Service forecast for Blair and Bedford counties, including the city of Altoona. Tonight, mostly cloudy through midnight, then becoming partly cloudy. Patchy fog through 2 a.m. Lows in the upper 40s. South winds around 5 miles an hour, becoming west with gusts up to 20 miles an hour after midnight. Monday, mostly sunny. Highs in the lower 60s. Northwest winds 10 to 15 miles an hour with gusts up to 30 miles an hour. Monday night, cooler, clear. Lows in the upper 30s. Northwest winds 5 to 10 miles an hour with gusts up to 25 miles an hour. Tuesday, patchy frost before 8 a.m. Sunny. Highs in the lower 60s. Northwest winds around 5 miles an hour. Tuesday night, clear. Lows around 40. Southwest winds around 5 miles an hour. Here is the latest National Weather Service forecast for Cambria County, including the city of Johnstown. Tonight, partly cloudy. Lows in the upper 40s. Southwest winds 5 to 10 miles an hour. Monday, mostly sunny. Highs in the upper 50s. Northwest winds 10 to 15 miles an hour with gusts up to 30 miles an hour. Monday night, cooler. Mostly clear. Lows in the mid-30s. Northwest winds 5 to 10 miles an hour with gusts up to 25 miles an hour. Tuesday, patchy frost before 8 a.m. Sunny. Highs in the upper 50s. Northwest winds around 5 miles an hour. Tuesday night, clear. Lows in the lower 40s. Southwest winds 5 to 10 miles an hour. And now the extended forecast for South Central Pennsylvania. Wednesday, sunny. Highs in the lower 70s. Wednesday night, mostly clear. Lows around 50. Thursday, mostly sunny. Highs in the lower 70s. Thursday night, mostly clear. Lows in the mid-40s. Friday, sunny. Highs in the upper 60s. Friday night, mostly clear. Lows in the mid-40s. Saturday, sunny. Highs in the upper 60s. Saturday night, partly cloudy. Lows in the mid-40s. Sunday, partly sunny with a 30% chance of showers. Highs in the mid-60s. The 8 to 14 day outlook, from Monday, October 12th to Sunday, October 18th, calls for above normal temperatures and above normal precipitation. Normal high temperatures across central Pennsylvania during this period range from the upper 50s over the Allegheny Mountains to the mid-60s across the lower Susquehanna Valley. Normal lows range from the upper 30s over the Alleghenies to the mid-40s across the lower Susquehanna Valley. Here are the 6 p.m. conditions in the Altoona area. In Altoona, it was cloudy. The temperature was 60 degrees, the dew point 57, and the relative humidity 89%. The wind was south at 6 miles an hour. The pressure was 30.10 inches and falling. At State College, it was cloudy. The temperature was 59 degrees, the dew point 59, and the relative humidity 100%. The wind was south at 5 miles an hour. The pressure was 30.10 inches and falling. Now, a few other local conditions: Johnstown, partly cloudy 59, DuBois, clear 60, Latrobe, partly cloudy 70, Pittsburgh mostly sunny 70, Erie, clear 64, Bradford clear 61. To the south and east, York, cloudy 60, Selins Grove cloudy 59, Harrisburg cloudy 61, Philadelphia light rain 61, Baltimore cloudy 62, Washington D.C. cloudy 63. Once again, in Altoona it was 60 degrees under cloudy skies.
And at State College, it was 59 degrees under cloudy skies. 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Here's the hazardous weather outlook for the following counties: Bedford, Blair, Cambria, and Huntingdon. For this afternoon and tonight, no hazardous weather is expected at this time. And now the extended outlook for the period Monday through Saturday. Frost could harm sensitive and unprotected vegetation Monday night into early Tuesday morning. The Altoona climate summary for this evening, as of 5 p.m., October 4, 2026. Today's high temperature was 60 degrees and the low 49 degrees. 0.01 inches of precipitation fell today, which brings the monthly total to 0.03 inches. The record high for tomorrow is 89, which occurred in 1951, and the record low is 31, which occurred in 1965. Sunset tonight is at 6:50 p.m. Sunrise tomorrow is at 7:14 a.m. A cold front will move from west to east across the state late this evening into Monday morning, ushering in gusty winds and abundant sunshine on Monday. This surge of cold air will set the stage for areas of frost Monday night and Tuesday night across parts of the Central Ridge and Valley region of the state in the northern and western Alleghenies. Low temperatures for tonight will range from the lower 40s in the northern tier to the mid-50s in the Susquehanna Valley. Monday high temperatures will be in the upper 50s to lower 60s for the northern tier and the high 60s to low 70s for southeast Pennsylvania. The upcoming work and school week will feature an extended stretch of dry weather with no rainfall forecasted across the Commonwealth through Saturday. Here is the latest National Weather Service forecast for Blair and Bedford counties, including the city of Altoona. Tonight, mostly cloudy through midnight, then becoming partly cloudy. Patchy fog through 2 a.m. Lows in the upper 40s. South winds around 5 miles an hour, becoming west with gusts up to 20 miles an hour after midnight. Monday, mostly sunny. Highs in the lower 60s. Northwest winds 10 to 15 miles an hour with gusts up to 30 miles an hour. Monday night, cooler, clear. Lows in the upper 30s. Northwest winds 5 to 10 miles an hour with gusts up to 25 miles an hour. Tuesday, patchy frost before 8 a.m. Sunny. Highs in the lower 60s. Northwest winds around 5 miles an hour. Tuesday night, clear. Lows around 40. Southwest winds around 5 miles an hour. Here is the latest National Weather Service forecast for Cambria County, including the city of Johnstown. Tonight, partly cloudy. Lows in the upper 40s. Southwest winds 5 to 10 miles an hour. Monday, mostly sunny. Highs in the upper 50s. Northwest winds 10 to 15 miles an hour with gusts up to 30 miles an hour. Monday night, cooler. Mostly clear. Lows in the mid 30s. Northwest winds 5 to 10 miles an hour with gusts up to 25 miles an hour. Tuesday, patchy frost before 8 a.m. Sunny. Highs in the upper 50s. Northwest winds around 5 miles an hour. Tuesday night, clear. Lows in the lower 40s. Southwest winds 5 to 10 miles an hour. And now the extended forecast for South Central Pennsylvania. Wednesday, sunny. Highs in the lower 70s. Wednesday night, mostly clear. Lows around 50. Thursday, mostly sunny. Highs in the lower 70s. Thursday night, mostly clear. Lows in the mid 40s. Friday, sunny. Highs in the upper 60s. Friday night, mostly clear. Lows in the mid 40s. Saturday, sunny. Highs in the upper 60s. Saturday night, partly cloudy. Lows in the mid 40s. Sunday, partly sunny with a 30% chance of showers. Highs in the mid-60s. The 8 to 14 day outlook, from Monday, October 12th to Sunday, October 18th, calls for above normal temperatures and above normal precipitation. Normal high temperatures across central Pennsylvania during this period range from the upper 50s over the Allegheny Mountains to the mid-60s across the lower Susquehanna Valley.
Normal lows range from the upper 30s over the Alleghenies to the mid-40s across the lower Susquehanna Valley. Here are the 6 p.m. conditions in the Altoona area. In Altoona, it was cloudy. The temperature was 60 degrees, the dew point 57, and the relative humidity 89%. The wind was south at 6 miles an hour. The pressure was 30.10 inches and falling. At State College, it was cloudy. The temperature was 59 degrees, the dew point 59, and the relative humidity 100%. The wind was south at 5 miles an hour. The pressure was 30.10 inches and falling. Now, a few other local conditions: Johnstown, partly cloudy 59, DuBois, clear 60, La Trobe, partly cloudy 70, Pittsburgh mostly sunny 70, Erie, clear 64, Bradford clear 61. To the south and east, York, cloudy 60, Selins Grove cloudy 59, Harrisburg cloudy 61, Philadelphia light rain 61, Baltimore cloudy 62, Washington D.C. cloudy 63. Once again, in Altoona it was 60 degrees under cloudy skies. And at State College it was 59 degrees under cloudy skies. This is NOAA Weather Radio, All Hazards Station WNG 589. 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Here's the hazardous weather outlook for the following counties: Bedford, Blair, Cambria, and Huntingdon. For this afternoon and tonight, no hazardous weather is expected at this time. And now the extended outlook for the period Monday through Saturday. Frost could harm sensitive and unprotected vegetation Monday night into early Tuesday morning. The Altoona climate summary for this evening, as of 5 p.m., October 4, 2026. Today's high temperature was 60 degrees and the low 49 degrees. 0.01 inches of precipitation fell today, which brings the monthly total to 0.03 inches. The record high for tomorrow is 89, which occurred in 1951, and the record low is 31, which occurred in 1965. Sunset tonight is at 6:50 p.m. Sunrise tomorrow is at 7:14 a.m. A cold front will move from west to east across the state late this evening into Monday morning, ushering in gusty winds and abundant sunshine on Monday. This surge of cold air will set the stage for areas of frost Monday night and Tuesday night across parts of the Central Ridge and Valley region of the state in the northern and western Alleghenies. Low temperatures for tonight will range from the lower 40s in the northern tier to the mid-50s in the Susquehanna Valley. Monday high temperatures will be in the upper 50s to lower 60s for the northern tier and the high 60s to low 70s for southeast Pennsylvania. The upcoming work and school week will feature an extended stretch of dry weather with no rainfall forecasted across the Commonwealth through Saturday. Here is the latest National Weather Service forecast for Blair and Bedford counties, including the city of Altoona. Tonight, mostly cloudy through midnight, then becoming partly cloudy. Patchy fog through 2 a.m. Lows in the upper 40s. South winds around 5 miles an hour, becoming west with gusts up to 20 miles an hour after midnight. Monday, mostly sunny. Highs in the lower 60s. Northwest winds 10 to 15 miles an hour with gusts up to 30 miles an hour. Monday night, cooler, clear. Lows in the upper 30s. Northwest winds 5 to 10 miles an hour with gusts up to 25 miles an hour. Tuesday, patchy frost before 8 a.m. Sunny. Highs in the lower 60s. Northwest winds around 5 miles an hour. Tuesday night, clear. Lows around 40. Southwest winds around 5 miles an hour. Here is the latest National Weather Service forecast for Cambria County, including the city of Johnstown. Tonight, partly cloudy. Lows in the upper 40s. Southwest winds 5 to 10 miles an hour. Monday, mostly sunny. Highs in the upper 50s. Northwest winds 10 to 15 miles an hour with gusts up to 30 miles an hour. Monday night, cooler. Mostly clear. Lows in the mid-30s. Northwest winds 5 to 10 miles an hour with gusts up to 25 miles an hour. Tuesday, patchy frost before 8 a.m. Sunny. Highs in the upper 50s. Northwest winds around 5 miles an hour. Tuesday night, clear. Lows in the lower 40s.
southwest winds 5 to 10 miles an hour. And now the extended forecast for south central Pennsylvania. Wednesday, sunny. Highs in the lower 70s. Wednesday night, mostly clear. Lows around 50. Thursday, mostly sunny. Highs in the lower 70s. Thursday night, mostly clear. Lows in the mid 40s. Friday, sunny. Highs in the upper 60s. Friday night, mostly clear. Lows in the mid 40s. Saturday, sunny. Highs in the upper 60s. Saturday night, partly cloudy. Lows in the mid 40s. Sunday, partly sunny with a 30% chance of showers. Highs in the mid 60s. The 8 to 14 day outlook, from Monday, October 12th to Sunday, October 18th, calls for above normal temperatures and above normal precipitation. Normal high temperatures across central Pennsylvania during this period range from the upper 50s over the Allegheny Mountains to the mid-60s across the lower Susquehanna Valley. Normal lows range from the upper 30s over the Alleghenies to the mid-40s across the lower Susquehanna Valley. Here are the 6 p.m. conditions in the Altoona area. In Altoona, it was cloudy. The temperature was 60 degrees, the dew point 57, and the relative humidity 89%. The wind was south at 6 miles an hour. The pressure was 30.10 inches and falling. At State College, it was cloudy. The temperature was 59 degrees, the dew point 59, and the relative humidity 100%. The wind was south at 5 miles an hour. The pressure was 30.10 inches and falling. Now, a few other local conditions: Johnstown, partly cloudy 59, DuBois, clear 60, Latrobe, partly cloudy 70, Pittsburgh mostly sunny 70, Erie, clear 64, Bradford clear 61. To the south and east, York, cloudy 60, Selins Grove cloudy 59, Harrisburg cloudy 61, Philadelphia light rain 61, Baltimore cloudy 62, Washington DC cloudy 63. Once again, in Altoona it was 60 degrees under cloudy skies. And at State College it was 59 degrees under cloudy skies. 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Here's the hazardous weather outlook for the following counties: Bedford, Blair, Cambria, and Huntingdon. For this afternoon and tonight, no hazardous weather is expected at this time. And now the extended outlook for the period Monday through Saturday. Frost could harm sensitive and unprotected vegetation Monday night into early Tuesday morning. The Altoona climate summary for this evening, as of 5 p.m., October 4, 2026. Today's high temperature was 60 degrees and the low 49 degrees. 0.01 inches of precipitation fell today, which brings the monthly total to 0.03 inches. The record high for tomorrow is 89, which occurred in 1951, and the record low is 31, which occurred in 1965. Sunset tonight is at 6:50 p.m. Sunrise tomorrow is at 7:14 a.m. A cold front will move from west to east across the state late this evening into Monday morning, ushering in gusty winds and abundant sunshine on Monday. This surge of cold air will set the stage for areas of frost Monday night and Tuesday night across parts of the Central Ridge and Valley region of the state and the northern and western Alleghenies. Low temperatures for tonight will range from the lower 40s in the northern tier to the mid-50s in the Susquehanna Valley. Monday high temperatures will be in the upper 50s to lower 60s for the northern tier and the high 60s to low 70s for southeast Pennsylvania. The upcoming work and school week will feature an extended stretch of dry weather with no rainfall forecasted across the Commonwealth through Saturday. Here is the latest National Weather Service forecast for Blair and Bedford counties, including the city of Altoona. Tonight, mostly cloudy through midnight, then becoming partly cloudy. Patchy fog through 2 a.m. Lows in the upper 40s. South winds around 5 miles an hour, becoming west with gusts up to 20 miles an hour after midnight. Monday, mostly sunny. Highs in the lower 60s. Northwest winds 10 to 15 miles an hour with gusts up to 30 miles an hour. Monday night, cooler, clear. Lows in the upper 30s.
Northwest winds 5 to 10 miles an hour with gusts up to 25 miles an hour. Tuesday, patchy frost before 8 a.m. Sunny. Highs in the lower 60s. Northwest winds around 5 miles an hour. Tuesday night, clear. Lows around 40. Southwest winds around 5 miles an hour. Here is the latest National Weather Service forecast for Cambria County, including the city of Johnstown. Tonight, partly cloudy. Lows in the upper 40s. Southwest winds 5 to 10 miles an hour. Monday, mostly sunny. Highs in the upper 50s. Northwest winds 10 to 15 miles an hour with gusts up to 30 miles an hour. Monday night, cooler. Mostly clear. Lows in the mid-30s. Northwest winds 5 to 10 miles an hour with gusts up to 25 miles an hour. Tuesday, patchy frost before 8 a.m. Sunny. Highs in the upper 50s. Northwest winds around 5 miles an hour. Tuesday night, clear. Lows in the lower 40s. Southwest winds 5 to 10 miles an hour. And now the extended forecast for South Central Pennsylvania. Wednesday, sunny. Highs in the lower 70s. Wednesday night, mostly clear. Lows around 50. Thursday, mostly sunny. Highs in the lower 70s. Thursday night, mostly clear. Lows in the mid 40s. Friday, sunny. Highs in the upper 60s. Friday night, mostly clear. Lows in the mid 40s. Saturday, sunny. Highs in the upper 60s. Saturday night, partly cloudy. Lows in the mid 40s. Sunday, partly sunny with a 30% chance of showers. Highs in the mid 60s. The 8 to 14 day outlook, from Monday, October 12th to Sunday, October 18th, calls for above normal temperatures and above normal precipitation. Normal high temperatures across central Pennsylvania during this period range from the upper 50s over the Allegheny Mountains to the mid-60s across the lower Susquehanna Valley. Normal lows range from the upper 30s over the Alleghenies to the mid-40s across the lower Susquehanna Valley. Here are the 6 p.m. conditions in the Altoona area. In Altoona, it was cloudy. The temperature was 60 degrees, the dew point 57, and the relative humidity 89%. The wind was south at 6 miles an hour. The pressure was 30.10 inches and falling. At State College, it was cloudy. The temperature was 59 degrees, the dew point 59, and the relative humidity 100%. The wind was south at 5 miles an hour. The pressure was 30.10 inches and falling. Now, a few other local conditions: Johnstown, partly cloudy 59, DuBois, clear 60, La Trobe, partly cloudy 70, Pittsburgh mostly sunny 70, Erie, clear 64, Bradford clear 61. To the south and east, York, cloudy 60, Selins Grove cloudy 59, Harrisburg cloudy 61, Philadelphia light rain 61, Baltimore cloudy 62, Washington D.C. cloudy 63. Once again, in Altoona it was 60 degrees under cloudy skies. And at State College it was 59 degrees under cloudy skies. 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Here's the hazardous weather outlook for the following counties: Bedford, Blair, Cambria, and Huntingdon. For this afternoon and tonight, no hazardous weather is expected at this time. And now the extended outlook for the period Monday through Saturday. Frost could harm sensitive and unprotected vegetation Monday night into early Tuesday morning. The Altoona climate summary for this evening, as of 5 p.m., October 4, 2026. Today's high temperature was 60 degrees and the low 49 degrees. 0.01 inches of precipitation fell today, which brings the monthly total to 0.03 inches. The record high for tomorrow is 89, which occurred in 1951, and the record low is 31, which occurred in 1965. Sunset tonight is at 6:50 p.m. Sunrise tomorrow is at 7:14 a.m. A cold front will move from west to east across the state late this evening into Monday morning, ushering in gusty winds and abundant sunshine on Monday.
This surge of cold air will set the stage for areas of frost Monday night and Tuesday night across parts of the central ridge and valley region of the state in the northern and western Alleghenies. Low temperatures for tonight will range from the lower 40s in the northern tier to the mid-50s in the Susquehanna Valley. Monday high temperatures will be in the upper 50s to lower 60s for the northern tier and the high 60s to low 70s for southeast Pennsylvania. The upcoming work and school week will feature an extended stretch of dry weather with no rainfall forecasted across the Commonwealth through Saturday. Here is the latest National Weather Service forecast for Blair and Bedford counties, including the city of Altoona. Tonight, mostly cloudy through midnight, then becoming partly cloudy. Patchy fog through 2 a.m. Lows in the upper 40s. South winds around 5 miles an hour, becoming west with gusts up to 20 miles an hour after midnight. Monday, mostly sunny. Highs in the lower 60s. Northwest winds 10 to 15 miles an hour with gusts up to 30 miles an hour. Monday night, cooler, clear. Lows in the upper 30s. Northwest winds 5 to 10 miles an hour with gusts up to 25 miles an hour. Tuesday, patchy frost before 8 a.m. Sunny. Highs in the lower 60s. Northwest winds around 5 miles an hour. Tuesday night, clear. Lows around 40. Southwest winds around 5 miles an hour. Here is the latest National Weather Service forecast for Cambria County, including the city of Johnstown. Tonight, partly cloudy. Lows in the upper 40s. Southwest winds 5 to 10 miles an hour. Monday, mostly sunny. Highs in the upper 50s. Northwest winds 10 to 15 miles an hour with gusts up to 30 miles an hour. Monday night, cooler. Mostly clear. Lows in the mid-30s. Northwest winds 5 to 10 miles an hour with gusts up to 25 miles an hour. Tuesday, patchy frost before 8 a.m. Sunny. Highs in the upper 50s. Northwest winds around 5 miles an hour. Tuesday night, clear. Lows in the lower 40s. Southwest winds 5 to 10 miles an hour. And now the extended forecast for South Central Pennsylvania. Wednesday, sunny. Highs in the lower 70s. Wednesday night, mostly clear. Lows around 50. Thursday, mostly sunny. Highs in the lower 70s. Thursday night, mostly clear. Lows in the mid-40s. Friday, sunny. Highs in the upper 60s. Friday night, mostly clear. Lows in the mid-40s. Saturday, sunny. Highs in the upper 60s. Saturday night, partly cloudy. Lows in the mid-40s. Sunday, partly sunny with a 30% chance of showers. Highs in the mid-60s. The 8 to 14 day outlook, from Monday, October 12th to Sunday, October 18th, calls for above normal temperatures and above normal precipitation. Normal high temperatures across central Pennsylvania during this period range from the upper 50s over the Allegheny Mountains to the mid-60s across the lower Susquehanna Valley. Normal lows range from the upper 30s over the Alleghenies to the mid-40s across the lower Susquehanna Valley. Here are the 6 p.m. conditions in the Altoona area. In Altoona, it was cloudy. The temperature was 60 degrees, the dew point 57, and the relative humidity 89%. The wind was south at 6 miles an hour. The pressure was 30.10 inches and falling. At State College, it was cloudy. The temperature was 59 degrees, the dew point 59, and the relative humidity 100%. The wind was south at 5 miles an hour. The pressure was 30.10 inches and falling. Now, a few other local conditions: Johnstown, partly cloudy 59, DuBois, clear 60, La Trobe, partly cloudy 70, Pittsburgh mostly sunny 70, Erie, clear 64, Bradford clear 61. To the south and east, York, cloudy 60, Selins Grove cloudy 59, Harrisburg cloudy 61, Philadelphia light rain 61, Baltimore cloudy 62, Washington D.C. cloudy 63. Once again, in Altoona it was 60 degrees under cloudy skies. And at State College it was 59 degrees under cloudy skies. This is NOAA Weather Radio, All Hazards Station WNG 589.
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Here's the hazardous weather outlook for the following counties: Bedford, Blair, Cambria, and Huntingdon. For this afternoon and tonight, no hazardous weather is expected at this time. And now the extended outlook for the period Monday through Saturday. Frost could harm sensitive and unprotected vegetation Monday night into early Tuesday morning. The Altoona climate summary for this evening, as of 5 p.m., October 4, 2026. Today's high temperature was 60 degrees and the low 49 degrees. 0.01 inches of precipitation fell today, which brings the monthly total to 0.03 inches. The record high for tomorrow is 89, which occurred in 1951, and the record low is 31, which occurred in 1965. Sunset tonight is at 6:50 p.m. Sunrise tomorrow is at 7:14 a.m. A cold front will move from west to east across the state late this evening into Monday morning, ushering in gusty winds and abundant sunshine on Monday. This surge of cold air will set the stage for areas of frost Monday night and Tuesday night across parts of the Central Ridge and Valley region of the state in the northern and western Alleghenies. Low temperatures for tonight will range from the lower 40s in the northern tier to the mid-50s in the Susquehanna Valley. Monday high temperatures will be in the upper 50s to lower 60s for the northern tier and the high 60s to low 70s for southeast Pennsylvania. The upcoming work and school week will feature an extended stretch of dry weather with no rainfall forecasted across the Commonwealth through Saturday. Here is the latest National Weather Service forecast for Blair and Bedford counties, including the city of Altoona. Tonight, mostly cloudy through midnight, then becoming partly cloudy. Patchy fog through 2 a.m. Lows in the upper 40s. South winds around 5 miles an hour, becoming west with gusts up to 20 miles an hour after midnight. Monday, mostly sunny. Highs in the lower 60s. Northwest winds 10 to 15 miles an hour with gusts up to 30 miles an hour. Monday night, cooler, clear. Lows in the upper 30s. Northwest winds 5 to 10 miles an hour with gusts up to 25 miles an hour. Tuesday, patchy frost before 8 a.m. Sunny. Highs in the lower 60s. Northwest winds around 5 miles an hour. Tuesday night, clear. Lows around 40. Southwest winds around 5 miles an hour. Here is the latest National Weather Service forecast for Cambria County, including the city of Johnstown. Tonight, partly cloudy. Lows in the upper 40s. Southwest winds 5 to 10 miles an hour. Monday, mostly sunny. Highs in the upper 50s. Northwest winds 10 to 15 miles an hour with gusts up to 30 miles an hour. Monday night, cooler. Mostly clear. Lows in the mid-30s. Northwest winds 5 to 10 miles an hour with gusts up to 25 miles an hour. Tuesday, patchy frost before 8 a.m. Sunny. Highs in the upper 50s. Northwest winds around 5 miles an hour. Tuesday night, clear. Lows in the lower 40s. Southwest winds 5 to 10 miles an hour. And now the extended forecast for South Central Pennsylvania. Wednesday, sunny. Highs in the lower 70s. Wednesday night, mostly clear. Lows around 50. Thursday, mostly sunny. Highs in the lower 70s. Thursday night, mostly clear. Lows in the mid-40s. Friday, sunny. Highs in the upper 60s. Friday night, mostly clear. Lows in the mid-40s. Saturday, sunny. Highs in the upper 60s. Saturday night, partly cloudy. Lows in the mid-40s. Sunday, partly sunny with a 30% chance of showers. Highs in the mid-60s. The 8 to 14 day outlook, from Monday, October 12th to Sunday, October 18th, calls for above normal temperatures and above normal precipitation. Normal high temperatures across central Pennsylvania during this period range from the upper 50s over the Allegheny Mountains to the mid-60s across the lower Susquehanna Valley. Normal lows range from the upper 30s over the Alleghenies to the mid-40s across the lower Susquehanna Valley. Here are the 7 p.m. conditions in the Altoona area. In Altoona, it was cloudy.
The temperature was 59 degrees, the dew point 57, and the relative humidity 93%. The wind was south at 3 miles an hour. The pressure was 30.10 inches and steady. At State College, it was cloudy. The temperature was 59 degrees, the dew point 59, and the relative humidity 100%. The wind was calm. The pressure was 30.10 inches and steady. Now, a few other local conditions: Johnstown, mostly cloudy 59, Dubois, clear 58, La Trobe, clear 66, Pittsburgh partly cloudy 66, Erie, clear 63, Bradford clear 57. To the south and east, York, cloudy 60, Selams Grove cloudy 59, Harrisburg cloudy 60, Philadelphia cloudy 60, Baltimore cloudy 62, Washington DC drizzle 63. Once again, in Altoona it was 59 degrees under cloudy skies. And at State College it was 59 degrees under cloudy skies. 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Here's the hazardous weather outlook for the following counties: Bedford, Blair, Cambria, and Huntingdon. For this afternoon and tonight, no hazardous weather is expected at this time. And now the extended outlook for the period Monday through Saturday. Frost could harm sensitive and unprotected vegetation Monday night into early Tuesday morning. The Altoona climate summary for this evening, as of 5 p.m., October 4, 2026. Today's high temperature was 60 degrees and the low 49 degrees. 0.01 inches of precipitation fell today, which brings the monthly total to 0.03 inches. The record high for tomorrow is 89, which occurred in 1951, and the record low is 31, which occurred in 1965. Sunset tonight is at 6:50 p.m. Sunrise tomorrow is at 7:14 a.m. A cold front will move from west to east across the state late this evening into Monday morning, ushering in gusty winds and abundant sunshine on Monday. This surge of cold air will set the stage for areas of frost Monday night and Tuesday night across parts of the Central Ridge and Valley region of the state in the northern and western Alleghenies. Low temperatures for tonight will range from the lower 40s in the northern tier to the mid-50s in the Susquehanna Valley. Monday high temperatures will be in the upper 50s to lower 60s for the northern tier and the high 60s to low 70s for southeast Pennsylvania. The upcoming work and school week will feature an extended stretch of dry weather with no rainfall forecasted across the Commonwealth through Saturday. Here is the latest National Weather Service forecast for Blair and Bedford counties, including the city of Altoona. Tonight, mostly cloudy through midnight, then becoming partly cloudy. Patchy fog through 2 a.m. Lows in the upper 40s. South winds around 5 miles an hour, becoming west with gusts up to 20 miles an hour after midnight. Monday, mostly sunny. Highs in the lower 60s. Northwest winds 10 to 15 miles an hour with gusts up to 30 miles an hour. Monday night, cooler, clear. Lows in the upper 30s. Northwest winds 5 to 10 miles an hour with gusts up to 25 miles an hour. Tuesday, patchy frost before 8 a.m. Sunny. Highs in the lower 60s. Northwest winds around 5 miles an hour. Tuesday night, clear. Lows around 40. Southwest winds around 5 miles an hour. Here is the latest National Weather Service forecast for Cambria County, including the city of Johnstown. Tonight, partly cloudy. Lows in the upper 40s. Southwest winds 5 to 10 miles an hour. Monday, mostly sunny. Highs in the upper 50s. Northwest winds 10 to 15 miles an hour with gusts up to 30 miles an hour. Monday night, cooler. Mostly clear. Lows in the mid 30s. Northwest winds 5 to 10 miles an hour with gusts up to 25 miles an hour. Tuesday, patchy frost before 8 a.m. Sunny. Highs in the upper 50s. Northwest winds around 5 miles an hour. Tuesday night, clear. Lows in the lower 40s. Southwest winds 5 to 10 miles an hour. And now the extended forecast for South Central Pennsylvania. Wednesday, sunny. Highs in the lower 70s. Wednesday night, mostly clear.
lows around 50. Thursday, mostly sunny. Highs in the lower 70s. Thursday night, mostly clear. Lows in the mid-40s. Friday, sunny. Highs in the upper 60s. Friday night, mostly clear. Lows in the mid-40s. Saturday, sunny. Highs in the upper 60s. Saturday night, partly cloudy. Lows in the mid-40s. Sunday, partly sunny with a 30% chance of showers. Highs in the mid-60s. The 8 to 14 day outlook, from Monday, October 12th to Sunday, October 18th, calls for above normal temperatures and above normal precipitation. Normal high temperatures across central Pennsylvania during this period range from the upper 50s over the Allegheny Mountains to the mid-60s across the lower Susquehanna Valley. Normal lows range from the upper 30s over the Alleghenies to the mid-40s across the lower Susquehanna Valley. Here are the 7 p.m. conditions in the Altoona area. In Altoona, it was cloudy. The temperature was 59 degrees, the dew point 57, and the relative humidity 93%. The wind was south at 3 miles an hour. The pressure was 30.10 inches and steady. At State College, it was cloudy. The temperature was 59 degrees, the dew point 59, and the relative humidity 100%. The wind was calm. The pressure was 30.10 inches and steady. Now, a few other local conditions: Johnstown, mostly cloudy 59, Dubois, clear 58, La Trobe, clear 66, Pittsburgh partly cloudy 66, Erie, clear 63, Bradford clear 57. To the south and east, York, cloudy 60, Selims Grove cloudy 59, Harrisburg cloudy 60, Philadelphia cloudy 60, Baltimore cloudy 62, Washington DC drizzle 63. Once again, in Altoona it was 59 degrees under cloudy skies. And at State College it was 59 degrees under cloudy skies. This is NOAA Weather Radio, All Hazards Station WNG 589. Serving South Central Pennsylvania, and originating from the National Weather Service Office in State College. Here are the 7 p.m. conditions in the Altoona area. In Altoona, it was cloudy. The temperature was 59 degrees, the dew point 57, and the relative humidity 93%. The wind was south at 3 miles an hour. The pressure was 30.11 inches and rising. At State College, it was cloudy. The temperature was 59 degrees, the dew point 59, and the relative humidity 100%. The wind was calm. The pressure was 30.10 inches and steady. Now, a few other local conditions: Johnstown, mostly cloudy 59, Dubois, clear 58, La Trobe, clear 66, Pittsburgh partly cloudy 66, Erie, clear 63, Bradford clear 57. To the south and east, York, cloudy 60, Selims Grove cloudy 59, Harrisburg cloudy 60, Philadelphia cloudy 60, Baltimore cloudy 62, Washington DC drizzle 63. Once again, in Altoona it was 59 degrees under cloudy skies. And at State College it was 59 degrees under cloudy skies. This is NOAA Weather Radio, All Hazards Station WNG 589. 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Here's the hazardous weather outlook for the following counties: Bedford, Blair, Cambria, and Huntingdon. For this afternoon and tonight, no hazardous weather is expected at this time. And now the extended outlook for the period Monday through Saturday. Frost could harm sensitive and unprotected vegetation Monday night into early Tuesday morning. The Altoona climate summary for this evening, as of 5 p.m., October 4, 2026. Today's high temperature was 60 degrees and the low 49 degrees. 0.01 inches of precipitation fell today, which brings the monthly total to 0.03 inches. The record high for tomorrow is 89, which occurred in 1951, and the record low is 31, which occurred in 1965. Sunset tonight is at 6:50 p.m. Sunrise tomorrow is at 7:14 a.m. A cold front will move from west to east across the state late this evening into Monday morning, ushering in gusty winds and abundant sunshine on Monday.
This surge of cold air will set the stage for areas of frost Monday night and Tuesday night across parts of the central ridge and valley region of the state in the northern and western Alleghenies. Low temperatures for tonight will range from the lower 40s in the northern tier to the mid-50s.

northwest winds 10 to 15 miles an hour with gusts up to 30 miles an hour. Monday night, cooler, clear. Lows in the upper 30s. Northwest winds 5 to 10 miles an hour with gusts up to 25 miles an hour. Tuesday, patchy frost before 8 a.m. Sunny. Highs in the lower 60s. Northwest winds around 5 miles an hour. Tuesday night, clear. Lows around 40. Southwest winds around 5 miles an hour. Here is the latest National Weather Service forecast for Cambria County, including the city of Johnstown. Tonight, partly cloudy. Lows in the upper 40s. Southwest winds 5 to 10 miles an hour. Monday, mostly sunny. Highs in the upper 50s. Northwest winds 10 to 15 miles an hour with gusts up to 30 miles an hour. Monday night, cooler. Mostly clear. Lows in the mid-30s. Northwest winds 5 to 10 miles an hour with gusts up to 25 miles an hour. Tuesday, patchy frost before 8 a.m. Sunny. Highs in the upper 50s. Northwest winds around 5 miles an hour. Tuesday night, clear. Lows in the lower 40s. Southwest winds 5 to 10 miles an hour. And now the extended forecast for South Central Pennsylvania. Wednesday, sunny. Highs in the lower 70s. Wednesday night, mostly clear. Lows around 50. Thursday, mostly sunny. Highs in the lower 70s. Thursday night, mostly clear. Lows in the mid 40s. Friday, sunny. Highs in the upper 60s. Friday night, mostly clear. Lows in the mid 40s. Saturday, sunny. Highs in the upper 60s. Saturday night, partly cloudy. Lows in the mid 40s. Sunday, partly sunny with a 30% chance of showers. Highs in the mid 60s. The 8 to 14 day outlook, from Monday, October 12th to Sunday, October 18th, calls for above normal temperatures and above normal precipitation. Normal high temperatures across central Pennsylvania during this period range from the upper 50s over the Allegheny Mountains to the mid-60s across the lower Susquehanna Valley. Normal lows range from the upper 30s over the Alleghenies to the mid-40s across the lower Susquehanna Valley. Here are the 7 p.m. conditions in the Altoona area. In Altoona, it was cloudy. The temperature was 59 degrees, the dew point 57, and the relative humidity 93%. The wind was south at 3 miles an hour. The pressure was 30.11 inches and rising. At State College, it was cloudy. The temperature was 59 degrees, the dew point 59, and the relative humidity 100%. The wind was calm. The pressure was 30.10 inches and steady. Now, a few other local conditions. Johnstown, mostly cloudy 59, DuBois, clear 58, La Trobe, clear 66, Pittsburgh partly cloudy 66, Erie, clear 63, Bradford clear 57. To the south and east, York, cloudy 60, Selins Grove cloudy 59, Harrisburg cloudy 60, Philadelphia cloudy 60, Baltimore cloudy 62, Washington DC drizzle 63. Once again, in Altoona it was 59 degrees under cloudy skies. And at State College it was 59 degrees under cloudy skies. This is NOAA Weather Radio, All Hazards Station WNG 589. 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Here's the hazardous weather outlook for the following counties: Bedford, Blair, Cambria and Huntingdon. For this afternoon and tonight, no hazardous weather is expected at this time. And now the extended outlook for the period Monday through Saturday. Frost could harm sensitive and unprotected vegetation Monday night into early Tuesday morning. The Altoona climate summary for this evening, as of 5 p.m., October 4, 2026. Today's high temperature was 60 degrees and the low 49 degrees. 0.01 inches of precipitation fell today, which brings the monthly total to 0.03 inches. The record high for tomorrow is 89, which occurred in 1951, and the record low is 31, which occurred in 1965. Sunset tonight is at 6:50 p.m. Sunrise tomorrow is at 7:14 a.m.